Observe gear down operation procedure on final. Wind variable 2 knots. Visibility 10 kilometers. Scatter 2,000 feet cumulus. Temperature 21. Dew point 16. QNH 102 tree hectopascals. Tree 022 inches. Advise you have information India. Nalitra International Airport information India. 0000. ILS Zulu runway 34 right approach. Landing runway 34 right. Departure runway 34 left. Departure frequency 124.2. Taxiway Alpha 1 closed. Observe gear down operation procedure on final. Wind variable 2 knots. Visibility 10 kilometers. Scatter 2,000 feet cumulus. Temperature 21. Dew point 16. QNH 102 tree hectopascals. Tree 022 inches. Advise you have information India. Nalitra International Airport information India. 0000. ILS Zulu runway 34 right approach. Landing runway 34 right. Departure runway 34 left. Departure frequency 124.2. Taxiway Alpha 1 closed. Observe gear down operation procedure on final. Wind variable 2 knots. Visibility 10 kilometers. Scatter 2,000 feet cumulus. Temperature 21. Dew point 16. QNH 1023 hectopascals. Tree 022 inches. Advise you have information India. Nalitra International Airport information India. 0000. ILS Zulu runway 34 right approach. Landing runway 34 right. Departure runway 34 left. Departure frequency 124.2. Taxiway Alpha 1 closed. Observe gear down operation procedure on final. Wind variable 2 knots. Visibility 10 kilometers. Scatter 2,000 feet cumulus. Temperature 21. Dew point 16. QNH 1023 hectopascals. Tree 022 inches. Advise you have information India. Nalitra International Airport information India. 0000. ILS Zulu runway 34 right approach. Landing runway 34 right. Departure runway 34 left. Departure frequency 124.2. Taxiway Alpha 1 closed. Observe gear down operation procedure on final. Wind variable 2 knots. Visibility 10 kilometers. Scatter 2,000 feet cumulus. Temperature 21. Dew point 16. QNH 1023 hectopascals. Tree 022 inches. Advise you have information India. Nalitra International Airport information India. 0000. ILS Zulu runway 34 right approach. Landing runway 34 right. Departure runway 34 left. Departure frequency 124.2. Taxiway Alpha 1 closed. Observe gear down operation procedure on final. Wind variable 2 knots. Visibility 10 kilometers. Scatter 2,000 feet cumulus. Temperature 21. Dew point 16. QNH 1023 hectopascals. Tree 022 inches. Advise you have information India. Nalitra International Airport information India. 0000. ILS Zulu runway 34 right approach. Landing runway 34 right. Departure runway 34 left. Departure frequency 124.2. Taxiway Alpha 1 closed.
Observe gear down operation procedure on final. Wind variable 2 knots. Visibility 10 kilometers. Scatter 2,000 feet cumulus. Temperature 21. Dew point 16. QNH 1023 hectopascals. Tree 022 inches. Advise you have information India. Nalitra International Airport information India. 0000. ILS Zulu runway 34 right approach. Landing runway 34 right. Departure runway 34 left. Departure frequency 124.2. Taxiway Alpha 1 closed. Observe gear down operation procedure on final. Wind variable 2 knots. Visibility 10 kilometers. Scatter 2,000 feet cumulus. Temperature 21. Dew point 16. QNH 1023 hectopascals. Tree 022 inches. Advise you have information India. Nalitra International Airport information India. 0000. ILS Zulu runway 34 right approach. Landing runway 34 right. Departure runway 34 left. Departure frequency 124.2. Taxiway Alpha 1 closed. Observe gear down operation procedure on final. Wind variable 2 knots. Visibility 10 kilometers. Scatter 2,000 feet cumulus. Temperature 21. Dew point 16. QNH 1023 hectopascals. Tree 022 inches. Advise you have information India. Nalitra International Airport information India. 0000. ILS Zulu runway 34 right approach. Landing runway 34 right. Departure runway 34 left. Departure frequency 124.2. Taxiway Alpha 1 closed. Observe gear down operation procedure on final. Wind variable 2 knots. Visibility 10 kilometers. Scatter 2,000 feet cumulus. Temperature 21. Dew point 16. QNH 1023 hectopascals. Tree 022 inches. Advise you have information India. Nalitra International Airport information India. 0000. ILS Zulu runway 34 right approach. Landing runway 34 right. Departure runway 34 left. Departure frequency 124.2. Taxiway Alpha 1 closed. Observe gear down operation procedure on final. Wind variable 2 knots. Visibility 10 kilometers. Scatter 2,000 feet cumulus. Temperature 21. Dew point 16. QNH 1023 hectopascals. Tree 022 inches. Advise you have information India. Nalitra International Airport information India. 0000. ILS Zulu runway 34 right approach. Landing runway 34 right. Departure runway 34 left. Departure frequency 124.2. Taxiway Alpha 1 closed. Observe gear down operation procedure on final. Wind variable 2 knots. Visibility 10 kilometers. Scatter 2,000 feet cumulus. Temperature 21. Dew point 16. QNH 1023 hectopascals. Tree 022 inches. Advise you have information India. Nalitra International Airport information India. 0000. ILS Zulu runway 34 right approach. Landing runway 34 right. Departure runway 34 left. Departure frequency 124.2.
Taxiway Alpha 1 closed. Observe gear down operation procedure on final. Wind variable 2 knots. Visibility 10 kilometers. Scatter 2,000 feet cumulus. Temperature 21. Dew point 16. QNH 1023 hectopascals. Tree 022 inches. Advise you have information India. Nalitra International Airport information India. 0000. ILS Zulu runway 34 right approach. Landing runway 34 right. Departure runway 34 left. Departure frequency 124.2. Taxiway Alpha 1 closed. Observe gear down operation procedure on final. Wind variable 2 knots. Visibility 10 kilometers. Scatter 2,000 feet cumulus. Temperature 21. Dew point 16. QNH 1023 hectopascals. Tree 022 inches. Advise you have information India. Nalitra International Airport information India. 0000. ILS Zulu runway 34 right approach. Landing runway 34 right. Departure runway 34 left. Departure frequency 124.2. Taxiway Alpha 1 closed. Observe gear down operation procedure on final. Wind variable 2 knots. Visibility 10 kilometers. Scatter 2,000 feet cumulus. Temperature 21. Dew point 16. QNH 1023 hectopascals. Tree 022 inches. Advise you have information India. Nalitra International Airport information India. 0000. ILS Zulu runway 34 right approach. Landing runway 34 right. Departure runway 34 left. Departure frequency 124.2. Taxiway Alpha 1 closed. Observe gear down operation procedure on final. Wind variable 2 knots. Visibility 10 kilometers. Scatter 2,000 feet cumulus. Temperature 21. Dew point 16. QNH 1023 hectopascals. Tree 022 inches. Advise you have information India. Nalitra International Airport information India. 0000. ILS Zulu runway 34 right approach. Landing runway 34 right. Departure runway 34 left. Departure frequency 124.2. Taxiway Alpha 1 closed. Observe gear down operation procedure on final. Wind variable 2 knots. Visibility 10 kilometers. Scatter 2,000 feet cumulus. Temperature 21. Dew point 16. QNH 1023 hectopascals. Tree 022 inches. Advise you have information India. Nalitra International Airport information India. 0000. ILS Zulu runway 34 right approach. Landing runway 34 right. Departure runway 34 left. Departure frequency 124.2. Taxiway Alpha 1 closed. Observe gear down operation procedure on final. Wind variable 2 knots. Visibility 10 kilometers. Scatter 2,000 feet cumulus. Temperature 21. Dew point 16. QNH 1023 hectopascals. Tree 022 inches. Advise you have information India. Nalitra International Airport information India. 0000. ILS Zulu runway 34 right approach. Landing runway 34 right. Departure runway 34 left. Departure frequency 124.2.
Taxiway Alpha 1 closed. Observe gear down operation procedure on final. Wind variable 2 knots. Visibility 10 kilometers. Scatter 2,000 feet cumulus. Temperature 21. Dew point 16. QNH 102 tree hectopascals. Tree 022 inches. Advise you have information India. Nalitra International Airport information India. 0000. ILS Zulu runway 34 right approach. Landing runway 34 right. Departure runway 34 left. Departure frequency 124.2. Taxiway Alpha 1 closed. Observe gear down operation procedure on final. Wind variable 2 knots. Visibility 10 kilometers. Scatter 2,000 feet cumulus. Temperature 21. Dew point 16. QNH 102 tree hectopascals. Tree 022 inches. Advise you have information India. Nalitra International Airport information India. 0000. ILS Zulu runway 34 right approach. Landing runway 34 right. Departure runway 34 left. Departure frequency 124.2. Taxiway Alpha 1 closed. Observe gear down operation procedure on final. Wind variable 2 knots. Visibility 10 kilometers. Scatter 2,000 feet cumulus. Temperature 21. Dew point 16. QNH 102 tree hectopascals. Tree 022 inches. Advise you have information India. Nalitra International Airport information India. 0000. ILS Zulu runway 34 right approach. Landing runway 34 right. Departure runway 34 left. Departure frequency 124.2. Taxiway Alpha 1 closed. Observe gear down operation procedure on final. Wind variable 2 knots. Visibility 10 kilometers. Scatter 2,000 feet cumulus. Temperature 21. Dew point 16. QNH 102 tree hectopascals. Tree 022 inches. Advise you have information India. Nalitra International Airport information India. 0000. ILS Zulu runway 34 right approach. Landing runway 34 right. Departure runway 34 left. Departure frequency 124.2. Taxiway Alpha 1 closed. Observe gear down operation procedure on final. Wind variable 2 knots. Visibility 10 kilometers. Scatter 2,000 feet cumulus. Temperature 21. Dew point 16. QNH 102 tree hectopascals. Tree 022 inches. Advise you have information India. Nalitra International Airport information India. 0000. ILS Zulu runway 34 right approach. Landing runway 34 right. Departure runway 34 left. Departure frequency 124.2. Taxiway Alpha 1 closed. Observe gear down operation procedure on final. Wind variable 2 knots. Visibility 10 kilometers. Scatter 2,000 feet cumulus. Temperature 21. Dew point 16. QNH 102 tree hectopascals. Tree 022 inches. Advise you have information India. Nalitra International Airport information India. 0000. ILS Zulu runway 34 right approach. Landing runway 34 right. Departure runway 34 left. Departure
departure frequency 124.2. Taxiway Alpha 1 closed. Observe gear down operation procedure on final. Wind variable 2 knots. Visibility 10 kilometers. Scatter 2,000 feet cumulus. Temperature 21. Dew point 16. QNH 1023 hectopascals. Tree 022 inches. Advise you have information India. Nalita International Airport information India. 0000. ILS Zulu runway 34 right approach. Landing runway 34 right. Departure runway 34 left. Departure frequency 124.2. Taxiway Alpha 1 closed. Observe gear down operation procedure on final. Wind variable 2 knots. Visibility 10 kilometers. Scatter 2,000 feet cumulus. Temperature 21. Dew point 16. QNH 1023 hectopascals. Tree 022 inches. Advise you have information India. Nalita International Airport information India. 0000. ILS Zulu runway 34 right approach. Landing runway 34 right. Departure runway 34 left. Departure frequency 124.2. Taxiway Alpha 1 closed. Observe gear down operation procedure on final. Wind variable 2 knots. Visibility 10 kilometers. Scatter 2,000 feet cumulus. Temperature 21. Dew point 16. QNH 1023 hectopascals. Tree 022 inches. Advise you have information India. Nalita International Airport information India. 0000. ILS Zulu runway 34 right approach. Landing runway 34 right. Departure runway 34 left. Departure frequency 124.2. Taxiway Alpha 1 closed. Observe gear down operation procedure on final. Wind variable 2 knots. Visibility 10 kilometers. Scatter 2,000 feet cumulus. Temperature 21. Dew point 16. QNH 1023 hectopascals. Tree 022 inches. Advise you have information India. Nalita International Airport information India. 0000. ILS Zulu runway 34 right approach. Landing runway 34 right. Departure runway 34 left. Departure frequency 124.2. Taxiway Alpha 1 closed. Observe gear down operation procedure on final. Wind variable 2 knots. Visibility 10 kilometers. Scatter 2,000 feet cumulus. Temperature 21. Dew point 16. QNH 1023 hectopascals. Tree 022 inches. Advise you have information India. Nalita International Airport information India. 0000. ILS Zulu runway 34 right approach. Landing runway 34 right. Departure runway 34 left. Departure frequency 124.2. Taxiway Alpha 1 closed. Observe gear down operation procedure on final. Wind variable 2 knots. Visibility 10 kilometers. Scatter 2,000 feet cumulus. Temperature 21. Dew point 16. QNH 1023 hectopascals. Tree 022 inches. Advise you have information India. Nalita International Airport information India. 0000. ILS Zulu runway 34 right approach. Landing runway 34 right. Departure runway 34 left.
Departure frequency 124.2. Taxiway Alpha 1 closed. Observe gear down operation procedure on final. Wind variable 2 knots. Visibility 10 kilometers. Scatter 2,000 feet cumulus. Temperature 21. Dew point 16. QNH 1023 hectopascals. Tree 022 inches. Advise you have information India. Nalitra International Airport information India. 0000. ILS Zulu runway 34 right approach. Landing runway 34 right. Departure runway 34 left. Departure frequency 124.2. Taxiway Alpha 1 closed. Observe gear down operation procedure on final. Wind variable 2 knots. Visibility 10 kilometers. Scatter 2,000 feet cumulus. Temperature 21. Dew point 16. QNH 1023 hectopascals. Tree 022 inches. Advise you have information India. Nalitra International Airport information India. 0000. ILS Zulu runway 34 right approach. Landing runway 34 right. Departure runway 34 left. Departure frequency 124.2. Taxiway Alpha 1 closed. Observe gear down operation procedure on final. Wind variable 2 knots. Visibility 10 kilometers. Scatter 2,000 feet cumulus. Temperature 21. Dew point 16. QNH 1023 hectopascals. Tree 022 inches. Advise you have information India. Nalitra International Airport information India. 0000. ILS Zulu runway 34 right approach. Landing runway 34 right. Departure runway 34 left. Departure frequency 124.2. Taxiway Alpha 1 closed. Observe gear down operation procedure on final. Wind variable 2 knots. Visibility 10 kilometers. Scatter 2,000 feet cumulus. Temperature 21. Dew point 16. QNH 1023 hectopascals. Tree 022 inches. Advise you have information India. Nalitra International Airport information India. 0000. ILS Zulu runway 34 right approach. Landing runway 34 right. Departure runway 34 left. Departure frequency 124.2. Taxiway Alpha 1 closed. Observe gear down operation procedure on final. Wind variable 2 knots. Visibility 10 kilometers. Scatter 2,000 feet cumulus. Temperature 21. Dew point 16. QNH 1023 hectopascals. Tree 022 inches. Advise you have information India. Nalitra International Airport information Juliet. 0030. ILS Zulu runway 34 right approach. Landing runway 34 right. Departure runway 34 left. Departure frequency 124.2. Taxiway Alpha 1 closed. Observe gear down operation procedure on final. Wind variable 3 knots. Visibility 10 kilometers. Scatter 2,500 feet cumulus. Temperature 21. Dew point 14. QNH 1023 hectopascals. Tree 021 inches. Advise you have information Juliet. Nalitra International Airport information Juliet. 0030. ILS Zulu runway 34 right approach. Landing runway 34 right.
Departure runway 34 left. Departure frequency 124.2. Taxiway Alpha 1 closed. Observe gear down operation procedure on final. Wind variable 3 knots. Visibility 10 kilometers. Scatter 2,500 feet cumulus. Temperature 21. Dew point 14. QNH 1023 hectopascals. Tree 021 inches. Advise you have information, Juliet. Nalitra International Airport information, Juliet. 0030. ILS Zulu runway 34 right approach. Landing runway 34 right. Departure runway 34 left. Departure frequency 124.2. Taxiway Alpha 1 closed. Observe gear down operation procedure on final. Wind variable 3 knots. Visibility 10 kilometers. Scatter 2,500 feet cumulus. Temperature 21. Dew point 14. QNH 1023 hectopascals. Tree 021 inches. Advise you have information, Juliet. Nalitra International Airport information, Juliet. 0030. ILS Zulu runway 34 right approach. Landing runway 34 right. Departure runway 34 left. Departure frequency 124.2. Taxiway Alpha 1 closed. Observe gear down operation procedure on final. Wind variable 3 knots. Visibility 10 kilometers. Scatter 2,500 feet cumulus. Temperature 21. Dew point 14. QNH 1023 hectopascals. Tree 021 inches. Advise you have information, Juliet. Nalitra International Airport information, Juliet. 0030. ILS Zulu runway 34 right approach. Landing runway 34 right. Departure runway 34 left. Departure frequency 124.2. Taxiway Alpha 1 closed. Observe gear down operation procedure on final. Wind variable 3 knots. Visibility 10 kilometers. Scatter 2,500 feet cumulus. Temperature 21. Dew point 14. QNH 1023 hectopascals. Tree 021 inches. Advise you have information, Juliet. Nalitra International Airport information, Juliet. 0030. ILS Zulu runway 34 right approach. Landing runway 34 right. Departure runway 34 left. Departure frequency 124.2. Taxiway Alpha 1 closed. Observe gear down operation procedure on final. Wind variable 3 knots. Visibility 10 kilometers. Scatter 2,500 feet cumulus. Temperature 21. Dew point 14. QNH 1023 hectopascals. Tree 021 inches. Advise you have information, Juliet. Nalitra International Airport information, Juliet. 0030. ILS Zulu runway 34 right approach. Landing runway 34 right. Departure runway 34 left. Departure frequency 124.2. Taxiway Alpha 1 closed. Observe gear down operation procedure on final. Wind variable 3 knots. Visibility 10 kilometers. Scatter 2,500 feet cumulus. Temperature 21. Dew point 14. QNH 1023 hectopascals. Tree 021 inches. Advise you have information, Juliet. Nalitra International Airport information, Juliet. 0030.
ILS Zulu runway 34 right approach. Landing runway 34 right. Departure runway 34 left. Departure frequency 124.2. Taxiway Alpha 1 closed. Observe gear down operation procedure on final. Wind variable 3 knots. Visibility 10 kilometers. Scatter 2,500 feet cumulus. Temperature 21. Dew point 14. QNH 1023 hectopascals. Tree 021 inches. Advise you have information, Juliet. Nalita International Airport information, Juliet. 0030. ILS Zulu runway 34 right approach. Landing runway 34 right. Departure runway 34 left. Departure frequency 124.2. Taxiway Alpha 1 closed. Observe gear down operation procedure on final. Wind variable 3 knots. Visibility 10 kilometers. Scatter 2,500 feet cumulus. Temperature 21. Dew point 14. QNH 1023 hectopascals. Tree 021 inches. Advise you have information, Juliet. Nalita International Airport information, Juliet. 0030. ILS Zulu runway 34 right approach. Landing runway 34 right. Departure runway 34 left. Departure frequency 124.2. Taxiway Alpha 1 closed. Observe gear down operation procedure on final. Wind variable 3 knots. Visibility 10 kilometers. Scatter 2,500 feet cumulus. Temperature 21. Dew point 14. QNH 1023 hectopascals. Tree 021 inches. Advise you have information, Juliet. Nalita International Airport information, Juliet. 0030. ILS Zulu runway 34 right approach. Landing runway 34 right. Departure runway 34 left. Departure frequency 124.2. Taxiway Alpha 1 closed. Observe gear down operation procedure on final. Wind variable 3 knots. Visibility 10 kilometers. Scatter 2,500 feet cumulus. Temperature 21. Dew point 14. QNH 1023 hectopascals. Tree 021 inches. Advise you have information, Juliet. Nalita International Airport information, Juliet. 0030. ILS Zulu runway 34 right approach. Landing runway 34 right. Departure runway 34 left. Departure frequency 124.2. Taxiway Alpha 1 closed. Observe gear down operation procedure on final. Wind variable 3 knots. Visibility 10 kilometers. Scatter 2,500 feet cumulus. Temperature 21. Dew point 14. QNH 1023 hectopascals. Tree 021 inches. Advise you have information, Juliet. Nalita International Airport information, Juliet. 0030. ILS Zulu runway 34 right approach. Landing runway 34 right. Departure runway 34 left. Departure frequency 124.2. Taxiway Alpha 1 closed. Observe gear down operation procedure on final. Wind variable 3 knots. Visibility 10 kilometers. Scatter 2,500 feet cumulus. Temperature 21. Dew point 14. QNH 1023 hectopascals. Tree 021 inches. Advise you have information, Juliet.
Now Litra International Airport information Juliet 0030 ILS Zulu runway 34 right approach Landing runway 34 right Departure runway 34 left Departure frequency 124.2 Taxiway Alpha 1 closed Observe gear down operation procedure on final Wind variable 3 knots Visibility 10 kilometers Scattered 2,500 feet cumulus Temperature 21 Dew point 14 QNH 1023 hectopascals 3021 inches Advise you have information Juliet Now Litra International Airport information Juliet 0030 ILS Zulu runway 34 right approach Landing runway 34 right Departure runway 34 left Departure frequency 124.2 Taxiway Alpha 1 closed Observe gear down operation procedure on final Wind variable 3 knots Visibility 10 kilometers Scattered 2,500 feet cumulus Temperature 21 Dew point 14 QNH 1023 hectopascals 3021 inches Advise you have information Juliet Now Litra International Airport information Juliet 0030 ILS Zulu runway 34 right approach Landing runway 34 right Departure runway 34 left Departure frequency 124.2 Taxiway Alpha 1 closed Observe gear down operation procedure on final Wind variable 3 knots Visibility 10 kilometers Scattered 2,500 feet cumulus Temperature 21 Dew point 14 QNH 1023 hectopascals 3021 inches Advise you have information Juliet Now Litra International Airport information Juliet 0030 ILS Zulu runway 34 right approach Landing runway 34 right Departure runway 34 left Departure frequency 124.2 Taxiway Alpha 1 closed Observe gear down operation procedure on final Wind variable 3 knots Visibility 10 kilometers Scattered 2,500 feet cumulus Temperature 21 Dew point 14 QNH 1023 hectopascals 3021 inches Advise you have information Juliet Now Litra International Airport information Juliet 0030 ILS Zulu runway 34 right approach Landing runway 34 right Departure runway 34 left Departure frequency 124.2 Taxiway Alpha 1 closed Observe gear down operation procedure on final Wind variable 3 knots Visibility 10 kilometers Scattered 2,500 feet cumulus Temperature 21 Dew point 14 QNH 1023 hectopascals 3021 inches Advise you have information Juliet Now Litra International Airport information Juliet 0030 ILS Zulu runway 34 right approach Landing runway 34 right Departure runway 34 left Departure frequency 124.2 Taxiway Alpha 1 closed Observe gear down operation procedure on final Wind variable 3 knots Visibility 10 kilometers Scattered 2,500 feet cumulus Temperature 21 Dew point 14 QNH 1023 hectopascals 3021 inches

Stable 3 knots. Visibility 10 kilometers. Scatter 2,500 feet cumulus. Temperature 2.14. QNH 1023 hectopascals. 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Advise you have information, Juliet. Nalita International Airport information, Juliet. 0030. ILS Zulu runway 34 right approach. Landing runway 34 right. Departure runway 34 left. Departure frequency 124.2. Taxiway Alpha 1 closed. Observe gear down operation procedure on final. Wind variable 3 knots. Visibility 10 kilometers. Scatter 2,500 feet cumulus. Temperature 21. Dew point 14. QNH 1023 hectopascals. Tree 021 inches. Advise you have information, Juliet. Nalita International Airport information, Juliet. 0030. ILS Zulu runway 34 right approach. Landing runway 34 right. Departure runway 34 left. Departure frequency 124.2. Taxiway Alpha 1 closed. Observe gear down operation procedure on final. Wind variable 3 knots. Visibility 10 kilometers. Scatter 2,500 feet cumulus. Temperature 21. Dew point 14. QNH 1023 hectopascals. Tree 021 inches. Advise you have information, Juliet. Nalita International Airport information, Juliet. 0030. ILS Zulu runway 34 right approach. Landing runway 34 right. Departure runway 34 left. Departure frequency 124.2. Taxiway Alpha 1 closed. Observe gear down operation procedure on final. Wind variable 3 knots. Visibility 10 kilometers. Scatter 2,500 feet cumulus. Temperature 21. Dew point 14. QNH 1023 hectopascals. Tree 021 inches. Advise you have information, Juliet. Nalita International Airport information, Juliet. 0030. ILS Zulu runway 34 right approach. Landing runway 34 right. Departure runway 34 left. Departure frequency 124.2. Taxiway Alpha 1 closed. Observe gear down operation procedure on final. Wind variable 3 knots. Visibility 10 kilometers. Scatter 2,500 feet cumulus. Temperature 21. Dew point 14. QNH 1023 hectopascals. Tree 021 inches. Advise you have information, Juliet. Nalita International Airport information, Juliet. 0030. ILS Zulu runway 34 right approach. Landing runway 34 right. Departure runway 34 left. Departure frequency 124.2. Taxiway Alpha 1 closed. Observe gear down operation procedure on final. Wind variable 3 knots. Visibility 10 kilometers. Scatter 2,500 feet cumulus. Temperature 21. Dew point 14. QNH 1023 hectopascals. 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Advise you have information, Juliet. Nalita International Airport information, Juliet. 0030. ILS Zulu runway 34 right approach. Landing runway 34 right. Departure runway 34 left. Departure frequency 124.2. Taxiway Alpha 1 closed.
Observe gear down operation procedure on final. Wind variable 3 knots. Visibility 10 kilometers. Scatter 2,500 feet cumulus. Temperature 21. Dew point 14. QNH 1023 hectopascals. 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Advise you have information, Juliet. Nalitra International Airport information, Juliet. 0030. ILS Zulu runway 34 right approach. Landing runway 34 right. Departure runway 34 left. Departure frequency 124.2. Taxiway Alpha 1 closed. Observe gear down operation procedure on final. Wind variable 3 knots. Visibility 10 kilometers. Scatter 2,500 feet cumulus. Temperature 21. 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QNH 1023 hectopascals. 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ILS Zulu runway 34 right approach. Landing runway 34 right. Departure runway 34 left. Departure frequency 124.2. 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Observe gear down operation procedure on final. Wind variable 3 knots. Visibility 10 kilometers. Scatter 2,500 feet cumulus. Temperature 21. 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QNH 1023 hectopascals. 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Nalitra International Airport information, Juliet. 0030. ILS Zulu runway 34 right approach. Landing runway 34 right. Departure runway 34 left. Departure frequency 124.2. Taxiway Alpha 1 closed. Observe gear down operation procedure on final. Wind variable 3 knots. Visibility 10 kilometers. Scatter 2,500 feet cumulus. Temperature 21. Dew point 14. QNH 1023 hectopascals. 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Advise you have information, Juliet. Nalitra International Airport information, Kilo. 0100. ILS Zulu runway 34 right approach. Landing runway 34 right. Departure runway 34 left. Departure frequency 124.2. Taxiway Alpha 1 closed. Observe gear down operation procedure on final. Wind tree 30 degrees 4 knots. Direction variable between 250 and 060 degrees. Visibility 10 kilometers. Scattered 3,000 feet cumulus. Temperature 22. Dew point 15. QNH 1022 hectopascals. 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Advise you have information, Kilo. Nalitra International Airport information, Kilo. 0100. ILS Zulu runway 34 right approach. Landing runway 34 right. Departure runway 34 left. Departure frequency 124.2. Taxiway Alpha 1 closed. 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Wind tree 30 degrees 4 knots. Direction variable between 250 and 060 degrees. Visibility 10 kilometers. Scattered 3,000 feet cumulus. Temperature 22. Dew point 15. QNH 1022 hectopascals. 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
ILS Zulu runway 34 right approach. Landing runway 34 right. Departure runway 34 left. Departure frequency 124.2. Taxiway Alpha 1 closed. Observe gear down operation procedure on final. Wind tree 30 degrees 4 knots. Direction variable between 250 and 060 degrees. Visibility 10 kilometers. Scattered 3,000 feet cumulus. Temperature 22. Dew point 15. QNH 1022 hectopascals. Tree 020 inches. 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ILS Zulu runway 34 right approach. Landing runway 34 right. Departure runway 34 left. Departure frequency 124.2. Taxiway Alpha 1 closed. Observe gear down operation procedure on final. Wind tree 30 degrees 4 knots. Direction variable between 250 and 060 degrees. Visibility 10 kilometers. Scattered 3,000 feet cumulus. Temperature 22. Dew point 15. QNH 1022 hectopascals. Tree 020 inches. 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Now Litra International Airport information kilo. 0100. ILS Zulu runway 34 right approach. Landing runway 34 right. Departure runway 34 left. Departure frequency 124.2. Taxiway Alpha 1 closed. Observe gear down operation procedure on final. Wind tree 30 degrees 4 knots. Direction variable between 250 and 060 degrees. Visibility 10 kilometers. Scattered 3,000 feet cumulus. Temperature 22. Dew point 15. QNH 1022 hectopascals. Tree 020 inches. 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Now Litra International Airport information kilo. 0100. ILS Zulu runway 34 right approach. Landing runway 34 right. Departure runway 34 left. Departure frequency 124.2. Taxiway Alpha 1 closed. Observe gear down operation procedure on final. Wind tree 30 degrees 4 knots. Direction variable between 250 and 060 degrees. Visibility 10 kilometers. Scattered 3,000 feet cumulus. Temperature 22. Dew point 15. QNH 1022 hectopascals. Tree 020 inches. Advise you have information kilo. Now Litra International Airport information kilo. 0100. ILS Zulu runway 34 right approach. Landing runway 34 right. Departure runway 34 left. Departure frequency 124.2. Taxiway Alpha 1 closed. Observe gear down operation procedure on final. Wind tree 30 degrees 4 knots. Direction variable between 250 and 060 degrees. Visibility 10 kilometers. Scattered 3,000 feet cumulus. Temperature 22. Dew point 15. QNH 1022 hectopascals. Tree 020 inches. 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Now Litra International Airport information kilo. 0100. ILS Zulu runway 34 right approach. Landing runway 34 right. Departure runway 34 left. Departure frequency 124.2. Taxiway Alpha 1 closed. Observe gear down operation procedure on final.
Wind 330 degrees 4 knots. Direction variable between 250 and 060 degrees. Visibility 10 kilometers. Scattered 3,000 feet cumulus. Temperature 22. Dew point 15. QNH 1022 hectopascals. 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ILS Zulu runway 34 right approach. Landing runway 34 right. Departure runway 34 left. Departure frequency 124.2. Taxiway Alpha 1 closed. Observe gear down operation procedure on final. Wind 330 degrees 4 knots. Direction variable between 250 and 060 degrees. Visibility 10 kilometers. Scattered 3,000 feet cumulus. Temperature 22. Dew point 15. QNH 1022 hectopascals. 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ILS Zulu runway 34 right approach. Landing runway 34 right. Departure runway 34 left. Departure frequency 124.2. Taxiway Alpha 1 closed. Observe gear down operation procedure on final. Wind 330 degrees 4 knots. Direction variable between 250 and 060 degrees. Visibility 10 kilometers. Scattered 3,000 feet cumulus. Temperature 22. Dew point 15. QNH 1022 hectopascals. 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Nalitra International Airport information kilo. 0100. ILS Zulu runway 34 right approach. Landing runway 34 right. Departure runway 34 left. Departure frequency 124.2. Taxiway Alpha 1 closed. Observe gear down operation procedure on final. Wind 330 degrees 4 knots. Direction variable between 250 and 060 degrees. Visibility 10 kilometers. Scattered 3,000 feet cumulus. Temperature 22. Dew point 15. QNH 1022 hectopascals. 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ILS Zulu runway 34 right approach. Landing runway 34 right. Departure runway 34 left. Departure frequency 124.2. Taxiway Alpha 1 closed. Observe gear down operation procedure on final. Wind 330 degrees 4 knots. Direction variable between 250 and 060 degrees. Visibility 10 kilometers. Scattered 3,000 feet cumulus. Temperature 22. Dew point 15. QNH 1022 hectopascals. 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ILS Zulu runway 34 right approach. Landing runway 34 right. Departure runway 34 left. Departure frequency 124.2. Taxiway Alpha 1 closed. Observe gear down operation procedure on final. Wind 330 degrees 4 knots. Direction variable between 250 and 060 degrees. Visibility 10 kilometers. Scattered 3,000 feet cumulus. Temperature 22. Dew point 15. QNH 1022 hectopascals. 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
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Nalita International Airport information kilo. 0100. ILS Zulu runway 34 right approach. Landing runway 34 right. Departure runway 34 left. Departure frequency 124.2. Taxiway Alpha 1 closed. Observe gear down operation procedure on final. Wind 330 degrees 4 knots. Direction variable between 250 and 060 degrees. Visibility 10 kilometers. Scattered 3,000 feet cumulus. Temperature 22. Dew point 15. QNH 1022 hectopascals. 3020 inches. 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Nalita International Airport information kilo. 0100. ILS Zulu runway 34 right approach. Landing runway 34 right. Departure runway 34 left. Departure frequency 124.2. Taxiway Alpha 1 closed. Observe gear down operation procedure on final. Wind 330 degrees 4 knots. Direction variable between 250 and 060 degrees. Visibility 10 kilometers. Scattered 3,000 feet cumulus. Temperature 22. Dew point 15. QNH 1022 hectopascals. 3020 inches. 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Nalita International Airport information kilo. 0100. ILS Zulu runway 34 right approach. Landing runway 34 right. Departure runway 34 left. Departure frequency 124.2. Taxiway Alpha 1 closed. Observe gear down operation procedure on final. Wind 330 degrees 4 knots. Direction variable between 250 and 060 degrees. Visibility 10 kilometers. Scattered 3,000 feet cumulus. Temperature 22. Dew point 15. QNH 1022 hectopascals. 3020 inches. 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Nalita International Airport information kilo. 0100. ILS Zulu runway 34 right approach. Landing runway 34 right. Departure runway 34 left. Departure frequency 124.2. Taxiway Alpha 1 closed. Observe gear down operation procedure on final. Wind 330 degrees 4 knots. Direction variable between 250 and 060 degrees. Visibility 10 kilometers. Scattered 3,000 feet cumulus. Temperature 22. Dew point 15. QNH 1022 hectopascals. 3020 inches. 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Nalita International Airport information kilo. 0100. ILS Zulu runway 34 right approach. Landing runway 34 right. Departure runway 34 left. Departure frequency 124.2. Taxiway Alpha 1 closed. Observe gear down operation procedure on final. Wind 330 degrees 4 knots. Direction variable between 250 and 060 degrees. Visibility 10 kilometers. Scattered 3,000 feet cumulus. Temperature 22. Dew point 15. QNH 1022 hectopascals. 3020 inches. Advise you have information kilo. Nalita International Airport information kilo. 0100. ILS Zulu runway 34 right approach. Landing runway 34 right. Departure runway 34 left.
departure frequency 124.2. Taxiway Alpha 1 closed. Observe gear down operation procedure on final. Wind tree 30 degrees 4 knots. Direction variable between 250 and 060 degrees. Visibility 10 kilometers. Scattered 3,000 feet cumulus. Temperature 22. Dew point 15. QNH 1022 hectopascals. Tree 020 inches. 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Now Litra International Airport information kilo. 0100. ILS Zulu runway 34 right approach. Landing runway 34 right. Departure runway 34 left. Departure frequency 124.2. Taxiway Alpha 1 closed. Observe gear down operation procedure on final. Wind tree 30 degrees 4 knots. Direction variable between 250 and 060 degrees. Visibility 10 kilometers. Scattered 3,000 feet cumulus. Temperature 22. Dew point 15. QNH 1022 hectopascals. Tree 020 inches. Advise you have information kilo. Now Litra International Airport information kilo. 0100. ILS Zulu runway 34 right approach. Landing runway 34 right. Departure runway 34 left. Departure frequency 124.2. Taxiway Alpha 1 closed. Observe gear down operation procedure on final. Wind tree 30 degrees 4 knots. Direction variable between 250 and 060 degrees. Visibility 10 kilometers. Scattered 3,000 feet cumulus. Temperature 22. Dew point 15. QNH 1022 hectopascals. Tree 020 inches. 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Now Litra International Airport information kilo. 0100. ILS Zulu runway 34 right approach. Landing runway 34 right. Departure runway 34 left. Departure frequency 124.2. Taxiway Alpha 1 closed. Observe gear down operation procedure on final. Wind tree 30 degrees 4 knots. Direction variable between 250 and 060 degrees. Visibility 10 kilometers. Scattered 3,000 feet cumulus. Temperature 22. Dew point 15. QNH 1022 hectopascals. Tree 020 inches. 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Now Litra International Airport information kilo. 0100. ILS Zulu runway 34 right approach. Landing runway 34 right. Departure runway 34 left. Departure frequency 124.2. Taxiway Alpha 1 closed. Observe gear down operation procedure on final. Wind tree 30 degrees 4 knots. Direction variable between 250 and 060 degrees. Visibility 10 kilometers. Scattered 3,000 feet cumulus. Temperature 22. Dew point 15. QNH 1022 hectopascals. Tree 020 inches. 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Now Litra International Airport information kilo. 0100. ILS Zulu runway 34 right approach. Landing runway 34 right. Departure runway 34 left. Departure frequency 124.2. Taxiway Alpha 1 closed. Observe gear down operation procedure on final. Wind tree 30 degrees 4 knots. Direction variable between 250 and 060 degrees. Visibility 10 kilometers.
scattered 3,000 feet cumulus. Temperature 22. Dew point 15. QNH 1022 hectopascals. Tree 020 inches. 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Nalitra International Airport information kilo. 0100. ILS Zulu runway 34 right approach. Landing runway 34 right. Departure runway 34 left. Departure frequency 124.2. Taxiway Alpha 1 closed. Observe gear down operation procedure on final. Wind 330 degrees 4 knots. Direction variable between 250 and 060 degrees. Visibility 10 kilometers. Scattered 3,000 feet cumulus. Temperature 22. Dew point 15. QNH 1022 hectopascals. 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Nalitra International Airport information kilo. 0100. ILS Zulu runway 34 right approach. Landing runway 34 right. Departure runway 34 left. Departure frequency 124.2. Taxiway Alpha 1 closed. Observe gear down operation procedure on final. Wind 330 degrees 4 knots. Direction variable between 250 and 060 degrees. Visibility 10 kilometers. Scattered 3,000 feet cumulus. Temperature 22. Dew point 15. QNH 1022 hectopascals. 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Nalitra International Airport information kilo. 0100. ILS Zulu runway 34 right approach. Landing runway 34 right. Departure runway 34 left. Departure frequency 124.2. Taxiway Alpha 1 closed. Observe gear down operation procedure on final. Wind 330 degrees 4 knots. Direction variable between 250 and 060 degrees. Visibility 10 kilometers. Scattered 3,000 feet cumulus. Temperature 22. Dew point 15. QNH 1022 hectopascals. 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Nalitra International Airport information kilo. 0100. ILS Zulu runway 34 right approach. Landing runway 34 right. Departure runway 34 left. Departure frequency 124.2. Taxiway Alpha 1 closed. Observe gear down operation procedure on final. Wind 330 degrees 4 knots. Direction variable between 250 and 060 degrees. Visibility 10 kilometers. Scattered 3,000 feet cumulus. Temperature 22. Dew point 15. QNH 1022 hectopascals. 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Nalitra International Airport information kilo. 0100. ILS Zulu runway 34 right approach. Landing runway 34 right. Departure runway 34 left. Departure frequency 124.2. Taxiway Alpha 1 closed. Observe gear down operation procedure on final. Wind 330 degrees 4 knots. Direction variable between 250 and 060 degrees. Visibility 10 kilometers. Scattered 3,000 feet cumulus. Temperature 22. Dew point 15. QNH 1022 hectopascals. 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
ILS Zulu runway 34 right approach. Landing runway 34 right. Departure runway 34 left. Departure frequency 124.2. Taxiway Alpha 1 closed. Observe gear down operation procedure on final. Wind tree 30 degrees 4 knots. Direction variable between 250 and 060 degrees. Visibility 10 kilometers. Scattered 3,000 feet cumulus. Temperature 22. Dew point 15. QNH 1022 hectopascals. Tree 020 inches. 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ILS Zulu runway 34 right approach. Landing runway 34 right. Departure runway 34 left. Departure frequency 124.2. Taxiway Alpha 1 closed. Observe gear down operation procedure on final. Wind tree 30 degrees 4 knots. Direction variable between 250 and 060 degrees. Visibility 10 kilometers. Scattered 3,000 feet cumulus. Temperature 22. Dew point 15. QNH 1022 hectopascals. Tree 020 inches. 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ILS Zulu runway 34 right approach. Landing runway 34 right. Departure runway 34 left. Departure frequency 124.2. Taxiway Alpha 1 closed. Observe gear down operation procedure on final. Wind tree 30 degrees 4 knots. Direction variable between 250 and 060 degrees. Visibility 10 kilometers. Scattered 3,000 feet cumulus. Temperature 22. Dew point 15. QNH 1022 hectopascals. Tree 020 inches. 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Nalitra International Airport information kilo. 0100. ILS Zulu runway 34 right approach. Landing runway 34 right. Departure runway 34 left. Departure frequency 124.2. Taxiway Alpha 1 closed. Observe gear down operation procedure on final. Wind tree 30 degrees 4 knots. Direction variable between 250 and 060 degrees. Visibility 10 kilometers. Scattered 3,000 feet cumulus. Temperature 22. Dew point 15. QNH 1022 hectopascals. Tree 020 inches. 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Nalitra International Airport information Lima. 0130. ILS Zulu runway 34 right approach. Landing runway 34 right. Departure runway 34 left. Departure frequency 124.2. Taxiway Alpha 1 closed. Observe gear down operation procedure on final. Wind 050 degrees 5 knots. Direction variable between 320 and 100 degrees. Visibility 15 kilometers. Scattered 3,000 feet cumulus. Temperature 23. Dew point 14. QNH 1022 hectopascals. Tree 019 inches. Advise you have information Lima. Nalitra International Airport information Lima. 0130. ILS Zulu runway 34 right approach. Landing runway 34 right. Departure runway 34 left. Departure frequency 124.2. Taxiway Alpha 1 closed. Observe gear down operation procedure on final.
Wind 050 degrees 5 knots. Direction variable between 320 and 100 degrees. Visibility 15 kilometers. Scattered 3,000 feet cumulus. Temperature 2.14. QNH 1022 hectopascals. 3019 inches. Advise you have information Lima. Nalita International Airport information Lima. 0130. ILS Zulu runway 34 right approach. Landing runway 34 right. Departure runway 34 left. Departure frequency 124.2. Taxiway Alpha 1 closed. Observe gear down operation procedure on final. Wind 050 degrees 5 knots. Direction variable between 320 and 100 degrees. Visibility 15 kilometers. Scattered 3,000 feet cumulus. Temperature 2.14. QNH 1022 hectopascals. 3019 inches. Advise you have information Lima. Nalita International Airport information Lima. 0130. ILS Zulu runway 34 right approach. Landing runway 34 right. Departure runway 34 left. Departure frequency 124.2. Taxiway Alpha 1 closed. Observe gear down operation procedure on final. Wind 050 degrees 5 knots. Direction variable between 320 and 100 degrees. Visibility 15 kilometers. Scattered 3,000 feet cumulus. Temperature 2.14. QNH 1022 hectopascals. 3019 inches. Advise you have information Lima. Nalita International Airport information Lima. 0130. ILS Zulu runway 34 right approach. Landing runway 34 right. Departure runway 34 left. Departure frequency 124.2. Taxiway Alpha 1 closed. Observe gear down operation procedure on final. Wind 050 degrees 5 knots. Direction variable between 320 and 100 degrees. Visibility 15 kilometers. Scattered 3,000 feet cumulus. Temperature 2.14. QNH 1022 hectopascals. 3019 inches. Advise you have information Lima. Nalita International Airport information Lima. 0130. ILS Zulu runway 34 right approach. Landing runway 34 right. Departure runway 34 left. Departure frequency 124.2. Taxiway Alpha 1 closed. Observe gear down operation procedure on final. Wind 050 degrees 5 knots. Direction variable between 320 and 100 degrees. Visibility 15 kilometers. Scattered 3,000 feet cumulus. Temperature 2.14. QNH 1022 hectopascals. 3019 inches. Advise you have information Lima. Nalita International Airport information Lima. 0130. ILS Zulu runway 34 right approach. Landing runway 34 right. Departure runway 34 left. Departure frequency 124.2. Taxiway Alpha 1 closed. Observe gear down operation procedure on final. Wind 050 degrees 5 knots. Direction variable between 320 and 100 degrees. Visibility 15 kilometers. Scattered 3,000 feet cumulus. Temperature 2.14. QNH 1022 hectopascals. 3019 inches.
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Nalita International Airport information Lima. 0130. ILS Zulu runway 34 right approach. Landing runway 34 right. Departure runway 34 left. Departure frequency 124.2. Taxiway Alpha 1 closed. Observe gear down operation procedure on final. Wind 050 degrees 5 knots. Direction variable between 320 and 100 degrees. Visibility 15 kilometers. Scattered 3,000 feet cumulus. Temperature 23. Dew point 14. QNH 1022 hectopascals. 3019 inches. Advise you have information Lima. Nalita International Airport information Lima. 0130. ILS Zulu runway 34 right approach. Landing runway 34 right. Departure runway 34 left. Departure frequency 124.2. Taxiway Alpha 1 closed. Observe gear down operation procedure on final. Wind 050 degrees 5 knots. Direction variable between 320 and 100 degrees. Visibility 15 kilometers. Scattered 3,000 feet cumulus. Temperature 23. Dew point 14. QNH 1022 hectopascals. 3019 inches. Advise you have information Lima. Nalita International Airport information Lima. 0130. ILS Zulu runway 34 right approach. Landing runway 34 right. Departure runway 34 left. Departure frequency 124.2. Taxiway Alpha 1 closed. Observe gear down operation procedure on final. Wind 050 degrees 5 knots. Direction variable between 320 and 100 degrees. Visibility 15 kilometers. Scattered 3,000 feet cumulus. Temperature 23. Dew point 14. QNH 1022 hectopascals. 3019 inches. Advise you have information Lima. Nalita International Airport information Lima. 0130. ILS Zulu runway 34 right approach. Landing runway 34 right. Departure runway 34 left. Departure frequency 124.2. Taxiway Alpha 1 closed. Observe gear down operation procedure on final. Wind 050 degrees 5 knots. Direction variable between 320 and 100 degrees. Visibility 15 kilometers. Scattered 3,000 feet cumulus. Temperature 23. Dew point 14. QNH 1022 hectopascals. 3019 inches. Advise you have information Lima. Nalita International Airport information Lima. 0130. ILS Zulu runway 34 right approach. Landing runway 34 right. Departure runway 34 left. Departure frequency 124.2. Taxiway Alpha 1 closed. Observe gear down operation procedure on final. Wind 050 degrees 5 knots. Direction variable between 320 and 100 degrees. Visibility 15 kilometers. Scattered 3,000 feet cumulus. Temperature 23. Dew point 14. QNH 1022 hectopascals. 3019 inches. Advise you have information Lima. Nalita International Airport information Lima. 0130. ILS Zulu runway 34 right approach. Landing runway 34 right. Departure runway 34 left.
departure frequency 124.2. Taxiway Alpha 1 closed. Observe gear down operation procedure on final. Wind 050 degrees 5 knots. Direction variable between 320 and 100 degrees. Visibility 15 kilometers. Scattered tree 1000 feet cumulus. Temperature 2 tree. Dew point 14. QNH 1022 hectopascals. Tree 019 inches. Advise you have information Lima. Now Litra International Airport information Lima. 0130. ILS Zulu runway 34 right approach. Landing runway 34 right. Departure runway 34 left. Departure frequency 124.2. Taxiway Alpha 1 closed. Observe gear down operation procedure on final. Wind 050 degrees 5 knots. Direction variable between 320 and 100 degrees. Visibility 15 kilometers. Scattered tree 1000 feet cumulus. Temperature 2 tree. Dew point 14. QNH 1022 hectopascals. Tree 019 inches. Advise you have information Lima. Now Litra International Airport information Lima. 0130. ILS Zulu runway 34 right approach. Landing runway 34 right. Departure runway 34 left. Departure frequency 124.2. Taxiway Alpha 1 closed. Observe gear down operation procedure on final. Wind 050 degrees 5 knots. Direction variable between 320 and 100 degrees. Visibility 15 kilometers. Scattered tree 1000 feet cumulus. Temperature 2 tree. Dew point 14. QNH 1022 hectopascals. Tree 019 inches. Advise you have information Lima. Now Litra International Airport information Lima. 0130. ILS Zulu runway 34 right approach. Landing runway 34 right. Departure runway 34 left. Departure frequency 124.2. Taxiway Alpha 1 closed. Observe gear down operation procedure on final. Wind 050 degrees 5 knots. Direction variable between 320 and 100 degrees. Visibility 15 kilometers. Scattered tree 1000 feet cumulus. Temperature 2 tree. Dew point 14. QNH 1022 hectopascals. Tree 019 inches. Advise you have information Lima. Now Litra International Airport information Lima. 0130. ILS Zulu runway 34 right approach. Landing runway 34 right. Departure runway 34 left. Departure frequency 124.2. Taxiway Alpha 1 closed. Observe gear down operation procedure on final. Wind 050 degrees 5 knots. Direction variable between 320 and 100 degrees. Visibility 15 kilometers. Scattered tree 1000 feet cumulus. Temperature 2 tree. Dew point 14. QNH 1022 hectopascals. Tree 019 inches. Advise you have information Lima. Now Litra International Airport information Lima. 0130. ILS Zulu runway 34 right approach. Landing runway 34 right. Departure runway 34 left. Departure frequency 124.2. Taxiway Alpha 1 closed. Observe gear down operation procedure on final. Wind 050 degrees 5 knots. Direction variable between 320 and 100 degrees. Visibility 15 kilometers.
Scattered tree 1,000 feet cumulus. Temperature 2 tree. 2.14.

0: Airport information Lima 0130 ILS Zulu runway 34 right approach Landing runway 34 right Departure runway 34 left Departure frequency 124.2 Taxiway Alpha 1 closed Observe gear down operation procedure on final Wind 050 degrees 5 knots Direction variable between 320 and 100 degrees. Visibility 15 kilometers. Scattered tree 1000 feet cumulus. Temperature 23. Dew point 14. QNH 1022 hectopascals. Tree 019 inches. Advise you have information Lima. Nalita International Airport information Lima. 0130. ILS Zulu runway 34 right approach. Landing runway 34 right. Departure runway 34 left. Departure frequency 124.2. Taxiway Alpha 1 closed. Observe gear down operation procedure on final. Wind 050 degrees 5 knots. Direction variable between 320 and 100 degrees. Visibility 15 kilometers. Scattered tree 1000 feet cumulus. Temperature 23. Dew point 14. QNH 1022 hectopascals. Tree 019 inches. Advise you have information Lima. Nalita International Airport information Lima. 0130. ILS Zulu runway 34 right approach. Landing runway 34 right. Departure runway 34 left. Departure frequency 124.2. Taxiway Alpha 1 closed. Observe gear down operation procedure on final. Wind 050 degrees 5 knots. Direction variable between 320 and 100 degrees. Visibility 15 kilometers. Scattered tree 1000 feet cumulus. Temperature 23. Dew point 14. QNH 1022 hectopascals. 3019 inches. Advise you have information Lima. Nalita International Airport information Lima. 0130. ILS Zulu runway 34 right approach. Landing runway 34 right. Departure runway 34 left. Departure frequency 124.2. Taxiway Alpha 1 closed. Observe gear down operation procedure on final. Wind 050 degrees 5 knots. Direction variable between 320 and 100 degrees. Visibility 15 kilometers. Scattered tree 1000 feet cumulus. Temperature 23. Dew point 14. QNH 1022 hectopascals. 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Advise you have information Lima. Nalita International Airport information Lima. 0130. ILS Zulu runway 34 right approach. Landing runway 34 right. Departure runway 34 left. Departure frequency 124.2. Taxiway Alpha 1 closed. Observe gear down operation procedure on final. Wind 050 degrees 5 knots. Direction variable between 320 and 100 degrees. Visibility 15 kilometers. Scattered tree 1000 feet cumulus. Temperature 23. Dew point 14. QNH 1022 hectopascals. Tree 019 inches. Advise you have information Lima. Nalita International Airport information Lima. 0130. ILS Zulu runway 34 right approach. Landing runway 34 right. Departure runway 34 left. Departure frequency 124.2. Taxiway Alpha 1 closed. Observe gear down operation procedure on final. Wind 050 degrees 5 knots. Direction variable between 320 and 100 degrees. Visibility 15 kilometers. Scattered tree 1000 feet cumulus. Temperature 2 tree. 2.14. QNH 1022 hectopascals. 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Advise you have information Lima. Nalita International Airport information Lima. 0130. ILS Zulu runway 34 right approach. Landing runway 34 right. Departure runway 34 left. Departure frequency 124.2. Taxiway Alpha 1 closed. Observe gear down operation procedure on final. Wind 050 degrees 5 knots. Direction variable between 320 and 100 degrees. Visibility 15 kilometers. Scattered tree 1000 feet cumulus. Temperature 2 tree. 2.14. QNH 1022 hectopascals. Tree 019 inches. Advise you have information Lima. Nalita International Airport information Lima. 0130. ILS Zulu runway 34 right approach. Landing runway 34 right. Departure runway 34 left. Departure frequency 124.2. Taxiway Alpha 1 closed. Observe gear down operation procedure on final. Wind 050 degrees 5 knots. Direction variable between 320 and 100 degrees. Visibility 15 kilometers. Scattered tree 1000 feet cumulus. Temperature 2 tree. 2.14. QNH 1022 hectopascals. Tree 019 inches. Advise you have information Lima. Nalita International Airport information Mike. 0200. ILS Zulu runway 34 right approach. Landing runway 34 right. Departure runway 34 left. Departure frequency 124.2. Taxiway Alpha 1 closed. Observe gear down operation procedure on final. Wind variable 3 knots. Visibility 15 kilometers. Scattered tree 1000 feet cumulus. Temperature 2 tree. Dew point 12. QNH 1022 hectopascals. Tree 018 inches. Advise you have information Mike. Nalita International Airport information Mike. 0200. ILS Zulu runway 34 right approach. Landing runway 34 right. Departure runway 34 left. Departure frequency 124.2. Taxiway Alpha 1 closed. Observe gear down operation procedure on final. Wind variable 3 knots. Visibility 15 kilometers. Scattered tree 1000 feet cumulus. Temperature 2 tree. Dew point 12. QNH 1022 hectopascals. Tree 018 inches. Advise you have information Mike. Nalita International Airport information Mike. 0200. ILS Zulu runway 34 right approach. Landing runway 34 right. Departure runway 34 left. Departure frequency 124.2. Taxiway Alpha 1 closed. Observe gear down operation procedure on final. Wind variable 3 knots. Visibility 15 kilometers. Scattered tree 1000 feet cumulus. Temperature 2 tree. Dew point 12. QNH 1022 hectopascals. Tree 018 inches. Advise you have information Mike. Nalita International Airport information Mike. 0200. 0. ILS Zulu runway 34 right approach. Landing runway 34 right. Departure runway 34 left. Departure frequency 124.2. Taxiway Alpha 1 closed. Observe gear down operation procedure on final. Wind variable 3 knots. Visibility 15 kilometers. Scattered tree 1000 feet cumulus. Temperature 2 tree. Dew point 12. QNH 1022 hectopascals. Tree 018 inches. Advise you have information mic. Nalita International Airport information mic. 0200. ILS Zulu runway 34 right approach. Landing runway 34 right. Departure runway 34 left. Departure frequency 124.2. Taxiway Alpha 1 closed. Observe gear down operation procedure on final. Wind variable 3 knots. Visibility 15 kilometers. Scattered tree 1000 feet cumulus. Temperature 2 tree. Dew point 12. QNH 1022 hectopascals. Tree 018 inches. Advise you have information mic. Nalita International Airport information mic. 0200. ILS Zulu runway 34 right approach. Landing runway 34 right. Departure runway 34 left. Departure frequency 124.2. Taxiway Alpha 1 closed. Observe gear down operation procedure on final. Wind variable 3 knots. Visibility 15 kilometers. Scattered tree 1000 feet cumulus. Temperature 2 tree. Dew point 12. QNH 1022 hectopascals. Tree 018 inches. Advise you have information mic. Nalita International Airport information mic. 0200. ILS Zulu runway 34 right approach. Landing runway 34 right. Departure runway 34 left. Departure frequency 124.2. Taxiway Alpha 1 closed. Observe gear down operation procedure on final. Wind variable 3 knots. Visibility 15 kilometers. Scattered tree 1000 feet cumulus. Temperature 2 tree. Dew point 12. QNH 1022 hectopascals. Tree 018 inches. Advise you have information mic. Nalita International Airport information mic. 0200. ILS Zulu runway 34 right approach. Landing runway 34 right. Departure runway 34 left. Departure frequency 124.2. Taxiway Alpha 1 closed. Observe gear down operation procedure on final. Wind variable 3 knots. Visibility 15 kilometers. Scattered tree 1000 feet cumulus. Temperature 2 tree. Dew point 12. QNH 1022 hectopascals. Tree 018 inches. Advise you have information mic. Nalita International Airport information mic. 0200. ILS Zulu runway 34 right approach. Landing runway 34 right. Departure runway 34 left. Departure frequency 124.2. Taxiway Alpha 1 closed. Observe gear down operation procedure on final. Wind variable 3 knots. Visibility 15 kilometers. Scattered tree 1000 feet cumulus. Temperature 2 tree. Dew point 12. QNH 1022 hectopascals. Tree 018 inches. Advise you have information mic. Nalita International Airport information mic. 0200. ILS Zulu runway 34 right approach. Landing runway 34 right. Departure runway 34 left. Departure frequency 124.2. Taxiway Alpha 1 closed. Observe gear down operation procedure on final. Wind variable 3 knots. Visibility 15 kilometers. Scattered 3,000 feet cumulus. Temperature 23. Dew point 12. QNH 1022 hectopascals. Tree 018 inches. Advise you have information mic. Now Litra International Airport information mic. 0200. ILS Zulu runway 34 right approach. Landing runway 34 right. Departure runway 34 left. Departure frequency 124.2. Taxiway Alpha 1 closed. Observe gear down operation procedure on final. Wind variable 3 knots. Visibility 15 kilometers. Scattered 3,000 feet cumulus. Temperature 23. Dew point 12. QNH 1022 hectopascals. Tree 018 inches. Advise you have information mic. Now Litra International Airport information mic. 0200. ILS Zulu runway 34 right approach. Landing runway 34 right. Departure runway 34 left. Departure frequency 124.2. Taxiway Alpha 1 closed. Observe gear down operation procedure on final. Wind variable 3 knots. Visibility 15 kilometers. Scattered 3,000 feet cumulus. Temperature 23. Dew point 12. QNH 1022 hectopascals. Tree 018 inches. Advise you have information mic. Now Litra International Airport information mic. 0200. ILS Zulu runway 34 right approach. Landing runway 34 right. Departure runway 34 left. Departure frequency 124.2. Taxiway Alpha 1 closed. Observe gear down operation procedure on final. Wind variable 3 knots. Visibility 15 kilometers. Scattered 3,000 feet cumulus. Temperature 23. Dew point 12. QNH 1022 hectopascals. Tree 018 inches. Advise you have information mic. Now Litra International Airport information mic. 0200. ILS Zulu runway 34 right approach. Landing runway 34 right. Departure runway 34 left. Departure frequency 124.2. Taxiway Alpha 1 closed. Observe gear down operation procedure on final. Wind variable 3 knots. Visibility 15 kilometers. Scattered 3,000 feet cumulus. Temperature 23. Dew point 12. QNH 1022 hectopascals. Tree 018 inches. Advise you have information mic. Now Litra International Airport information mic. 0200. ILS Zulu runway 34 right approach. Landing runway 34 right. Departure runway 34 left. Departure frequency 124.2. Taxiway Alpha 1 closed. Observe gear down operation procedure on final. Wind variable 3 knots. Visibility 15 kilometers. Scattered 3,000 feet cumulus. Temperature 23. Dew point 12. QNH 1022 hectopascals. Tree 018 inches. Advise you have information mic. Now Litra International Airport information mic. 0200. ILS Zulu runway 34 right approach. Landing runway 34 right. Departure runway 34 left. Departure frequency 124.2. Taxiway Alpha 1 closed. Observe gear down operation procedure on final. Wind variable 3 knots. Visibility 15 kilometers. Scattered 3,000 feet cumulus. Temperature 23. Dew point 12. QNH 1022 hectopascals. Tree 018 inches. Advise you have information mic. Now Litra International Airport information mic. 0200. ILS Zulu runway 34 right approach. Landing runway 34 right. Departure runway 34 left. Departure frequency 124.2. Taxiway Alpha 1 closed. Observe gear down operation procedure on final. Wind variable 3 knots. Visibility 15 kilometers. Scattered 3,000 feet cumulus. Temperature 23. Dew point 12. QNH 1022 hectopascals. Tree 018 inches. Advise you have information mic. Now Litra International Airport information mic. 0200. ILS Zulu runway 34 right approach. Landing runway 34 right. Departure runway 34 left. Departure frequency 124.2. Taxiway Alpha 1 closed. Observe gear down operation procedure on final. Wind variable 3 knots. Visibility 15 kilometers. Scattered 3,000 feet cumulus. Temperature 23. Dew point 12. QNH 1022 hectopascals. Tree 018 inches. Advise you have information mic. Now Litra International Airport information mic. 0200. ILS Zulu runway 34 right approach. Landing runway 34 right. Departure runway 34 left. Departure frequency 124.2. Taxiway Alpha 1 closed. Observe gear down operation procedure on final. Wind variable 3 knots. Visibility 15 kilometers. Scattered 3,000 feet cumulus. Temperature 23. Dew point 12. QNH 1022 hectopascals. Tree 018 inches. Advise you have information mic. Now Litra International Airport information mic. 0200. ILS Zulu runway 34 right approach. Landing runway 34 right. Departure runway 34 left. Departure frequency 124.2. Taxiway Alpha 1 closed. Observe gear down operation procedure on final. Wind variable 3 knots. Visibility 15 kilometers. Scattered 3,000 feet cumulus. Temperature 23. Dew point 12. QNH 1022 hectopascals. Tree 018 inches. Advise you have information mic. Now Litra International Airport information mic. 0200. ILS Zulu runway 34 right approach. Landing runway 34 right. Departure runway 34 left. Departure frequency 124.2. Taxiway Alpha 1 closed. Observe gear down operation procedure on final. Wind variable 3 knots. Visibility 15 kilometers. Scattered 3,000 feet cumulus. Temperature 23. Dew point 12. QNH 1022 hectopascals. Tree 018 inches. Advise you have information mic. Now Litra International Airport information mic. 0200. ILS Zulu runway 34 right approach. Landing runway 34 right. Departure runway 34 left. Departure frequency 124.2. Taxiway Alpha 1 closed. Observe gear down operation procedure on final. Wind variable 3 knots. Visibility 15 kilometers. Scattered 3,000 feet cumulus. Temperature T3. Dew point 12. QNH 1022 hectopascals. Tree 018 inches. 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Nalitra International Airport information mic. 0200. ILS Zulu runway 34 right approach. Landing runway 34 right. Departure runway 34 left. Departure frequency 124.2. Taxiway Alpha 1 closed. Observe gear down operation procedure on final. Wind variable 3 knots. Visibility 15 kilometers. Scattered 3,000 feet cumulus. Temperature 23. Dew point 12. QNH 1022 hectopascals. Tree 018 inches. Advise you have information mic. Nalitra International Airport information mic. 0200. ILS Zulu runway 34 right approach. Landing runway 34 right. Departure runway 34 left. Departure frequency 124.2. Taxiway Alpha 1 closed. Observe gear down operation procedure on final. Wind variable 3 knots. Visibility 15 kilometers. Scattered 3,000 feet cumulus. Temperature 23. Dew point 12. QNH 1022 hectopascals. Tree 018 inches. Advise you have information mic. Nalitra International Airport information mic. 0200. ILS Zulu runway 34 right approach. Landing runway 34 right. Departure runway 34 left. Departure frequency 124.2. Taxiway Alpha 1 closed. Observe gear down operation procedure on final. Wind variable 3 knots. Visibility 15 kilometers. Scattered 3,000 feet cumulus. Temperature 23. Dew point 12. QNH 1022 hectopascals. Tree 018 inches. Advise you have information mic. Nalitra International Airport information mic. 0200. ILS Zulu runway 34 right approach. Landing runway 34 right. Departure runway 34 left. Departure frequency 124.2. Taxiway Alpha 1 closed. Observe gear down operation procedure on final. Wind variable 3 knots. Visibility 15 kilometers. Scattered 3,000 feet cumulus. Temperature 23. Dew point 12. QNH 1022 hectopascals. Tree 018 inches. Advise you have information mic. Nalitra International Airport information mic. 0200. ILS Zulu runway 34 right approach. Landing runway 34 right. Departure runway 34 left. Departure frequency 124.2. Taxiway Alpha 1 closed. Observe gear down operation procedure on final. Wind variable 3 knots. Visibility 15 kilometers. Scattered 3,000 feet cumulus. Temperature 23. Dew point 12. QNH 1022 hectopascals. Tree 018 inches. Advise you have information mic. Nalitra International Airport information mic. 0200. ILS Zulu runway 34 right approach. Landing runway 34 right. Departure runway 34 left. Departure frequency 124.2. Taxiway Alpha 1 closed. Observe gear down operation procedure on final. Wind variable 3 knots. Visibility 15 kilometers. Scattered 3,000 feet cumulus. Temperature 23. Dew point 12. QNH 1022 hectopascals. Tree 018 inches. Advise you have information mic. Now Litra International Airport information mic. 0200. ILS Zulu runway 34 right approach. Landing runway 34 right. Departure runway 34 left. Departure frequency 124.2. Taxiway Alpha 1 closed. Observe gear down operation procedure on final. Wind variable 3 knots. Visibility 15 kilometers. Scattered 3,000 feet cumulus. Temperature 23. Dew point 12. QNH 1022 hectopascals. Tree 018 inches. Advise you have information mic. Now Litra International Airport information mic. 0200. ILS Zulu runway 34 right approach. Landing runway 34 right. Departure runway 34 left. Departure frequency 124.2. Taxiway Alpha 1 closed. Observe gear down operation procedure on final. Wind variable 3 knots. Visibility 15 kilometers. Scattered 3,000 feet cumulus. Temperature 23. Dew point 12. QNH 1022 hectopascals. Tree 018 inches. Advise you have information mic. Now Litra International Airport information mic. 0200. ILS Zulu runway 34 right approach. Landing runway 34 right. Departure runway 34 left. Departure frequency 124.2. Taxiway Alpha 1 closed. Observe gear down operation procedure on final. Wind variable 3 knots. Visibility 15 kilometers. Scattered 3,000 feet cumulus. Temperature 23. Dew point 12. QNH 1022 hectopascals. Tree 018 inches. Advise you have information mic. Now Litra International Airport information mic. 0200. ILS Zulu runway 34 right approach. Landing runway 34 right. Departure runway 34 left. Departure frequency 124.2. Taxiway Alpha 1 closed. Observe gear down operation procedure on final. Wind variable 3 knots. Visibility 15 kilometers. Scattered 3,000 feet cumulus. Temperature 23. Dew point 12. QNH 1022 hectopascals. Tree 018 inches. Advise you have information mic. Now Litra International Airport information mic. 0200. ILS Zulu runway 34 right approach. Landing runway 34 right. Departure runway 34 left. Departure frequency 124.2. Taxiway Alpha 1 closed. Observe gear down operation procedure on final. Wind variable 3 knots. Visibility 15 kilometers. Scattered 3,000 feet cumulus. Temperature 23. Dew point 12. QNH 1022 hectopascals. Tree 018 inches. Advise you have information mic. Now Litra International Airport information mic. 0200. ILS Zulu runway 34 right approach. Landing runway 34 right. Departure runway 34 left. Departure frequency 124.2. Taxiway Alpha 1 closed. Observe gear down operation procedure on final. Wind variable 3 knots. Visibility 15 kilometers. Scattered 3,000 feet cumulus. Temperature 23. Dew point 12. QNH 1022 hectopascals. Tree 018 inches. Advise you have information mic. Now Litra International Airport information mic. 0200. ILS Zulu runway 34 right approach. Landing runway 34 right. Departure runway 34 left. Departure frequency 124.2. Taxiway Alpha 1 closed. Observe gear down operation procedure on final. Wind variable 3 knots. Visibility 15 kilometers. Scattered 3,000 feet cumulus. Temperature 23. Dew point 12. QNH 1022 hectopascals. Tree 018 inches. Advise you have information mic. Now Litra International Airport information mic. 0200. ILS Zulu runway 34 right approach. Landing runway 34 right. Departure runway 34 left. Departure frequency 124.2. Taxiway Alpha 1 closed. Observe gear down operation procedure on final. Wind variable 3 knots. Visibility 15 kilometers. Scattered 3,000 feet cumulus. Temperature 23. Dew point 12. QNH 1022 hectopascals. Tree 018 inches. Advise you have information mic. Now Litra International Airport information November. 0230. ILS Zulu runway 34 right approach. Landing runway 34 right. Departure runway 34 left. Departure frequency 124.2. Taxiway Alpha 1 closed. Observe gear down operation procedure on final. Wind 040 degrees 5 knots. Direction variable between tree 30 and 140 degrees. Visibility 15 kilometers. Scattered 4,000 feet cumulus. Temperature 23. Dew point 12. QNH 1021 hectopascals. Tree 018 inches. Advise you have information November. Now Litra International Airport information November. 0230. ILS Zulu runway 34 right approach. Landing runway 34 right. Departure runway 34 left. Departure frequency 124.2. Taxiway Alpha 1 closed. Observe gear down operation procedure on final. Wind 040 degrees 5 knots. Direction variable between 330 and 140 degrees. Visibility 15 kilometers. Scattered 4,000 feet cumulus. Temperature 23. Dew point 12. QNH 1021 hectopascals. Tree 018 inches. Advise you have information November. Now Litra International Airport information November. 0230. ILS Zulu runway 34 right approach. Landing runway 34 right. Departure runway 34 left. Departure frequency 124.2. Taxiway Alpha 1 closed. Observe gear down operation procedure on final. Wind 040 degrees 5 knots. Direction variable between 330 and 140 degrees. Visibility 15 kilometers. scattered 4,000 feet cumulus. Temperature 23. Dew point 12. QNH 1021 hectopascals. Tree 018 inches. Advise you have information November. Nalitra International Airport information November. 0230. ILS Zulu runway 34 right approach. Landing runway 34 right. Departure runway 34 left. Departure frequency 124.2. Taxiway alpha 1 closed. Observe gear down operation procedure on final. Wind 040 degrees 5 knots. Direction variable between tree 30 and 140 degrees. Visibility 15 kilometers. Scattered 4,000 feet cumulus. Temperature 23. Dew point 12. QNH 1021 hectopascals. Tree 018 inches. Advise you have information November. Nalitra International Airport information November. 0230. ILS Zulu runway 34 right approach. Landing runway 34 right. Departure runway 34 left. Departure frequency 124.2. Taxiway Alpha 1 closed. Observe gear down operation procedure on final. Wind 040 degrees 5 knots. Direction variable between 30 and 140 degrees. Visibility 15 kilometers. Scattered 4,000 feet cumulus. Temperature 23. Dew point 12. QNH 1021 hectopascals. Tree 018 inches. Advise you have information November. Nalitra International Airport information November. 0230. Zulu runway 34 right approach. Landing runway 34 right. Departure runway 34 left. Departure frequency 124.2. Taxiway alpha 1 closed. Observe gear down operation procedure on final. Wind 040 degrees 5 knots. Direction variable between 30 and 140 degrees. Visibility 15 kilometers. Scattered 4,000 feet cumulus. Temperature 23. Dew point 12. QNH 1021 hectopascals. Tree 018 inches. Advise you have information November. Nalitra International Airport information November. 0230. ILS Zulu runway 34 right approach. Landing runway 34 right. Departure runway 34 left. Departure frequency 124.2. Taxiway Alpha 1 closed. Observe gear down operation procedure on final. Wind 040 degrees 5 knots. Direction variable between 330 and 140 degrees. Visibility 15 kilometers. Scattered 4,000 feet cumulus. Temperature 23. Dew point 12. QNH 1021 hectopascals. Tree 018 inches. Advise you have information November. Nalitra International Airport information November. 0230. ILS Zulu runway 34 right approach. Landing runway 34 right. Departure runway 34 left. Departure frequency 124.2. Taxiway Alpha 1 closed. Observe gear down operation procedure on final. Wind 040 degrees 5 knots. Direction variable between tree 30 and 140 degrees. Visibility 15 kilometers. Scattered 4,000 feet cumulus. Temperature 23. Dew point 12. QNH 1021 hectopascals. Tree 018 inches. Advise you have information November. Nalitra International Airport information November. 0230. ILS Zulu runway 34 right approach.
1: 527,
0: landing runway 34 right. Departure runway 34 left. Departure frequency 124.2. Taxiway Alpha 1 closed. Observe gear down operation procedure on final. Wind 040 degrees 5 knots. Direction variable between tree 20 and 140 degrees. Visibility 15 kilometers. Scattered 4,000 feet cumulus. Temperature 23. Dew point 12. QNH 1021 hectopascals. Tree 018 inches. Advise you have information November. Nalitra International Airport information November. 0230. ILS Zulu runway 34 right approach. Landing runway 34 right. Departure runway 34 left. Departure frequency 124.2. Taxiway Alpha 1 closed. Observe gear down operation procedure on final. Wind 040 degrees 5 knots. Direction variable between tree 30 and 140 degrees. Visibility 15 kilometers. Scattered 4,000 feet cumulus. Temperature 23. Dew point 12. QNH 1021 hectopascals. Tree 018 inches. Advise you have information November. Nalitra International Airport information November. 0230. ILS Zulu runway 34 right approach. Landing runway 34 right. Departure runway 34 left. Departure frequency 124.2. Taxiway Alpha 1 closed. Observe gear down operation procedure on final. Wind 040 degrees 5 knots. Direction variable between tree 30 and 140 degrees. Visibility 15 kilometers. Scattered 4,000 feet cumulus. Temperature 23. Dew point 12. QNH 1021 hectopascals. Tree 018 inches. Advise you have information November. Nalitra International Airport information November. 0230. ILS Zulu runway 34 right approach. Landing runway 34 right. Departure runway 34 left. Departure frequency 124.2. Taxiway Alpha 1 closed. Observe gear down operation procedure on final. Wind 040 degrees 5 knots. Direction variable between tree 30 and 140 degrees. Visibility 15 kilometers. Scattered 4,000 feet cumulus. Temperature 23. Dew point 12. QNH 1021 hectopascals. Tree 018 inches. Advise you have information November. Nalitra International Airport information November. 0230. ILS Zulu runway 34 right approach. Landing runway 34 right. Departure runway 34 left. Departure frequency 124.2. Taxiway Alpha 1 closed. Observe gear down operation procedure on final. Wind 040 degrees 5 knots. Direction variable between tree 30 and 140 degrees. Visibility 15 kilometers. Scattered 4,000 feet cumulus. Temperature 23. Dew point 12. QNH 1021 hectopascals. Tree 018 inches. Advise you have information November. Nalitra International Airport information November. 0230. ILS Zulu runway 34 right approach. Landing runway 34 right. Departure runway 34 left. Departure frequency 124.2. Taxiway Alpha 1 closed. Observe gear down operation procedure on final. Wind 040 degrees 5 knots. Direction variable between tree 0 and 140 degrees. Visibility 15 kilometers. Scattered 4,000 feet cumulus. Temperature 2 tree. Dew point 12. QNH 1021 hectopascals. Tree 018 inches. Advise you have information November. Nalitra International Airport information November. 0230. ILS Zulu runway 34 right approach. Landing runway 34 right. Departure runway 34 left. Departure frequency 124.2. Taxiway Alpha 1 closed. Observe gear down operation procedure on final. Wind 040 degrees 5 knots. Direction variable between tree 0 and 140 degrees. Visibility 15 kilometers. Scattered 4,000 feet cumulus. Temperature 2 tree. Dew point 12. QNH 1021 hectopascals. Tree 018 inches. Advise you have information November. Nalitra International Airport information November. 0230. ILS Zulu runway 34 right approach. Landing runway 34 right. Departure runway 34 left. Departure frequency 124.2. Taxiway Alpha 1 closed. Observe gear down operation procedure on final. Wind 040 degrees 5 knots. Direction variable between tree 0 and 140 degrees. Visibility 15 kilometers. Scattered 4,000 feet cumulus. Temperature 2 tree. Dew point 12. QNH 1021 hectopascals. Tree 018 inches. Advise you have information November. Nalitra International Airport information November. 0230. ILS Zulu runway 34 right approach. Landing runway 34 right. Departure runway 34 left. Departure frequency 124.2. Taxiway Alpha 1 closed. Observe gear down operation procedure on final. Wind 040 degrees 5 knots. Direction variable between tree 0 and 140 degrees. Visibility 15 kilometers. Scattered 4,000 feet cumulus. Temperature 2 tree. Dew point 12. QNH 1021 hectopascals. 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Advise you have information November. Nalitra International Airport information November. 0230. ILS Zulu runway 34 right approach. Landing runway 34 right. Departure runway 34 left. Departure frequency 124.2. Taxiway Alpha 1 closed. Observe gear down operation procedure on final. Wind 040 degrees 5 knots. Direction variable between tree 0 and 140 degrees. Visibility 15 kilometers. Scattered 4,000 feet cumulus. Temperature 2 tree. Dew point 12. QNH 1021 hectopascals. 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Advise you have information November. Nalitra International Airport information November. 0230. ILS Zulu runway 34 right approach. Landing runway 34 right. Departure runway 34 left. Departure frequency 124.2. Taxiway Alpha 1 closed. Observe gear down operation procedure on final. Wind 040 degrees 5 knots. Direction variable between tree 0 and 140 degrees. Visibility 15 kilometers. Scattered 4,000 feet cumulus. Temperature 2 tree. Dew point 12. QNH 1021.

equals 3018 inches. Advise you have information November. Nalitra International Airport information November. 0230. ILS Zulu runway 34 right approach. Landing runway 34 right. Departure runway 34 left. Departure frequency 124.2. Taxiway Alpha 1 closed. Observe gear down operation procedure on final. Wind 040 degrees 5 knots. Direction variable between 330 and 140 degrees. Visibility 15 kilometers. Scattered 4,000 feet cumulus. Temperature 23. Dew point 12. QNH 1021 hectopascals. 3018 inches. Advise you have information November. Nalita International Airport information November. 0230. ILS Zulu runway 34 right approach. Landing runway 34 right. Departure runway 34 left. Departure frequency 124.2. Taxiway Alpha 1 closed. Observe gear down operation procedure on final. Wind 040 degrees 5 knots. Direction variable between 330 and 140 degrees. Visibility 15 kilometers. Scattered 4,000 feet cumulus. Temperature 23. Dew point 12. QNH 1021 hectopascals. 3018 inches. Advise you have information November. Nalitra International Airport information November. 0230. ILS Zulu runway 34 right approach. Landing runway 34 right. Departure runway 34 left. Departure frequency 124.2. Taxiway Alpha 1 closed. Observe gear down operation procedure on final. Wind 040 degrees 5 knots. Direction variable between 330 and 140 degrees. Visibility 15 kilometers. Scattered 4,000 feet cumulus. Temperature 23. Dew point 12. QNH 1021 hectopascals. 3018 inches. Advise you have information November. Nalitra International Airport information November. 0230. ILS Zulu runway 34 right approach. Landing runway 34 right. Departure runway 34 left. Departure frequency 124.2. Taxiway Alpha 1 closed. Observe gear down operation procedure on final. Wind 040 degrees 5 knots. Direction variable between 330 and 140 degrees. Visibility 15 kilometers. Scattered 4,000 feet cumulus. Temperature 23. Dew point 12. QNH 1021 hectopascals. 3018 inches. Advise you have information November. Nalitra International Airport information November. 0230. ILS Zulu runway 34 right approach. Landing runway 34 right. Departure runway 34 left. Departure frequency 124.2. Taxiway Alpha 1 closed. Observe gear down operation procedure on final. Wind 040 degrees 5 knots. Direction variable between 330 and 140 degrees. Visibility 15 kilometers. Scattered 4,000 feet cumulus. Temperature 23. Dew point 12. QNH 1021 hectopascals. 3018 inches. Advise you have information November. Nalitra International Airport information November. 0230. ILS Zulu runway 34 right approach. Landing runway 34 right. Departure runway

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Departure frequency 124.2. Taxiway Alpha 1 closed. Observe gear down operation procedure on final. Wind 040 degrees 5 knots. Direction variable between tree 0 and 140 degrees. Visibility 15 kilometers. Scattered 4,000 feet cumulus. Temperature 23. Dew point 12. QNH 1021 hectopascals. Tree 018 inches. Advise you have information November. Nalitra International Airport information November. 0230. ILS Zulu runway 34 right approach. Landing runway 34 right. Departure runway 34 left. Departure frequency 124.2. Taxiway Alpha 1 closed. Observe gear down operation procedure on final. Wind 040 degrees 5 knots. Direction variable between tree 0 and 140 degrees. Visibility 15 kilometers. Scattered 4,000 feet cumulus. Temperature 23. Dew point 12. QNH 1021 hectopascals. Tree 018 inches. Advise you have information November. Nalitra International Airport information November. 0230. ILS Zulu runway 34 right approach. Landing runway 34 right. Departure runway 34 left. Departure frequency 124.2. Taxiway Alpha 1 closed. Observe gear down operation procedure on final. Wind 040 degrees 5 knots. Direction variable between tree 0 and 140 degrees. Visibility 15 kilometers. Scattered 4,000 feet cumulus. Temperature 23. Dew point 12. QNH 1021 hectopascals. Tree 018 inches. Advise you have information November. Nalitra International Airport information November. 0230. ILS Zulu runway 34 right approach. Landing runway 34 right. Departure runway 34 left. Departure frequency 124.2. Taxiway Alpha 1 closed. Observe gear down operation procedure on final. Wind 040 degrees 5 knots. Direction variable between tree 0 and 140 degrees. Visibility 15 kilometers. Scattered 4,000 feet cumulus. Temperature 23. Dew point 12. QNH 1021 hectopascals. Tree 018 inches. Advise you have information November. Nalitra International Airport information November. 0230. ILS Zulu runway 34 right approach. Landing runway 34 right. Departure runway 34 left. Departure frequency 124.2. Taxiway Alpha 1 closed. Observe gear down operation procedure on final. Wind 040 degrees 5 knots. Direction variable between tree 0 and 140 degrees. Visibility 15 kilometers. Scattered 4,000 feet cumulus. Temperature 23. Dew point 12. QNH 1021 hectopascals. Tree 018 inches. Advise you have information November. Nalitra International Airport information Oscar. 0300. ILS Zulu runway 34 right approach. Landing runway 34 right. Departure runway 34 left. Departure frequency 124.2. Taxiway Alpha 1 closed. Observe gear down operation procedure on final. Wind 130 degrees 8 knots. Direction variable between 080 and 180 degrees.
Visibility 15 kilometers. Scattered 4,000 feet cumulus. Temperature 24. Dew point 15. QNH 1021 hectopascals. Tree 016 inches. Advise you have information officer. Nalitra International Airport information officer. 0300. ILS Zulu runway 34 right approach. Landing runway 34 right. Departure runway 34 left. Departure frequency 124.2. Taxiway Alpha 1 closed. Observe gear down operation procedure on final. Wind 130 degrees 8 knots. Direction variable between 080 and 180 degrees. Visibility 15 kilometers. Scattered 4,000 feet cumulus. Temperature 24. Dew point 15. QNH 1021 hectopascals. Tree 016 inches. Advise you have information, Oscar. Nalitra International Airport information, Papa. 0300. ILS Yankee runway 16 left approach. Landing runway 16 left. Departure runway 16 right. Departure frequency 124.2. Taxiway Alpha 1 closed. Wind 130 degrees 8 knots. Direction variable between 080 and 180 degrees. Visibility 15 kilometers. Scattered 4,000 feet cumulus. Temperature 24. Dew point 15. QNH 1021 hectopascals. Tree 016 inches. Advise you have information, Papa. Nalitra International Airport information, Papa. 0300. ILS Yankee runway 16 left approach. Landing runway 16 left. Departure runway 16 right. Departure frequency 124.2. Taxiway Alpha 1 closed. Wind 130 degrees 8 knots. Direction variable between 080 and 180 degrees. Visibility 15 kilometers. Scattered 4,000 feet cumulus. Temperature 24. Dew point 15. QNH 1021 hectopascals. Tree 016 inches. Advise you have information, Papa. Nalitra International Airport information, Papa. 0300. ILS Yankee runway 16 left approach. Landing runway 16 left. Departure runway 16 right. Departure frequency 124.2. Taxiway Alpha 1 closed. Wind 130 degrees 8 knots. Direction variable between 080 and 180 degrees. Visibility 15 kilometers. Scattered 4,000 feet cumulus. Temperature 24. Dew point 15. QNH 1021 hectopascals. Tree 016 inches. Advise you have information, Papa. Nalitra International Airport information, Papa. 0300. ILS Yankee runway 16 left approach. Landing runway 16 left. Departure runway 16 right. Departure frequency 124.2. Taxiway Alpha 1 closed. Wind 130 degrees 8 knots. Direction variable between 080 and 180 degrees. Visibility 15 kilometers. Scattered 4,000 feet cumulus. Temperature 24. Dew point 15. QNH 1021 hectopascals. Tree 016 inches. Advise you have information, Papa. Nalitra International Airport information, Papa. 0300. ILS Yankee runway 16 left approach. Landing runway 16 left.
departure runway 16 right. Departure frequency 124.2. Taxiway Alpha 1 closed. Wind 130 degrees 8 knots. Direction variable between 080 and 180 degrees. Visibility 5 kilometers. Scattered 4,000 feet cumulus. Temperature 24. Dew point 15. QNH 1021 hectopascals. Tree 016 inches. Advise you have information Papa. Now Litra International Airport information Papa. 0300. ILS Yankee runway 16 left approach. Landing runway 16 left. Departure runway 16 right. Departure frequency 124.2. Taxiway Alpha 1 closed. Wind 130 degrees 8 knots. Direction variable between 080 and 180 degrees. Visibility 15 kilometers. Scattered 4,000 feet cumulus. Temperature 24. Dew point 15. QNH 1021 hectopascals. Tree 016 inches. Advise you have information Papa. Now Litra International Airport information Papa. 0300. ILS Yankee runway 16 left approach. Landing runway 16 left. Departure runway 16 right. Departure frequency 124.2. Taxiway Alpha 1 closed. Wind 130 degrees 8 knots. Direction variable between 080 and 180 degrees. Visibility 15 kilometers. Scattered 4,000 feet cumulus. Temperature 24. Dew point 15. QNH 1021 hectopascals. Tree 016 inches. Advise you have information Papa. Now Litra International Airport information Papa. 0300. ILS Yankee runway 16 left approach. Landing runway 16 left. Departure runway 16 right. Departure frequency 124.2. Taxiway Alpha 1 closed. Wind 130 degrees 8 knots. Direction variable between 080 and 180 degrees. Visibility 15 kilometers. Scattered 4,000 feet cumulus. Temperature 24. Dew point 15. QNH 1021 hectopascals. Tree 016 inches. Advise you have information Papa. Now Litra International Airport information Papa. 0300. ILS Yankee runway 16 left approach. Landing runway 16 left. Departure runway 16 right. Departure frequency 124.2. Taxiway Alpha 1 closed. Wind 130 degrees 8 knots. Direction variable between 080 and 180 degrees. Visibility 15 kilometers. Scattered 4,000 feet cumulus. Temperature 24. Dew point 15. QNH 1021 hectopascals. Tree 016 inches. Advise you have information Papa. Now Litra International Airport information Papa. 0300. ILS Yankee runway 16 left approach. Landing runway 16 left. Departure runway 16 right. Departure frequency 124.2. Taxiway Alpha 1 closed. Wind 130 degrees 8 knots. Direction variable between 080 and 180 degrees. Visibility 15 kilometers. Scattered 4,000 feet cumulus. Temperature 24. Dew point 15. QNH 1021 hectopascals. Tree 016 inches. Advise you have information Papa.
Nalitra International Airport information pop on. 0300. ILS Yankee runway 16 left approach. Landing runway 16 left. Departure runway 16 right. Departure frequency 124.2. Taxiway Alpha 1 closed. Wind 130 degrees 8 knots. Direction variable between 080 and 180 degrees. Visibility 15 kilometers. Scattered 4,000 feet cumulus. Temperature 24. Dew point 15. QNH 1021 hectopascals. Tree 016 inches. Advise you have information pop on. Nalitra International Airport information pop on. 0300. ILS Yankee runway 16 left approach. Landing runway 16 left. Departure runway 16 right. Departure frequency 124.2. Taxiway Alpha 1 closed. Wind 130 degrees 8 knots. Direction variable between 080 and 180 degrees. Visibility 15 kilometers. Scattered 4,000 feet cumulus. Temperature 24. Dew point 15. QNH 1021 hectopascals. Tree 016 inches. Advise you have information pop on. Nalitra International Airport information pop on. 0300. ILS Yankee runway 16 left approach. Landing runway 16 left. Departure runway 16 right. Departure frequency 124.2. Taxiway Alpha 1 closed. Wind 130 degrees 8 knots. Direction variable between 080 and 180 degrees. Visibility 15 kilometers. Scattered 4,000 feet cumulus. Temperature 24. Dew point 15. QNH 1021 hectopascals. Tree 016 inches. Advise you have information pop on. Nalitra International Airport information pop on. 0300. ILS Yankee runway 16 left approach. Landing runway 16 left. Departure runway 16 right. Departure frequency 124.2. Taxiway Alpha 1 closed. Wind 130 degrees 8 knots. Direction variable between 080 and 180 degrees. Visibility 15 kilometers. Scattered 4,000 feet cumulus. Temperature 24. Dew point 15. QNH 1021 hectopascals. Tree 016 inches. Advise you have information pop on. Nalitra International Airport information pop on. 0300. ILS Yankee runway 16 left approach. Landing runway 16 left. Departure runway 16 right. Departure frequency 124.2. Taxiway Alpha 1 closed. Wind 130 degrees 8 knots. Direction variable between 080 and 180 degrees. Visibility 15 kilometers. Scattered 4,000 feet cumulus. Temperature 24. Dew point 15. QNH 1021 hectopascals. Tree 016 inches. Advise you have information pop on. Nalitra International Airport information pop on. 0300. ILS Yankee runway 16 left approach. Landing runway 16 left. Departure runway 16 right. Departure frequency 124.2. Taxiway Alpha 1 closed. Wind 130 degrees 8 knots. Direction variable between 080 and 180 degrees. Visibility 15 kilometers. Scattered 4,000 feet cumulus. Temperature 24.
Dew point 15. QNH 1021 hectopascals. Tree 016 inches. Advise you have information, Papa. Nalitra International Airport information, Papa. 0300. ILS Yankee runway 16 left approach. Landing runway 16 left. Departure runway 16 right. Departure frequency 124.2. Taxiway Alpha 1 closed. Wind 130 degrees 8 knots. Direction variable between 080 and 180 degrees. Visibility 15 kilometers. Scattered 4,000 feet cumulus. Temperature 24. Dew point 15. QNH 1021 hectopascals. Tree 016 inches. Advise you have information, Papa. Nalitra International Airport information, Papa. 0300. ILS Yankee runway 16 left approach. Landing runway 16 left. Departure runway 16 right. Departure frequency 124.2. Taxiway Alpha 1 closed. Wind 130 degrees 8 knots. Direction variable between 080 and 180 degrees. Visibility 15 kilometers. Scattered 4,000 feet cumulus. Temperature 24. Dew point 15. QNH 1021 hectopascals. Tree 016 inches. Advise you have information, Papa. Nalitra International Airport information, Papa. 0300. ILS Yankee runway 16 left approach. Landing runway 16 left. Departure runway 16 right. Departure frequency 124.2. Taxiway Alpha 1 closed. Wind 130 degrees 8 knots. Direction variable between 080 and 180 degrees. Visibility 15 kilometers. Scattered 4,000 feet cumulus. Temperature 24. Dew point 15. QNH 1021 hectopascals. Tree 016 inches. Advise you have information, Papa. Nalitra International Airport information, Papa. 0300. ILS Yankee runway 16 left approach. Landing runway 16 left. Departure runway 16 right. Departure frequency 124.2. Taxiway Alpha 1 closed. Wind 130 degrees 8 knots. Direction variable between 080 and 180 degrees. Visibility 15 kilometers. Scattered 4,000 feet cumulus. Temperature 24. Dew point 15. QNH 1021 hectopascals. Tree 016 inches. Advise you have information, Papa. Nalitra International Airport information, Papa. 0300. ILS Yankee runway 16 left approach. Landing runway 16 left. Departure runway 16 right. Departure frequency 124.2. Taxiway Alpha 1 closed. Wind 130 degrees 8 knots. Direction variable between 080 and 180 degrees. Visibility 15 kilometers. Scattered 4,000 feet cumulus. Temperature 24. Dew point 15. QNH 1021 hectopascals. 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Advise you have information, Papa. Nalitra International Airport information, Papa. 0300. ILS Yankee runway 16 left approach. Landing runway 16 left. Departure runway 16 right. Departure frequency 124.2. Taxiway Alpha 1 closed.
130 degrees 8 knots. Direction variable between 080 and 180 degrees. Visibility 5 kilometers. Scattered 4,000 feet cumulative. Temperature 24. Dew point 15. QNH 1021 hectopascals. 2016 inches. Advise you have information pop off. Nalitra International Airport information pop off. 0300. ILS Yankee runway 16 left approach. Landing runway 16 left. Departure runway 16 right. Departure frequency 124.2. Taxiway Alpha 1 closed. Wind 130 degrees 8 knots. Direction variable between 080 and 180 degrees. Visibility 15 kilometers. Scattered 4,000 feet cumulus. Temperature 24. Dew point 15. QNH 1021 hectopascals. 3016 inches. Advise you have information pop off. Nalitra International Airport information pop off. 0300. ILS Yankee runway 16 left approach. Landing runway 16 left. Departure runway 16 right. Departure frequency 124.2. Taxiway Alpha 1 closed. Wind 130 degrees 8 knots. Direction variable between 080 and 180 degrees. Visibility 15 kilometers. Scattered 4,000 feet cumulus. Temperature 24. Dew point 15. QNH 1021 hectopascals. 3016 inches. Advise you have information pop off. Nalitra International Airport information pop off. 0300. ILS Yankee runway 16 left approach. Landing runway 16 left. Departure runway 16 right. Departure frequency 124.2. Taxiway Alpha 1 closed. Wind 130 degrees 8 knots. Direction variable between 080 and 180 degrees. Visibility 15 kilometers. Scattered 4,000 feet cumulus. Temperature 24. Dew point 15. QNH 1021 hectopascals. 3016 inches. Advise you have information pop off. Nalitra International Airport information pop off. 0300. ILS Yankee runway 16 left approach. Landing runway 16 left. Departure runway 16 right. Departure frequency 124.2. Taxiway Alpha 1 closed. Wind 130 degrees 8 knots. Direction variable between 080 and 180 degrees. Visibility 15 kilometers. Scattered 4,000 feet cumulus. Temperature 24. Dew point 15. QNH 1021 hectopascals. 3016 inches. Advise you have information pop off. Nalitra International Airport information pop off. 0300. ILS Yankee runway 16 left approach. Landing runway 16 left. Departure runway 16 right. Departure frequency 124.2. Taxiway Alpha 1 closed. Wind 130 degrees 8 knots. Direction variable between 080 and 180 degrees. Visibility 15 kilometers. Scattered 4,000 feet cumulus. Temperature 24. Dew point 15. QNH 1021 hectopascals. 3016 inches. Advise you have information pop off. Nalitra International Airport information pop off. 0300. ILS Yankee runway 16 left approach.
Landing runway 16 left. Departure runway 16 right. Departure frequency 124.2. Taxiway Alpha 1 closed. Wind 130 degrees 8 knots. Direction variable between 080 and 180 degrees. Visibility 15 kilometers. Scattered 4,000 feet cumulus. Temperature 24. Dew point 15. QNH 1021 hectopascals. Tree 016 inches. Advise you have information Papa. Nalitra International Airport information Papa. 0300. ILS Yankee runway 16 left approach. Landing runway 16 left. Departure runway 16 right. Departure frequency 124.2. Taxiway Alpha 1 closed. Wind 130 degrees 8 knots. Direction variable between 080 and 180 degrees. Visibility 15 kilometers. Scattered 4,000 feet cumulus. Temperature 24. Dew point 15. QNH 1021 hectopascals. Tree 016 inches. Advise you have information Papa. Nalitra International Airport information Papa. 0300. ILS Yankee runway 16 left approach. Landing runway 16 left. Departure runway 16 right. Departure frequency 124.2. Taxiway Alpha 1 closed. Wind 130 degrees 8 knots. Direction variable between 080 and 180 degrees. Visibility 15 kilometers. Scattered 4,000 feet cumulus. Temperature 24. Dew point 15. QNH 1021 hectopascals. Tree 016 inches. Advise you have information Papa. Nalitra International Airport information Papa. 0300. ILS Yankee runway 16 left approach. Landing runway 16 left. Departure runway 16 right. Departure frequency 124.2. Taxiway Alpha 1 closed. Wind 130 degrees 8 knots. Direction variable between 080 and 180 degrees. Visibility 15 kilometers. Scattered 4,000 feet cumulus. Temperature 24. Dew point 15. QNH 1021 hectopascals. Tree 016 inches. Advise you have information Papa. Nalitra International Airport information Papa. 0300. ILS Yankee runway 16 left approach. Landing runway 16 left. Departure runway 16 right. Departure frequency 124.2. Taxiway Alpha 1 closed. Wind 130 degrees 8 knots. Direction variable between 080 and 180 degrees. Visibility 15 kilometers. Scattered 4,000 feet cumulus. Temperature 24. Dew point 15. QNH 1021 hectopascals. Tree 016 inches. Advise you have information Papa. Nalitra International Airport information Papa. 0300. ILS Yankee runway 16 left approach. Landing runway 16 left. Departure runway 16 right. Departure frequency 124.2. Taxiway Alpha 1 closed. Wind 130 degrees 8 knots. Direction variable between 080 and 180 degrees. Visibility 15 kilometers. Scattered 4,000 feet cumulus. Temperature 24. Dew point 15. QNH 1021 hectopascals. Tree 016 inches. Advise you have information Papa.
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degrees 10 knots Visibility 15 kilometers Scattered 4,000 feet cumulus Temperature 23 Dew point 14 QNH 1021 hectopascals 3015 inches Advise you have information Quebec Nalitra International Airport Information Quebec 0330 ILS Yankee Runway 16 left approach Landing runway 16 left Departure runway 16 right Departure frequency 124.2 Taxiway Alpha 1 closed Wind 130 degrees 10 knots Visibility 15 kilometers Scattered 4,000 feet cumulus Temperature 23 Dew point 14 QNH 1021 hectopascals 3015 inches Advise you have information Quebec Nalitra International Airport Information Quebec 0330 ILS Yankee Runway 16 left approach Landing runway 16 left Departure runway 16 right Departure frequency 124.2 Taxiway Alpha 1 closed Wind 130 degrees 10 knots Visibility 15 kilometers Scattered 4,000 feet cumulus Temperature 23 Dew point 14 QNH 1021 hectopascals 3015 inches Advise you have information Quebec Nalitra International Airport Information Quebec 0330 ILS Yankee Runway 16 left approach Landing runway 16 left Departure runway 16 right Departure frequency 124.2 Taxiway Alpha 1 closed Wind 130 degrees 10 knots Visibility 15 kilometers Scattered 4,000 feet cumulus Temperature 23 Dew point 14 QNH 1021 hectopascals 3015 inches Advise you have information Quebec Nalitra International Airport Information Quebec 0330 ILS Yankee Runway 16 left approach Landing runway 16 left Departure runway 16 right Departure frequency 124.2 Taxiway Alpha 1 closed Wind 130 degrees 10 knots Visibility 15 kilometers Scattered 4,000 feet cumulus Temperature 23 Dew point 14 QNH 1021 hectopascals 3015 inches Advise you have information Quebec Nalitra International Airport Information Quebec 0330 ILS Yankee Runway 16 left approach Landing runway 16 left Departure runway 16 right Departure frequency 124.2 Taxiway Alpha 1 closed Wind 130 degrees 10 knots Visibility 15 kilometers Scattered 4,000 feet cumulus Temperature 23 Dew point 14 QNH 1021 hectopascals 3015 inches Advise you have information Quebec Nalitra International Airport Information Quebec 0330 ILS Yankee Runway 16 left approach
Landing runway 16 left. Departure runway 16 right. Departure frequency 124.2. Taxiway Alpha 1 closed. Wind 130 degrees 10 knots. Visibility 15 kilometers. Scattered 4,000 feet cumulus. Temperature 23. Dew point 14. QNH 1021 hectopascals. Tree 015 inches. Advise you have information Quebec. Nalitra International Airport information Quebec. 0330. ILS Yankee runway 16 left approach. Landing runway 16 left. Departure runway 16 right. Departure frequency 124.2. Taxiway Alpha 1 closed. Wind 130 degrees 10 knots. Visibility 15 kilometers. Scattered 4,000 feet cumulus. Temperature 23. Dew point 14. QNH 1021 hectopascals. Tree 015 inches. Advise you have information Quebec. Nalitra International Airport information Quebec. 0330. ILS Yankee runway 16 left approach. Landing runway 16 left. Departure runway 16 right. Departure frequency 124.2. Taxiway Alpha 1 closed. Wind 130 degrees 10 knots. Visibility 15 kilometers. Scattered 4,000 feet cumulus. Temperature 23. Dew point 14. 1021 hectopascals. Tree 015 inches. Information Quebec. International Airport Information Quebec. 0330. ILS Yankee runway 16 left approach. Landing runway 16 left. Departure runway 16 right. Departure frequency 124.2. Taxiway Alpha 1 closed. Wind 130 degrees 10 knots. Visibility 15 kilometers. Scattered 4,000 feet cumulus. Temperature 23. Dew point 14. QNH 1021 hectopascals. Tree 015 inches. Advise you have information Quebec. Nalitra International Airport information Quebec. 0330. ILS Yankee runway 16 left approach. Landing runway 16 left. Departure runway 16 right. Departure frequency 124.2. Taxiway Alpha 1 closed. Wind 130 degrees 10 knots. Visibility 15 kilometers. Scattered 4,000 feet cumulus. Temperature 23. Dew point 14. QNH 1021 hectopascals. Tree 015 inches. Advise you have information Quebec. Nalitra International Airport information Quebec. 0330. ILS Yankee runway 16 left approach. Landing runway 16 left. Departure runway 16 right. Departure frequency 124.2. Taxiway Alpha 1 closed. Wind 130 degrees 10 knots. Visibility 15 kilometers. Scattered 4,000 feet cumulus. Temperature 23. Dew point 14. QNH 1021 hectopascals. Tree 015 inches. Advise you have information Quebec. Nalitra International Airport information Quebec. 0330. ILS Yankee runway 16 left approach. Landing runway 16 left. Departure runway 16 right. Departure frequency 124.2. Taxiway Alpha 1 closed.
Wind 130 degrees 10 knots. Visibility 15 kilometers. Scattered 4,000 feet cumulus. Temperature 23. Dew point 14. QNH 1021 hectopascals. Tree 015 inches. Advise you have information Quebec. Nalitra International Airport information Quebec. 0330. ILS Yankee runway 16 left approach. Landing runway 16 left. Departure runway 16 right. Departure frequency 124.2. Taxiway Alpha 1 closed. Wind 130 degrees 10 knots. Visibility 15 kilometers. Scattered 4,000 feet cumulus. Temperature 23. Dew point 14. QNH 1021 hectopascals. Tree 015 inches. Advise you have information Quebec. Nalitra International Airport information Quebec. 0330. ILS Yankee runway 16 left approach. Landing runway 16 left. Departure runway 16 right. Departure frequency 124.2. Taxiway Alpha 1 closed. Wind 130 degrees 10 knots. Visibility 15 kilometers. Scattered 4,000 feet cumulus. Temperature 23. Dew point 14. QNH 1021 hectopascals. Tree 015 inches. Advise you have information Quebec. Nalitra International Airport information Quebec. 0330. ILS Yankee runway 16 left approach. Landing runway 16 left. Departure runway 16 right. Departure frequency 124.2. Taxiway Alpha 1 closed. Wind 130 degrees 10 knots. Visibility 15 kilometers. Scattered 4,000 feet cumulus. Temperature 23. Dew point 14. QNH 1021 hectopascals. Tree 015 inches. Advise you have information Quebec. Nalitra International Airport information Quebec. 0330. ILS Yankee runway 16 left approach. Landing runway 16 left. Departure runway 16 right. Departure frequency 124.2. Taxiway Alpha 1 closed. Wind 130 degrees 10 knots. Visibility 15 kilometers. Scattered 4,000 feet cumulus. Temperature 23. Dew point 14. QNH 1021 hectopascals. Tree 015 inches. Advise you have information Quebec. Nalitra International Airport information Quebec. 0330. ILS Yankee runway 16 left approach. Landing runway 16 left. Departure runway 16 right. Departure frequency 124.2. Taxiway Alpha 1 closed. Wind 130 degrees 10 knots. Visibility 15 kilometers. Scattered 4,000 feet cumulus. Temperature 23. Dew point 14. QNH 1021 hectopascals. Tree 015 inches. Advise you have information Quebec. Nalitra International Airport information Quebec. 0330. ILS Yankee runway 16 left approach. Landing runway 16 left. Departure runway 16 right. Departure frequency 124.2. Taxiway Alpha 1 closed. Wind 130 degrees 10 knots. Visibility 15 kilometers. Scattered 4,000 feet cumulus. Temperature 23. Dew point 14.
QNH1021 hectopascals, tree 015 inches. Advise you have information Quebec. Nalitra International Airport information Quebec. 0330. ILS Yankee runway 16 left approach. Landing runway 16 left. Departure runway 16 right. Departure frequency 124.2. Taxiway Alpha 1 closed. Wind 130°, 10 knots. Visibility 15 kilometers. Scattered 4,000 feet cumulus. Temperature 23. Dew point 14. QNH1021 hectopascals. Tree 015 inches. Advise you have information Quebec. Nalitra International Airport information Quebec. 0330. ILS Yankee runway 16 left approach. Landing runway 16 left. Departure runway 16 right. Departure frequency 124.2. Taxiway Alpha 1 closed. Wind 130°, 10 knots. Visibility 15 kilometers. Scattered 4,000 feet cumulus. Temperature 23. Dew point 14. QNH1021 hectopascals. Tree 015 inches. Advise you have information Quebec. Nalitra International Airport information Quebec. 0330. ILS Yankee runway 16 left approach. Landing runway 16 left. Departure runway 16 right. Departure frequency 124.2. Taxiway Alpha 1 closed. Wind 130°, 10 knots. Visibility 15 kilometers. Scattered 4,000 feet cumulus. Temperature 23. Dew point 14. QNH1021 hectopascals. Tree 015 inches. Advise you have information Quebec. Nalitra International Airport information Quebec. 0330. ILS Yankee runway 16 left approach. Landing runway 16 left. Departure runway 16 right. Departure frequency 124.2. Taxiway Alpha 1 closed. Wind 130°, 10 knots. Visibility 15 kilometers. Scattered 4,000 feet cumulus. Temperature 23. Dew point 14. QNH1021 hectopascals. Tree 015 inches. Advise you have information Quebec. Nalitra International Airport information Quebec. 0330. ILS Yankee runway 16 left approach. Landing runway 16 left. Departure runway 16 right. Departure frequency 124.2. Taxiway Alpha 1 closed. Wind 130°, 10 knots. Visibility 15 kilometers. Scattered 4,000 feet cumulus. Temperature 23. Dew point 14. QNH1021 hectopascals. Tree 015 inches. Advise you have information Quebec. Nalitra International Airport information Quebec. 0330. ILS Yankee runway 16 left approach. Landing runway 16 left. Departure runway 16 right. Departure frequency 124.2. Taxiway Alpha 1 closed. Wind 130°, 10 knots. Visibility 15 kilometers. Scattered 4,000 feet cumulus. Temperature 23. Dew point 14. QNH1021 hectopascals. Tree 015 inches. Advise you have information Quebec.
Nalitra International Airport Information, Quebec.

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Departure runway 16 right. Departure frequency 124.2. Taxiway Alpha 1 closed. Wind 130 degrees 10 knots. Visibility 15 kilometers. Scattered 4,000 feet. Temperature 2.14. QNH 1021 hectopascals. 3015 inches. Advise you have information Quebec. Nalitra International Airport information Quebec. 0330. ILS Yankee runway 16 left approach. Landing runway 16 left. Departure runway 16 right. Departure frequency 124.2. Taxiway Alpha 1 closed. Wind 130 degrees 10 knots. Visibility 15 kilometers. Scattered 4,000 feet cumulus. Temperature 2.14. QNH 1021 hectopascals. 3015 inches. Advise you have information Quebec. Nalitra International Airport information Quebec. 0330. ILS Yankee runway 16 left approach. Landing runway 16 left. Departure runway 16 right. Departure frequency 124.2. Taxiway Alpha 1 closed. Wind 130 degrees 10 knots. Visibility 15 kilometers. Scattered 4,000 feet cumulus. Temperature 2.14. QNH 1021 hectopascals. 3015 inches. Advise you have information Quebec. Nalitra International Airport information Quebec. 0330. ILS Yankee runway 16 left approach. Landing runway 16 left. Departure runway 16 right. Departure frequency 124.2. Taxiway Alpha 1 closed. Wind 130 degrees 10 knots. Visibility 15 kilometers. Scattered 4,000 feet cumulus. Temperature 2.14. QNH 1021 hectopascals. 3015 inches. Advise you have information Quebec. Nalitra International Airport information Quebec. 0330. ILS Yankee runway 16 left approach. Landing runway 16 left. Departure runway 16 right. Departure frequency 124.2. Taxiway Alpha 1 closed. Wind 130 degrees 10 knots. Visibility 15 kilometers. Scattered 4,000 feet cumulus. Temperature 2.14. QNH 1021 hectopascals. 3015 inches. Information Quebec. Nalitra International Airport information Romeo. 0400. ILS Yankee runway 16 left approach. Landing runway 16 left. Departure runway 16 right. Departure frequency 124.2. Taxiway Alpha 1 closed. Wind 120 degrees 7 knots. Direction variable between 050 and 170 degrees. Visibility 20 kilometers. Few 4,000 feet cumulus. Temperature 24. Dew point 15. QNH 1020 hectopascals. 3014 inches. Advise you have information Romeo. Nalitra International Airport information Romeo. 0400. ILS Yankee runway 16 left approach. Landing runway 16 left. Departure runway 16 right.
Departure frequency 124.2. Taxiway Alpha 1 closed. Wind 120 degrees 7 knots. Direction variable between 050 and 170 degrees. Visibility 20 kilometers. Few 4,000 feet cumulus. Temperature 24. Dew point 15. QNH 1020 hectopascals. 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Advise you have information, Romeo. Nalitra International Airport information, Romeo. 0400. ILS Yankee runway 16 left approach. Landing runway 16 left. Departure runway 16 right. Departure frequency 124.2. Taxiway Alpha 1 closed. Wind 120 degrees 7 knots. Direction variable between 050 and 170 degrees. Visibility 20 kilometers. Few 4,000 feet cumulus. Temperature 24. Dew point 15. QNH 1020 hectopascals. 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Advise you have information, Romeo. Nalitra International Airport information, Romeo. 0400. ILS Yankee runway 16 left approach. Landing runway 16 left. Departure runway 16 right. Departure frequency 124.2. Taxiway Alpha 1 closed. Wind 120 degrees 7 knots. Direction variable between 050 and 170 degrees. Visibility 20 kilometers. Few 4,000 feet cumulus. Temperature 24. Dew point 15. QNH 1020 hectopascals. 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Advise you have information, Romeo. Nalitra International Airport information, Romeo. 0400. ILS Yankee runway 16 left approach. Landing runway 16 left. Departure runway 16 right. Departure frequency 124.2. Taxiway Alpha 1 closed. Wind 120 degrees 7 knots. Direction variable between 050 and 170 degrees. Visibility 20 kilometers. Few 4,000 feet cumulus. Temperature 24. Dew point 15. QNH 1020 hectopascals. 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Advise you have information, Romeo. Nalitra International Airport information, Romeo. 0400. ILS Yankee runway 16 left approach. Landing runway 16 left. Departure runway 16 right. Departure frequency 124.2. Taxiway Alpha 1 closed. Wind 120 degrees 7 knots. Direction variable between 050 and 170 degrees. Visibility 20 kilometers. Few 4,000 feet cumulus. Temperature 24. Dew point 15. QNH 1020 hectopascals. 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Nalitra International Airport information, Romeo. 0400. ILS Yankee runway 16 left approach. Landing runway 16 left. Departure runway 16 right. Departure frequency 124.2. Taxiway Alpha 1 closed. Wind 120 degrees 7 knots. Direction variable between 050 and 170 degrees. Visibility 20 kilometers. Few 4,000 feet cumulus. Temperature 24. Dew point 15. QNH 1020 hectopascals. 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Nalitra International Airport information, Romeo. 0400.
ILS Yankee runway 16 left approach. Landing runway 16 left. Departure runway 16 right. Departure frequency 124.2. Taxiway Alpha 1 closed. Wind 120 degrees 7 knots. Direction variable between 050 and 170 degrees. Visibility 20 kilometers. Few 4,000 feet cumulus. Temperature 24. Dew point 15. QNH 1020 hectopascals. 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Advise you have information, Romeo. Nalitra International Airport information, Romeo. 0400. ILS Yankee runway 16 left approach. Landing runway 16 left. Departure runway 16 right. Departure frequency 124.2. Taxiway Alpha 1 closed. Wind 120 degrees 7 knots. Direction variable between 050 and 170 degrees. Visibility 20 kilometers. Few 4,000 feet cumulus. Temperature 24. Dew point 15. QNH 1020 hectopascals. 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Advise you have information, Romeo. Nalitra International Airport information, Romeo. 0400. ILS Yankee runway 16 left approach. Landing runway 16 left. Departure runway 16 right. Departure frequency 124.2. Taxiway Alpha 1 closed. Wind 120 degrees 7 knots. Direction variable between 050 and 170 degrees. Visibility 20 kilometers. Few 4,000 feet cumulus. Temperature 24. Dew point 15. QNH 1020 hectopascals. 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Nalitra International Airport information, Romeo. 0400. ILS Yankee runway 16 left approach. Landing runway 16 left. Departure runway 16 right. Departure frequency 124.2. Taxiway Alpha 1 closed. Wind 120 degrees 7 knots. Direction variable between 050 and 170 degrees. Visibility 20 kilometers. Few 4,000 feet cumulus. Temperature 24. Dew point 15. QNH 1020 hectopascals. 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Advise you have information, Romeo. Nalitra International Airport information, Romeo. 0400. ILS Yankee runway 16 left approach. Landing runway 16 left. Departure runway 16 right. Departure frequency 124.2. Taxiway Alpha 1 closed. Wind 120 degrees 7 knots. Direction variable between 050 and 170 degrees. Visibility 20 kilometers. Few 4,000 feet. Temperature 24. Dew point 15. QNH 1020. 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Advise you have information, Romeo. Nalitra International Airport information, Romeo. 0400. ILS runway 16 left approach. Landing runway 16 left. Departure runway 16 right. Departure frequency 124.2. Taxiway Alpha 1 closed. Wind 120 degrees 7 knots. Direction variable between 050 and 170 degrees. Visibility 20 kilometers. Few 4,000 feet cumulus. Temperature 24. Dew point 15. QNH 1020 hectopascals. 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
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Nalitra International Airport, information, Romeo. 0400. ILS Yankee runway 16 left approach. Landing runway 16 left. Departure runway 16 right. Departure frequency 124.2. Taxiway Alpha 1 closed. Wind 120 degrees 7 knots. Direction variable between 050 and 170 degrees. Visibility 20 kilometers. Few 4,000 feet cumulus. Temperature 24. Dew point 15. QNH 1020 hectopascals. 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Nalitra International Airport, information, Romeo. 0400. ILS Yankee runway 16 left approach. Landing runway 16 left. Departure runway 16 right. Departure frequency 124.2. Taxiway Alpha 1 closed. Wind 120 degrees 7 knots. Direction variable between 050 and 170 degrees. Visibility 20 kilometers. Few 4,000 feet cumulus. Temperature 24. Dew point 15. QNH 1020 hectopascals. 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Nalitra International Airport, information, Romeo. 0400. ILS Yankee runway 16 left approach. Landing runway 16 left. Departure runway 16 right. Departure frequency 124.2. Taxiway Alpha 1 closed. Wind 120 degrees 7 knots. Direction variable between 050 and 170 degrees. Visibility 20 kilometers. Few 4,000 feet cumulus. Temperature 24. Dew point 15. QNH 1020 hectopascals. 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Advise you have information, Romeo. Nalitra International Airport, information, Romeo. 0400. ILS Yankee runway 16 left approach. Landing runway 16 left. Departure runway 16 right. Departure frequency 124.2. Taxiway Alpha 1 closed. Wind 120 degrees 7 knots. Direction variable between 050 and 170 degrees. Visibility 20 kilometers. Few 4,000 feet cumulus. Temperature 24. Dew point 15. QNH 1020 hectopascals. 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Advise you have information, Romeo. Nalitra International Airport, information, Romeo. 0400. ILS Yankee runway 16 left approach. Landing runway 16 left. Departure runway 16 right. Departure frequency 124.2. Taxiway Alpha 1 closed. Wind 120 degrees 7 knots. Direction variable between 050 and 170 degrees. Visibility 20 kilometers. Few 4,000 feet cumulus. Temperature 24. Dew point 15. QNH 1020 hectopascals. 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Advise you have information, Romeo. Nalitra International Airport, information, Romeo. 0400. ILS Yankee runway 16 left approach. Landing runway 16 left. Departure runway 16 right. Departure frequency 124.2. Taxiway Alpha 1 closed. Wind 120 degrees 7 knots. Direction variable between 050 and 170 degrees. Visibility 20 kilometers. Few 4,000 feet cumulus.
temperature 24. Dew point 15. QNH 1020 hectopascals. 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Advise you have information, Romeo. Nalitra International Airport information, Romeo. 0400. ILS Yankee runway 16 left approach. Landing runway 16 left. Departure runway 16 right. Departure frequency 124.2. Taxiway Alpha 1 closed. Wind 120 degrees 7 knots. Direction variable between 050 and 170 degrees. Visibility 20 kilometers. Few 4,000 feet cumulus. Temperature 24. Dew point 15. QNH 1020 hectopascals. Tree 014 inches. Advise you have information, Romeo. Nalitra International Airport information, Romeo. 0400. ILS Yankee runway 16 left approach. Landing runway 16 left. Departure runway 16 right. Departure frequency 124.2. Taxiway Alpha 1 closed. Wind 120 degrees 7 knots. Direction variable between 050 and 170 degrees. Visibility 20 kilometers. Few 4,000 feet cumulus. Temperature 24. Dew point 15. QNH 1020 hectopascals. Tree 014 inches. Advise you have information, Romeo. Nalitra International Airport information, Romeo. 0400. ILS Yankee runway 16 left approach. Landing runway 16 left. Departure runway 16 right. Departure frequency 124.2. Taxiway Alpha 1 closed. Wind 120 degrees 7 knots. Direction variable between 050 and 170 degrees. Visibility 20 kilometers. Few 4,000 feet cumulus. Temperature 24. Dew point 15. QNH 1020 hectopascals. Tree 014 inches. Advise you have information, Romeo. Nalitra International Airport information, Romeo. 0400. ILS Yankee runway 16 left approach. Landing runway 16 left. Departure runway 16 right. Departure frequency 124.2. Taxiway Alpha 1 closed. Wind 120 degrees 7 knots. Direction variable between 050 and 170 degrees. Visibility 20 kilometers. Few 4,000 feet cumulus. Temperature 24. Dew point 15. QNH 1020 hectopascals. Tree 014 inches. Advise you have information, Romeo. Nalitra International Airport information, Romeo. 0400. ILS Yankee runway 16 left approach. Landing runway 16 left. Departure runway 16 right. Departure frequency 124.2. Taxiway Alpha 1 closed. Wind 120 degrees 7 knots. Direction variable between 050 and 170 degrees. Visibility 20 kilometers. Few 4,000 feet cumulus. Temperature 24. Dew point 15. QNH 1020 hectopascals. Tree 014 inches. Advise you have information, Romeo. Nalitra International Airport information, Romeo. 0400. ILS Yankee runway 16 left approach. Landing runway 16 left. Departure runway 16 right. Departure frequency 124.2. Taxiway Alpha 1 closed. Wind 120 degrees 7 knots.
Direction variable between 050 and 170 degrees. Visibility 20 kilometers. View 4,000 feet cumulus. Temperature 24. Dew point 15. QNH 1020 hectopascals. Tree 014 inches. Advise you have information, Romeo. Now Litra International Airport information, Romeo. 0400. ILS Yankee runway 16 left approach. Landing runway 16 left. Departure runway 16 right. Departure frequency 124.2. Taxiway Alpha 1 closed. Wind 120 degrees 7 knots. Direction variable between 050 and 170 degrees. Visibility 20 kilometers. View 4,000 feet cumulus. Temperature 24. Dew point 15. QNH 1020 hectopascals. Tree 014 inches. Advise you have information, Romeo. Now Litra International Airport information, Romeo. 0400. ILS Yankee runway 16 left approach. Landing runway 16 left. Departure runway 16 right. Departure frequency 124.2. Taxiway Alpha 1 closed. Wind 120 degrees 7 knots. Direction variable between 050 and 170 degrees. Visibility 20 kilometers. View 4,000 feet cumulus. Temperature 24. Dew point 15. QNH 1020 hectopascals. Tree 014 inches. Advise you have information, Romeo. Now Litra International Airport information, Romeo. 0400. ILS Yankee runway 16 left approach. Landing runway 16 left. Departure runway 16 right. Departure frequency 124.2. Taxiway Alpha 1 closed. Wind 120 degrees 7 knots. Direction variable between 050 and 170 degrees. Visibility 20 kilometers. View 4,000 feet cumulus. Temperature 24. Dew point 15. QNH 1020 hectopascals. Tree 014 inches. Advise you have information, Romeo. Now Litra International Airport information, Romeo. 0400. ILS Yankee runway 16 left approach. Landing runway 16 left. Departure runway 16 right. Departure frequency 124.2. Taxiway Alpha 1 closed. Wind 120 degrees 7 knots. Direction variable between 050 and 170 degrees. Visibility 20 kilometers. View 4,000 feet cumulus. Temperature 24. Dew point 15. QNH 1020 hectopascals. Tree 014 inches. Advise you have information, Romeo. Now Litra International Airport information, Romeo. 0400. ILS Yankee runway 16 left approach. Landing runway 16 left. Departure runway 16 right. Departure frequency 124.2. Taxiway Alpha 1 closed. Wind 120 degrees 7 knots. Direction variable between 050 and 170 degrees. Visibility 20 kilometers. View 4,000 feet cumulus. Temperature 24. Dew point 15. QNH 1020 hectopascals. Tree 014 inches. Advise you have information, Romeo. Now Litra International Airport information, Romeo. 0400. ILS Yankee runway 16 left approach. Landing runway 16 left. Departure runway 16 right.
Departure frequency 124 decimal 2. Taxiway Alpha 1 closed. Wind 120 degrees 7 knots. Direction variable between 050 and 170 degrees. Visibility 20 kilometers. Few 4,000 feet cumulus. Temperature 24. Dew point 15. QNH 1020 hectopascals. Tree 014 inches. Advise you have information, Romeo. Nalitra International Airport information, Romeo. 0400. ILS Yankee runway 16 left approach. Landing runway 16 left. Departure runway 16 right. Departure frequency 124.2. Taxiway Alpha 1 closed. Wind 120 degrees 7 knots. Direction variable between 050 and 170 degrees. Visibility 20 kilometers. Few 4,000 feet cumulus. Temperature 24. Dew point 15. QNH 1020 hectopascals. 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Advise you have information, Romeo. Nalitra International Airport information, Romeo. 0400. ILS Yankee runway 16 left approach. Landing runway 16 left. Departure runway 16 right. Departure frequency 124.2. Taxiway Alpha 1 closed. Wind 120 degrees 7 knots. Direction variable between 050 and 170 degrees. Visibility 20 kilometers. Few 4,000 feet cumulus. Temperature 24. Dew point 15. QNH 1020 hectopascals. 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Advise you have information, Romeo. Nalitra International Airport information, Sierra. 0400. ILS Zulu runway 16 left approach. Landing runway 16 left. Departure runway 16 right. Departure frequency 124.2. Taxiway Alpha 1 closed. Wind 120 degrees 7 knots. Direction variable between 050 and 170 degrees. Visibility 20 kilometers. Few 4,000 feet cumulus. Temperature 24. Dew point 15. QNH 1020 hectopascals. 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Advise you have information, Sierra. Nalitra International Airport information, Sierra. 0400. ILS Zulu runway 16 left approach. Landing runway 16 left. Departure runway 16 right. Departure frequency 124.2. Taxiway Alpha 1 closed. Wind 120 degrees 7 knots. Direction variable between 050 and 170 degrees. Visibility 20 kilometers. Few 4,000 feet cumulus. Temperature 24. Dew point 15. QNH 1020 hectopascals. 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Advise you have information, Sierra. Nalitra International Airport information, Tango. 0430. ILS Zulu runway 16 left approach. Landing runway 16 left. Departure runway 16 right. Departure frequency 124.2. Taxiway Alpha 1 closed. Wind 130 degrees 10 knots. Direction variable between 090 and 170 degrees. Visibility 20 kilometers. Few 4,000 feet cumulus. Temperature 24. Dew point 14. QNH 1020 hectopascals. 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Nalitra International Airport information, Tango.
0430. ILS Zulu runway 16 left approach. Landing runway 16 left. Departure runway 16 right. Departure frequency 124.2. Taxiway Alpha 1 closed. Wind 130 degrees and 0 knots. Direction variable between 090 and 170 degrees. Visibility 20 kilometers. Fuel 4,000 feet cumulus. Temperature 24. Dew point 14. QNH 1020 hectopascals. Tree 013 inches. 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Nalitra International Airport information Tango. 0430. ILS Zulu runway 16 left approach. Landing runway 16 left. Departure runway 16 right. Departure frequency 124.2. Taxiway Alpha 1 closed. Wind 130 degrees 10 knots. Direction variable between 090 and 170 degrees. Visibility 20 kilometers. Fuel 4,000 feet cumulus. Temperature 24. Dew point 14. QNH 1020 hectopascals. Tree 013 inches. 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Nalitra International Airport information Tango. 0430. ILS Zulu runway 16 left approach. Landing runway 16 left. Departure runway 16 right. Departure frequency 124.2. Taxiway Alpha 1 closed. Wind 130 degrees 10 knots. Direction variable between 090 and 170 degrees. Visibility 20 kilometers. Fuel 4,000 feet cumulus. Temperature 24. Dew point 14. QNH 1020 hectopascals. Tree 013 inches. Advise you have information Tango. Nalitra International Airport information Tango. 0430. ILS Zulu runway 16 left approach. Landing runway 16 left. Departure runway 16 right. Departure frequency 124.2. Taxiway Alpha 1 closed. Wind 130 degrees 10 knots. Direction variable between 090 and 170 degrees. Visibility 20 kilometers. Fuel 4,000 feet cumulus. Temperature 24. Dew point 14. QNH 1020 hectopascals. Tree 013 inches. Advise you have information Tango. Nalitra International Airport information Tango. 0430. ILS Zulu runway 16 left approach. Landing runway 16 left. Departure runway 16 right. Departure frequency 124.2. Taxiway Alpha 1 closed. Wind 130 degrees 10 knots. Direction variable between 090 and 170 degrees. Visibility 20 kilometers. Fuel 4,000 feet cumulus. Temperature 24. Dew point 14. QNH 1020 hectopascals. 3013 inches. Advising information Tango. Nalitra International Airport information Tango. 0430. ILS Zulu runway 16 left approach. Landing runway 16 left. Departure runway 16 right. Departure frequency 124.2. Taxiway Alpha 1 closed. Wind 130 degrees 10 knots. Direction variable between 090 and 170 degrees. Visibility 20 kilometers. Fuel 4,000 feet cumulus. Temperature 24. Dew point 14.
QNH1020 hectopascals. 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Nalitra International Airport information tango. 0430. ILS Zulu runway 16 left approach. Landing runway 16 left. Departure runway 16 right. Departure frequency 124.2. Taxiway Alpha 1 closed. Wind 130 degrees 10 knots. Direction variable between 090 and 170 degrees. Visibility 20 kilometers. Fuel 4,000 feet cumulus. Temperature 24. Dew point 14. QNH1020 hectopascals. 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Advise you have information tango. Nalitra International Airport information tango. 0430. ILS Zulu runway 16 left approach. Landing runway 16 left. Departure runway 16 right. Departure frequency 124.2. Taxiway Alpha 1 closed. Wind 130 degrees 10 knots. Direction variable between 090 and 170 degrees. Visibility 20 kilometers. Fuel 4,000 feet cumulus. Temperature 24. Dew point 14. QNH1020 hectopascals. 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Advise you have information tango. Nalitra International Airport information tango. 0430. ILS Zulu runway 16 left approach. Landing runway 16 left. Departure runway 16 right. Departure frequency 124.2. Taxiway Alpha 1 closed. Wind 130 degrees 10 knots. Direction variable between 090 and 170 degrees. Visibility 20 kilometers. Fuel 4,000 feet cumulus. Temperature 24. Dew point 14. QNH1020 hectopascals. 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ILS Zulu runway 16 left approach. Landing runway 16 left. Departure runway 16 right. Departure frequency 124.2. Taxiway Alpha 1 closed. Wind 130 degrees 10 knots. Direction variable between 090 and 170 degrees. Visibility 20 kilometers. Fuel 4,000 feet cumulus. Temperature 24. Dew point 14. QNH1020 hectopascals. 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Advise you have information tango. Nalitra International Airport information tango. 0430. ILS Zulu runway 16 left approach. Landing runway 16 left. Departure runway 16 right. Departure frequency 124.2. Taxiway Alpha 1 closed. Wind 130 degrees 10 knots. Direction variable between 090 and 170 degrees. Visibility 20 kilometers. Fuel 4,000 feet cumulus. Temperature 24. Dew point 14. QNH1020 hectopascals. Tree 01 tree inches. Advise you have information tango. Nalitra International Airport information uniform. 0430. ILS Zulu runway 16 right approach and ILS Zulu runway 16 left approach. Landing runway 16 right and 16 left. Departure runway 16 right. Departure frequency 124.2. Taxiway Alpha 1 closed.
simultaneous parallel approaches in progress. Wind 130 degrees 10 knots. Direction variable between 090 and 170 degrees. Visibility 20 kilometers. Few 4,000 feet cumulus. Temperature 24. Dew point 14. QNH 1020 hectopixels. Tree 01 tree inches. Advise you have information uniform. Nalitra International Airport information uniform. 0430. ILS Zulu runway 16 right approach and ILS Zulu runway 16 left approach. Landing runway 16 right and 16 left. Departure runway 16 right. Departure frequency 124.2. Taxiway Alpha 1 closed. Simultaneous parallel approaches in progress. Wind 130 degrees 10 knots. Direction variable between 090 and 170 degrees. Visibility 20 kilometers. Few 4,000 feet cumulus. Temperature 24. Dew point 14. QNH 1020 hectopascals. Tree 01 tree inches. Advise you have information uniform. Nalitra International Airport information uniform. 0430. ILS Zulu runway 16 right approach and ILS Zulu runway 16 left approach. Landing runway 16 right and 16 left. Departure runway 16 right. Departure frequency 124.2. Taxiway Alpha 1 closed. Simultaneous parallel approaches in progress. Wind 130 degrees 10 knots. Direction variable between 090 and 170 degrees. Visibility 20 kilometers. Few 4,000 feet cumulus. Temperature 24. Dew point 14. QNH 1020 hectopascals. Tree 01 tree inches. Advise you have information uniform. Nalitra International Airport information uniform. 0430. ILS Zulu runway 16 right approach and ILS Zulu runway 16 left approach. Landing runway 16 right and 16 left. Departure runway 16 right. Departure frequency 124.2. Taxiway Alpha 1 closed. Simultaneous parallel approaches in progress. Wind 130 degrees 10 knots. Direction variable between 090 and 170 degrees. Visibility 20 kilometers. Few 4,000 feet cumulus. Temperature 24. Dew point 14. QNH 1020 hectopascals. Tree 01 tree inches. Advise you have information uniform. Nalitra International Airport information uniform. 0430. ILS Zulu runway 16 right approach and ILS Zulu runway 16 left approach. Landing runway 16 right and 16 left. Departure runway 16 right. Departure frequency 124.2. Taxiway Alpha 1 closed. Simultaneous parallel approaches in progress. Wind 130 degrees 10 knots. Direction variable between 090 and 170 degrees. Visibility 20 kilometers. Few 4,000 feet cumulus. Temperature 24. Dew point 14. QNH 1020 hectopascals. Tree 01 tree inches. Advise you have information uniform. Nalitra International Airport information uniform. 0430. ILS Zulu runway 16 right approach and ILS Zulu runway 16 left approach. Landing runway 16 right and 16 left. Departure runway 16 right. Departure frequency 124.2. Taxiway Alpha 1 closed. Simultaneous parallel approaches in progress.
Wind 130 degrees 10 knots. Direction variable between 090 and 170 degrees. Visibility 20 kilometers. Few 4,000 feet cumulus. Temperature 24. Dew point 14. QNH 1020 hectopascals. Tree 01 tree inches. Advise you have information uniform. Nalita International Airport information uniform. 0430. ILS Zulu runway 16 right approach and ILS Zulu runway 16 left approach. Landing runway 16 right and 16 left. Departure runway 16 right. Departure frequency 124.2. Taxiway Alpha 1 closed. Simultaneous parallel approaches in progress. Wind 130 degrees 10 knots. Direction variable between 090 and 170 degrees. Visibility 20 kilometers. Few 4,000 feet cumulus. Temperature 24. Dew point 14. QNH 1020 hectopascals. Tree 01 tree inches. Advise you have information uniform. Nalita International Airport information uniform. 0430. ILS Zulu runway 16 right approach and ILS Zulu runway 16 left approach. Landing runway 16 right and 16 left. Departure runway 16 right. Departure frequency 124.2. Taxiway Alpha 1 closed. Simultaneous parallel approaches in progress. Wind 130 degrees 10 knots. Direction variable between 090 and 170 degrees. Visibility 20 kilometers. Few 4,000 feet cumulus. Temperature 24. Dew point 14. QNH 1020 hectopascals. Tree 01 tree inches. Advise you have information uniform. Nalita International Airport information uniform. 0430. ILS Zulu runway 16 right approach and ILS Zulu runway 16 left approach. Landing runway 16 right and 16 left. Departure runway 16 right. Departure frequency 124.2. Taxiway Alpha 1 closed. Simultaneous parallel approaches in progress. Wind 130 degrees 10 knots. Direction variable between 090 and 170 degrees. Visibility 20 kilometers. Few 4,000 feet cumulus. Temperature 24. Dew point 14. QNH 1020 hectopascals. Tree 01 tree inches. Advise you have information uniform. Nalita International Airport information uniform. 0430. ILS Zulu runway 16 right approach and ILS Zulu runway 16 left approach. Landing runway 16 right and 16 left. Departure runway 16 right. Departure frequency 124.2. Taxiway Alpha 1 closed. Simultaneous parallel approaches in progress. Wind 130 degrees 10 knots. Direction variable between 090 and 170 degrees. Visibility 20 kilometers. Few 4,000 feet cumulus. Temperature 24. Dew point 14. QNH 1020 hectopascals. Tree 01 tree inches. Advise you have information uniform. Nalita International Airport information uniform. 0430. ILS Zulu runway 16 right approach and ILS Zulu runway 16 left approach. Landing runway 16 right and 16 left. Departure runway 16 right. Departure frequency 124.2. Taxiway Alpha 1 closed. Simultaneous parallel approaches in progress. Wind 130 degrees 10 knots.
direction variable between 09

4.2. Taxiway Alpha 1 closed. Simultaneous parallel approaches in progress. Wind 130 degrees 10 knots. Direction variable between 090 and 170 degrees. Visibility 20 kilometers. Few 4,000 feet cumulus. Temperature 24. Dew point 14. QNH 1020 hectopascals. Tree 01 tree inches. Advise you have information uniform. Now Litra International Airport information uniform. 0430. ILS Zulu runway 16 right approach and ILS Zulu runway 16 left approach. Landing runway 16 right and 16 left. Departure runway 16 right. Departure frequency 124.2. Taxiway Alpha 1 closed. Simultaneous parallel approaches in progress. Wind 130 degrees 10 knots. Direction variable between 090 and 170 degrees. Visibility 20 kilometers. Few 4,000 feet cumulus. Temperature 24. Dew point 14. QNH 1020 hectopascals. Tree 01 tree inches. Advise you have information uniform. Now Litra International Airport information uniform. 0430. ILS Zulu runway 16 right approach and ILS Zulu runway 16 left approach. Landing runway 16 right and 16 left. Departure runway 16 right. Departure frequency 124.2. Taxiway Alpha 1 closed. Simultaneous parallel approaches in progress. Wind 130 degrees 10 knots. Direction variable between 090 and 170 degrees. Visibility 20 kilometers. Few 4,000 feet cumulus. Temperature 24. Dew point 14. QNH 1020 hectopascals. Tree 01 tree inches. Advise you have information uniform. Now Litra International Airport information uniform. 0430. ILS Zulu runway 16 right approach and ILS Zulu runway 16 left approach. Landing runway 16 right and 16 left. Departure runway 16 right. Departure frequency 124.2. Taxiway Alpha 1 closed. Simultaneous parallel approaches in progress. Wind 130 degrees 10 knots. Direction variable between 090 and 170 degrees. Visibility 20 kilometers. Few 4,000 feet cumulus. Temperature 24. Dew point 14. QNH 1020 hectopascals. Tree 01 tree inches. Advise you have information uniform. Now Litra International Airport information uniform. 0430. ILS Zulu runway 16 right approach and ILS Zulu runway 16 left approach. Landing runway 16 right and 16 left. Departure runway 16 right. Departure frequency 124.2. Taxiway Alpha 1 closed. Simultaneous parallel approaches in progress. Wind 130 degrees 10 knots. Direction variable between 090 and 170 degrees. Visibility 20 kilometers. Few 4,000 feet cumulus. Temperature 24. Dew point 14. QNH 1020 hectopascals. Tree 01 tree inches. Advise you have information uniform. Now Litra International Airport information uniform. 0430. ILS Zulu runway 16 right approach and ILS Zulu runway 16 left approach. Landing runway 16 right and 16 left. Departure runway 16 right. Departure frequency 124.2. Taxiway Alpha.

system closed. Simultaneous parallel approaches in progress. Wind 130 degrees 10 knots. Direction variable between 090 and 170 degrees. Visibility 20 kilometers. Few 4,000 feet cumulus. Temperature 24. Dew point 14. QNH 1020 hectopascals. Tree 01 tree inches. Advise you have information uniform. Nalita International Airport information uniform. 0430. ILS Zulu runway 16 right approach and ILS Zulu runway 16 left approach. Landing runway 16 right and 16 left. Departure runway 16 right. Departure frequency 124.2. Taxiway Alpha 1 closed. Simultaneous parallel approaches in progress. Wind 130 degrees 10 knots. Direction variable between 090 and 170 degrees. Visibility 20 kilometers. Few 4,000 feet cumulus. Temperature 24. Dew point 14. QNH 1020 hectopascals. Tree 01 tree inches. Advise you have information uniform. Nalita International Airport information uniform. 0430. ILS Zulu runway 16 right approach and ILS Zulu runway 16 left approach. Landing runway 16 right and 16 left. Departure runway 16 right. Departure frequency 124.2. Taxiway Alpha 1 closed. Simultaneous parallel approaches in progress. Wind 130 degrees 10 knots. Direction variable between 090 and 170 degrees. Visibility 20 kilometers. Few 4,000 feet cumulus. Temperature 24. Dew point 14. QNH 1020 hectopascals. Tree 01 tree inches. Advise you have information uniform. Nalita International Airport information uniform. 0430. ILS Zulu runway 16 right approach and ILS Zulu runway 16 left approach. Landing runway 16 right and 16 left. Departure runway 16 right. Departure frequency 124.2. Taxiway Alpha 1 closed. Simultaneous parallel approaches in progress. Wind 130 degrees 10 knots. Direction variable between 090 and 170 degrees. Visibility 20 kilometers. Few 4,000 feet cumulus. Temperature 24. Dew point 14. QNH 1020 hectopascals. Tree 01 tree inches. Advise you have information uniform. Nalita International Airport information Victor. 0500. ILS Zulu runway 16 right approach and ILS Zulu runway 16 left approach. Landing runway 16 right and 16 left. Departure runway 16 right. Departure frequency 124.2. Taxiway Alpha 1 closed. Simultaneous parallel approaches in progress. Wind 120 degrees 9 knots. Direction variable between 090 and 150 degrees. Visibility 20 kilometers. Few 4,000 feet cumulus. Temperature 2 tree. Dew point 1 tree. QNH 1020 hectopascals. Tree 012 inches. Advise you have information Victor. Nalita International Airport information Victor. 0500. ILS Zulu runway 16 right approach and ILS Zulu runway 16 left approach. Landing runway 16 right and 16 left. Departure runway 16 right. Departure frequency 124.2. Taxiway Alpha 1 closed.
simultaneous parallel approaches in progress. Wind 120 degrees nanner knots. Direction variable between 090 and 150 degrees. Visibility 20 kilometers. Few 4,000 feet cumulus. Temperature 23. Dew point 13. QNH 1020 hectopascals. Tree 012 inches. Advise you have information, Victor. Nalita International Airport information, Victor. 0500. ILS Zulu runway 16 right approach and ILS Zulu runway 16 left approach. Landing runway 16 right and 16 left. Departure runway 16 right. Departure frequency 124.2. Taxiway Alpha 1 closed. Simultaneous parallel approaches in progress. Wind 120 degrees nanner knots. Direction variable between 090 and 150 degrees. Visibility 20 kilometers. Few 4,000 feet cumulus. Temperature 23. Dew point 13. QNH 1020 hectopascals. Tree 012 inches. Advise you have information, Victor. Nalita International Airport information, Victor. 0500. ILS Zulu runway 16 right approach and ILS Zulu runway 16 left approach. Landing runway 16 right and 16 left. Departure runway 16 right. Departure frequency 124.2. Taxiway Alpha 1 closed. Simultaneous parallel approaches in progress. Wind 120 degrees nanner knots. Direction variable between 090 and 150 degrees. Visibility 20 kilometers. Few 4,000 feet cumulus. Temperature 23. Dew point 13. QNH 1020 hectopascals. Tree 012 inches. Advise you have information, Victor. Nalita International Airport information, Victor. 0500. ILS Zulu runway 16 right approach and ILS Zulu runway 16 left approach. Landing runway 16 right and 16 left. Departure runway 16 right. Departure frequency 124.2. Taxiway Alpha 1 closed. Simultaneous parallel approaches in progress. Wind 120 degrees nanner knots. Direction variable between 090 and 150 degrees. Visibility 20 kilometers. Few 4,000 feet cumulus. Temperature 23. Dew point 13. QNH 1020 hectopascals. Tree 012 inches. Advise you have information, Victor. Nalita International Airport information, Victor. 0500. ILS Zulu runway 16 right approach and ILS Zulu runway 16 left approach. Landing runway 16 right and 16 left. Departure runway 16 right. Departure frequency 124.2. Taxiway Alpha 1 closed. Simultaneous parallel approaches in progress. Wind 120 degrees nanner knots. Direction variable between 090 and 150 degrees. Visibility 20 kilometers. Few 4,000 feet cumulus. Temperature 23. Dew point 13. QNH 1020 hectopascals. Tree 012 inches. Advise you have information, Victor. Nalita International Airport information, Victor. 0500. ILS Zulu runway 16 right approach and ILS Zulu runway 16 left approach. Landing runway 16 right and 16 left. Departure runway 16 right. Departure frequency 124.2. Taxiway Alpha 1 closed. Simultaneous parallel approaches in progress.
Wind 120 degrees nanner knots. Direction variable between 090 and 150 degrees. Visibility 20 kilometers. Few 4,000 feet cumulus. Temperature 23. Dew point 13. QNH 1020 hectopascals. Tree 012 inches. Advise you have information, Victor. Na Litra International Airport information, Victor. 0500. ILS Zulu runway 16 right approach and ILS Zulu runway 16 left approach. Landing runway 16 right and 16 left. Departure runway 16 right. Departure frequency 124.2. Taxiway Alpha 1 closed. Simultaneous parallel approaches in progress. Wind 120 degrees nanner knots. Direction variable between 090 and 150 degrees. Visibility 20 kilometers. Few 4,000 feet cumulus. Temperature 23. Dew point 13. QNH 1020 hectopascals. Tree 012 inches. Advise you have information, Victor. Na Litra International Airport information, Victor. 0500. ILS Zulu runway 16 right approach and ILS Zulu runway 16 left approach. Landing runway 16 right and 16 left. Departure runway 16 right. Departure frequency 124.2. Taxiway Alpha 1 closed. Simultaneous parallel approaches in progress. Wind 120 degrees nanner knots. Direction variable between 090 and 150 degrees. Visibility 20 kilometers. Few 4,000 feet cumulus. Temperature 23. Dew point 13. QNH 1020 hectopascals. Tree 012 inches. Advise you have information, Victor. Na Litra International Airport information, Victor. 0500. ILS Zulu runway 16 right approach and ILS Zulu runway 16 left approach. Landing runway 16 right and 16 left. Departure runway 16 right. Departure frequency 124.2. Taxiway Alpha 1 closed. Simultaneous parallel approaches in progress. Wind 120 degrees nanner knots. Direction variable between 090 and 150 degrees. Visibility 20 kilometers. Few 4,000 feet cumulus. Temperature 23. Dew point 13. QNH 1020 hectopascals. Tree 012 inches. Advise you have information, Victor. Na Litra International Airport information, Victor. 0500. ILS Zulu runway 16 right approach and ILS Zulu runway 16 left approach. Landing runway 16 right and 16 left. Departure runway 16 right. Departure frequency 124.2. Taxiway Alpha 1 closed. Simultaneous parallel approaches in progress. Wind 120 degrees nanner knots. Direction variable between 090 and 150 degrees. Visibility 20 kilometers. Few 4,000 feet cumulus. Temperature 23. Dew point 13. QNH 1020 hectopascals. Tree 012 inches. Advise you have information, Victor. Na Litra International Airport information, Victor. 0500. ILS Zulu runway 16 right approach and ILS Zulu runway 16 left approach. Landing runway 16 right and 16 left. Departure runway 16 right. Departure frequency 124.2. Taxiway Alpha 1 closed. Simultaneous parallel approaches in progress. Wind 120 degrees nanner knots.
Direction variable between 090 and 150 degrees. Visibility 20 kilometers. Fuel 4,000 feet cumulus. Temperature 2 tree. Dew point 1 tree. QNH 1020 hectopascals. Tree 012 inches. Advise you have information, Victor. Nalitra International Airport information, Victor. 0500. ILS Zulu runway 16 right approach and ILS Zulu runway 16 left approach. Landing runway 16 right and 16 left. Departure runway 16 right. Departure frequency 124.2. Taxiway Alpha 1 closed. Simultaneous parallel approaches in progress. Wind 120 degrees nanner knots. Direction variable between 090 and 150 degrees. Visibility 20 kilometers. Fuel 4,000 feet cumulus. Temperature 2 tree. Dew point 1 tree. QNH 1020 hectopascals. Tree 012 inches. Advise you have information, Victor. Nalitra International Airport information, Victor. 0500. ILS Zulu runway 16 right approach and ILS Zulu runway 16 left approach. Landing runway 16 right and 16 left. Departure runway 16 right. Departure frequency 124.2. Taxiway Alpha 1 closed. Simultaneous parallel approaches in progress. Wind 120 degrees nanner knots. Direction variable between 090 and 150 degrees. Visibility 20 kilometers. Fuel 4,000 feet cumulus. Temperature 2 tree. Dew point 1 tree. QNH 1020 hectopascals. Tree 012 inches. Advise you have information, Victor. Nalitra International Airport information, Victor. 0500. ILS Zulu runway 16 right approach and ILS Zulu runway 16 left approach. Landing runway 16 right and 16 left. Departure runway 16 right. Departure frequency 124.2. Taxiway Alpha 1 closed. Simultaneous parallel approaches in progress. Wind 120 degrees nanner knots. Direction variable between 090 and 150 degrees. Visibility 20 kilometers. Fuel 4,000 feet cumulus. Temperature 2 tree. Dew point 1 tree. QNH 1020 hectopascals. Tree 012 inches. Advise you have information, Victor. Nalitra International Airport information, Victor. 0500. ILS Zulu runway 16 right approach and ILS Zulu runway 16 left approach. Landing runway 16 right and 16 left. Departure runway 16 right. Departure frequency 124.2. Taxiway Alpha 1 closed. Simultaneous parallel approaches in progress. Wind 120 degrees nanner knots. Direction variable between 090 and 150 degrees. Visibility 20 kilometers. Fuel 4,000 feet cumulus. Temperature 2 tree. Dew point 1 tree. QNH 1020 hectopascals. Tree 012 inches. Advise you have information, Victor. Nalitra International Airport information, Victor. 0500. ILS Zulu runway 16 right approach and ILS Zulu runway 16 left approach. Landing runway 16 right and 16 left. Departure runway 16 right. Departure frequency 124.2. Taxiway Alpha 1 closed. Simultaneous parallel approaches in progress. Wind 120 degrees nanner knots. Direction variable between 090 and 150 degrees.
Visibility 20 kilometers. Few 4,000 feet cumulus. Temperature 2 tree. Dew point 1 tree. QNH 1020 hectopascals. Tree 012 inches. Advise you have information, Victor. Nalitra International Airport information, Victor. 0500. ILS Zulu runway 16 right approach and ILS Zulu runway 16 left approach. Landing runway 16 right and 16 left. Departure runway 16 right. Departure frequency 124.2. Taxiway Alpha 1 closed. Simultaneous parallel approaches in progress. Wind 120 degrees nanner knots. Direction variable between 090 and 150 degrees. Visibility 20 kilometers. Few 4,000 feet cumulus. Temperature 2 tree. Dew point 1 tree. QNH 1020 hectopascals. Tree 012 inches. Advise you have information, Victor. Nalitra International Airport information, Victor. 0500. ILS Zulu runway 16 right approach and ILS Zulu runway 16 left approach. Landing runway 16 right and 16 left. Departure runway 16 right. Departure frequency 124.2. Taxiway Alpha 1 closed. Simultaneous parallel approaches in progress. Wind 120 degrees nanner knots. Direction variable between 090 and 150 degrees. Visibility 20 kilometers. Few 4,000 feet cumulus. Temperature 2 tree. Dew point 1 tree. QNH 1020 hectopascals. Tree 012 inches. Advise you have information, Victor. Nalitra International Airport information, Victor. 0500. ILS Zulu runway 16 right approach and ILS Zulu runway 16 left approach. Landing runway 16 right and 16 left. Departure runway 16 right. Departure frequency 124.2. Taxiway Alpha 1 closed. Simultaneous parallel approaches in progress. Wind 120 degrees nanner knots. Direction variable between 090 and 150 degrees. Visibility 20 kilometers. Few 4,000 feet cumulus. Temperature 2 tree. Dew point 1 tree. QNH 1020 hectopascals. Tree 012 inches. Advise you have information, Victor. Nalitra International Airport information, Victor. 0500. ILS Zulu runway 16 right approach and ILS Zulu runway 16 left approach. Landing runway 16 right and 16 left. Departure runway 16 right. Departure frequency 124.2. Taxiway Alpha 1 closed. Simultaneous parallel approaches in progress. Wind 120 degrees nanner knots. Direction variable between 090 and 150 degrees. Visibility 20 kilometers. Few 4,000 feet cumulus. Temperature 2 tree. Dew point 1 tree. QNH 1020 hectopascals. Tree 012 inches. Advise you have information, Victor. Nalitra International Airport information, Victor. 0500. ILS Zulu runway 16 right approach and ILS Zulu runway 16 left approach. Landing runway 16 right and 16 left. Departure runway 16 right. Departure frequency 124.2. Taxiway Alpha 1 closed. Simultaneous parallel approaches in progress. Wind 120 degrees nanner knots. Direction variable between 090 and 150 degrees. Visibility 20 kilometers. Few 4,000 feet cumulus.
temperature 2 degrees, dew point 1 degree, QNH 1020 hectopascals, tree 012 inches. Advise you have information, Victor. Nalitra International Airport information, Victor. 0500. ILS Zulu runway 16 right approach and ILS Zulu runway 16 left approach. Landing runway 16 right and 16 left. Departure runway 16 right. Departure frequency 124.2. Taxiway Alpha 1 closed. Simultaneous parallel approaches in progress. Wind 120 degrees nanner knots. Direction variable between 090 and 150 degrees. Visibility 20 kilometers. View 4,000 feet cumulus. Temperature 2 degrees. Dew point 1 degree. QNH 1020 hectopascals. Tree 012 inches. Advise you have information, Victor. Nalitra International Airport information, Victor. 0500. ILS Zulu runway 16 right approach and ILS Zulu runway 16 left approach. Landing runway 16 right and 16 left. Departure runway 16 right. Departure frequency 124.2. Taxiway Alpha 1 closed. Simultaneous parallel approaches in progress. Wind 120 degrees nanner knots. Direction variable between 090 and 150 degrees. Visibility 20 kilometers. View 4,000 feet cumulus. Temperature 2 degrees. Dew point 1 degree. QNH 1020 hectopascals. Tree 012 inches. Advise you have information, Victor. Nalitra International Airport information, Victor. 0500. ILS Zulu runway 16 right approach and ILS Zulu runway 16 left approach. Landing runway 16 right and 16 left. Departure runway 16 right. Departure frequency 124.2. Taxiway Alpha 1 closed. Simultaneous parallel approaches in progress. Wind 120 degrees nanner knots. Direction variable between 090 and 150 degrees. Visibility 20 kilometers. View 4,000 feet cumulus. Temperature 2 degrees. Dew point 1 degree. QNH 1020 hectopascals. Tree 012 inches. Advise you have information, Victor. Nalitra International Airport information, Victor. 0500. ILS Zulu runway 16 right approach and ILS Zulu runway 16 left approach. Landing runway 16 right and 16 left. Departure runway 16 right. Departure frequency 124.2. Taxiway Alpha 1 closed. Simultaneous parallel approaches in progress. Wind 120 degrees nanner knots. Direction variable between 090 and 150 degrees. Visibility 20 kilometers. View 4,000 feet cumulus. Temperature 2 degrees. Dew point 1 degree. QNH 1020 hectopascals. Tree 012 inches. Advise you have information, Victor. Nalitra International Airport information, Victor. 0500. ILS Zulu runway 16 right approach and ILS Zulu runway 16 left approach. Landing runway 16 right and 16 left. Departure runway 16 right. Departure frequency 124.2. Taxiway Alpha 1 closed. Simultaneous parallel approaches in progress. Wind 120 degrees nanner knots. Direction variable between 090 and 150 degrees. Visibility 20 kilometers. View 4,000 feet cumulus. Temperature 2 degrees. Dew point 1 degree. Q
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Advise you have information, Victor. Nalitra International Airport, information, Victor. 0500. ILS Zulu runway 16 right approach and ILS Zulu runway 16 left approach. Landing runway 16 right and 16 left. Departure runway 16 right. Departure frequency 124.2. Taxiway Alpha 1 closed. Simultaneous parallel approaches in progress. Wind 120 degrees nanner knots. Direction variable between 090 and 150 degrees. Visibility 20 kilometers. Few 4,000 feet cumulus. Temperature 23. Dew point 13. QNH1020 hectopascals. 3012 inches. Advise you have information, Victor. Nalitra International Airport, information, Victor. 0500. ILS Zulu runway 16 right approach and ILS Zulu runway 16 left approach. Landing runway 16 right and 16 left. Departure runway 16 right. Departure frequency 124.2. Taxiway Alpha 1 closed. Simultaneous parallel approaches in progress. Wind 120 degrees nanner knots. Direction variable between 090 and 150 degrees. Visibility 20 kilometers. Few 4,000 feet cumulus. Temperature 23. Dew point 13. QNH1020 hectopascals. 3012 inches. Advise you have information, Victor. Nalitra International Airport, information, Victor. 0500. ILS Zulu runway 16 right approach and ILS Zulu runway 16 left approach. Landing runway 16 right and 16 left. Departure runway 16 right. Departure frequency 124.2. Taxiway Alpha 1 closed. Simultaneous parallel approaches in progress. Wind 120 degrees nanner knots. Direction variable between 090 and 150 degrees. Visibility 20 kilometers. Few 4,000 feet cumulus. Temperature 23. Dew point 13. QNH1020 hectopascals. 3012 inches. 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ILS Zulu runway 16 right approach and ILS Zulu runway 16 left approach. Landing runway 16 right and 16 left. Departure runway 16 right. Departure frequency 124.2. Taxiway Alpha 1 closed. Simultaneous parallel approaches in progress. Wind 140 degrees 10 knots. Direction variable between 100 and 170 degrees. Visibility 20 kilometers. Few 4,000 feet cumulus. Temperature 23. Dew point 11. QNH1019 hectopascals. 3010 inches. 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ILS Zulu runway 16 right approach and ILS Zulu runway 16 left approach. Landing runway 16 right and 16 left. Departure runway 16 right. Departure frequency 124.2. Taxiway Alpha 1 closed. Simultaneous parallel approaches in progress. Wind 140 degrees 10 knots. Direction variable between 100 and 170 degrees. Visibility 20 kilometers. Few 4,000 feet cumulus. Temperature 23. Dew point 11.
QNH1019 hectopascals, tree 010 inches. Advise you have information whiskey. Nalitra International Airport information whiskey. 0530. ILS Zulu runway 16 right approach and ILS Zulu runway 16 left approach. Landing runway 16 right and 16 left. Departure runway 16 right. Departure frequency 124.2. Taxiway Alpha 1 closed. Simultaneous parallel approaches in progress. Wind 140 degrees 10 knots. Direction variable between 100 and 170 degrees. Visibility 20 kilometers. Few 4,000 feet cumulus. Temperature 23. Dew point 11. QNH1019 hectopascals. Tree 010 inches. Advise you have information whiskey. Nalitra International Airport information whiskey. 0530. ILS Zulu runway 16 right approach and ILS Zulu runway 16 left approach. Landing runway 16 right and 16 left. Departure runway 16 right. Departure frequency 124.2. Taxiway Alpha 1 closed. Simultaneous parallel approaches in progress. Wind 140 degrees 10 knots. Direction variable between 100 and 170 degrees. Visibility 20 kilometers. Few 4,000 feet cumulus. Temperature 23. Dew point 11. QNH1019 hectopascals. Tree 010 inches. Advise you have information whiskey. Nalitra International Airport information whiskey. 0530. ILS Zulu runway 16 right approach and ILS Zulu runway 16 left approach. Landing runway 16 right and 16 left. Departure runway 16 right. Departure frequency 124.2. Taxiway Alpha 1 closed. Simultaneous parallel approaches in progress. Wind 140 degrees 10 knots. Direction variable between 100 and 170 degrees. Visibility 20 kilometers. Few 4,000 feet cumulus. Temperature 23. Dew point 11. QNH1019 hectopascals. Tree 010 inches. Advise you have information whiskey. Nalitra International Airport information whiskey. 0530. ILS Zulu runway 16 right approach and ILS Zulu runway 16 left approach. Landing runway 16 right and 16 left. Departure runway 16 right. Departure frequency 124.2. Taxiway Alpha 1 closed. Simultaneous parallel approaches in progress. Wind 140 degrees 10 knots. Direction variable between 100 and 170 degrees. Visibility 20 kilometers. Few 4,000 feet cumulus. Temperature 23. Dew point 11. QNH1019 hectopascals. Tree 010 inches. Advise you have information whiskey. Nalitra International Airport information whiskey. 0530. ILS Zulu runway 16 right approach and ILS Zulu runway 16 left approach. Landing runway 16 right and 16 left. Departure runway 16 right. Departure frequency 124.2. Taxiway Alpha 1 closed. Simultaneous parallel approaches in progress. Wind 140 degrees 10 knots. Direction variable between 100 and 170 degrees. Visibility 20 kilometers. Few 4,000 feet cumulus. Temperature 23. Dew point 11. QNH1019 hectopascals.
3010 inches. Advise you have information whiskey. Nalitra International Airport information whiskey. 0530. ILS Zulu runway 16 right approach and ILS Zulu runway 16 left approach. Landing runway 16 right and 16 left. Departure runway 16 right. Departure frequency 124.2. Taxiway Alpha 1 closed. Simultaneous parallel approaches in progress. Wind 140 degrees 10 knots. Direction variable between 100 and 170 degrees. Visibility 20 kilometers. Few 4,000 feet cumulus. Temperature 23. Dew point 11. QNH 1019 hectopascals. Tree 010 inches. Advise you have information whiskey. Nalitra International Airport information whiskey. 0530. ILS Zulu runway 16 right approach and ILS Zulu runway 16 left approach. Landing runway 16 right and 16 left. Departure runway 16 right. Departure frequency 124.2. Taxiway Alpha 1 closed. Simultaneous parallel approaches in progress. Wind 140 degrees 10 knots. Direction variable between 100 and 170 degrees. Visibility 20 kilometers. Few 4,000 feet cumulus. Temperature 23. Dew point 11. QNH 1019 hectopascals. Tree 010 inches. Advise you have information whiskey. Nalitra International Airport information whiskey. 0530. ILS Zulu runway 16 right approach and ILS Zulu runway 16 left approach. Landing runway 16 right and 16 left. Departure runway 16 right. Departure frequency 124.2. Taxiway Alpha 1 closed. Simultaneous parallel approaches in progress. Wind 140 degrees 10 knots. Direction variable between 100 and 170 degrees. Visibility 20 kilometers. Few 4,000 feet cumulus. Temperature 23. Dew point 11. QNH 1019 hectopascals. Tree 010 inches. Advise you have information whiskey. Nalitra International Airport information whiskey. 0530. ILS Zulu runway 16 right approach and ILS Zulu runway 16 left approach. Landing runway 16 right and 16 left. Departure runway 16 right. Departure frequency 124.2. Taxiway Alpha 1 closed. Simultaneous parallel approaches in progress. Wind 140 degrees 10 knots. Direction variable between 100 and 170 degrees. Visibility 20 kilometers. Few 4,000 feet cumulus. Temperature 23. Dew point 11. QNH 1019 hectopascals. Tree 010 inches. Advise you have information whiskey. Nalitra International Airport information whiskey. 0530. ILS Zulu runway 16 right approach and ILS Zulu runway 16 left approach. Landing runway 16 right and 16 left. Departure runway 16 right. Departure frequency 124.2. Taxiway Alpha 1 closed. Simultaneous parallel approaches in progress. Wind 140 degrees 10 knots. Direction variable between 100 and 170 degrees. Visibility 20 kilometers. Few 4,000 feet cumulus. Temperature 23. Dew point 11. QNH 1019 hectopascals. Tree 010 inches.
advise you have information whiskey. Nalita International Airport information whiskey. 0530. ILS Zulu runway 16 right approach and ILS Zulu runway 16 left approach. Landing runway 16 right and 16 left. Departure runway 16 right. Departure frequency 124.2. Taxiway Alpha 1 closed. Simultaneous parallel approaches in progress. Wind 140 degrees 10 knots. Direction variable between 100 and 170 degrees. Visibility 20 kilometers. Few 4,000 feet cumulus. Temperature 23. Dew point 11. QNH 1019 or hectopascals. Tree 010 inches. Advise you have information whiskey. Nalita International Airport information whiskey. 0530. ILS Zulu runway 16 right approach and ILS Zulu runway 16 left approach. Landing runway 16 right and 16 left. Departure runway 16 right. Departure frequency 124.2. Taxiway Alpha 1 closed. Simultaneous parallel approaches in progress. Wind 140 degrees 10 knots. Direction variable between 100 and 170 degrees. Visibility 20 kilometers. Few 4,000 feet cumulus. Temperature 23. Dew point 11. QNH 1019 or hectopascals. Tree 010 inches. Advise you have information whiskey. Nalita International Airport information whiskey. 0530. ILS Zulu runway 16 right approach and ILS Zulu runway 16 left approach. Landing runway 16 right and 16 left. Departure runway 16 right. Departure frequency 124.2. Taxiway Alpha 1 closed. Simultaneous parallel approaches in progress. Wind 140 degrees 10 knots. Direction variable between 100 and 170 degrees. Visibility 20 kilometers. Few 4,000 feet cumulus. Temperature 23. Dew point 11. QNH 1019 or hectopascals. Tree 010 inches. Advise you have information whiskey. Nalita International Airport information whiskey. 0530. ILS Zulu runway 16 right approach and ILS Zulu runway 16 left approach. Landing runway 16 right and 16 left. Departure runway 16 right. Departure frequency 124.2. Taxiway Alpha 1 closed. Simultaneous parallel approaches in progress. Wind 140 degrees 10 knots. Direction variable between 100 and 170 degrees. Visibility 20 kilometers. Few 4,000 feet cumulus. Temperature 23. Dew point 11. QNH 1019 or hectopascals. Tree 010 inches. Advise you have information whiskey. Nalita International Airport information whiskey. 0530. ILS Zulu runway 16 right approach and ILS Zulu runway 16 left approach. Landing runway 16 right and 16 left. Departure runway 16 right. Departure frequency 124.2. Taxiway Alpha 1 closed. Simultaneous parallel approaches in progress. Wind 140 degrees 10 knots. Direction variable between 100 and 170 degrees. Visibility 20 kilometers. Few 4,000 feet cumulus. Temperature 23. Dew point 11. QNH 1019 or hectopascals. Tree 010 inches. Advise you have information whiskey.
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Wind 140 degrees 10 knots. Direction variable between 100 and 170 degrees. Visibility 20 kilometers. Few 4,000 feet cumulus. Temperature 23. Dew point 11. QNH 1019 or hectopascals. Tree 010 inches. Advise you have information whiskey.Nalita International Airport Information Whiskey 0530 ILS Zulu Runway 16 right approach and ILS Zulu Runway 16 left approach Landing Runway 16 right and 16 left Departure Runway 16 right Departure Frequency 124.2 Taxiway Alpha 1 closedSimultaneous parallel approaches in progress. Wind 140 degrees 10 knots. Direction variable between 100 and 170 degrees. Visibility 20 kilometers. 4,000 feet cumulus. Temperature 23. Dew point 11. QNH 1019 or hectopascals. Tree 010 inches. Advise you have information whiskey.International Airport Information Whiskey 0530 Zulu Runway 16 right approach and ILS Zulu Runway 16 left approach Landing Runway 16 right and 16 left Departure Runway 16 right Departure Frequency 124.2 Taxiway Alpha 1 closed Simultaneous Parallel Approaches in progressWind 140 degrees 10 knots. Direction variable between 100 and 170 degrees. Visibility 20 kilometers. Few 4,000 feet cumulus. Temperature 23. Dew point 11. QNH 1019 or hectopascals. Tree 010 inches. Advise you have information whiskey. Nalita International Airport Information Whiskey.0530 ILS Zulu Runway 16 right approach and ILS Zulu Runway 16 left approach Landing Runway 16 right and 16 left Departure Runway 16 right Departure Frequency 124.2 Taxiway Alpha 1 closed Simultaneous Parallel Approaches in progressWind 140 degrees 10 knots. Direction variable between 100 and 170 degrees. Visibility 20 kilometers. Few 4,000 feet cumulus. Temperature 23. Dew point 11. QNH 1019 or hectopascals. Tree 010 inches. Advise you have information whiskey. Nalita International Airport Information Whiskey.0530 ILS Zulu Runway 16 right approach and ILS Zulu Runway 16 left approach Landing Runway 16 right and 16 left Departure Runway 16 right Departure Frequency 124.2 Taxiway Alpha 1 closed Simultaneous Parallel Approaches in progressWind 140 degrees 10 knots. Direction variable between 100 and 170 degrees. Visibility 20 kilometers. Few 4,000 feet cumulus. Temperature 23. Dew point 11. QNH 1019 or hectopascals. Tree 010 inches. Advise you have information whiskey. Nalita International Airport Information Whiskey.
0530. ILS Zulu runway 16 right approach, ILS Zulu runway 16.

0 inches. 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ILS Zulu runway 16 right approach and ILS Zulu runway 16 left approach. Landing runway 16 right and 16 left. Departure runway 16 right. Departure frequency 124.2. Taxiway Alpha 1 closed. Simultaneous parallel approaches in progress. Wind 140 degrees 10 knots. Direction variable between 100 and 170 degrees. Visibility 20 kilometers. Few 4,000 feet cumulus. Temperature 23. Dew point 11. QNH 1019 hectopascals. Tree 010 inches. Advise you have information whiskey. Nalitra International Airport information whiskey. 0530. ILS Zulu runway 16 right approach and ILS Zulu runway 16 left approach. Landing runway 16 right and 16 left. Departure runway 16 right. Departure frequency 124.2. Taxiway Alpha 1 closed. Simultaneous parallel approaches in progress. Wind 140 degrees 10 knots. Direction variable between 100 and 170 degrees. Visibility 20 kilometers. Few 4,000 feet cumulus. Temperature 23. Dew point 11. QNH 1019 hectopascals. Tree 010 inches. Advise you have information whiskey. Nalitra International Airport information whiskey. 0530. ILS Zulu runway 16 right approach and ILS Zulu runway 16 left approach. Landing runway 16 right and 16 left. Departure runway 16 right. Departure frequency 124.2. Taxiway Alpha 1 closed. Simultaneous parallel approaches in progress. Wind 140 degrees 10 knots. Direction variable between 100 and 170 degrees. Visibility 20 kilometers. Few 4,000 feet cumulus. Temperature 23. Dew point 11. QNH 1019 hectopascals. Tree 010 inches. Advise you have information whiskey. Nalitra International Airport information X-ray. 0600. ILS Zulu runway 16 right approach and ILS Zulu runway 16 left approach. Landing runway 16 right and 16 left. Departure runway 16 right. Departure frequency 124.2. Taxiway Alpha 1 closed. Simultaneous parallel approaches in progress. Wind 120 degrees 9. Direction variable between 090 and 970 degrees. Visibility 5 kilometers. Few 4,000 feet. Temperature 23. QNH 1019 hectopascals. Tree 010 inches. 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Nalitra International Airport information X-ray. 0600. ILS Zulu runway 16 right approach and ILS Zulu runway 16 left approach. Landing runway 16 right and 16 left. Departure runway 16 right. Departure frequency 124.2. Taxiway Alpha 1 closed. Simultaneous parallel approaches in progress. Wind 120 degrees nanner knots. Direction variable between 090 and 170 degrees. Visibility 25 kilometers. Few 4,000 feet cumulus. Temperature 23. Dew point 9. QNH 1019 hectopascals. Tree 010 inches.
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ILS Zulu runway 16 right approach and ILS Zulu runway 16 left approach. Landing runway 16 right and 16 left. Departure runway 16 right. Departure frequency 124.2. Taxiway Alpha 1 closed. Simultaneous parallel approaches in progress. Wind 120 degrees nanner knots. Direction variable between 090 and 170 degrees. Visibility to 5 kilometers. Few 4,000 feet cumulus. Temperature 23. Dew point niner. QNH 1019 hectopascals. Tree 010 inches. Advise you have information X-ray. Nalitra International Airport information X-ray. 0600. ILS Zulu runway 16 right approach and ILS Zulu runway 16 left approach. Landing runway 16 right and 16 left. Departure runway 16 right. Departure frequency 124.2. Taxiway Alpha 1 closed. Simultaneous parallel approaches in progress. Wind 120 degrees nanner knots. Direction variable between 090 and 170 degrees. Visibility to 5 kilometers. Few 4,000 feet cumulus. Temperature 23. Dew point niner. QNH 1019 hectopascals. Tree 010 inches. Advise you have information X-ray. Nalitra International Airport information X-ray. 0600. ILS Zulu runway 16 right approach and ILS Zulu runway 16 left approach. Landing runway 16 right and 16 left. Departure runway 16 right. Departure frequency 124.2. Taxiway Alpha 1 closed. Simultaneous parallel approaches in progress. Wind 120 degrees nanner knots. Direction variable between 090 and 170 degrees. Visibility to 5 kilometers. Few 4,000 feet cumulus. Temperature 23. Dew point niner. QNH 1019 hectopascals. Tree 010 inches. Advise you have information X-ray. Nalitra International Airport information X-ray. 0600. ILS Zulu runway 16 right approach and ILS Zulu runway 16 left approach. Landing runway 16 right and 16 left. Departure runway 16 right. Departure frequency 124.2. Taxiway Alpha 1 closed. Simultaneous parallel approaches in progress. Wind 120 degrees nanner knots. Direction variable between 090 and 170 degrees. Visibility to 5 kilometers. Few 4,000 feet cumulus. Temperature 23. Dew point niner. QNH 1019 hectopascals. Tree 010 inches. Advise you have information X-ray. Nalitra International Airport information X-ray. 0600. ILS Zulu runway 16 right approach and ILS Zulu runway 16 left approach. Landing runway 16 right and 16 left. Departure runway 16 right. Departure frequency 124.2. Taxiway Alpha 1 closed. Simultaneous parallel approaches in progress. Wind 120 degrees nanner knots. Direction variable between 090 and 170 degrees. Visibility to 5 kilometers. Few 4,000 feet cumulus. Temperature 23. Dew point niner. QNH 1019 hectopascals. Tree 010 inches. Advise you have information X-ray.
Nalita International Airport Information X-ray. 0600. ILS Zulu runway 16 right approach and ILS Zulu runway 16 left approach. Landing runway 16 right and 16 left. Departure runway 16 right. Departure frequency 124.2. Taxiway Alpha 1 closed. Simultaneous parallel approaches in progress. Wind 120 degrees nanner knots. Direction variable between 090 and 170 degrees. Visibility 25 kilometers. Few 4,000 feet cumulus. Temperature 23. Dew point 9er. QNH 1019er hectopascals. 3010 inches. Advise you have information X-ray. Nalita International Airport information X-ray. 0600. ILS Zulu runway 16 right approach and ILS Zulu runway 16 left approach. Landing runway 16 right and 16 left. Departure runway 16 right. Departure frequency 124.2. Taxiway Alpha 1 closed. Simultaneous parallel approaches in progress. Wind 120 degrees nanner knots. Direction variable between 090 and 170 degrees. Visibility 25 kilometers. Few 4,000 feet cumulus. Temperature 23. Dew point 9er. QNH 1019er hectopascals. 3010 inches. Advise you have information X-ray. Nalita International Airport information X-ray. 0600. ILS Zulu runway 16 right approach and ILS Zulu runway 16 left approach. Landing runway 16 right and 16 left. Departure runway 16 right. Departure frequency 124.2. Taxiway Alpha 1 closed. Simultaneous parallel approaches in progress. Wind 120 degrees nanner knots. Direction variable between 090 and 170 degrees. Visibility 25 kilometers. Few 4,000 feet cumulus. Temperature 23. Dew point 9er. QNH 1019er hectopascals. 3010 inches. Advise you have information X-ray. Nalita International Airport information X-ray. 0600. ILS Zulu runway 16 right approach and ILS Zulu runway 16 left approach. Landing runway 16 right and 16 left. Departure runway 16 right. Departure frequency 124.2. Taxiway Alpha 1 closed. Simultaneous parallel approaches in progress. Wind 120 degrees nanner knots. Direction variable between 090 and 170 degrees. Visibility 25 kilometers. Few 4,000 feet cumulus. Temperature 23. Dew point 9er. QNH 1019er hectopascals. 3010 inches. Advise you have information X-ray. Nalita International Airport information X-ray. 0600. ILS Zulu runway 16 right approach and ILS Zulu runway 16 left approach. Landing runway 16 right and 16 left. Departure runway 16 right. Departure frequency 124.2. Taxiway Alpha 1 closed. Simultaneous parallel approaches in progress. Wind 120 degrees nanner knots. Direction variable between 090 and 170 degrees. Visibility 25 kilometers. Few 4,000 feet cumulus. Temperature 23. Dew point 9er. QNH 1019er hectopascals. 3010 inches. Advise you have information X-ray. Nalita International Airport information X-ray. 0600.
ILS Zulu runway 16 right approach and ILS Zulu runway 16 left approach. Landing runway 16 right and 16 left. Departure runway 16 right. Departure frequency 124.2. Taxiway Alpha 1 closed. Simultaneous parallel approaches in progress. Wind 120 degrees nanner knots. Direction variable between 090 and 170 degrees. Visibility to 5 kilometers. Few 4,000 feet cumulus. Temperature 23. Dew point 9er. QNH 1019er hectopascals. Tree 010 inches. Advise you have information X-ray. Nalita International Airport information X-ray. 0600. ILS Zulu runway 16 right approach and ILS Zulu runway 16 left approach. Landing runway 16 right and 16 left. Departure runway 16 right. Departure frequency 124.2. Taxiway Alpha 1 closed. Simultaneous parallel approaches in progress. Wind 120 degrees nanner knots. Direction variable between 090 and 170 degrees. Visibility to 5 kilometers. Few 4,000 feet cumulus. Temperature 23. Dew point 9er. QNH 1019er hectopascals. Tree 010 inches. Advise you have information X-ray. Nalita International Airport information X-ray. 0600. ILS Zulu runway 16 right approach and ILS Zulu runway 16 left approach. Landing runway 16 right and 16 left. Departure runway 16 right. Departure frequency 124.2. Taxiway Alpha 1 closed. Simultaneous parallel approaches in progress. Wind 120 degrees nanner knots. Direction variable between 090 and 170 degrees. Visibility to 5 kilometers. Few 4,000 feet cumulus. Temperature 23. Dew point 9. QNH 1019er hectopascals. Tree 010 inches. Advise you have information X-ray. Nalita International Airport information. 0600. ILS Zulu runway 16 right approach and ILS Zulu runway 16 left approach. Landing runway 16 right and 16 left. Departure runway 16 right. Departure frequency 124.2. Taxiway Alpha 1 closed. Simultaneous parallel approaches in progress. Wind 120 degrees nanner knots. Direction variable between 090 and 170 degrees. Visibility to 5 kilometers. Few 4,000 feet cumulus. Temperature 23. Dew point 9er. QNH 1019er hectopascals. Tree 010 inches. Advise you have information X-ray. Nalita International Airport information X-ray. 0600. ILS Zulu runway 16 right approach and ILS Zulu runway 16 left approach. Landing runway 16 right and 16 left. Departure runway 16 right. Departure frequency 124.2. Taxiway Alpha 1 closed. Simultaneous parallel approaches in progress. Wind 120 degrees nanner knots. Direction variable between 090 and 170 degrees. Visibility to 5 kilometers. Few 4,000 feet cumulus. Temperature 23. Dew point 9er. QNH 1019er hectopascals. Tree 010 inches. Advise you have information X-ray. Nalita International Airport information Yankee. 0600. ILS Zulu runway 16 left approach.
Landing runway 16 left. Departure runway 16 right. Departure frequency 124.2. Taxiway Alpha 1 closed. Wind 120 degrees nanner knots. Direction variable between 090 and 170 degrees. Visibility 25 kilometers. Few 4,000 feet cumulus. Temperature 23. Dew point 9er. QNH 1019er hectopascals. Tree 010 inches. Advise you have information Yankee. Nalita International Airport information Yankee. 0600. ILS Zulu runway 16 left approach. Landing runway 16 left. Departure runway 16 right. Departure frequency 124.2. Taxiway Alpha 1 closed. Wind 120 degrees nanner knots. Direction variable between 090 and 170 degrees. Visibility 25 kilometers. Few 4,000 feet cumulus. Temperature 23. Dew point 9er. QNH 1019er hectopascals. Tree 010 inches. Advise you have information Yankee. Nalita International Airport information Yankee. 0600. ILS Zulu runway 16 left approach. Landing runway 16 left. Departure runway 16 right. Departure frequency 124.2. Taxiway Alpha 1 closed. Wind 120 degrees nanner knots. Direction variable between 090 and 170 degrees. Visibility 25 kilometers. Few 4,000 feet cumulus. Temperature 23. Dew point 9er. QNH 1019er hectopascals. Tree 010 inches. Advise you have information Yankee. Nalita International Airport information Yankee. 0600. ILS Zulu runway 16 left approach. Landing runway 16 left. Departure runway 16 right. Departure frequency 124.2. Taxiway Alpha 1 closed. Wind 120 degrees nanner knots. Direction variable between 090 and 170 degrees. Visibility 25 kilometers. Few 4,000 feet cumulus. Temperature 23. 2.9er. QNH 1019er hectopascals. Tree 010 inches. Advise you have information Yankee. Nalita International Airport information Yankee. 0600. Zulu runway 16 left approach. Landing runway 16 left. Departure runway 16 right. Departure frequency 124.2. Taxiway Alpha 1 closed. Wind 120 degrees nanner knots. Direction variable between 090 and 170 degrees. Visibility 25 kilometers. Few 4,000 feet cumulus. Temperature 23. Dew point 9er. QNH 1019er hectopascals. Tree 010 inches. Advise you have information Yankee. Nalita International Airport information Yankee. 0600. ILS Zulu runway 16 left approach. Landing runway 16 left. Departure runway 16 right. Departure frequency 124.2. Taxiway Alpha 1 closed. Wind 120 degrees nanner knots. Direction variable between 090 and 170 degrees. Visibility 25 kilometers. Few 4,000 feet cumulus. Temperature 23. Dew point 9er. QNH 1019er hectopascals. Tree 010 inches. Advise you have information Yankee.
Now Litra International Airport Information Yankee. 0600. ILS Zulu runway 16 left approach. Landing runway 16 left. Departure runway 16 right. Departure frequency 124.2. Taxiway Alpha 1 closed. Wind 120 degrees nanner knots. Direction variable between 090 and 170 degrees. Visibility 25 kilometers. Few 4,000 feet cumulus. Temperature 23. Dew point 9er. QNH 1019er hectopascals. Tree 010 inches. Advise you have information Yankee. Now Litra International Airport information Yankee. 0600. ILS Zulu runway 16 left approach. Landing runway 16 left. Departure runway 16 right. Departure frequency 124.2. Taxiway Alpha 1 closed. Wind 120 degrees nanner knots. Direction variable between 090 and 170 degrees. Visibility 25 kilometers. Few 4,000 feet cumulus. Temperature 23. Dew point 9er. QNH 1019er hectopascals. Tree 010 inches. Advise you have information Yankee. Now Litra International Airport information Yankee. 0600. ILS Zulu runway 16 left approach. Landing runway 16 left. Departure runway 16 right. Departure frequency 124.2. Taxiway Alpha 1 closed. Wind 120 degrees nanner knots. Direction variable between 090 and 170 degrees. Visibility 25 kilometers. Few 4,000 feet cumulus. Temperature 23. Dew point 9er. QNH 1019er hectopascals. Tree 010 inches. Advise you have information Yankee. Now Litra International Airport information Yankee. 0600. ILS Zulu runway 16 left approach. Landing runway 16 left. Departure runway 16 right. Departure frequency 124.2. Taxiway Alpha 1 closed. Wind 120 degrees nanner knots. Direction variable between 090 and 170 degrees. Visibility 25 kilometers. Few 4,000 feet cumulus. Temperature 23. Dew point 9er. QNH 1019er hectopascals. Tree 010 inches. Advise you have information Yankee. Now Litra International Airport information Yankee. 0600. ILS Zulu runway 16 left approach. Landing runway 16 left. Departure runway 16 right. Departure frequency 124.2. Taxiway Alpha 1 closed. Wind 120 degrees nanner knots. Direction variable between 090 and 170 degrees. Visibility 25 kilometers. Few 4,000 feet cumulus. Temperature 23. Dew point 9er. QNH 1019er hectopascals. Tree 010 inches. Advise you have information Yankee. Now Litra International Airport information Yankee. 0600. ILS Zulu runway 16 left approach. Landing runway 16 left. Departure runway 16 right. Departure frequency 124.2. Taxiway Alpha 1 closed. Wind 120 degrees nanner knots. Direction variable between 090 and 170 degrees. Visibility 25 kilometers. Few 4,000 feet cumulus. Temperature 23. Dew point 9er.
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Advise you have information, Yankee. Now this is International Airport information, Yankee. 0600. Runway 16 left approach. Landing runway 16 left. Departure runway 16 right. Departure frequency 124.2. Taxiway Alpha 1 closed. Wind 120 degrees nanner knots. Direction variable between 090 and 170 degrees. Visibility 25 kilometers. 4,000 feet cumulus. Temperature 23. Dew point 9er. QNH 1019er hectopascals. 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Advise you have information, Yankee. Nalitra International Airport information, Yankee. 0600. ILS Zulu runway 16 left approach. Landing runway 16 left. Departure runway 16 right. Departure frequency 124.2. Taxiway Alpha 1 closed. Wind 120 degrees nanner knots. Direction variable between 090 and 170 degrees. Visibility 25 kilometers. Few 4,000 feet cumulus. Temperature 23. Dew point 9er. QNH 1019er hectopascals. 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Advise you have information, Yankee. Nalitra International Airport information, Yankee. 0600. ILS Zulu runway 16 left approach. Landing runway 16 left. Departure runway 16 right. Departure frequency 124.2. Taxiway Alpha 1 closed. Wind 120 degrees nanner knots. Direction variable between 090 and 170 degrees. Visibility 25 kilometers. Few 4,000 feet cumulus. Temperature 23. Dew point 9er. QNH 1019er hectopascals. 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Advise you have information, Yankee. Nalitra International Airport information, Zulu. 0630. ILS Zulu runway 16 left approach. Landing runway 16 left. Departure runway 16 right. Departure frequency 124.2. Taxiway Alpha 1 closed. Wind 140 degrees 10 knots. Direction variable between 100 and 180 degrees. Visibility 25 kilometers. Few 4,000 feet cumulus. Temperature 23. Dew point 7. QNH 1019er hectopascals. 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Advise you have information, Zulu. Nalitra International Airport information, Zulu. 0630. ILS Zulu runway 16 left approach. Landing runway 16 left. Departure runway 16 right. Departure frequency 124.2. Taxiway Alpha 1 closed. Wind 140 degrees 10 knots. Direction variable between 100 and 180 degrees. Visibility 25 kilometers. Few 4,000 feet cumulus. Temperature 23. Dew point 7. QNH 1019er hectopascals. 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Nalitra International Airport information, Zulu. 0630. ILS Zulu runway 16 left approach. Landing runway 16 left. Departure runway 16 right. Departure frequency 124.2. Taxiway Alpha 1 closed. Wind 140 degrees 10 knots.
Direction variable between 100 and 180 degrees. Visibility to 5 kilometers. Few 4,000 feet cumulus. Temperature 23. Dew point 7. QNH 1019 hectopascals. Tree 009 inches. Advise you have information Zulu. Nalitra International Airport information Zulu. 0630. ILS Zulu runway 16 left approach. Landing runway 16 left. Departure runway 16 right. Departure frequency 124.2. Taxiway Alpha 1 closed. Wind 140 degrees 10 knots. Direction variable between 100 and 180 degrees. Visibility to 5 kilometers. Few 4,000 feet cumulus. Temperature 23. Dew point 7. QNH 1019 hectopascals. Tree 009 inches. Advise you have information Zulu. Nalitra International Airport information Zulu. 0630. ILS Zulu runway 16 left approach. Landing runway 16 left. Departure runway 16 right. Departure frequency 124.2. Taxiway Alpha 1 closed. Wind 140 degrees 10 knots. Direction variable between 100 and 180 degrees. Visibility to 5 kilometers. Few 4,000 feet cumulus. Temperature 23. Dew point 7. QNH 1019 hectopascals. Tree 009 inches. Advise you have information Zulu. Nalitra International Airport information Zulu. 0630. ILS Zulu runway 16 left approach. Landing runway 16 left. Departure runway 16 right. Departure frequency 124.2. Taxiway Alpha 1 closed. Wind 140 degrees 10 knots. Direction variable between 100 and 180 degrees. Visibility to 5 kilometers. Few 4,000 feet cumulus. Temperature 23. Dew point 7. QNH 1019 hectopascals. Tree 009 inches. Advise you have information Zulu. Nalitra International Airport information Zulu. 0630. ILS Zulu runway 16 left approach. Landing runway 16 left. Departure runway 16 right. Departure frequency 124.2. Taxiway Alpha 1 closed. Wind 140 degrees 10 knots. Direction variable between 100 and 180 degrees. Visibility to 5 kilometers. Few 4,000 feet cumulus. Temperature 23. Dew point 7. QNH 1019 hectopascals. Tree 009 inches. Advise you have information Zulu. Nalitra International Airport information Zulu. 0630. ILS Zulu runway 16 left approach. Landing runway 16 left. Departure runway 16 right. Departure frequency 124.2. Taxiway Alpha 1 closed. Wind 140 degrees 10 knots. Direction variable between 100 and 180 degrees. Visibility to 5 kilometers. Few 4,000 feet cumulus. Temperature 23. Dew point 7. QNH 1019 hectopascals. Tree 009 inches. Advise you have information Zulu. Nalitra International Airport information Zulu. 0630. ILS Zulu runway 16 left approach. Landing runway 16 left. Departure runway 16 right.
departure frequency 124.2. Taxiway Alpha 1 closed. Wind 140 degrees 10 knots. Direction variable between 100 and 180 degrees. Visibility 25 kilometers. Few 4,000 feet cumulus. Temperature 23. Dew point 7. QNH 1019 hectopascals. Tree 009 inches. Advise you have information Zulu. Nalitra International Airport information Zulu. 0630. ILS Zulu runway 16 left approach. Landing runway 16 left. Departure runway 16 right. Departure frequency 124.2. Taxiway Alpha 1 closed. Wind 140 degrees 10 knots. Direction variable between 100 and 180 degrees. Visibility 25 kilometers. Few 4,000 feet cumulus. Temperature 23. Dew point 7. QNH 1019 hectopascals. Tree 009 inches. Advise you have information Zulu. Nalitra International Airport information Zulu. 0630. ILS Zulu runway 16 left approach. Landing runway 16 left. Departure runway 16 right. Departure frequency 124.2. Taxiway Alpha 1 closed. Wind 140 degrees 10 knots. Direction variable between 100 and 180 degrees. Visibility 25 kilometers. Few 4,000 feet cumulus. Temperature 23. Dew point 7. QNH 1019 hectopascals. Tree 009 inches. Advise you have information Zulu. Nalitra International Airport information Zulu. 0630. ILS Zulu runway 16 left approach. Landing runway 16 left. Departure runway 16 right. Departure frequency 124.2. Taxiway Alpha 1 closed. Wind 140 degrees 10 knots. Direction variable between 100 and 180 degrees. Visibility 25 kilometers. Few 4,000 feet cumulus. Temperature 23. Dew point 7. QNH 1019 hectopascals. Tree 009 inches. Advise you have information Zulu. Nalitra International Airport information Zulu. 0630. ILS Zulu runway 16 left approach. Landing runway 16 left. Departure runway 16 right. Departure frequency 124.2. Taxiway Alpha 1 closed. Wind 140 degrees 10 knots. Direction variable between 100 and 180 degrees. Visibility 25 kilometers. Few 4,000 feet cumulus. Temperature 23. Dew point 7. QNH 1019 hectopascals. Tree 009 inches. Advise you have information Zulu. Nalitra International Airport information Zulu. 0630. ILS Zulu runway 16 left approach. Landing runway 16 left. Departure runway 16 right. Departure frequency 124.2. Taxiway Alpha 1 closed. Wind 140 degrees 10 knots. Direction variable between 100 and 180 degrees. Visibility 25 kilometers. Few 4,000 feet cumulus. Temperature 23. Dew point 7. QNH 1019 hectopascals. Tree 009 inches. Advise you have information Zulu. Nalitra International Airport information Zulu. 0630.
ILS Zulu runway 16 left approach. Landing runway 16 left. Departure runway 16 right. Departure frequency 124.2. Taxiway Alpha 1 closed. Wind 140 degrees 10 knots. Direction variable between 100 and 180 degrees. Visibility 25 kilometers. Few 4,000 feet cumulus. Temperature 23. Dew point 7. QNH 1019 hectopascals. 3009 inches. Advise you have information Zulu. Nalitra International Airport information Zulu. 0630. ILS Zulu runway 16 left approach. Landing runway 16 left. Departure runway 16 right. Departure frequency 124.2. Taxiway Alpha 1 closed. Wind 140 degrees 10 knots. Direction variable between 100 and 180 degrees. Visibility 25 kilometers. Few 4,000 feet cumulus. Temperature 23. Dew point 7. QNH 1019 hectopascals. 3009 inches. Advise you have information Zulu. Nalitra International Airport information Zulu. 0630. ILS Zulu runway 16 left approach. Landing runway 16 left. Departure runway 16 right. Departure frequency 124.2. Taxiway Alpha 1 closed. Wind 140 degrees 10 knots. Direction variable between 100 and 180 degrees. Visibility 25 kilometers. Few 4,000 feet cumulus. Temperature 23. Dew point 7. QNH 1019 hectopascals. 3009 inches. Advise you have information Zulu. Nalitra International Airport information Zulu. 0630. ILS Zulu runway 16 left approach. Landing runway 16 left. Departure runway 16 right. Departure frequency 124.2. Taxiway Alpha 1 closed. Wind 140 degrees 10 knots. Direction variable between 100 and 180 degrees. Visibility 25 kilometers. Few 4,000 feet cumulus. Temperature 23. Dew point 7. QNH 1019 hectopascals. 3009 inches. Advise you have information Zulu. Nalitra International Airport information Zulu. 0630. ILS Zulu runway 16 left approach. Landing runway 16 left. Departure runway 16 right. Departure frequency 124.2. Taxiway Alpha 1 closed. Wind 140 degrees 10 knots. Direction variable between 100 and 180 degrees. Visibility 25 kilometers. Few 4,000 feet cumulus. Temperature 23. Dew point 7. QNH 1019 hectopascals. 3009 inches. Advise you have information Zulu. Nalitra International Airport information Zulu. 0630. ILS Zulu runway 16 left approach. Landing runway 16 left. Departure runway 16 right. Departure frequency 124.2. Taxiway Alpha 1 closed. Wind 140 degrees 10 knots. Direction variable between 100 and 180 degrees. Visibility 25 kilometers. Few 4,000 feet cumulus. Temperature 23. Dew point 7. QNH 1019 hectopascals. 3009 inches.
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Nalita International Airport information Zulu. 0630. ILS Zulu runway 16 left approach. Landing runway 16 left. Departure runway 16 right. Departure frequency 124.2. Taxiway Alpha 1 closed. Wind 140 degrees 10 knots. Direction variable between 100 and 180 degrees. Visibility 25 kilometers. Few 4,000 feet cumulus. Temperature 23. Dew point 7. QNH 1019 hectopascals. Tree 009 inches. Advise you have information Zulu. Nalita International Airport information Zulu. 0630. ILS Zulu runway 16 left approach. Landing runway 16 left. Departure runway 16 right. Departure frequency 124.2. Taxiway Alpha 1 closed. Wind 140 degrees 10 knots. Direction variable between 100 and 180 degrees. Visibility 25 kilometers. Few 4,000 feet cumulus. Temperature 23. Dew point 7. QNH 1019 hectopascals. Tree 009 inches. Advise you have information Zulu. Nalita International Airport information Zulu. 0630. ILS Zulu runway 16 left approach. Landing runway 16 left. Departure runway 16 right. Departure frequency 124.2. Taxiway Alpha 1 closed. Wind 140 degrees 10 knots. Direction variable between 100 and 180 degrees. Visibility 25 kilometers. Few 4,000 feet cumulus. Temperature 23. Dew point 7. QNH 1019 hectopascals. Tree 009 inches. Advise you have information Zulu. Nalita International Airport information Zulu. 0630. ILS Zulu runway 16 left approach. Landing runway 16 left. Departure runway 16 right. Departure frequency 124.2. Taxiway Alpha 1 closed. Wind 140 degrees 10 knots. Direction variable between 100 and 180 degrees. Visibility 25 kilometers. Few 4,000 feet cumulus. Temperature 23. Dew point 7. QNH 1019 hectopascals. Tree 009 inches. Advise you have information Zulu. Nalita International Airport information Zulu. 0630. ILS Zulu runway 16 left approach. Landing runway 16 left. Departure runway 16 right. Departure frequency 124.2. Taxiway Alpha 1 closed. Wind 140 degrees 10 knots. Direction variable between 100 and 180 degrees. Visibility 25 kilometers. Few 4,000 feet cumulus. Temperature 23. Dew point 7. QNH 1019 hectopascals. Tree 009 inches. Advise you have information Zulu. Nalita International Airport information Zulu. 0630. ILS Zulu runway 16 left approach. Landing runway 16 left. Departure runway 16 right. Departure frequency 124.2. Taxiway Alpha 1 closed. Wind 140 degrees 10 knots. Direction variable between 100 and 180 degrees. Visibility 25 kilometers. Few 4,000 feet cumulus.
temperature 23, dew point 7, QNH 1019 or hectopascals, tree 009 or

direction variable between 100 and 180 degrees. Visibility to 5 kilometers. Few 4,000 feet cumulus. Temperature 23. Dew point 7. QNH1019 hectopascals. Tree 009 inches. Advise you have information Zulu. Nalitra International Airport information Zulu. 0630. ILS Zulu runway 16 left approach. Landing runway 16 left. Departure runway 16 right. Departure frequency 124.2. Taxiway Alpha 1 closed. Wind 140 degrees 10 knots. Direction variable between 100 and 180 degrees. Visibility to 5 kilometers. Few 4,000 feet cumulus. Temperature 23. Dew point 7. QNH1019 hectopascals. Tree 009 inches. Advise you have information Zulu. Nalitra International Airport information Zulu. 0630. ILS Zulu runway 16 left approach. Landing runway 16 left. Departure runway 16 right. Departure frequency 124.2. Taxiway Alpha 1 closed. Wind 140 degrees 10 knots. Direction variable between 100 and 180 degrees. Visibility to 5 kilometers. Few 4,000 feet cumulus. Temperature 23. Dew point 7. QNH1019 hectopascal. Tree 009 inches. Advise you have information Zulu. Nalitra International Airport information Zulu. 0630. ILS Zulu runway 16 left approach. Landing runway 16 left. Departure runway 16 right. Departure frequency 124.2. Taxiway Alpha 1 closed. Wind 140 degrees 10 knots. Direction variable between 100 and 180 degrees. Visibility to 5 kilometers. Few 4,000 feet cumulus. Temperature 23. Dew point 7. QNH1019 hectopascals. Tree 009 inches. Advise you have information Zulu. Nalitra International Airport information Zulu. 0630. ILS Zulu runway 16 left approach. Landing runway 16 left. Departure runway 16 right. Departure frequency 124.2. Taxiway Alpha 1 closed. Wind 140 degrees 10 knots. Direction variable between 100 and 180 degrees. Visibility to 5 kilometers. Few 4,000 feet cumulus. Temperature 23. Dew point 7. QNH1019 hectopascals. Tree 009 inches. Advise you have information Zulu. Nalitra International Airport information Zulu. 0630. ILS Zulu runway 16 left approach. Landing runway 16 left. Departure runway 16 right. Departure frequency 124.2. Taxiway Alpha 1 closed. Wind 140 degrees 10 knots. Direction variable between 100 and 180 degrees. Visibility to 5 kilometers. Few 4,000 feet cumulus. Temperature 23. Dew point 7. QNH1019 hectopascals. Tree 009 inches. Advise you have information Zulu. Nalitra International Airport information Zulu. 0630. ILS Zulu runway 16 left approach. Landing runway 16 left. Departure runway 16 right. Departure

frequency 124.2. Taxiway Alpha 1 closed. Wind 140 degrees 10 knots. Direction variable between 100 and 180 degrees. Visibility 25 kilometers. View 4,000 feet cumulus. Temperature 23. Dew point 7. QNH 1019 hectopascals. Tree 009 inches. Advise you have information Zulu. Nalitra International Airport information Zulu. 0630. ILS Zulu runway 16 left approach. Landing runway 16 left. Departure runway 16 right. Departure frequency 124.2. Taxiway Alpha 1 closed. Wind 140 degrees 10 knots. Direction variable between 100 and 180 degrees. Visibility 25 kilometers. View 4,000 feet cumulus. Temperature 23. Dew point 7. QNH 1019 hectopascals. Tree 009 inches. Advise you have information Zulu. Nalitra International Airport information Alpha. 0700. ILS Zulu runway 16 left approach. Landing runway 16 left. Departure runway 16 right. Departure frequency 124.2. Taxiway Alpha 1 closed. Wind 150 degrees 11 knots. Visibility 25 kilometers. View 4,000 feet cumulus. Temperature 22. Dew point 8. QNH 1018 hectopascals. Tree 009 inches. 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Nalitra International Airport information Alpha. 0700. ILS Zulu runway 16 left approach. Landing runway 16 left. Departure runway 16 right. Departure frequency 124.2. Taxiway Alpha 1 closed. Wind 150 degrees 11 knots. Visibility 25 kilometers. View 4,000 feet cumulus. Temperature 22. Dew point 8. QNH 1018 hectopascals. 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Nalitra International Airport information Alpha. 0700. ILS Zulu runway 16 left approach. Landing runway 16 left. Departure runway 16 right. Departure frequency 124.2. Taxiway Alpha 1 closed. Wind 150 degrees 11 knots. Visibility 25 kilometers. View 4,000 feet cumulus. Temperature 22. 2.8. QNH 1018 hectopascals. Tree 009 inches. 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Nalitra International Airport information Alpha. 0700. ILS Zulu runway 16 left approach. Landing runway 16 left. Departure runway 16 right. Departure frequency 124.2. Taxiway Alpha 1 closed. Wind 150 degrees 11 knots. Visibility 25 kilometers. View 4,000 feet cumulus. Temperature 22. Dew point 8. QNH 1018 hectopascals. Tree 009 inches. 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Nalitra International Airport information Alpha. 0700. ILS Zulu runway 16 left approach. Landing runway 16 left. Departure runway 16 right. Departure frequency 124.2.
Taxiway Alpha 1 closed. Wind at 150 degrees 11 knots. Visibility 25 kilometers. Few 4,000 feet cumulus. Temperature 22.8. QNH 1018 hectopascals. Tree 009 inches. 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ILS Zulu runway 16 left approach. Landing runway 16 left. Departure runway 16 right. Departure frequency 124.2. Taxiway Alpha 1 closed. Wind 150 degrees 11 knots. Visibility 25 kilometers. Few 4,000 feet cumulus. Temperature 22.8. QNH 1018 hectopascals. Tree 009 inches. 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ILS Zulu runway 16 left approach. Landing runway 16 left. Departure runway 16 right. Departure frequency 124.2. Taxiway Alpha 1 closed. Wind at 150 degrees 11 knots. Visibility 25 kilometers. Few 4,000 feet cumulus. Temperature 22.8. QNH 1018 hectopascals. Tree 009 inches. 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ILS Zulu runway 16 left approach. Landing runway 16 left. Departure runway 16 right. Departure frequency 124.2. Taxiway Alpha 1 closed. Wind at 150 degrees 11 knots. Visibility 25 kilometers. Few 4,000 feet cumulus. Temperature 22.8. QNH 1018 hectopascals. Tree 009 inches. 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ILS Zulu runway 16 left approach. Landing runway 16 left. Departure runway 16 right. Departure frequency 124.2. Taxiway Alpha 1 closed. Wind 150 degrees 11 knots. Visibility 25 kilometers. Few 4,000 feet cumulus. Temperature 22.8. QNH 1018 hectopascals. Tree 009 inches. 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ILS Zulu runway 16 left approach. Landing runway 16 left. Departure runway 16 right. Departure frequency 124.2. Taxiway Alpha 1 closed. Wind at 150 degrees 11 knots. Visibility 25 kilometers. Few 4,000 feet cumulus. Temperature 22.8. QNH 1018 hectopascals. Tree 009 inches. 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ILS Zulu runway 16 left approach. Landing runway 16 left. Departure runway 16 right. Departure frequency 124.2. Taxiway Alpha 1 closed. Wind 150 degrees 11 knots. Visibility 25 kilometers. Few 4,000 feet cumulus. Temperature 22.8.
QNH 018 hectopascals, 3009 inches. 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ILS Zulu runway 16 left approach. Landing runway 16 left. Departure runway 16 right. Departure frequency 124.2. Taxiway Alpha 1 closed. Wind 150 degrees 11 knots. Visibility 25 kilometers. Few 4,000 feet cumulus. Temperature 22.8. QNH 1018 hectopascals. 3009 inches. 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Nalitra International Airport information alpha. 0700. ILS Zulu runway 16 left approach. Landing runway 16 left. Departure runway 16 right. Departure frequency 124.2. Taxiway after one closed. Wind 150 degrees 11 knots. Visibility 25 kilometers. Few 4,000 feet. Temperature 22.8. QNH 1018 hectopascals. 3009 inches. 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Nalitra International Airport information alpha. 0700. ILS Zulu runway 16 left approach. Landing runway 16 left. Departure runway 16 right. Departure frequency 124.2. Taxiway Alpha 1 closed. Wind 150 degrees 11 knots. Visibility 25 kilometers. Few 4,000 feet cumulus. Temperature 22.8. QNH 1018 hectopascals. 3009 inches. 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Nalitra International Airport information alpha. 0700. ILS Zulu runway 16 left approach. Landing runway 16 left. Departure runway 16 right. Departure frequency 124.2. Taxiway Alpha 1 closed. Wind 150 degrees 11 knots. Visibility 25 kilometers. Few 4,000 feet cumulus. Temperature 22.8. QNH 1018 hectopascals. 3009 inches. 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Nalitra International Airport information alpha. 0700. ILS Zulu runway 16 left approach. Landing runway 16 left. Departure runway 16 right. Departure frequency 124.2. Taxiway Alpha 1 closed. Wind 150 degrees 11 knots. Visibility 25 kilometers. Few 4,000 feet cumulus. Temperature 22.8. QNH 1018 hectopascals. 3009 inches. 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ILS Zulu runway 16 left approach. Landing runway 16 left. Departure runway 16 right. Departure frequency 124.2. Taxiway Alpha 1 closed. Wind 150 degrees 11 knots. Visibility 25 kilometers. Few 4,000 feet cumulus. Temperature 22.8. QNH 1018 hectopascals. 3009 inches. 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
0700. ILS Zulu runway 16 left approach. Landing runway 16 left. Departure runway 16 right. Departure frequency 124.2. Taxiway Alpha 1 closed. Wind 150 degrees 11 knots. Visibility 25 kilometers. Few 4,000 feet cumulus. Temperature 22. QNH1018 equals 3009 inches. 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ILS Zulu runway 16 left approach. Landing runway 16 left. Departure runway 16 right. Departure frequency 124.2. Taxiway Alpha 1 closed. Wind 150 degrees 11. Visibility 25 kilometers. 4,000 feet cumulus. Temperature 2.8. 1018 hectopascals. 3009 inches. Advising information alpha. Nalita International Airport information alpha. 0700. ILS Zulu runway 16 left approach. Landing runway 16 left. Departure runway 16 right. Departure frequency 124.2. Taxiway Alpha 1 closed. Wind 150 degrees 11 knots. Visibility 25 kilometers. 4,000 feet cumulus. Temperature 2.8. QNH1018 hectopascals. 3009 inches. 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ILS Zulu runway 16 left approach. Landing runway 16 left. Departure runway 16 right. Departure frequency 124.2. Taxiway Alpha 1 closed. Wind 150 degrees 11 knots. Visibility 25 kilometers. Few 4,000 feet cumulus. Temperature 2.8. QNH1018 hectopascals. 3009 inches. 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ILS Zulu runway 16 left approach. Landing runway 16 left. Departure runway 16 right. Departure frequency 124.2. Taxiway Alpha 1 closed. Wind 150 degrees 11 knots. Visibility 25 kilometers. Few 4,000 feet cumulus. Temperature 2.8. QNH1018 hectopascals. 3009 inches. 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ILS Zulu runway 16 left approach. Landing runway 16 left. Departure runway 16 right. Departure frequency 124.2. Taxiway Alpha 1 closed. Wind 150 degrees 11 knots. Visibility 25 kilometers. Few 4,000 feet cumulus. Temperature 2.8. QNH1018 hectopascals. 3009 inches. 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ILS Zulu runway 16 left approach. Landing runway 16 left. Departure runway 16 right.
Departure frequency 124.2. Taxiway Alpha 1 closed. Wind 150 degrees 11 knots. Visibility 25 kilometers. Few 4,000 feet cumulus. Temperature 22. Dew point 8. QNH 1018 hectopascals. 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ILS Zulu runway 16 left approach. Landing runway 16 left. Departure runway 16 right. Departure frequency 124.2. Taxiway Alpha 1 closed. Wind 150 degrees 11 knots. Visibility 25 kilometers. Few 4,000 feet cumulus. Temperature 22. Dew point 8. QNH 1018 hectopascals. 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ILS Zulu runway 16 left approach. Landing runway 16 left. Departure runway 16 right. Departure frequency 124.2. Taxiway Alpha 1 closed. Wind 150 degrees 11 knots. Visibility 25 kilometers. Few 4,000 feet cumulus. Temperature 22. Dew point 8. QNH 1018 hectopascals. 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ILS Zulu runway 16 left approach. Landing runway 16 left. Departure runway 16 right. Departure frequency 124.2. Taxiway Alpha 1 closed. Wind 150 degrees 11 knots. Visibility 25 kilometers. Few 4,000 feet cumulus. Temperature 22. Dew point 8. QNH 1018 hectopascals. Tree 009 inches. 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Nalitra International Airport information alpha. 0700. ILS Zulu runway 16 left approach. Landing runway 16 left. Departure runway 16 right. Departure frequency 124.2. Taxiway Alpha 1 closed. Wind 150 degrees 11 knots. Visibility 25 kilometers. Few 4,000 feet cumulus. Temperature 22. Dew point 8. QNH 1018 hectopascals. Tree 009 inches. 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ILS Zulu runway 16 left approach. Runway 16 left. Departure runway 16 right. Departure frequency 4.2. Taxiway Alpha 1 closed. Wind 150 degrees 11 knots. Visibility 25 kilometers. Few 4,000 feet cumulus. Temperature 22. Dew point 8. QNH 1018 hectopascals. Tree 009 inches. 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ILS Zulu runway 16 left approach. Landing runway 16 left. Departure runway 16 right. Departure frequency 124.2. Taxiway Alpha 1 closed. Wind 150 degrees 11 knots. Visibility 25 kilometers. Few 4,000 feet cumulus.
temperature 22.8. QNH 1018 hectopascals. Tree 009 inches. 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Nalitra International Airport information alpha. 0700. ILS Zulu runway 16 left approach. Landing runway 16 left. Departure runway 16 right. Departure frequency 124.2. Taxiway Alpha 1 closed. Wind 150 degrees 11 knots. Visibility 25 kilometers. Few 4,000 feet cumulus. Temperature 22.8. QNH 1018 hectopascals. Tree 009 inches. Advise you have information alpha. Nalitra International Airport information alpha. 0700. ILS Zulu runway 16 left approach. Landing runway 16 left. Departure runway 16 right. Departure frequency 124.2. Taxiway Alpha 1 closed. Wind 150 degrees 11 knots. Visibility 25 kilometers. Few 4,000 feet cumulus. Temperature 22.8. QNH 1018 hectopascals. Tree 009 inches. Advise you have information alpha. Nalitra International Airport information alpha. 0700. ILS Zulu runway 16 left approach. Landing runway 16 left. Departure runway 16 right. Departure frequency 124.2. Taxiway Alpha 1 closed. Wind 150 degrees 11 knots. Visibility 25 kilometers. Few 4,000 feet cumulus. Temperature 22.8. QNH 1018 hectopascals. Tree 009 inches. 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Nalitra International Airport information alpha. 0700. ILS Zulu runway 16 left approach. Landing runway 16 left. Departure runway 16 right. Departure frequency 124.2. Taxiway Alpha 1 closed. Wind 150 degrees 11 knots. Visibility 25 kilometers. Few 4,000 feet cumulus. Temperature 22.8. QNH 1018 hectopascals. Tree 009 inches. 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Nalitra International Airport information alpha. 0700. ILS Zulu runway 16 left approach. Landing runway 16 left. Departure runway 16 right. Departure frequency 124.2. Taxiway Alpha 1 closed. Wind 150 degrees 11 knots. Visibility 25 kilometers. Few 4,000 feet cumulus. Temperature 22.8. QNH 1018 hectopascals. Tree 009 inches. 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Nalitra International Airport information alpha. 0700. ILS Zulu runway 16 left approach. Landing runway 16 left. Departure runway 16 right. Departure frequency 124.2. Taxiway Alpha 1 closed. Wind 150 degrees 11 knots. Visibility 25 kilometers. Few 4,000 feet cumulus. Temperature 22.8. QNH 1018 hectopascals. Tree 009 inches. 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
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Temperature 22.8. QNH 1018 hectopascals. Tree 009 inches. Advise you have information alpha. Now Litra International Airport information alpha. 0700. ILS Zulu runway 16 left approach. Landing runway 16 left.Departure runway 16 right. Departure frequency 124.2. Taxiway Alpha 1 closed. Wind 150 degrees 11 knots. Visibility 25 kilometers. Few 4,000 feet cumulus. Temperature 22.8. QNH 1018 hectopascals. Tree 009 inches.Advise you have information alpha. Now Litra International Airport information Bravo. 0730. ILS Zulu runway 16 left approach. Landing runway 16 left. Departure runway 16 right. Departure frequency 124.2. Taxiway Alpha 1 closed.Wind 140 degrees 10 knots. Visibility 30 kilometers. Few 4,000 feet cumulus. Temperature 22.9. QNH 1019 hectopascals. Tree 009 inches. Advise you have information Bravo. Now Litra International Airport information Bravo. 0730.ILS Zulu runway 16 left approach. Landing runway 16 left. Departure runway 16 right. Departure frequency 124.2. Taxiway Alpha 1 closed. Wind 140 degrees 10 knots. Visibility 30 kilometers. Few 4,000 feet cumulus. Temperature 22.9.QNH 1019 hectopascals, tree 009 inches. Advise you have information Bravo. Now Litra International Airport information Bravo. 0730. ILS Zulu runway 16 left approach. Landing runway 16 left. Departure runway 16 right.Departure frequency 124.2. Taxiway Alpha 1 closed. Wind 140 degrees 10 knots. Visibility 30 kilometers. Few 4,000 feet cumulus. Temperature 22.9. QNH 1019 hectopascals. Tree 009 inches. Advise you have information Bravo.Now Litra International Airport information Bravo. 0730. ILS Zulu runway 16 left approach. Landing runway 16 left. Departure runway 16 right. Departure frequency 124.2. Taxiway Alpha 1 closed. Wind 140 degrees 10 knots. Visibility 30 kilometers.Few 4,000 feet cumulus. Temperature 22.9. QNH 1019 hectopascals. 309 inches. Advise you have information Bravo. Now Litra International Airport information Bravo. 0730. ILS Zulu runway 16 left approach.
Landing runway 16 left. Departure runway 16 right. Departure frequency 124.2. Taxiway Alpha 1 closed. Wind 140 degrees 10 knots. Visibility 30 kilometers. Few 4,000 feet cumulus. Temperature 22. Dew point 9er. QNH 1019er hectopascals. 3009er inches. Advise you have information Bravo. Nalitra International Airport information Bravo. 0730. ILS Zulu runway 16 left approach. Landing runway 16 left. Departure runway 16 right. Departure frequency 124.2. Taxiway Alpha 1 closed. Wind 140 degrees 10 knots. Visibility 30 kilometers. Few 4,000 feet cumulus. Temperature 22. Dew point 9er. QNH 1019er hectopascals. 3009er inches. Advise you have information Bravo. Nalitra International Airport information Bravo. 0730. ILS Zulu runway 16 left approach. Landing runway 16 left. Departure runway 16 right. Departure frequency 124.2. Taxiway Alpha 1 closed. Wind 140 degrees 10 knots. Visibility 30 kilometers. Few 4,000 feet cumulus. Temperature 22. Dew point 9er. QNH 1019er hectopascals. 3009er inches. Advise you have information Bravo. Nalitra International Airport information Bravo. 0730. ILS Zulu runway 16 left approach. Landing runway 16 left. Departure runway 16 right. Departure frequency 124.2. Taxiway Alpha 1 closed. Wind 140 degrees 10 knots. Visibility 30 kilometers. Few 4,000 feet cumulus. Temperature 22. Dew point 9er. QNH 1019er hectopascals. 3009er inches. Advise you have information Bravo. Nalitra International Airport information Bravo. 0730. ILS Zulu runway 16 left approach. Landing runway 16 left. Departure runway 16 right. Departure frequency 124.2. Taxiway Alpha 1 closed. Wind 140 degrees 10 knots. Visibility 30 kilometers. Few 4,000 feet cumulus. Temperature 22. Dew point 9er. QNH 1019er hectopascals. 3009er inches. Advise you have information Bravo. Nalitra International Airport information Bravo. 0730. ILS Zulu runway 16 left approach. Landing runway 16 left. Departure runway 16 right. Departure frequency 124.2. Taxiway Alpha 1 closed. Wind 140 degrees 10 knots. Visibility 30 kilometers. Few 4,000 feet cumulus. Temperature 22. Dew point 9er. QNH 1019er hectopascals. 3009er inches. Advise you have information Bravo. Nalitra International Airport information Bravo. 0730. ILS Zulu runway 16 left approach. Landing runway 16 left. Departure runway 16 right. Departure frequency 124.2. Taxiway Alpha 1 closed.
Wind 140 degrees 10 knots. Visibility tree 0 kilometers. Few 4,000 feet cumulus. Temperature 22. Dew point 9er. QNH 1019er hectopascals. Tree 009er inches. Advise you have information Bravo. Nalitra International Airport information Bravo. 0730. ILS Zulu runway 16 left approach. Landing runway 16 left. Departure runway 16 right. Departure frequency 124.2. Taxiway Alpha 1 closed. Wind 140 degrees 10 knots. Visibility tree 0 kilometers. Few 4,000 feet cumulus. Temperature 22. Dew point 9er. QNH 1019er hectopascals. Tree 009er inches. Advise you have information Bravo. Nalitra International Airport information Bravo. 0730. ILS Zulu runway 16 left approach. Landing runway 16 left. Departure runway 16 right. Departure frequency 124.2. Taxiway Alpha 1 closed. Wind 140 degrees 10 knots. Visibility tree 0 kilometers. Few 4,000 feet cumulus. Temperature 22. Dew point 9er. QNH 1019er hectopascals. Tree 009er inches. Advise you have information Bravo. Nalitra International Airport information Bravo. 0730. ILS Zulu runway 16 left approach. Landing runway 16 left. Departure runway 16 right. Departure frequency 124.2. Taxiway Alpha 1 closed. Wind 140 degrees 10 knots. Visibility tree 0 kilometers. Few 4,000 feet cumulus. Temperature 22. Dew point 9er. QNH 1019er hectopascals. Tree 009er inches. Advise you have information Bravo. Nalitra International Airport information Bravo. 0730. ILS Zulu runway 16 left approach. Landing runway 16 left. Departure runway 16 right. Departure frequency 124.2. Taxiway Alpha 1 closed. Wind 140 degrees 10 knots. Visibility tree 0 kilometers. Few 4,000 feet cumulus. Temperature 22. Dew point 9er. QNH 1019er hectopascals. Tree 009er inches. Advise you have information Bravo. Nalitra International Airport information Bravo. 0730. ILS Zulu runway 16 left approach. Landing runway 16 left. Departure runway 16 right. Departure frequency 124.2. Taxiway Alpha 1 closed. Wind 140 degrees 10 knots. Visibility tree 0 kilometers. Few 4,000 feet cumulus. Temperature 22. Dew point 9er. QNH 1019er hectopascals. Tree 009er inches. Advise you have information Bravo. Nalitra International Airport information Bravo. 0730. ILS Zulu runway 16 left approach. Landing runway 16 left. Departure runway 16 right. Departure frequency 124.2. Taxiway Alpha 1 closed. Wind 140 degrees 10 knots. Visibility tree 0 kilometers. Few 4,000 feet cumulus. Temperature 22. Dew point 9er.
QNH1019er hectopascals, 3009er inches. Advise you have information Bravo. Nalitra International Airport information Bravo. 0730. ILS Zulu runway 16 left approach. Landing runway 16 left. Departure runway 16 right. Departure frequency 124.2. Taxiway Alpha 1 closed. Wind 140 degrees 10 knots. Visibility 30 kilometers. Few 4,000 feet cumulus. Temperature 22. Dew point 9er. QNH1019er hectopascals. 3009er inches. Advise you have information Bravo. Nalitra International Airport information Bravo. 0730. ILS Zulu runway 16 left approach. Landing runway 16 left. Departure runway 16 right. Departure frequency 124.2. Taxiway Alpha 1 closed. Wind 140 degrees 10 knots. Visibility 30 kilometers. Few 4,000 feet cumulus. Temperature 22. Dew point 9er. QNH1019er hectopascals. 3009er inches. Advise you have information Bravo. Nalitra International Airport information Bravo. 0730. ILS Zulu runway 16 left approach. Landing runway 16 left. Departure runway 16 right. Departure frequency 124.2. Taxiway Alpha 1 closed. Wind 140 degrees 10 knots. Visibility 30 kilometers. Few 4,000 feet cumulus. Temperature 22. Dew point 9er. QNH1019er hectopascals. 3009er inches. Advise you have information Bravo. Nalitra International Airport information Bravo. 0730. ILS Zulu runway 16 left approach. Landing runway 16 left. Departure runway 16 right. Departure frequency 124.2. Taxiway Alpha 1 closed. Wind 140 degrees 10 knots. Visibility 30 kilometers. Few 4,000 feet cumulus. Temperature 22. Dew point 9er. QNH1019er hectopascals. 3009er inches. Advise you have information Bravo. Nalitra International Airport information Bravo. 0730. ILS Zulu runway 16 left approach. Landing runway 16 left. Departure runway 16 right. Departure frequency 124.2. Taxiway Alpha 1 closed. Wind 140 degrees 10 knots. Visibility 30 kilometers. Few 4,000 feet cumulus. Temperature 22. Dew point 9er. QNH1019er hectopascals. 3009er inches. Advise you have information Bravo. Nalitra International Airport information Bravo. 0730. ILS Zulu runway 16 left approach. Landing runway 16 left. Departure runway 16 right. Departure frequency 124.2. Taxiway Alpha 1 closed. Wind 140 degrees 10 knots. Visibility 30 kilometers. Few 4,000 feet cumulus. Temperature 22. Dew point 9er. QNH1019er hectopascals. 3009er inches. Advise you have information Bravo. Nalitra International Airport information Bravo.
0730. ILS Zulu runway 16 left approach. Landing runway 16 left. Departure runway 16 right. Departure frequency 124.2. Taxiway Alpha 1 closed. Wind 140 degrees 10 knots. Visibility 30 kilometers. Few 4,000 feet cumulus. Temperature 22. Dew point 9er. QNH 1019er hectopascals. 3009er inches. Advising health information Bravo. Malika International Airport information Bravo. 0730. ILS Zulu runway 16 left approach. Landing runway 16 left. Departure runway 16 right. Departure frequency 124.2. Taxiway Alpha 1 closed. Wind 140 degrees 10 knots. Visibility 30 kilometers. Few 4,000 feet cumulus. Temperature 22. Dew point 9er. QNH 1019er hectopascals. 3009er inches. Advise you have information Bravo. Nalitra International Airport information Bravo. 0730. ILS Zulu runway 16 left approach. Landing runway 16 left. Departure runway 16 right. Departure frequency 124.2. Taxiway Alpha 1 closed. Wind 140 degrees 10 knots. Visibility 30 kilometers. Few 4,000 feet cumulus. Temperature 22. Dew point 9er. QNH 1019er hectopascals. 3009er inches. Advise you have information Bravo. Nalitra International Airport information Bravo. 0730. ILS Zulu runway 16 left approach. Landing runway 16 left. Departure runway 16 right. Departure frequency 124.2. Taxiway Alpha 1 closed. Wind 140 degrees 10 knots. Visibility 30 kilometers. Few 4,000 feet cumulus. Temperature 22. Dew point 9er. QNH 1019er hectopascals. 3009er inches. Advise you have information Bravo. Nalitra International Airport information Bravo. 0730. ILS Zulu runway 16 left approach. Landing runway 16 left. Departure runway 16 right. Departure frequency 124.2. Taxiway Alpha 1 closed. Wind 140 degrees 10 knots. Visibility 30 kilometers. Few 4,000 feet cumulus. Temperature 22. Dew point 9er. QNH 1019er hectopascals. 3009er inches. Advise you have information Bravo. Nalitra International Airport information Bravo. 0730. ILS Zulu runway 16 left approach. Landing runway 16 left. Departure runway 16 right. Departure frequency 124.2. Taxiway Alpha 1 closed. Wind 140 degrees 10 knots. Visibility 30 kilometers. Few 4,000 feet cumulus. Temperature 22. Dew point 9er. QNH 1019er hectopascals. 3009er inches. Advise you have information Bravo. Nalitra International Airport information Bravo. 0730. ILS Zulu runway 16 left approach. Landing runway 16 left. Departure runway 16 right.
Departure frequency 124.2. Taxiway Alpha 1 closed.

meters. Few 4,000 feet cumulus. Temperature 2.9. QNH 1019 hectopascals. Tree 009 inches. Advise you have information Bravo. Nalita International Airport information Bravo. 0730. ILS Zulu runway 16 left approach. Landing runway 16 left. Departure runway 16 right. Departure frequency 124.2. Taxiway Alpha 1 closed. Wind 140 degrees 10 knots. Visibility 30 kilometers. Few 4,000 feet cumulus. Temperature 2.9. QNH 1019 hectopascals. Tree 009 inches. Advise you have information Bravo. Nalita International Airport information Charlie. 0800. ILS Zulu runway 16 left approach. Landing runway 16 left. Departure runway 16 right. Departure frequency 124.2. Taxiway Alpha 1 closed. Wind 140 degrees 8 knots. Visibility 35 kilometers. Few 4,000 feet cumulus. Temperature 21. Dew point 8. QNH 1018 hectopascals. Tree 008 inches. Advise you have information Charlie. Nalita International Airport information Charlie. 0800. ILS Zulu runway 16 left approach. Landing runway 16 left. Departure runway 16 right. Departure frequency 124.2. Taxiway Alpha 1 closed. Wind 140 degrees 8 knots. Visibility 35 kilometers. Few 4,000 feet cumulus. Temperature 21. Dew point 8. QNH 1018 hectopascals. Tree 008 inches. Advise you have information Charlie. Nalita International Airport information Charlie. 0800. ILS Zulu runway 16 left approach. Landing runway 16 left. Departure runway 16 right. Departure frequency 124.2. Taxiway Alpha 1 closed. Wind 140 degrees 8 knots. Visibility 35 kilometers. Few 4,000 feet cumulus. Temperature 21. Dew point 8. QNH 1018 hectopascals. Tree 008 inches. Advise you have information Charlie. Nalita International Airport information Charlie. 0800. ILS Zulu runway 16 left approach. Landing runway 16 left. Departure runway 16 right. Departure frequency 124.2. Taxiway Alpha 1 closed. Wind 140 degrees 8 knots. Visibility 35 kilometers. Few 4,000 feet cumulus. Temperature 21. Dew point 8. QNH 1018 hectopascals. Tree 008 inches. Advise you have information Charlie. Nalita International Airport information Charlie. 0800. ILS Zulu runway 16 left approach. Landing runway 16 left. Departure runway 16 right. Departure frequency 124.2. Taxiway Alpha 1 closed. Wind 140 degrees 8 knots. Visibility 35 kilometers. Few 4,000 feet cumulus. Temperature 21. Dew point 8. QNH 1018 hectopascals. Tree 008 inches.
advise you have information, Charlie. Nalita International Airport, information, Charlie. 0800. ILS Zulu runway 16 left approach. Landing runway 16 left. Departure runway 16 right. Departure frequency 124.2. Taxiway Alpha 1 closed. Wind 140 degrees 8 knots. Visibility 35 kilometers. Few 4,000 feet cumulus. Temperature 21. Dew point 8. QNH 1018 hectopascals. Tree 008 inches. Advise you have information, Charlie. Nalita International Airport, information, Charlie. 0800. ILS Zulu runway 16 left approach. Landing runway 16 left. Departure runway 16 right. Departure frequency 124.2. Taxiway Alpha 1 closed. Wind 140 degrees 8 knots. Visibility 35 kilometers. Few 4,000 feet cumulus. Temperature 21. Dew point 8. QNH 1018 hectopascals. Tree 008 inches. Advise you have information, Charlie. Nalita International Airport, information, Charlie. 0800. ILS Zulu runway 16 left approach. Landing runway 16 left. Departure runway 16 right. Departure frequency 124.2. Taxiway Alpha 1 closed. Wind 140 degrees 8 knots. Visibility 35 kilometers. Few 4,000 feet cumulus. Temperature 21. Dew point 8. QNH 1018 hectopascals. Tree 008 inches. Advise you have information, Charlie. Nalita International Airport, information, Charlie. 0800. ILS Zulu runway 16 left approach. Landing runway 16 left. Departure runway 16 right. Departure frequency 124.2. Taxiway Alpha 1 closed. Wind 140 degrees 8 knots. Visibility 35 kilometers. Few 4,000 feet cumulus. Temperature 21. Dew point 8. QNH 1018 hectopascals. Tree 008 inches. Advise you have information, Charlie. Nalita International Airport, information, Charlie. 0800. ILS Zulu runway 16 left approach. Landing runway 16 left. Departure runway 16 right. Departure frequency 124.2. Taxiway Alpha 1 closed. Wind 140 degrees 8 knots. Visibility 35 kilometers. Few 4,000 feet cumulus. Temperature 21. Dew point 8. QNH 1018 hectopascals. Tree 008 inches. Advise you have information, Charlie. Nalita International Airport, information, Charlie. 0800. ILS Zulu runway 16 left approach. Landing runway 16 left. Departure runway 16 right. Departure frequency 124.2. Taxiway Alpha 1 closed. Wind 140 degrees 8 knots. Visibility 35 kilometers. Few 4,000 feet cumulus. Temperature 21. Dew point 8. QNH 1018 hectopascals. Tree 008 inches. Advise you have information, Charlie. Nalita International Airport, information, Charlie. 0800. ILS Zulu runway 16 left approach. Landing runway 16 left.
Departure runway 16 right. Departure frequency 124.2. Taxiway Alpha 1 closed. Wind 140 degrees 8 knots. Visibility 35 kilometers. Few 4,000 feet cumulus. Temperature 21. Dew point 8. QNH 1018 hectopascals. Tree 008 inches. Advise you have information, Charlie. Nalitra International Airport information, Charlie. 0800. ILS Zulu runway 16 left approach. Landing runway 16 left. Departure runway 16 right. Departure frequency 124.2. Taxiway Alpha 1 closed. Wind 140 degrees 8 knots. Visibility 35 kilometers. Few 4,000 feet cumulus. Temperature 21. Dew point 8. QNH 1018 hectopascals. Tree 008 inches. Advise you have information, Charlie. Nalitra International Airport information, Charlie. 0800. ILS Zulu runway 16 left approach. Landing runway 16 left. Departure runway 16 right. Departure frequency 124.2. Taxiway Alpha 1 closed. Wind 140 degrees 8 knots. Visibility 35 kilometers. Few 4,000 feet cumulus. Temperature 21. Dew point 8. QNH 1018 hectopascals. Tree 008 inches. Advise you have information, Charlie. Nalitra International Airport information, Charlie. 0800. ILS Zulu runway 16 left approach. Landing runway 16 left. Departure runway 16 right. Departure frequency 124.2. Taxiway Alpha 1 closed. Wind 140 degrees 8 knots. Visibility 35 kilometers. Few 4,000 feet cumulus. Temperature 21. Dew point 8. QNH 1018 hectopascals. Tree 008 inches. Advise you have information, Charlie. Nalitra International Airport information, Charlie. 0800. ILS Zulu runway 16 left approach. Landing runway 16 left. Departure runway 16 right. Departure frequency 124.2. Taxiway Alpha 1 closed. Wind 140 degrees 8 knots. Visibility 35 kilometers. Few 4,000 feet cumulus. Temperature 21. Dew point 8. QNH 1018 hectopascals. Tree 008 inches. Advise you have information, Charlie. Nalitra International Airport information, Charlie. 0800. ILS Zulu runway 16 left approach. Landing runway 16 left. Departure runway 16 right. Departure frequency 124.2. Taxiway Alpha 1 closed. Wind 140 degrees 8 knots. Visibility 35 kilometers. Few 4,000 feet cumulus. Temperature 21. Dew point 8. QNH 1018 hectopascals. Tree 008 inches. Advise you have information, Charlie. Nalitra International Airport information, Charlie. 0800. ILS Zulu runway 16 left approach. Landing runway 16 left. Departure runway 16 right. Departure frequency 124.2. Taxiway Alpha 1 closed. Wind 140 degrees 8 knots. Visibility 35 kilometers.
few 4,000 feet cumulus. Temperature 21. Dew point 8. QNH 1018 hectopascals. Tree 008 inches. Advise you have information, Charlie. Nalitra International Airport information, Charlie. 0800. ILS Zulu runway 16 left approach. Landing runway 16 left. Departure runway 16 right. Departure frequency 124.2. Taxiway Alpha 1 closed. Wind 140 degrees 8 knots. Visibility 35 kilometers. Few 4,000 feet cumulus. Temperature 21. Dew point 8. QNH 1018 hectopascals. Tree 008 inches. Advise you have information, Charlie. Nalitra International Airport information, Charlie. 0800. ILS Zulu runway 16 left approach. Landing runway 16 left. Departure runway 16 right. Departure frequency 124.2. Taxiway Alpha 1 closed. Wind 140 degrees 8 knots. Visibility 35 kilometers. Few 4,000 feet cumulus. Temperature 21. Dew point 8. QNH 1018 hectopascals. Tree 008 inches. Advise you have information, Charlie. Nalitra International Airport information, Charlie. 0800. ILS Zulu runway 16 left approach. Landing runway 16 left. Departure runway 16 right. Departure frequency 124.2. Taxiway Alpha 1 closed. Wind 140 degrees 8 knots. Visibility 35 kilometers. Few 4,000 feet cumulus. Temperature 21. Dew point 8. QNH 1018 hectopascals. Tree 008 inches. Advise you have information, Charlie. Nalitra International Airport information, Charlie. 0800. ILS Zulu runway 16 left approach. Landing runway 16 left. Departure runway 16 right. Departure frequency 124.2. Taxiway Alpha 1 closed. Wind 140 degrees 8 knots. Visibility 35 kilometers. Few 4,000 feet cumulus. Temperature 21. Dew point 8. QNH 1018 hectopascals. Tree 008 inches. Advise you have information, Charlie. Nalitra International Airport information, Charlie. 0800. ILS Zulu runway 16 left approach. Landing runway 16 left. Departure runway 16 right. Departure frequency 124.2. Taxiway Alpha 1 closed. Wind 140 degrees 8 knots. Visibility 35 kilometers. Few 4,000 feet cumulus. Temperature 21. Dew point 8. QNH 1018 hectopascals. Tree 008 inches. Advise you have information, Charlie. Nalitra International Airport information, Charlie. 0800. ILS Zulu runway 16 left approach. Landing runway 16 left. Departure runway 16 right. Departure frequency 124.2. Taxiway Alpha 1 closed. Wind 140 degrees 8 knots. Visibility 35 kilometers. Few 4,000 feet cumulus. Temperature 21. Dew point 8. QNH 1018 hectopascals. Tree 008 inches. Advise you have information, Charlie.
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degrees 8 knots Visibility 35 kilometers Few 4,000 feet cumulus Temperature 21 Dew point 8 QNH 1018 hectopascals Tree 008 inches Advise you have information Charlie Na Litra International Airport Information Charlie 0800 ILS Zulu Runway 16 left approach Landing Runway 16 left Departure Runway 16 right Departure Frequency 124.2 Taxiway Alpha 1 closed Wind 140 degrees 8 knots Visibility 35 kilometers Few 4,000 feet cumulus Temperature 21 Dew point 8 QNH 1018 hectopascals Tree 008 inches Advise you have information Charlie Na Litra International Airport Information Charlie 0800 ILS Zulu Runway 16 Left Approach Landing Runway 16 Left Departure Runway 16 Right Departure Frequency 124.2 Taxiway Alpha 1 Closed Wind 140 degrees 8 knots Visibility 35 kilometers Few 4,000 feet cumulus Temperature 21 Dew point 8 QNH 1018 hectopascals Tree 008 inches Advise you have information Charlie Na Litra International Airport Information Charlie 0800 ILS Zulu Runway 16 Left Approach Landing Runway 16 Left Departure Runway 16 Right Departure Frequency 124.2 Taxiway Alpha 1 Closed Wind 140 degrees 8 knots Visibility 35 kilometers Few 4,000 feet cumulus Temperature 21 Dew point 8 QNH 1018 hectopascals Tree 008 inches Advise you have information Charlie Na Litra International Airport Information Charlie 0800 ILS Zulu Runway 16 Left Approach Landing Runway 16 Left Departure Runway 16 Right Departure Frequency 124.2 Taxiway Alpha 1 Closed Wind 140 degrees 8 knots Visibility 35 kilometers Few 4,000 feet cumulus Temperature 21 Dew point 8 QNH 1018 hectopascals Tree 008 inches Advise 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Alpha 1 Closed Wind 140 degrees 8 knots Visibility 35 kilometers Few 4,000 feet cumulus Temperature 21 Dew point 8 QNH 1018 hectopascals Tree 008 inches Advise you have information Charlie Na Litra International Airport Information Charlie 0800 ILS Zulu Runway 16 Left Approach Landing Runway 16 Left Departure Runway 16 Right
Departure frequency 124.2. Taxiway Alpha 1 closed. Wind 140 degrees 8 knots. Visibility 35 kilometers. Few 4,000 feet cumulus. Temperature 21. Dew point 8. QNH 1018 hectopascals. Tree 008 inches. Advise you have information, Charlie. Nalitra International Airport information, Charlie. 0800. ILS Zulu runway 16 left approach. Landing runway 16 left. Departure runway 16 right. Departure frequency 124.2. Taxiway Alpha 1 closed. Wind 140 degrees 8 knots. Visibility 35 kilometers. Few 4,000 feet cumulus. Temperature 21. Dew point 8. QNH 1018 hectopascals. Tree 008 inches. Advise you have information, Charlie. Nalitra International Airport information, Charlie. 0800. ILS Zulu runway 16 left approach. Landing runway 16 left. Departure runway 16 right. Departure frequency 124.2. Taxiway Alpha 1 closed. Wind 140 degrees 8 knots. Visibility 35 kilometers. Few 4,000 feet cumulus. Temperature 21. Dew point 8. QNH 1018 hectopascals. Tree 008 inches. Advise you have information, Charlie. Nalitra International Airport information, Charlie. 0800. ILS Zulu runway 16 left approach. Landing runway 16 left. Departure runway 16 right. Departure frequency 124.2. Taxiway Alpha 1 closed. Wind 140 degrees 8 knots. Visibility 35 kilometers. Few 4,000 feet cumulus. Temperature 21. Dew point 8. QNH 1018 hectopascals. Tree 008 inches. Advise you have information, Charlie. Nalitra International Airport information, Charlie. 0800. ILS Zulu runway 16 left approach. Landing runway 16 left. Departure runway 16 right. Departure frequency 124.2. Taxiway Alpha 1 closed. Wind 140 degrees 8 knots. Visibility 35 kilometers. Few 4,000 feet cumulus. Temperature 21. 2.8. QNH 1018 hectopascals. Tree 008 inches. Advise you have information, Charlie. Nalitra International Airport information, Charlie. 0800. ILS Zulu runway 16 left approach. Landing runway 16 left. Departure runway 16 right. Departure frequency 124.2. Taxiway Alpha 1 closed. Wind 140 degrees 8 knots. Visibility 35 kilometers. Few 4,000 feet cumulus. Temperature 21. Dew point 8. QNH 1018 hectopascals. Tree 008 inches. Advise you have information, Charlie. Nalitra International Airport information, Charlie. 0800. ILS Zulu runway 16 left approach. Landing runway 16 left. Departure runway 16 right. Departure frequency 124.2. Taxiway Alpha 1 closed. Wind 140 degrees 8 knots. Visibility 35 kilometers. Few 4,000 feet cumulus. Temperature 21.
2.8. QNH 1018 hectopascals. Tree 008 inches. Advise you have information, Charlie. Nalita International Airport information, Charlie. 0800. ILS Zulu runway 16 left approach. Landing runway 16 left. Departure runway 16 right. Departure frequency 124.2. Taxiway Alpha 1 closed. Wind 140 degrees 8 knots. Visibility 35 kilometers. Few 4,000 feet cumulus. Temperature 21. Dew point 8. QNH 1018 hectopascals. Tree 008 inches. Advise you have information, Charlie. Nalita International Airport information, Delta. 0830. ILS Zulu runway 16 left approach. Landing runway 16 left. Departure runway 16 right. Departure frequency 124.2. Taxiway Alpha 1 closed. Wind 140 degrees 8 knots. Visibility 35 kilometers. Few 4,000 feet cumulus. Temperature 21. Dew point 11. QNH 1018 hectopascals. Tree 009 inches. Advise you have information, Delta. Nalita International Airport information, Delta. 0830. ILS Zulu runway 16 left approach. Landing runway 16 left. Departure runway 16 right. Departure frequency 124.2. Taxiway Alpha 1 closed. Wind 140 degrees 8 knots. Visibility 35 kilometers. 4,000 feet cumulus. Temperature 21. Dew point 11. QNH 1018 hectopascals. Tree 009 inches. Advise you have information, Delta. Nalita International Airport information, Delta. 0830. ILS Zulu runway 16 left approach. Landing runway 16 left. Departure runway 16 right. Departure frequency 124.2. Taxiway Alpha 1 closed. Wind 140 degrees 8 knots. Visibility 35 kilometers. Few 4,000 feet cumulus. Temperature 21. Dew point 11. QNH 1018 hectopascals. Tree 009 inches. 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Nalita International Airport information, Delta. 0830. ILS Zulu runway 16 left approach. Landing runway 16 left. Departure runway 16 right. Departure frequency 124.2. Taxiway Alpha 1 closed. Wind 140 degrees 8 knots. Visibility 35 kilometers. Few 4,000 feet cumulus. Temperature 21. Dew point 11. QNH 1018 hectopascals. Tree 009 inches. 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Nalita International Airport information, Delta. 0830. ILS Zulu runway 16 left approach. Landing runway 16 left. Departure runway 16 right. Departure frequency 124.2. Taxiway Alpha 1 closed. Wind 140 degrees 8 knots. Visibility 35 kilometers. Few 4,000 feet cumulus. Temperature 21. Dew point 11. QNH 1018 hectopascals. Tree 009 inches. 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
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8 knots Visibility 35 kilometers Few 4,000 feet cumulus Temperature 21 Dew point 11 QNH 1018 hectopascals 3009 inches Advise you have information delta Nalita International Airport Information Delta 0830 ILS Zulu Runway 16 Left Approach Landing Runway 16 Left Departure Runway 16 Right Departure Frequency 124.2 Taxiway Alpha 1 Closed Wind 140 degrees 8 knots Visibility 35 kilometers Few 4,000 feet cumulus Temperature 21 Dew point 11 QNH 1018 hectopascals 3009 inches Advise you have information delta Nalita International Airport Information Delta 0830 ILS Zulu Runway 16 Left Approach Landing Runway 16 Left Departure Runway 16 Right Departure Frequency 124.2 Taxiway Alpha 1 Closed Wind 140 degrees 8 knots Visibility 35 kilometers Few 4,000 feet cumulus Temperature 21 Dew point 11 QNH 1018 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Nalita International Airport Information Delta. 0830. ILS Zulu Runway 16 Left Approach. Landing Runway 16 Left. Departure Runway 16 Right. Departure Frequency 124.2. Taxiway Alpha 1 Closed. Wind 140 degrees 8 knots. Visibility 35 kilometers. Few 4,000 feet cumulus. Temperature 21. Dew point 11. QNH 1018 hectopascals. 3009 inches. Advise you have information delta. Nalita International Airport Information Delta. 0830. ILS Zulu Runway 16 Left Approach Landing Runway 16 Left Departure Runway 16 Right Departure Frequency 124.2 Taxiway Alpha 1 Closed Wind 140 degrees 8 knots Visibility 35 kilometers Few 4,000 feet cumulus Temperature 21 Dew point 11 QNH 1018 hectopascals 3009 inches Advise you have information delta Nalita International Airport Information Delta 0830 ILS Zulu Runway 16 Left Approach Landing Runway 16 Left
Departure runway 16 right. Departure frequency 124.2. Taxiway Alpha 1 closed. Wind 140 degrees 8 knots. Visibility 35 kilometers. Few 4,000 feet cumulus. Temperature 21. Dew point 11. QNH 1018 hectopascals. Tree 009 inches. Advise you have information delta. Nalitra International Airport information delta. 0830. ILS Zulu runway 16 left approach. Landing runway 16 left. Departure runway 16 right. Departure frequency 124.2. Taxiway Alpha 1 closed. Wind 140 degrees 8 knots. Visibility 35 kilometers. Few 4,000 feet cumulus. Temperature 21. Dew point 11. QNH 1018 hectopascals. Tree 009 inches. Advise you have information delta. Nalitra International Airport information delta. 0830. ILS Zulu runway 16 left approach. Landing runway 16 left. Departure runway 16 right. Departure frequency 124.2. Taxiway Alpha 1 closed. Wind 140 degrees 8 knots. Visibility 35 kilometers. Few 4,000 feet cumulus. Temperature 21. Dew point 11. QNH 1018 hectopascals. Tree 009 inches. Advise you have information delta. Nalitra International Airport information delta. 0830. ILS Zulu runway 16 left approach. Landing runway 16 left. Departure runway 16 right. Departure frequency 124.2. Taxiway Alpha 1 closed. Wind 140 degrees 8 knots. Visibility 35 kilometers. Few 4,000 feet cumulus. Temperature 21. Dew point 11. QNH 1018 hectopascals. Tree 009 inches. Advise you have information delta. Nalitra International Airport information delta. 0830. ILS Zulu runway 16 left approach. Landing runway 16 left. Departure runway 16 right. Departure frequency 124.2. Taxiway Alpha 1 closed. Wind 140 degrees 8 knots. Visibility 35 kilometers. Few 4,000 feet cumulus. Temperature 21. Dew point 11. QNH 1018 hectopascals. Tree 009 inches. Advise you have information delta. Nalitra International Airport information delta. 0830. ILS Zulu runway 16 left approach. Landing runway 16 left. Departure runway 16 right. Departure frequency 124.2. Taxiway Alpha 1 closed. Wind 140 degrees 8 knots. Visibility 35 kilometers. Few 4,000 feet cumulus. Temperature 21. Dew point 11. QNH 1018 hectopascals. Tree 009 inches. Advise you have information delta. Nalitra International Airport information delta. 0830. ILS Zulu runway 16 left approach. Landing runway 16 left. Departure runway 16 right. Departure frequency 124.2. Taxiway Alpha 1 closed. Wind 140 degrees 8 knots.
Visibility 35 kilometers. Few 4,000 feet cumulus. Temperature 21. Dew point 11. QNH 1018 hectopascals. Tree 009 inches. Advise you have information delta. Nalitra International Airport information delta. 0830. ILS Zulu runway 16 left approach. Landing runway 16 left. Departure runway 16 right. Departure frequency 124.2. Taxiway Alpha 1 closed. Wind 140 degrees 8 knots. Visibility 35 kilometers. Few 4,000 feet cumulus. Temperature 21. Dew point 11. QNH 1018 hectopascals. Tree 009 inches. Advise you have information delta. Nalitra International Airport information delta. 0830. ILS Zulu runway 16 left approach. Landing runway 16 left. Departure runway 16 right. Departure frequency 124.2. Taxiway Alpha 1 closed. Wind 140 degrees 8 knots. Visibility 35 kilometers. Few 4,000 feet cumulus. Temperature 21. Dew point 11. QNH 1018 hectopascals. Tree 009 inches. Advise you have information delta. Nalitra International Airport information delta. 0830. ILS Zulu runway 16 left approach. Landing runway 16 left. Departure runway 16 right. Departure frequency 124.2. Taxiway Alpha 1 closed. Wind 140 degrees 8 knots. Visibility 35 kilometers. Few 4,000 feet cumulus. Temperature 21. Dew point 11. QNH 1018 hectopascals. Tree 009 inches. Advise you have information delta. Nalitra International Airport information delta. 0830. ILS Zulu runway 16 left approach. Landing runway 16 left. Departure runway 16 right. Departure frequency 124.2. Taxiway Alpha 1 closed. Wind 140 degrees 8 knots. Visibility 35 kilometers. Few 4,000 feet cumulus. Temperature 21. Dew point 11. QNH 1018 hectopascals. Tree 009 inches. Advise you have information delta. Nalitra International Airport information delta. 0830. ILS Zulu runway 16 left approach. Landing runway 16 left. Departure runway 16 right. Departure frequency 124.2. Taxiway Alpha 1 closed. Wind 140 degrees 8 knots. Visibility 35 kilometers. Few 4,000 feet cumulus. Temperature 21. Dew point 11. QNH 1018 hectopascals. Tree 009 inches. Advise you have information delta. Nalitra International Airport information delta. 0830. ILS Zulu runway 16 left approach. Landing runway 16 left. Departure runway 16 right. Departure frequency 124.2. Taxiway Alpha 1 closed. Wind 140 degrees 8 knots. Visibility 35 kilometers. Few 4,000 feet cumulus. Temperature 21. Dew point 11. QNH 1018 hectopascals.
3009 inches. Advise you have information delta. Nalita International Airport information echo. 0830. ILS Zulu runway 16 left approach. Landing runway 16 left. Departure runway 16 right and 16 left. Departure frequency 124.2 from runway 16 right. 119.6 from runway 16 left. Taxiway Alpha 1 closed. Simultaneous parallel departures in progress. Check initial waypoint on FMS. Wind 140 degrees 8 knots. Visibility 35 kilometers. Few 4,000 feet cumulus. Temperature 21. Dew point 11. QNH 1018 hectopascals. 3009 inches. Advise you have information echo. Nalita International Airport information echo. 0830. ILS Zulu runway 16 left approach. Landing runway 16 left. Departure runway 16 right and 16 left. Departure frequency 124.2 from runway 16 right. 119.6 from runway 16 left. Taxiway Alpha 1 closed. Simultaneous parallel departures in progress. Check initial waypoint on FMS. Wind 140 degrees 8 knots. Visibility 35 kilometers. Few 4,000 feet cumulus. Temperature 21. Dew point 11. QNH 1018 hectopascals. 3009 inches. Advise you have information echo. Nalita International Airport information echo. 0830. ILS Zulu runway 16 left approach. Landing runway 16 left. Departure runway 16 right and 16 left. Departure frequency 124.2 from runway 16 right. 119.6 from runway 16 left. Taxiway Alpha 1 closed. Simultaneous parallel departures in progress. Check initial waypoint on FMS. Wind 140 degrees 8 knots. Visibility 35 kilometers. Few 4,000 feet cumulus. Temperature 21. Dew point 11. QNH 1018 hectopascals. 3009 inches. Advise you have information echo. Nalita International Airport information echo. 0830. ILS Zulu runway 16 left approach. Landing runway 16 left. Departure runway 16 right and 16 left. Departure frequency 124.2 from runway 16 right. 119.6 from runway 16 left. Taxiway Alpha 1 closed. Simultaneous parallel departures in progress. Check initial waypoint on FMS. Wind 140 degrees 8 knots. Visibility 35 kilometers. Few 4,000 feet cumulus. Temperature 21. Dew point 11. QNH 1018 hectopascals. 3009 inches. Advise you have information echo. Nalita International Airport information echo. 0830. ILS Zulu runway 16 left approach. Landing runway 16 left. Departure runway 16 right and 16 left. Departure frequency 124.2 from runway 16 right. 119.6 from runway 16 left. Taxiway Alpha 1 closed. Simultaneous parallel departures in progress. Check initial waypoint on FMS. Wind 140 degrees 8 knots. Visibility 35 kilometers. Few 4,000 feet cumulus.
temperature 21, dew point 11, QNH 101.

119 or decimal 6 from runway 16 left. Taxiway Alpha 1 closed. Simultaneous parallel departure in progress. Check initial waypoint on FMS. Wind 140 degrees 8 knots. Visibility 35 kilometers. View 4,000 feet cumulus. Temperature 2.11. QNH 1018 hectopascals. Tree 009 inches. Advise you have information echo. Now Litra International Airport information. 0900. ILS Zulu runway 16 left approach. Landing runway 16 left. Departure runway 16 right and 16 left. Departure frequency 124.2 from runway 16 right. 119.6 from runway 16 left. Taxiway Alpha 1 closed. Simultaneous parallel departures in progress. Check initial waypoint on FMS. Wind 150 degrees 7 knots. Direction variable between 110 and 180 degrees. Visibility 35 kilometers. Few 4,000 feet cumulus. Temperature 20. Dew point 13. QNH 1018 hectopascals. Tree 009 inches. Advise you have information Foxtrot. Now Litra International Airport information Foxtrot. 0900. ILS Zulu runway 16 left approach. Landing runway 16 left. Departure runway 16 right and 16 left. Departure frequency 124.2 from runway 16 right. 119.6 from runway 16 left. Taxiway Alpha 1 closed. Simultaneous parallel departures in progress. Check initial waypoint on FMS. Wind 150 degrees 7 knots. Direction variable between 110 and 180 degrees. Visibility 35 kilometers. Few 4,000 feet cumulus. Temperature 20. Dew point 13. QNH 1018 hectopascals. Tree 009 inches. Advise you have information Foxtrot. Now Litra International Airport information Foxtrot. 0900. ILS Zulu runway 16 left approach. Landing runway 16 left. Departure runway 16 right and 16 left. Departure frequency 124.2 from runway 16 right. 119.6 from runway 16 left. Taxiway Alpha 1 closed. Simultaneous parallel departures in progress. Check initial waypoint on FMS. Wind 150 degrees 7 knots. Direction variable between 110 and 180 degrees. Visibility 35 kilometers. Few 4,000 feet cumulus. Temperature 20. Dew point 13. QNH 1018 hectopascals. Tree 009 inches. Advise you have information Foxtrot. Now Litra International Airport information Foxtrot. 0900. ILS Zulu runway 16 left approach. Landing runway 16 left. Departure runway 16 right and 16 left. Departure frequency 124.2 from runway 16 right. 119.6 from runway 16 left. Taxiway Alpha 1 closed. Simultaneous parallel departures in progress. Check initial waypoint on FMS. Wind 150 degrees 7 knots. Direction variable between 110 and 180 degrees. Visibility 35 kilometers. Few 4,000 feet cumulus. Temperature 20. Dew point 13. QNH 1018 hectopascals. Tree 009 inches.
Advise you have information Foxtrot. Nalita International Airport information Foxtrot. 0900. ILS Zulu runway 16 left approach. Landing runway 16 left. Departure runway 16 right and 16 left. Departure frequency 124.2 from runway 16 right. 119.6 from runway 16 left. Taxiway Alpha 1 closed. Simultaneous parallel departures in progress. Check initial waypoint on FMS. Wind 150 degrees 7 knots. Direction variable between 110 and 180 degrees. Visibility 35 kilometers. Few 4,000 feet cumulus. Temperature 20. Dew point 13. QNH 1018 hectopascals. Tree 009 inches. Advise you have information Foxtrot. Nalita International Airport information Foxtrot. 0900. ILS Zulu runway 16 left approach. Landing runway 16 left. Departure runway 16 right and 16 left. Departure frequency 124.2 from runway 16 right. 119.6 from runway 16 left. Taxiway Alpha 1 closed. Simultaneous parallel departures in progress. Check initial waypoint on FMS. Wind 150 degrees 7 knots. Direction variable between 110 and 180 degrees. Visibility 35 kilometers. Few 4,000 feet cumulus. Temperature 20. Dew point 13. QNH 1018 hectopascals. 3009 inches. Advise you have information Foxtrot. Nalita International Airport information Foxtrot. 0900. ILS Zulu runway 16 left approach. Landing runway 16 left. Departure runway 16 right and 16 left. Departure frequency 124.2 from runway 16 left. 119.6 from runway 16 left. Taxiway Alpha 1 closed. Simultaneous parallel departures in progress. Check initial waypoint on FMS. Wind 150 degrees 7 knots. Direction variable between 110 and 180 degrees. Visibility 35 kilometers. Few 4,000 feet cumulus. Temperature 20. Dew point 13. QNH 1018 hectopascals. Tree 009 inches. Advise you have information Foxtrot. Nalita International Airport information Foxtrot. 0900. ILS Zulu runway 16 left approach. Landing runway 16 left. Departure runway 16 right and 16 left. Departure frequency 124.2 from runway 16 right. 119.6 from runway 16 left. Taxiway Alpha 1 closed. Simultaneous parallel departures in progress. Check initial waypoint on FMS. Wind 150 degrees 7 knots. Direction variable between 110 and 180 degrees. Visibility 35 kilometers. Few 4,000 feet cumulus. Temperature 20. Dew point 13. QNH 1018 hectopascals. 3009 inches. Advising of information Foxtrot. Nalita International Airport information Foxtrot. 0900. ILS Zulu runway 16 left approach. Landing runway 16 left. Departure runway 16 right and 16 left. Departure frequency 124.2 from runway 16 right. 119.6 from runway 16 left. Taxiway Alpha 1 closed.
Simultaneous parallel departures in progress. Check initial waypoint on FMS. Wind 150 degrees 7 knots. Direction variable between 110 and 180 degrees. Visibility 35 kilometers. View 4,000 feet cumulus. Temperature 20. Dew point 13. QNH 1018 hectopascals. Tree 009 inches. Advise you have information Foxtrot. Nalitra International Airport information Foxtrot. 0900. ILS Zulu runway 16 left approach. Landing runway 16 left. Departure runway 16 right and 16 left. Departure frequency 124.2 from runway 16 right. 119.6 from runway 16 left. Taxiway Alpha 1 closed. Simultaneous parallel departures in progress. Check initial waypoint on FMS. Wind 150 degrees 7 knots. Direction variable between 110 and 180 degrees. Visibility 35 kilometers. View 4,000 feet cumulus. Temperature 20. Dew point 13. QNH 1018 hectopascals. Tree 009 inches. Advise you have information Foxtrot. Nalitra International Airport information Foxtrot. 0900. ILS Zulu runway 16 left approach. Landing runway 16 left. Departure runway 16 right and 16 left. Departure frequency 124.2 from runway 16 right. 119.6 from runway 16 left. Taxiway Alpha 1 closed. Simultaneous parallel departures in progress. Check initial waypoint on FMS. Wind 150 degrees 7 knots. Direction variable between 110 and 180 degrees. Visibility 35 kilometers. 4,000 feet cumulus. Temperature 20. Dew point 13. QNH 1018 hectopascals. 209 inches. Advise you have information Foxtrot. Nalitra International Airport information Foxtrot. 0900. ILS Zulu runway 16 left approach. Landing runway 16 left. Departure runway 16 left. Departure frequency 124.2 from runway 16 right. 119.6 from runway 16 left. Taxiway Alpha 1 closed. Simultaneous parallel departures in progress. Check initial waypoint on FMS. Wind 150 degrees 7 knots. Direction variable between 110 and 180 degrees. Visibility 35 kilometers. View 4,000 feet cumulus. Temperature 20. Dew point 13. QNH 1018 hectopascals. Tree 009 inches. Advise you have information Foxtrot. Nalitra International Airport information Foxtrot. 0900. ILS Zulu runway 16 left approach. Landing runway 16 left. Departure runway 16 right and 16 left. Departure frequency 124.2 from runway 16 right. 119.6 from runway 16 left. Taxiway Alpha 1 closed. Simultaneous parallel departures in progress. Check initial waypoint on FMS. Wind 150 degrees 7 knots. Direction variable between 110 and 180 degrees. Visibility 35 kilometers. View 4,000 feet cumulus. Temperature 20. Dew point 13. QNH 1018 hectopascals. Tree 009 inches. Advise you have information Foxtrot.
Now Litra International Airport Information Foxtrot 0900 ILS Zulu Runway 16 left approach. Landing runway 16 left. Departure runway 16 right and 16 left. Departure frequency 124.2 from runway 16 right. 119.6 from runway 16 left. Taxiway Alpha 1 closed. Simultaneous parallel departures in progress. Check initial waypoint on FMS. Wind 150 degrees 7 knots. Direction variable between 110 and 180 degrees. Visibility 35 kilometers. Few 4,000 feet cumulus. Temperature 20. Dew point 13. QNH 1018 hectopascals. Tree 0099 inches. Advise you have information Foxtrot. Now Litra International Airport information Foxtrot. 0900. ILS Zulu runway 16 left approach. Landing runway 16 left. Departure runway 16 right and 16 left. Departure frequency 124.2 from runway 16 right. 119.6 from runway 16 left. Taxiway Alpha 1 closed. Simultaneous parallel departures in progress. Check initial waypoint on FMS. Wind 150 degrees 7 knots. Direction variable between 110 and 180 degrees. Visibility 35 kilometers. Few 4,000 feet cumulus. Temperature 20. Dew point 13. QNH 1018 hectopascals. Tree 009 inches. Advise you have information Foxtrot. Now Litra International Airport information Foxtrot. 0900. ILS Zulu runway 16 left approach. Landing runway 16 left. Departure runway 16 right and 16 left. Departure frequency 124.2 from runway 16 right. 119.6 from runway 16 left. Taxiway Alpha 1 closed. Simultaneous parallel departures in progress. Check initial waypoint on FMS. Wind 150 degrees 7 knots. Direction variable between 110 and 180 degrees. Visibility 35 kilometers. Few 4,000 feet cumulus. Temperature 20. Dew point 13. QNH 1018 hectopascals. Tree 009 inches. Advise you have information Foxtrot. Now Litra International Airport information Foxtrot. 0900. ILS Zulu runway 16 left approach. Landing runway 16 left. Departure runway 16 right and 16 left. Departure frequency 124.2 from runway 16 right. 119.6 from runway 16 left. Taxiway Alpha 1 closed. Simultaneous parallel departures in progress. Check initial waypoint on FMS. Wind 150 degrees 7 knots. Direction variable between 110 and 180 degrees. Visibility 35 kilometers. Few 4,000 feet cumulus. Temperature 20. Dew point 13. QNH 1018 hectopascals. Tree 009 inches. Advise you have information Foxtrot. Now Litra International Airport information Foxtrot. 0900. ILS Zulu runway 16 left approach. Landing runway 16 left. Departure runway 16 right and 16 left. Departure frequency 124.2 from runway 16 right. 119.6 from runway 16 left. Taxiway Alpha 1 closed. Simultaneous parallel departure in progress.
Check initial waypoint on SMS. Wind 150 degrees 7 knots. Direction variable between 110 and 180 degrees. Visibility 35 kilometers. Q 4000 feet cumulus. Temperature 20. Dew point 13. QMH 1018 hectopascals. Tree 009 inches. Advise you have information Foxtrot. Nalita International Airport information Foxtrot. 0900. ILS Zulu runway 16 left approach. Landing runway 16 left. Departure runway 16 right and 16 left. Departure frequency 124.2 from runway 16 right. 119.6 from runway 16 left. Taxiway Alpha 1 closed. Simultaneous parallel departures in progress. Check initial waypoint on SMS. Wind 150 degrees 7 knots. Direction variable between 110 and 180 degrees. Visibility 35 kilometers. Few 4,000 feet cumulus. Temperature 20. Dew point 13. QNH 1018 hectopascals. Tree 009 inches. Advise you have information Foxtrot. Nalitra International Airport information Foxtrot. 0900. ILS Zulu runway 16 left approach. Landing runway 16 left. Departure runway 16 right and 16 left. Departure frequency 124.2 from runway 16 right. 119.6 from runway 16 left. Taxiway Alpha 1 closed. Simultaneous parallel departures in progress. Check initial waypoint on SMS. Wind 150 degrees 7 knots. Direction variable between 110 and 180 degrees. Visibility 35 kilometers. Few 4,000 feet cumulus. Temperature 20. Dew point 13. QNH 1018 hectopascals. Tree 009 inches. Advise you have information Foxtrot. Nalitra International Airport information Foxtrot. 0900. ILS Zulu runway 16 left approach. Landing runway 16 left. Departure runway 16 right and 16 left. Departure frequency 124.2 from runway 16 right. 119.6 from runway 16 left. Taxiway Alpha 1 closed. Simultaneous parallel departures in progress. Check initial waypoint on SMS. Wind 150 degrees 7 knots. Direction variable between 110 and 180 degrees. Visibility 35 kilometers. Few 4,000 feet cumulus. Temperature 20. Dew point 13. QNH 1018 hectopascals. Tree 009 inches. Advise you have information Foxtrot. Nalitra International Airport information Foxtrot. 0900. ILS Zulu runway 16 left approach. Landing runway 16 left. Departure runway 16 right and 16 left. Departure frequency 124.2 from runway 16 right. 119.6 from runway 16 left. Taxiway Alpha 1 closed. Simultaneous parallel departures in progress. Check initial waypoint on SMS. Wind 150 degrees 7 knots. Direction variable between 110 and 180 degrees. Visibility 35 kilometers. Q 4,000 feet cumulus. Temperature 20. Dew point 13. QNH 1018 hectopascals. Tree 009. Advise you have information. Nalitra International Airport information Foxtrot.
0900. ILS Zulu runway 16 left approach. Landing runway 16 left. Departure runway 16 right and 16 left. Departure frequency 124.2 from runway 16 right. 119.6 from runway 16 left. Taxiway Alpha 1 closed. Simultaneous parallel departures in progress. Check initial waypoint on FMS. Wind 150 degrees 7 knots. Direction variable between 110 and 180 degrees. Visibility 35 kilometers. Few 4,000 feet cumulus. Temperature 20. Dew point 13. QNH 1018 hectopascals. Tree 009 inches. Advise you have information Foxtrot. Nalitra International Airport information Foxtrot. 0900. ILS Zulu runway 16 left approach. Landing runway 16 left. Departure runway 16 right and 16 left. Departure frequency 124.2 from runway 16 right. 119.6 from runway 16 left. Taxiway Alpha 1 closed. Simultaneous parallel departures in progress. Check initial waypoint on FMS. Wind 150 degrees 7 knots. Direction variable between 110 and 180 degrees. Visibility 35 kilometers. Few 4,000 feet cumulus. Temperature 20. Dew point 13. QNH 1018 hectopascals. Tree 009 inches. Advise you have information Foxtrot. Nalitra International Airport information Foxtrot. 0900. ILS Zulu runway 16 left approach. Landing runway 16 left. Departure runway 16 right and 16 left. Departure frequency 124.2 from runway 16 right. 119.6 from runway 16 left. Taxiway Alpha 1 closed. Simultaneous parallel departures in progress. Check initial waypoint on FMS. Wind 150 degrees 7 knots. Direction variable between 110 and 180 degrees. Visibility 35 kilometers. Few 4,000 feet cumulus. Temperature 20. Dew point 13. QNH 1018 hectopascals. Tree 009 inches. Advise you have information Foxtrot. Nalitra International Airport information Foxtrot. 0900. ILS Zulu runway 16 left approach. Landing runway 16 left. Departure runway 16 right and 16 left. Departure frequency 124.2 from runway 16 right. 119.6 from runway 16 left. Taxiway Alpha 1 closed. Simultaneous parallel departures in progress. Check initial waypoint on FMS. Wind 150 degrees 7 knots. Direction variable between 110 and 180 degrees. Visibility 35 kilometers. Few 4,000 feet cumulus. Temperature 20. Dew point 13. QNH 1018 hectopascals. Tree 009 inches. Advise you have information Foxtrot. Nalitra International Airport information Foxtrot. 0900. ILS Zulu runway 16 left approach. Landing runway 16 left. Departure runway 16 right and 16 left. Departure frequency 124.2 from runway 16 right. 119.6 from runway 16 left. Taxiway Alpha 1 closed. Simultaneous parallel departures in progress. Check initial waypoint on FMS.
Wind at 150 degrees 7 knots. Direction variable between 110 and 180 degrees. Visibility 35 kilometers. Few 4,000 feet cumulus. Temperature 20. Dew point 13. QNH 1018 hectopascals. Tree 009 inches. Advise you have information Foxtrot. Nalitra International Airport information Foxtrot. 0900. ILS Zulu runway 16 left approach. Landing runway 16 left. Departure runway 16 right and 16 left. Departure frequency 124.2 from runway 16 right. 119.6 from runway 16 left. Taxiway Alpha 1 closed. Simultaneous parallel departures in progress. Check initial waypoint on FMS. Wind 150 degrees 7 knots. Direction variable between 110 and 180 degrees. Visibility 35 kilometers. Few 4,000 feet cumulus. Temperature 20. Dew point 13. QNH 1018 hectopascals. Tree 009 inches. Advise you have information Foxtrot. Nalitra International Airport information Golf. 09 or 30. ILS Zulu runway 16 left approach. Landing runway 16 left. Departure runway 16 right and 16 left. Departure frequency 124.2 from runway 16 right. 119.6 from runway 16 left. Taxiway Alpha 1 closed. Simultaneous parallel departures in progress. Check initial waypoint on FMS. Wind 150 degrees 6 knots. Visibility 35 kilometers. Few 4,000 feet cumulus. Scattered 6,000 feet stratocumulus. Temperature 18. Dew point 14. QNH 1019 hectopascals. Tree 010 inches. Advise you have information Golf. Nalitra International Airport information Golf. 09 or 30. ILS Zulu runway 16 left approach. Landing runway 16 left. Departure runway 16 right and 16 left. Departure frequency 124.2 from runway 16 right. 119.6 from runway 16 left. Taxiway Alpha 1 closed. Simultaneous parallel departures in progress. Check initial waypoint on FMS. Wind 150 degrees 6 knots. Visibility 35 kilometers. Few 4,000 feet cumulus. Scattered 6,000 feet stratocumulus. Temperature 18. Dew point 14. QNH 1019 hectopascals. Tree 010 inches. Advise you have information Golf. Nalitra International Airport information Golf. 09 or 30. ILS Zulu runway 16 left approach. Landing runway 16 left. Departure runway 16 right and 16 left. Departure frequency 124.2 from runway 16 right. 119.6 from runway 16 left. Taxiway Alpha 1 closed. Simultaneous parallel departures in progress. Check initial waypoint on FMS. Wind 150 degrees 6 knots. Visibility 35 kilometers. Few 4,000 feet cumulus. Scattered 6,000 feet stratocumulus. Temperature 18. Dew point 14. QNH 1019 hectopascals. Tree 010 inches. Advise you have information Golf. Nalitra International Airport information Golf. 09 or 30. ILS Zulu runway 16 left approach.
Landing runway 16 left. Departure runway 16 right and 16 left. Departure frequency 124.2 from runway 16 right. 119.6 from runway 16 left. Taxiway Alpha 1 closed. Simultaneous parallel departures in progress. Check initial waypoint on FMS. Wind 150 degrees 6 knots. Visibility 35 kilometers. Few 4,000 feet cumulus. Scattered 6,000 feet stratocumulus. Temperature 18. Dew point 14. QNH 1019 or hectopascals. Tree 010 inches. Advise you have information golf. Nalita International Airport information golf. 09 or tree 0. ILS Zulu runway 16 left approach. Landing runway 16 left. Departure runway 16 right and 16 left. Departure frequency 124.2 from runway 16 right. 119.6 from runway 16 left. Taxiway Alpha 1 closed. Simultaneous parallel departures in progress. Check initial waypoint on FMS. Wind 150 degrees 6 knots. Visibility 35 kilometers. Few 4,000 feet cumulus. Scattered 6,000 feet stratocumulus. Temperature 18. Dew point 14. QNH 1019 or hectopascals. Tree 010 inches. Advise you have information golf. Nalita International Airport information golf. 09 or tree 0. ILS Zulu runway 16 left approach. Landing runway 16 left. Departure runway 16 right and 16 left. Departure frequency 124.2 from runway 16 right. 119.6 from runway 16 left. Taxiway Alpha 1 closed. Simultaneous parallel departures in progress. Check initial waypoint on FMS. Wind 150 degrees 6 knots. Visibility 35 kilometers. Few 4,000 feet cumulus. Scattered 6,000 feet stratocumulus. Temperature 18. Dew point 14. QNH 1019 or hectopascals. Tree 010 inches. Advise you have information golf. Nalita International Airport information golf. 09 or tree 0. ILS Zulu runway 16 left approach. Landing runway 16 left. Departure runway 16 right and 16 left. Departure frequency 124.2 from runway 16 right. 119.6 from runway 16 left. Taxiway Alpha 1 closed. Simultaneous parallel departures in progress. Check initial waypoint on FMS. Wind 150 degrees 6 knots. Visibility 35 kilometers. Few 4,000 feet cumulus. Scattered 6,000 feet stratocumulus. Temperature 18. Dew point 14. QNH 1019 or hectopascals. Tree 010 inches. Advise you have information golf. Nalita International Airport information golf. 09 or tree 0. ILS Zulu runway 16 left approach. Landing runway 16 left. Departure runway 16 right and 16 left. Departure frequency 124.2 from runway 16 right. 119.6 from runway 16 left. Taxiway Alpha 1 closed. Simultaneous parallel departures in progress. Check initial waypoint on FMS. Wind 150 degrees 6 knots. Visibility 35 kilometers. Few 4,000 feet cumulus. Scattered 6,000 feet stratocumulus. Temperature 18.
2.14 QNH1019 hectopascals 3010 inches. Advise you have information golf. Malika International Airport information golf 0930 ILS Zulu runway 16 left approach. Landing runway 16 left. Departure runway 16 right and 16 left. Departure 14.2 from runway 16 right. 19.6 from runway 16 left. Taxiway Alpha 1 closed. Simultaneous parallel departures in progress. Check initial waypoint on FMS. Wind 150 degrees 6 knots. Visibility 35 kilometers. Few 4,000 feet cumulus. Scattered 6,000 feet stratocumulus. Temperature 18. Dew point 14. QNH1019 hectopascals. 3010 inches. Advise you have information golf. Nalitra International Airport information golf. 0930. ILS Zulu runway 16 left approach. Landing runway 16 left. Departure runway 16 right and 16 left. Departure frequency 124.2 from runway 16 right. 119.6 from runway 16 left. Taxiway Alpha 1 closed. Simultaneous parallel departures in progress. Check initial waypoint on FMS. Wind 150 degrees 6 knots. Visibility 35 kilometers. Few 4,000 feet cumulus. Scattered 6,000 feet stratocumulus. Temperature 18. Dew point 14. QNH1019 hectopascals. 3010 inches. Advise you have information golf. Nalitra International Airport information golf. 0930. ILS Zulu runway 16 left approach. Landing runway 16 left. Departure runway 16 right and 16 left. Departure frequency 124.2 from runway 16 right. 119.6 from runway 16 left. Taxiway Alpha 1 closed. Simultaneous parallel departures in progress. Check initial waypoint on FMS. Wind 150 degrees 6 knots. Visibility 35 kilometers. Few 4,000 feet cumulus. Scattered 6,000 feet stratocumulus. Temperature 18. Dew point 14. QNH1019 hectopascals. 3010 inches. Advise you have information golf. Nalitra International Airport information golf. 0930. ILS Zulu runway 16 left approach. Landing runway 16 left. Departure runway 16 right and 16 left. Departure frequency 124.2 from runway 16 right. 119.6 from runway 16 left. Taxiway Alpha 1 closed. Simultaneous parallel departures in progress. Check initial waypoint on FMS. Wind 150 degrees 6 knots. Visibility 35 kilometers. Few 4,000 feet cumulus. Scattered 6,000 feet stratocumulus. Temperature 18. Dew point 14. QNH1019 hectopascals. 3010 inches. Advise you have information golf. Nalitra International Airport information golf. 0930. ILS Zulu runway 16 left approach. Landing runway 16 left. Departure runway 16 right and 16 left. Departure frequency 124.2 from runway 16 right. 119.6 from runway 16 left. Taxiway Alpha 1 closed.
Simultaneous parallel departures in progress. Check initial waypoint on FMX. Wind 150 degrees 6 knots. Visibility 35 kilometers. Fuel 4,000 feet cumulus. Scattered 6,000 feet stratocumulus. Temperature 18. Dew point 14. QNH 1019 hectopascals. Tree 010 inches. Advise you have information golf. Nalitra International Airport information golf. 09 or 30. ILS Zulu runway 16 left approach. Landing runway 16 left. Departure runway 16 right and 16 left. Departure frequency 124.2 from runway 16 right. 119.6 from runway 16 left. Taxiway Alpha 1 closed. Simultaneous parallel departures in progress. Check initial waypoint on FMS. Wind 150 degrees 6 knots. Visibility 35 kilometers. Fuel 4,000 feet cumulus. Scattered 6,000 feet stratocumulus. Temperature 18. Dew point 14. QNH 1019 hectopascals. Tree 010 inches. Advise you have information golf. Nalitra International Airport information golf. 09 or 30. ILS Zulu runway 16 left approach. Landing runway 16 left. Departure runway 16 right and 16 left. Departure frequency 124.2 from runway 16 right. 119.6 from runway 16 left. Taxiway Alpha 1 closed. Simultaneous parallel departures in progress. Check initial waypoint on FMS. Wind 150 degrees 6 knots. Visibility 35 kilometers. Fuel 4,000 feet cumulus. Scattered 6,000 feet stratocumulus. Temperature 18. Dew point 14. QNH 1019 hectopascals. Tree 010 inches. Advise you have information golf. Nalitra International Airport information golf. 09 or 30. ILS Zulu runway 16 left approach. Landing runway 16 left. Departure runway 16 right and 16 left. Departure frequency 124.2 from runway 16 right. 119.6 from runway 16 left. Taxiway Alpha 1 closed. Simultaneous parallel departures in progress. Check initial waypoint on FMS. Wind 150 degrees 6 knots. Visibility 35 kilometers. Fuel 4,000 feet cumulus. Scattered 6,000 feet stratocumulus. Temperature 18. Dew point 14. QNH 1019 hectopascals. Tree 010 inches. Advise you have information golf. Nalitra International Airport information golf. 09 or 30. ILS Zulu runway 16 left approach. Landing runway 16 left. Departure runway 16 right and 16 left. Departure frequency 124.2 from runway 16 right. 119.6 from runway 16 left. Taxiway Alpha 1 closed. Simultaneous parallel departures in progress. Check initial waypoint on FMS. Wind 150 degrees 6 knots. Visibility 35 kilometers. Fuel 4,000 feet cumulus. Scattered 6,000 feet stratocumulus. Temperature 18. Dew point 14. QNH 1019 hectopascals. Tree 010 inches. Advise you have information golf. Nalitra International Airport information golf. 09 or 30.
ILS Zulu runway 16 left approach. Landing runway 16 left. Departure runway 16 right and 16 left. Departure frequency 124.2 from runway 16 right. 119.6 from runway 16 left. Taxiway Alpha 1 closed. Simultaneous parallel departure in progress. Check initial waypoint on FMS. Wind 150 degrees 6 knots. Visibility 35 kilometers. Few 4,000 feet cumulus. Scattered 6,000 feet stratocumulus. Temperature 18. Dew point 14. QNH 1019 hectopascals. Tree 010 inches. Advise you have information golf. Nalitra International Airport Information Hotel. 09 or 30. ILS Zulu runway 16 left approach. Landing runway 16 left. Departure runway 16 right. Departure frequency 124.2. Taxiway Alpha 1 closed. Wind 150 degrees 6 knots. Visibility 35 kilometers. Few 4,000 feet cumulus. Scattered 6,000 feet stratocumulus. Temperature 18. Dew point 14. QNH 1019 hectopascals. Tree 010 inches. Advise you have information hotel. Nalitra International Airport Information Hotel. 09 or 30. ILS Zulu runway 16 left approach. Landing runway 16 left. Departure runway 16 right. Departure frequency 124.2. Taxiway Alpha 1 closed. Wind 150 degrees 6 knots. Visibility 35 kilometers. Few 4,000 feet cumulus. Scattered 6,000 feet stratocumulus. Temperature 18. Dew point 14. QNH 1019 hectopascals. Tree 010 inches. Advise you have information hotel. Nalitra International Airport Information Hotel. 09 or 30. ILS Zulu runway 16 left approach. Landing runway 16 left. Departure runway 16 right. Departure frequency 124.2. Taxiway Alpha 1 closed. Wind 150 degrees 6 knots. Visibility 35 kilometers. Few 4,000 feet cumulus. Scattered 6,000 feet stratocumulus. Temperature 18. Dew point 14. QNH 1019 hectopascals. Tree 010 inches. Advise you have information hotel. Nalitra International Airport Information Hotel. 09 or 30. ILS Zulu runway 16 left approach. Landing runway 16 left. Departure runway 16 right. Departure frequency 124.2. Taxiway Alpha 1 closed. Wind 150 degrees 6 knots. Visibility 35 kilometers. Few 4,000 feet cumulus. Scattered 6,000 feet stratocumulus. Temperature 18. Dew point 14. QNH 1019 hectopascals. Tree 010 inches. Advise you have information hotel. Nalitra International Airport Information Hotel. 09 or 30. ILS Zulu runway 16 left approach. Landing runway 16 left. Departure runway 16 right. Departure frequency 124.2. Taxiway Alpha 1 closed. Wind 150 degrees 6 knots. Visibility 35 kilometers. Few 4,000 feet cumulus. Scattered 6,000 feet stratocumulus.
temperature 18. Dew point.

Pee-wee Alpha 1 closed. Wind 150 degrees 6 knots. Visibility 35 kilometers. Few 4,000 feet cumulus. Scattered 6,000 feet stratocumulus. Temperature 18. Dew point 14. QNH 1019 hectopascals. Tree 010 inches. Advise you have information hotel. Nalitra International Airport Information Hotel. 09 or 30. ILS Zulu Runway 16 left approach. Landing runway 16 left. Departure runway 16 right. Departure frequency 124.2. Taxiway Alpha 1 closed. Wind 150 degrees 6 knots. Visibility 35 kilometers. Few 4,000 feet cumulus. Scattered 6,000 feet stratocumulus. Temperature 18. Dew point 14. QNH 1019 hectopascals. Tree 010 inches. Advise you have information hotel. Nalitra International Airport Information Hotel. 09 or 30. ILS Zulu Runway 16 left approach. Landing runway 16 left. Departure runway 16 right. Departure frequency 124.2. Taxiway Alpha 1 closed. Wind 150 degrees 6 knots. Visibility 35 kilometers. Few 4,000 feet cumulus. Scattered 6,000 feet stratocumulus. Temperature 18. Dew point 14. QNH 1019 hectopascals. Tree 010 inches. Advise you have information hotel. Nalitra International Airport Information Hotel. 09 or 30. ILS Zulu Runway 16 left approach. Landing runway 16 left. Departure runway 16 right. Departure frequency 124.2. Taxiway Alpha 1 closed. Wind 150 degrees 6 knots. Visibility 35 kilometers. Few 4,000 feet cumulus. Scattered 6,000 feet stratocumulus. Temperature 18. Dew point 14. QNH 1019 hectopascals. Tree 010 inches. Advise you have information hotel. Nalitra International Airport Information Hotel. 09 or 30. ILS Zulu Runway 16 left approach. Landing runway 16 left. Departure runway 16 right. Departure frequency 124.2. Taxiway Alpha 1 closed. Wind 150 degrees 6 knots. Visibility 35 kilometers. Few 4,000 feet cumulus. Scattered 6,000 feet stratocumulus. Temperature 18. Dew point 14. QNH 1019 hectopascals. Tree 010 inches. Advise you have information hotel. Nalitra International Airport Information Hotel. 09 or 30. ILS Zulu Runway 16 left approach. Landing runway 16 left. Departure runway 16 right. Departure frequency 124.2. Taxiway Alpha 1 closed. Wind 150 degrees 6 knots. Visibility 35 kilometers. Few 4,000 feet cumulus. Scattered 6,000 feet stratocumulus. Temperature 18. Dew point 14. QNH 1019 hectopascals. Tree 010 inches. Advise you have information hotel. Nalitra International Airport Information India. 1000. ILS Zulu Runway 16 left approach. Landing runway 16 left. Departure

7816 right. Departure frequency 124.2. Taxiway Alpha 1 closed. Wind 160 degrees 4 knots. Visibility tree 0 kilometers. Few 4,000 feet cumulus. Scattered 6,000 feet stratocumulus. Temperature 16. Dew point 1 tree. QNH1019 hectopascals. 2010 inches. Advise you have information to you. Nalitra International Airport information to you. 1000. ILS Zulu runway 16 left approach. Landing runway 16 left. Departure runway 16 right. Departure frequency 124.2. Taxiway Alpha 1 closed. Wind 160 degrees 4 knots. Visibility tree 0 kilometers. Few 4,000 feet cumulus. Scattered 6,000 feet stratocumulus. Temperature 16. Dew point 1 tree. QNH1019 hectopascals. Tree 010 inches. Advise you have information India. Nalitra International Airport information Juliet. 1000. ILS Yankee runway 16 left approach. Landing runway 16 left. Departure runway 16 right. Departure frequency 124.2. Taxiway Alpha 1 closed. Wind 160 degrees 4 knots. Visibility tree 0 kilometers. Few 4,000 feet cumulus. Scattered 6,000 feet stratocumulus. Temperature 16. Dew point 1 tree. QNH1019 hectopascals. Tree 010 inches. Advise you have information Juliet. Nalitra International Airport information Juliet. 1000. ILS Yankee runway 16 left approach. Landing runway 16 left. Departure runway 16 right. Departure frequency 124.2. Taxiway Alpha 1 closed. Wind 160 degrees 4 knots. Visibility tree 0 kilometers. Few 4,000 feet cumulus. Scattered 6,000 feet stratocumulus. Temperature 16. Dew point 1 tree. QNH1019 hectopascals. Tree 010 inches. Advise you have information Juliet. Nalitra International Airport information Juliet. 1000. ILS Yankee runway 16 left approach. Landing runway 16 left. Departure runway 16 right. Departure frequency 124.2. Taxiway Alpha 1 closed. Wind 160 degrees 4 knots. Visibility tree 0 kilometers. Few 4,000 feet cumulus. Scattered 6,000 feet stratocumulus. Temperature 16. Dew point 1 tree. QNH1019 hectopascals. Tree 010 inches. Advise you have information Juliet. Nalitra International Airport information Juliet. 1000. ILS Yankee runway 16 left approach. Landing runway 16 left. Departure runway 16 right. Departure frequency 124.2. Taxiway Alpha 1 closed. Wind 160 degrees 4 knots. Visibility tree 0 kilometers. Few 4,000 feet cumulus. Scattered 6,000 feet stratocumulus. Temperature 16. Dew point 1 tree. QNH1019 hectopascals. Tree 010 inches. Advise you have information Juliet. Nalitra International Airport information Juliet. 1000.
ILS Yankee runway 16 left approach. Landing runway 16 left. Departure runway 16 right. Departure frequency 124.2. Taxiway Alpha 1 closed. Wind 160 degrees 4 knots. Visibility tree 0 kilometers. Few 4,000 feet cumulus. Scattered 6,000 feet stratocumulus. Temperature 16. Dew point 13. QNH 1019 hectopascals. Tree 010 inches. Advise you have information, Juliet. Nalitra International Airport information, Juliet. 1000. ILS Yankee runway 16 left approach. Landing runway 16 left. Departure runway 16 right. Departure frequency 124.2. Taxiway Alpha 1 closed. Wind 160 degrees 4 knots. Visibility tree 0 kilometers. Few 4,000 feet cumulus. Scattered 6,000 feet stratocumulus. Temperature 16. Dew point 13. QNH 1019 hectopascals. Tree 010 inches. Advise you have information, Juliet. Nalitra International Airport information, Juliet. 1000. ILS Yankee runway 16 left approach. Landing runway 16 left. Departure runway 16 right. Departure frequency 124.2. Taxiway Alpha 1 closed. Wind 160 degrees 4 knots. Visibility tree 0 kilometers. Few 4,000 feet cumulus. Scattered 6,000 feet stratocumulus. Temperature 16. Dew point 13. QNH 1019 hectopascals. Tree 010 inches. Advise you have information, Juliet. Nalitra International Airport information, Juliet. 1000. ILS Yankee runway 16 left approach. Landing runway 16 left. Departure runway 16 right. Departure frequency 124.2. Taxiway Alpha 1 closed. Wind 160 degrees 4 knots. Visibility tree 0 kilometers. Few 4,000 feet cumulus. Scattered 6,000 feet stratocumulus. Temperature 16. Dew point 13. QNH 1019 hectopascals. Tree 010 inches. Advise you have information, Juliet. Nalitra International Airport information, Juliet. 1000. ILS Yankee runway 16 left approach. Landing runway 16 left. Departure runway 16 right. Departure frequency 124.2. Taxiway Alpha 1 closed. Wind 160 degrees 4 knots. Visibility tree 0 kilometers. Few 4,000 feet cumulus. Scattered 6,000 feet stratocumulus. Temperature 16. Dew point 13. QNH 1019 hectopascals. Tree 010 inches. Advise you have information, Juliet. Nalitra International Airport information, Juliet. 1000. ILS Yankee runway 16 left approach. Landing runway 16 left. Departure runway 16 right. Departure frequency 124.2. Taxiway Alpha 1 closed. Wind 160 degrees 4 knots. Visibility tree 0 kilometers. Few 4,000 feet cumulus. Scattered 6,000 feet stratocumulus. Temperature 16. Dew point 13. QNH 1019 hectopascals. Tree 010 inches. Advise you have information, Juliet.
Nalita International Airport. Information, Juliet. 1000. ILS Yankee Runway 16 left approach. Landing runway 16 left. Departure runway 16 right. Departure frequency 124.2. Taxiway Alpha 1 closed. Wind 160 degrees 4 knots. Visibility tree 0 kilometers. Few 4,000 feet cumulus. Scattered 6,000 feet stratocumulus. Temperature 16. Dew point 13. QNH 1019 or hectopascals. Tree 010 inches. Advise you have information, Juliet. Nalita International Airport. Information, Juliet. 1000. ILS Yankee Runway 16 left approach. Landing runway 16 left. Departure runway 16 right. Departure frequency 124.2. Taxiway Alpha 1 closed. Wind 160 degrees 4 knots. Visibility tree 0 kilometers. Few 4,000 feet cumulus. Scattered 6,000 feet stratocumulus. Temperature 16. Dew point 13. QNH 1019 or hectopascals. Tree 010 inches. Advise you have information, Juliet. Nalita International Airport. Information, Juliet. 1000. ILS Yankee Runway 16 left approach. Landing runway 16 left. Departure runway 16 right. Departure frequency 124.2. Taxiway Alpha 1 closed. Wind 160 degrees 4 knots. Visibility tree 0 kilometers. Few 4,000 feet cumulus. Scattered 6,000 feet stratocumulus. Temperature 16. Dew point 13. QNH 1019 or hectopascals. Tree 010 inches. Advise you have information, Juliet. Nalita International Airport. Information, Juliet. 1000. ILS Yankee Runway 16 left approach. Landing runway 16 left. Departure runway 16 right. Departure frequency 124.2. Taxiway Alpha 1 closed. Wind 160 degrees 4 knots. Visibility tree 0 kilometers. Few 4,000 feet cumulus. Scattered 6,000 feet stratocumulus. Temperature 16. Dew point 13. QNH 1019 or hectopascals. Tree 010 inches. Advise you have information, Juliet. Nalita International Airport. Information, Juliet. 1000. ILS Yankee Runway 16 left approach. Landing runway 16 left. Departure runway 16 right. Departure frequency 124.2. Taxiway Alpha 1 closed. Wind 160 degrees 4 knots. Visibility tree 0 kilometers. Few 4,000 feet cumulus. Scattered 6,000 feet stratocumulus. Temperature 16. Dew point 13. QNH 1019 or hectopascals. 3010 inches. Advise you have information, Juliet. Nalita International Airport. Information, Juliet. 1000. ILS Yankee Runway 16 left approach. Landing runway 16 left. Departure runway 16 right. Departure frequency 124.2. Taxiway Alpha 1 closed. Wind 160 degrees 4 knots. Visibility tree 0 kilometers. Few 4,000 feet cumulus. Scattered 6,000 feet stratocumulus. Temperature 16. Dew point 13. QNH 1019 or hectopascals.
3010 inches. Advise you have information, Juliet. Nalita International Airport, information, Juliet. 1000. ILS Yankee runway 16 left approach. Landing runway 16 left. Departure runway 16 right. Departure frequency 124.2. Taxiway Alpha 1 closed. Wind 160 degrees 4 knots. Visibility 30 kilometers. Few 4,000 feet cumulus. Scattered 6,000 feet stratocumulus. Temperature 16. Dew point 13. QNH 1019 hectopascals. 3010 inches. Advise you have information, Juliet. Nalita International Airport, information, Juliet. 1000. ILS Yankee runway 16 left approach. Landing runway 16 left. Departure runway 16 right. Departure frequency 124.2. Taxiway Alpha 1 closed. Wind 160 degrees 4 knots. Visibility 30 kilometers. Few 4,000 feet cumulus. Scattered 6,000 feet stratocumulus. Temperature 16. Dew point 13. QNH 1019 hectopascals. 3010 inches. Advise you have information, Juliet. Nalita International Airport, information, Juliet. 1000. ILS Yankee runway 16 left approach. Landing runway 16 left. Departure runway 16 right. Departure frequency 124.2. Taxiway Alpha 1 closed. Wind 160 degrees 4 knots. Visibility 30 kilometers. Few 4,000 feet cumulus. Scattered 6,000 feet stratocumulus. Temperature 16. Dew point 13. QNH 1019 hectopascals. 3010 inches. Advise you have information, Juliet. Nalita International Airport, information, Juliet. 1000. ILS Yankee runway 16 left approach. Landing runway 16 left. Departure runway 16 right. Departure frequency 124.2. Taxiway Alpha 1 closed. Wind 160 degrees 4 knots. Visibility 30 kilometers. Few 4,000 feet cumulus. Scattered 6,000 feet stratocumulus. Temperature 16. Dew point 13. QNH 1019 hectopascals. 3010 inches. Advise you have information, Juliet. Nalita International Airport, information, Juliet. 1000. ILS Yankee runway 16 left approach. Landing runway 16 left. Departure runway 16 right. Departure frequency 124.2. Taxiway Alpha 1 closed. Wind 160 degrees 4 knots. Visibility 30 kilometers. Few 4,000 feet cumulus. Scattered 6,000 feet stratocumulus. Temperature 16. Dew point 13. QNH 1019 hectopascals. 3010 inches. Advise you have information, Juliet. Nalita International Airport, information, Juliet. 1000. ILS Yankee runway 16 left approach. Landing runway 16 left. Departure runway 16 right. Departure frequency 124.2. Taxiway Alpha 1 closed. Wind 160 degrees 4 knots. Visibility 30 kilometers. Few 4,000 feet cumulus. Scattered 6,000 feet stratocumulus. Temperature 16.
Dew point 13. QNH 1019 hectopascals. Tree 010 inches. Advise you have information, Juliet. Nalitra International Airport information, Juliet. 1000. ILS Yankee runway 16 left approach. Landing runway 16 left. Departure runway 16 right. Departure frequency 124.2. Taxiway Alpha 1 closed. Wind 160 degrees 4 knots. Visibility tree 0 kilometers. Few 4,000 feet cumulus. Scattered 6,000 feet strato cumulus. Temperature 16. Dew point 13. QNH 1019 hectopascals. Tree 010 inches. Advise you have information, Juliet. Nalitra International Airport information, Juliet. 1000. ILS Yankee runway 16 left approach. Landing runway 16 left. Departure runway 16 right. Departure frequency 124.2. Taxiway Alpha 1 closed. Wind 160 degrees 4 knots. Visibility tree 0 kilometers. Few 4,000 feet cumulus. Scattered 6,000 feet strato cumulus. Temperature 16. Dew point 13. QNH 1019 hectopascals. Tree 010 inches. Advise you have information, Juliet. Nalitra International Airport information, Juliet. 1000. ILS Yankee runway 16 left approach. Landing runway 16 left. Departure runway 16 right. Departure frequency 124.2. Taxiway Alpha 1 closed. Wind 160 degrees 4 knots. Visibility tree 0 kilometers. Few 4,000 feet cumulus. Scattered 6,000 feet strato cumulus. Temperature 16. Dew point 13. QNH 1019 hectopascals. Tree 010 inches. Advise you have information, Juliet. Nalitra International Airport information, Juliet. 1000. ILS Yankee runway 16 left approach. Landing runway 16 left. Departure runway 16 right. Departure frequency 124.2. Taxiway Alpha 1 closed. Wind 160 degrees 4 knots. Visibility tree 0 kilometers. Few 4,000 feet cumulus. Scattered 6,000 feet strato cumulus. Temperature 16. Dew point 13. QNH 1019 hectopascals. Tree 010 inches. Advise you have information, Juliet. Nalitra International Airport information, Juliet. 1000. ILS Yankee runway 16 left approach. Landing runway 16 left. Departure runway 16 right. Departure frequency 124.2. Taxiway Alpha 1 closed. Wind 160 degrees 4 knots. Visibility tree 0 kilometers. Few 4,000 feet cumulus. Scattered 6,000 feet strato cumulus. Temperature 16. Dew point 13. QNH 1019 hectopascals. Tree 010 inches. Advise you have information, Juliet. Nalitra International Airport information, Juliet. 1000. ILS Yankee runway 16 left approach. Landing runway 16 left. Departure runway 16 right. Departure frequency 124.2. Taxiway Alpha 1 closed. Wind 160 degrees 4 knots. Visibility tree 0 kilometers.
few 4,000 feet cumulus. Scattered 6,000 feet stratocumulus. Temperature 16. Dew point 13. QNH 1019 or hectopascals. 2010 inches. Advise you have information, Juliet. Now Litra International Airport information, Juliet. 1000. ILS Yankee runway 16 left approach. Landing runway 16 left. Departure runway 16 right. Departure frequency 124.2. Taxiway Alpha 1 closed. Wind 160 degrees 4 knots. Visibility 30 kilometers. Fuel 4,000 feet cumulus. Scattered 6,000 feet stratocumulus. Temperature 16. Dew point 13. QNH 1019 or hectopascals. 3010 inches. Advise you have information, Juliet. Now Litra International Airport information, Juliet. 1000. ILS Yankee runway 16 left approach. Landing runway 16 left. Departure runway 16 right. Departure frequency 124.2. Taxiway Alpha 1 closed. Wind 160 degrees 4 knots. Visibility 30 kilometers. Fuel 4,000 feet cumulus. Scattered 6,000 feet stratocumulus. Temperature 16. Dew point 13. QNH 1019 or hectopascals. 3010 inches. Advise you have information, Juliet. Now Litra International Airport information, Juliet. 1000. ILS Yankee runway 16 left approach. Landing runway 16 left. Departure runway 16 right. Departure frequency 124.2. Taxiway Alpha 1 closed. Wind 160 degrees 4 knots. Visibility 30 kilometers. Fuel 4,000 feet cumulus. Scattered 6,000 feet stratocumulus. Temperature 16. Dew point 13. QNH 1019 or hectopascals. 3010 inches. Advise you have information, Juliet. Now Litra International Airport information, Juliet. 1000. ILS Yankee runway 16 left approach. Landing runway 16 left. Departure runway 16 right. Departure frequency 124.2. Taxiway Alpha 1 closed. Wind 160 degrees 4 knots. Visibility 30 kilometers. Fuel 4,000 feet cumulus. Scattered 6,000 feet stratocumulus. Temperature 16. Dew point 13. QNH 1019 or hectopascals. 3010 inches. Advise you have information, Juliet. Now Litra International Airport information, Juliet. 1000. ILS Yankee runway 16 left approach. Landing runway 16 left. Departure runway 16 right. Departure frequency 124.2. Taxiway Alpha 1 closed. Wind 160 degrees 4 knots. Visibility 30 kilometers. Fuel 4,000 feet cumulus. Scattered 6,000 feet stratocumulus. Temperature 16. Dew point 13. QNH 1019 or hectopascals. 3010 inches. Advise you have information, Juliet. Now Litra International Airport information, Juliet. 1000. ILS Yankee runway 16 left approach. Landing runway 16 left. Departure runway 16 right. Departure frequency 124.2. Taxiway Alpha 1 closed.
Wind 160 degrees 4 knots. Visibility tree 0 kilometers. View 4,000 feet cumulus. Scattered 6,000 feet stratocumulus. Temperature 16. Dew point 13. QNH1019 hectopascals. Tree 010 inches. Advise you have information, Juliet. Nalitra International Airport information, Kilo. 1030. ILS Yankee runway 16 left approach. Landing runway 16 left. Departure runway 16 right. Departure frequency 124.2. Taxiway Alpha 1 closed. Wind 180 degrees 2 knots. Visibility 25 kilometers. Few 4,000 feet cumulus. Scattered 6,000 feet stratocumulus. Temperature 16. Dew point 14. QNH1019 hectopascals. Tree 011 inches. Advise you have information, Kilo. Nalitra International Airport information, Kilo. 1030. ILS Yankee runway 16 left approach. Landing runway 16 left. Departure runway 16 right. Departure frequency 124.2. Taxiway Alpha 1 closed. Wind 180 degrees 2 knots. Visibility 25 kilometers. Few 4,000 feet cumulus. Scattered 6,000 feet stratocumulus. Temperature 16. Dew point 14. QNH1019 hectopascals. 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Nalitra International Airport information, Kilo. 1030. ILS Yankee runway 16 left approach. Landing runway 16 left. Departure runway 16 left. Departure frequency 124.2. Taxiway Alpha 1 closed. Wind 180 degrees 2 knots. Visibility 25 kilometers. Few 4,000 feet cumulus. 6,000 feet stratocumulus. Temperature 16. Dew point 14. QNH1019 hectopascals. 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Advise you have information, Kilo. Nalitra International Airport information, Kilo. 1030. ILS Yankee runway 16 left approach. Landing runway 16 left. Departure runway 16 right. Departure frequency 124.2. Taxiway Alpha 1 closed. Wind 180 degrees 2 knots. Visibility 25 kilometers. Few 4,000 feet cumulus. Scattered 6,000 feet stratocumulus. Temperature 16. Dew point 14. QNH1019 hectopascals. Tree 011 inches. Advise you have information, Kilo. Nalitra International Airport information, Kilo. 1030. ILS Yankee runway 16 left approach. Landing runway 16 left. Departure runway 16 right. Departure frequency 124.2. Taxiway Alpha 1 closed. Wind 180 degrees 2 knots. Visibility 25 kilometers. Few 4,000 feet cumulus. Scattered 6,000 feet stratocumulus. Temperature 16. Dew point 14. QNH1019 hectopascals. 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Advise you have information, Kilo. Nalitra International Airport information, Kilo. 1030. ILS Yankee runway 16 left approach. Landing runway 16 left. Departure runway 16 right.
Departure frequency 124.2. Taxiway Alpha 1 closed. Wind 180 degrees 2 knots. Visibility 25 kilometers. Few 4,000 feet cumulus. Scattered 6,000 feet stratocumulus. Temperature 16. Dew point 14. QNH 1019 hectopascals. Tree 011 inches. Advise you have information kilo. Nalitra International Airport information kilo. 1030. ILS Yankee runway 16 left approach. Landing runway 16 left. Departure runway 16 right. Departure frequency 124.2. Taxiway Alpha 1 closed. Wind 180 degrees 2 knots. Visibility 25 kilometers. Few 4,000 feet cumulus. Scattered 6,000 feet stratocumulus. Temperature 16. Dew point 14. QNH 1019 hectopascals. Tree 011 inches. Advise you have information kilo. Nalitra International Airport information kilo. 1030. ILS Yankee runway 16 left approach. Landing runway 16 left. Departure runway 16 right. Departure frequency 124.2. Taxiway Alpha 1 closed. Wind 180 degrees 2 knots. Visibility 25 kilometers. Few 4,000 feet cumulus. Scattered 6,000 feet stratocumulus. Temperature 16. Dew point 14. QNH 1019 hectopascals. Tree 011 inches. 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Nalitra International Airport information kilo. 1030. ILS Yankee runway 16 left approach. Landing runway 16 left. Departure runway 16 right. Departure frequency 124.2. Taxiway Alpha 1 closed. Wind 180 degrees 2 knots. Visibility 25 kilometers. Few 4,000 feet cumulus. Scattered 6,000 feet stratocumulus. Temperature 16. Dew point 14. QNH 1019 hectopascals. Tree 011 inches. 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Nalitra International Airport information kilo. 1030. ILS Yankee runway 16 left approach. Landing runway 16 left. Departure runway 16 right. Departure frequency 124.2. Taxiway Alpha 1 closed. Wind 180 degrees 2 knots. Visibility 25 kilometers. Few 4,000 feet cumulus. Scattered 6,000 feet stratocumulus. Temperature 16. Dew point 14. QNH 1019 hectopascals. Tree 011 inches. 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Nalitra International Airport information kilo. 1030. ILS Yankee runway 16 left approach. Landing runway 16 left. Departure runway 16 right. Departure frequency 124.2. Taxiway Alpha 1 closed. Wind 180 degrees 2 knots. Visibility 25 kilometers. Few 4,000 feet cumulus. Scattered 6,000 feet stratocumulus. Temperature 16. Dew point 14. QNH 1019 hectopascals. Tree 011 inches. Advise you have information kilo. Nalitra International Airport information kilo. 1030. ILS Yankee runway 16 left approach. Landing runway 16 left.
Departure runway 16 right. Departure frequency 124.2. Taxiway Alpha 1 closed. Wind 180 degrees 2 knots. Visibility 25 kilometers. Few 4,000 feet cumulus. Scattered 6,000 feet stratocumulus. Temperature 16. Dew point 14. QNH 1019 or hectopascals. Tree 011 inches. Advise you have information kilo. Nalita International Airport information kilo. 1030. ILS Yankee runway 16 left approach. Landing runway 16 left. Departure runway 16 right. Departure frequency 124.2. Taxiway Alpha 1 closed. Wind 180 degrees 2 knots. Visibility 25 kilometers. 4,000 feet cumulus. Scattered 6,000 feet stratocumulus. Temperature 16. Dew point 14. QNH 1019 or hectopascals. Tree 011 inches. Advise you have information kilo. Nalita International Airport information kilo. 1030. ILS Yankee runway 16 left approach. Landing runway 16 left. Departure runway 16 right. Departure frequency 124.2. Taxiway Alpha 1 closed. Wind 180 degrees 2 knots. Visibility 25 kilometers. Few 4,000 feet cumulus. Scattered 6,000 feet stratocumulus. Temperature 16. Dew point 14. QNH 1019 or hectopascals. Tree 011 inches. Advise you have information kilo. Nalita International Airport information kilo. 1030. ILS Yankee runway 16 left approach. Landing runway 16 left. Departure runway 16 right. Departure frequency 124.2. Taxiway Alpha 1 closed. Wind 180 degrees 2 knots. Visibility 25 kilometers. Few 4,000 feet cumulus. Scattered 6,000 feet stratocumulus. Temperature 16. Dew point 14. QNH 1019 or hectopascals. Tree 011 inches. Advise you have information kilo. Nalita International Airport information kilo. 1030. ILS Yankee runway 16 left approach. Landing runway 16 left. Departure runway 16 right. Departure frequency 124.2. Taxiway Alpha 1 closed. Wind 180 degrees 2 knots. Visibility 25 kilometers. Few 4,000 feet cumulus. Scattered 6,000 feet stratocumulus. Temperature 16. Dew point 14. QNH 1019 or hectopascals. Tree 011 inches. Advise you have information kilo. Nalita International Airport information kilo. 1030. ILS Yankee runway 16 left approach. Landing runway 16 left. Departure runway 16 right. Departure frequency 124.2. Taxiway Alpha 1 closed. Wind 180 degrees 2 knots. Visibility 25 kilometers. Few 4,000 feet cumulus. Scattered 6,000 feet stratocumulus. Temperature 16. Dew point 14. QNH 1019 or hectopascals. Tree 011 inches. Advise you have information kilo. Nalita International Airport information kilo. 1030. ILS Yankee runway 16 left approach.
Landing runway 16 left. Departure runway 16 right. Departure frequency 124.2. Taxiway Alpha 1 closed. Wind 180 degrees 2 knots. Visibility 25 kilometers. Few 4,000 feet cumulus. Scattered 6,000 feet stratocumulus. Temperature 16. Dew point 14. QNH 1019 hectopascals. Tree 011 inches. Advise you have information kilo. Nalita International Airport information kilo. 1030. ILS Yankee runway 16 left approach. Landing runway 16 left. Departure runway 16 right. Departure frequency 124.2. Taxiway Alpha 1 closed. Wind 180 degrees 2 knots. Visibility 25 kilometers. Few 4,000 feet cumulus. Scattered 6,000 feet stratocumulus. Temperature 16. Dew point 14. QNH 1019 hectopascals. Tree 011 inches. Advise you have information kilo. Nalita International Airport information kilo. 1030. ILS Yankee runway 16 left approach. Landing runway 16 left. Departure runway 16 right. Departure frequency 124.2. Taxiway Alpha 1 closed. Wind 180 degrees 2 knots. Visibility 25 kilometers. Few 4,000 feet cumulus. Scattered 6,000 feet stratocumulus. Temperature 16. Dew point 14. QNH 1019 hectopascals. Tree 011 inches. Advise you have information kilo. Nalita International Airport information kilo. 1030. ILS Yankee runway 16 left approach. Landing runway 16 left. Departure runway 16 right. Departure frequency 124.2. Taxiway Alpha 1 closed. Wind 180 degrees 2 knots. Visibility 25 kilometers. Few 4,000 feet cumulus. Scattered 6,000 feet stratocumulus. Temperature 16. Dew point 14. QNH 1019 hectopascals. Tree 011 inches. Advise you have information kilo. Nalita International Airport information kilo. 1030. ILS Yankee runway 16 left approach. Landing runway 16 left. Departure runway 16 right. Departure frequency 124.2. Taxiway Alpha 1 closed. Wind 180 degrees 2 knots. Visibility 25 kilometers. Few 4,000 feet cumulus. Scattered 6,000 feet stratocumulus. Temperature 16. Dew point 14. QNH 1019 hectopascals. Tree 011 inches. Advise you have information kilo. Nalita International Airport information kilo. 1030. ILS Yankee runway 16 left approach. Landing runway 16 left. Departure runway 16 right. Departure frequency 124.2. Taxiway Alpha 1 closed. Wind 180 degrees 2 knots. Visibility 25 kilometers. Few 4,000 feet cumulus. Scattered 6,000 feet stratocumulus. Temperature 16. 2.14. QNH 1019 hectopascals. Tree 011 inches. Advise you have information kilo. Nalita International Airport information kilo. 1030.
ILS Yankee runway 16 left approach. Landing runway 16 left. Departure runway 16 right. Departure frequency 124.2. Taxiway Alpha 1 closed. Wind 180 degrees 2 knots. Visibility 25 kilometers. Few 4,000 feet cumulus. Scattered 6,000 feet strato cumulus. Temperature 16. Dew point 14. QNH 1019 or hectopascals. Tree 011 inches. Advise you have information kilo. Nalita International Airport information kilo. 1030. ILS Yankee runway 16 left approach. Landing runway 16 left. Departure runway 16 right. Departure frequency 124.2. Taxiway Alpha 1 closed. Wind 180 degrees 2 knots. Visibility 25 kilometers. Few 4,000 feet cumulus. Scattered 6,000 feet strato cumulus. Temperature 16. Dew point 14. QNH 1019 or hectopascals. Tree 011 inches. Advise you have information kilo. Nalita International Airport information kilo. 1030. ILS Yankee runway 16 left approach. Landing runway 16 left. Departure runway 16 right. Departure frequency 124.2. Taxiway Alpha 1 closed. Wind 180 degrees 2 knots. Visibility 25 kilometers. Few 4,000 feet cumulus. Scattered 6,000 feet strato cumulus. Temperature 16. Dew point 14. QNH 1019 or hectopascals. Tree 011 inches. Advise you have information kilo. Nalita International Airport information kilo. 1030. ILS Yankee runway 16 left approach. Landing runway 16 left. Departure runway 16 right. Departure frequency 124.2. Taxiway Alpha 1 closed. Wind 180 degrees 2 knots. Visibility 25 kilometers. Few 4,000 feet cumulus. Scattered 6,000 feet strato cumulus. Temperature 16. Dew point 14. QNH 1019 or hectopascals. Tree 011 inches. Advise you have information kilo. Nalita International Airport information kilo. 1030. ILS Yankee runway 16 left approach. Landing runway 16 left. Departure runway 16 right. Departure frequency 124.2. Taxiway Alpha 1 closed. Wind 180 degrees 2 knots. Visibility 25 kilometers. Few 4,000 feet cumulus. Scattered 6,000 feet strato cumulus. Temperature 16. Dew point 14. QNH 1019 or hectopascals. Tree 011 inches. Advise you have information kilo. Nalita International Airport information kilo. 1030. ILS Yankee runway 16 left approach. Landing runway 16 left. Departure runway 16 right. Departure frequency 124.2. Taxiway Alpha 1 closed. Wind 180 degrees 2 knots. Visibility 25 kilometers. Few 4,000 feet cumulus. Scattered 6,000 feet strato cumulus. Temperature 16. Dew point 14. QNH 1019 or hectopascals. Tree 011 inches. Advise you have information kilo. Nalita International Airport information kilo.
1030. ILS Yankee runway 16 left approach. Landing runway 16 left.

1030. ILS Yankee runway 16 left approach. Landing runway 16 left. Departure runway 16 right. Departure frequency 124.2. Taxiway Alpha 1 closed. Wind 180 degrees 2 knots. Visibility 25 kilometers. View 4,000 feet cumulus. Scattered 6,000 feet stratocumulus. Temperature 16. Dew point 14. QNH 1019 hectopascals. Tree 011 inches. Advise you have information kilo. Nalitra International Airport information kilo. 1030. ILS Yankee runway 16 left approach. Landing runway 16 left. Departure runway 16 right. Departure frequency 124.2. Taxiway Alpha 1 closed. Wind 180 degrees 2 knots. Visibility 25 kilometers. View 4,000 feet cumulus. Scattered 6,000 feet stratocumulus. Temperature 16. Dew point 14. QNH 1019 hectopascals. Tree 011 inches. 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Nalitra International Airport information kilo. 1030. ILS Yankee runway 16 left approach. Landing runway 16 left. Departure runway 16 right. Departure frequency 124.2. Taxiway Alpha 1 closed. Wind 180 degrees 2 knots. Visibility 25 kilometers. View 4,000 feet cumulus. Scattered 6,000 feet stratocumulus. Temperature 16. Dew point 14. QNH 1019 hectopascals. Tree 011 inches. 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ILS Yankee runway 16 left approach. Landing runway 16 left. Departure runway 16 right. Departure frequency 124.2. Taxiway Alpha 1 closed. Wind 180 degrees 2 knots. Visibility 25 kilometers. View 4,000 feet cumulus. Scattered 6,000 feet stratocumulus. Temperature 16. Dew point 14. QNH 1019 hectopascals. Tree 011 inches. 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ILS Yankee runway 16 left approach. Landing runway 16 left. Departure runway 16 right. Departure frequency 124.2. Taxiway Alpha 1 closed. Wind 180 degrees 2 knots. Visibility 25 kilometers. View 4,000 feet cumulus. Scattered 6,000 feet stratocumulus. Temperature 16. Dew point 14. QNH 1019 hectopascals. Tree 011 inches. Advise you have information kilo. Nalitra International Airport information Lima. 1100. ILS Yankee runway 16 left approach. Landing runway 16 left. Departure runway 16 right. Departure frequency 124.2. Taxiway Alpha 1 closed. Wind 220 degrees 1 knot. Visibility 25 kilometers. View 4,000 feet cumulus. Temperature 16. Dew point 14. QNH 1019 hectopascals. Tree 011 inches. Advise you have information Lima. Nalitra International Airport information Lima.
1100. ILS Yankee runway 16 left approach. Landing runway 16 left. Departure runway 16 right. Departure frequency 124.2. Taxiway Alpha 1 closed. Wind 220 degrees 1 knot. Visibility 25 kilometers. Few 4,000 feet cumulus. Temperature 16. 2.14. QNH 1019 or hectopascals. Tree 011 inches. Advise you have information Lima. Now Litra International Airport information Lima. 1100. ILS Yankee runway 16 left approach. Landing runway 16 left. Departure runway 16 right. Departure frequency 124.2. Taxiway Alpha 1 closed. Wind 220 degrees 1 knot. Visibility 25 kilometers. Few 4,000 feet cumulus. Temperature 16. 2.14. QNH 1019 or hectopascals. Tree 011 inches. Advise you have information Lima. Now Litra International Airport information Lima. 1100. ILS Yankee runway 16 left approach. Landing runway 16 left. Departure runway 16 right. Departure frequency 124.2. Taxiway Alpha 1 closed. Wind 220 degrees 1 knot. Visibility 25 kilometers. Few 4,000 feet cumulus. Temperature 16. 2.14. QNH 1019 or hectopascals. Tree 011 inches. Advise you have information Lima. Now Litra International Airport information Lima. 1100. ILS Yankee runway 16 left approach. Landing runway 16 left. Departure runway 16 right. Departure frequency 124.2. Taxiway Alpha 1 closed. Wind 220 degrees 1 knot. Visibility 25 kilometers. Few 4,000 feet cumulus. Temperature 16. 2.14. QNH 1019 or hectopascals. Tree 011 inches. Advise you have information Lima. Now Litra International Airport information Lima. 1100. ILS Yankee runway 16 left approach. Landing runway 16 left. Departure runway 16 right. Departure frequency 124.2. Taxiway Alpha 1 closed. Wind 220 degrees 1 knot. Visibility 25 kilometers. Few 4,000 feet cumulus. Temperature 16. 2.14. QNH 1019 or hectopascals. Tree 011 inches. Advise you have information Lima. Now Litra International Airport information Lima. 1100. ILS Yankee runway 16 left approach. Landing runway 16 left. Departure runway 16 right. Departure frequency 124.2. Taxiway Alpha 1 closed. Wind 220 degrees 1 knot. Visibility 25 kilometers. Few 4,000 feet cumulus. Temperature 16. 2.14. QNH 1019 or hectopascals. Tree 011 inches. Advise you have information Lima. Now Litra International Airport information Lima. 1100. ILS Yankee runway 16 left approach. Landing runway 16 left. Departure runway 16 right. Departure frequency 124.2.
Taxiway Alpha 1 closed. Wind 220 degrees 1 knot. Visibility 25 kilometers. Few 4,000 feet cumulus. Temperature 16. Dew point 14. QNH 1019 hectopascals. Tree 011 inches. Advise you have information Lima. Nalitra International Airport information Lima. 1100. ILS Yankee runway 16 left approach. Landing runway 16 left. Departure runway 16 right. Departure frequency 124.2. Taxiway Alpha 1 closed. Wind 220 degrees 1 knot. Visibility 25 kilometers. Few 4,000 feet cumulus. Temperature 16. Dew point 14. QNH 1019 hectopascals. Tree 011 inches. Advise you have information Lima. Nalitra International Airport information Lima. 1100. ILS Yankee runway 16 left approach. Landing runway 16 left. Departure runway 16 right. Departure frequency 124.2. Taxiway Alpha 1 closed. Wind 220 degrees 1 knot. Visibility 25 kilometers. Few 4,000 feet cumulus. Temperature 16. Dew point 14. QNH 1019 hectopascals. Tree 011 inches. Advise you have information Lima. Nalitra International Airport information Lima. 1100. ILS Yankee runway 16 left approach. Landing runway 16 left. Departure runway 16 right. Departure frequency 124.2. Taxiway Alpha 1 closed. Wind 220 degrees 1 knot. Visibility 25 kilometers. Few 4,000 feet cumulus. Temperature 16. Dew point 14. QNH 1019 hectopascals. Tree 011 inches. Advise you have information Lima. Nalitra International Airport information Lima. 1100. ILS Yankee runway 16 left approach. Landing runway 16 left. Departure runway 16 right. Departure frequency 124.2. Taxiway Alpha 1 closed. Wind 220 degrees 1 knot. Visibility 25 kilometers. Few 4,000 feet cumulus. Temperature 16. Dew point 14. QNH 1019 hectopascals. Tree 011 inches. Advise you have information Lima. Nalitra International Airport information Lima. 1100. ILS Yankee runway 16 left approach. Landing runway 16 left. Departure runway 16 right. Departure frequency 124.2. Taxiway Alpha 1 closed. Wind 220 degrees 1 knot. Visibility 5 kilometers. Few 4,000 feet. Temperature 16. Decode 14. QNH 1019 Tree 011 inches. Advise you have information Lima. Nalitra International Airport information Lima. 1100. ILS Yankee runway 16 left approach. Landing runway 16 left. Departure runway 16 right. Departure frequency 124.2. Taxiway Alpha 1 closed. Wind 220 degrees 1 knot. Visibility 25 kilometers. Few 4,000 feet cumulus. Temperature 16. Dew point 14. QNH 1019 hectopascals.
3011 inches. Advise you have information Lima. Na Litra International Airport information Lima. 1100. ILS Yankee runway 16 left approach. Landing runway 16 left. Departure runway 16 right. Departure frequency 124.2. Taxiway Alpha 1 closed. Wind 220 degrees 1 knot. Visibility 25 kilometers. Fuel 4,000 feet cumulus. Temperature 16. Dew point 14. QNH 1019 or hectopascals. Tree 011 inches. Advise you have information Lima. Na Litra International Airport information Lima. 1100. ILS Yankee runway 16 left approach. Landing runway 16 left. Departure runway 16 right. Departure frequency 124.2. Taxiway Alpha 1 closed. Wind 220 degrees 1 knot. Visibility 25 kilometers. Fuel 4,000 feet cumulus. Temperature 16. Dew point 14. QNH 1019 or hectopascals. Tree 011 inches. Advise you have information Lima. Na Litra International Airport information Lima. 1100. ILS Yankee runway 16 left approach. Landing runway 16 left. Departure runway 16 right. Departure frequency 124.2. Taxiway Alpha 1 closed. Wind 220 degrees 1 knot. Visibility 25 kilometers. Fuel 4,000 feet cumulus. Temperature 16. Dew point 14. QNH 1019 or hectopascals. Tree 011 inches. Advise you have information Lima. Na Litra International Airport information Lima. 1100. ILS Yankee runway 16 left approach. Landing runway 16 left. Departure runway 16 right. Departure frequency 124.2. Taxiway Alpha 1 closed. Wind 220 degrees 1 knot. Visibility 25 kilometers. Fuel 4,000 feet cumulus. Temperature 16. Dew point 14. QNH 1019 or hectopascals. Tree 011 inches. Advise you have information Lima. Na Litra International Airport information Lima. 1100. ILS Yankee runway 16 left approach. Landing runway 16 left. Departure runway 16 right. Departure frequency 124.2. Taxiway Alpha 1 closed. Wind 220 degrees 1 knot. Visibility 25 kilometers. Fuel 4,000 feet cumulus. Temperature 16. Dew point 14. QNH 1019 or hectopascals. Tree 011 inches. Advise you have information Lima. Na Litra International Airport information Lima. 1100. ILS Yankee runway 16 left approach. Landing runway 16 left. Departure runway 16 right. Departure frequency 124.2. Taxiway Alpha 1 closed. Wind 220 degrees 1 knot. Visibility 25 kilometers. Fuel 4,000 feet cumulus. Temperature 16. Dew point 14. QNH 1019 or hectopascals. Tree 011 inches. Advise you have information Lima. Na Litra International Airport information Lima. 1100. ILS Yankee runway 16 left approach.
Landing runway 16 left. Departure runway 16 right. Departure frequency 124.2. Taxiway Alpha 1 closed. Wind 220 degrees 1 knot. Visibility 25 kilometers. Few 4,000 feet cumulus. Temperature 16. Dew point 14. QNH 1019 hectopascals. Tree 011 inches. Advise you have information Lima. Nalitra International Airport information Lima. 1100. ILS Yankee runway 16 left approach. Landing runway 16 left. Departure runway 16 right. Departure frequency 124.2. Taxiway Alpha 1 closed. Wind 220 degrees 1 knot. Visibility 25 kilometers. Few 4,000 feet cumulus. Temperature 16. Dew point 14. QNH 1019 hectopascals. Tree 011 inches. Advise you have information Lima. Nalitra International Airport information Lima. 1100. ILS Yankee runway 16 left approach. Landing runway 16 left. Departure runway 16 right. Departure frequency 124.2. Taxiway Alpha 1 closed. Wind 220 degrees 1 knot. Visibility 25 kilometers. Few 4,000 feet cumulus. Temperature 16. Dew point 14. QNH 1019 hectopascals. Tree 011 inches. Advise you have information Lima. Nalitra International Airport information Lima. 1100. ILS Yankee runway 16 left approach. Landing runway 16 left. Departure runway 16 right. Departure frequency 124.2. Taxiway Alpha 1 closed. Wind 220 degrees 1 knot. Visibility 25 kilometers. Few 4,000 feet cumulus. Temperature 16. Dew point 14. QNH 1019 hectopascals. Tree 011 inches. Advise you have information Lima. Nalitra International Airport information Lima. 1100. ILS Yankee runway 16 left approach. Landing runway 16 left. Departure runway 16 right. Departure frequency 124.2. Taxiway Alpha 1 closed. Wind 220 degrees 1 knot. Visibility 25 kilometers. Few 4,000 feet cumulus. Temperature 16. Dew point 14. QNH 1019 hectopascals. Tree 011 inches. Advise you have information Lima. Nalitra International Airport information Lima. 1100. ILS Yankee runway 16 left approach. Landing runway 16 left. Departure runway 16 right. Departure frequency 124.2. Taxiway Alpha 1 closed. Wind 220 degrees 1 knot. Visibility 25 kilometers. Few 4,000 feet cumulus. Temperature 16. Dew point 14. QNH 1019 hectopascals. Tree 011 inches. Advise you have information Lima. Nalitra International Airport information Lima. 1100. ILS Yankee runway 16 left approach. Landing runway 16 left. Departure runway 16 right. Departure frequency 124.2. Taxiway Alpha 1 closed. Wind 220 degrees 1 knot.
visibility to 5 kilometers. Few 4,000 feet cumulus. Temperature 16. Dew point 14. QNH 1019 hectopascals. Tree 011 inches. Advise you have information Lima. Na Litra International Airport information Lima. 1100. ILS Yankee runway 16 left approach. Landing runway 16 left. Departure runway 16 right. Departure frequency 124.2. Taxiway Alpha 1 closed. Wind 220 degrees 1 knot. Visibility to 5 kilometers. Few 4,000 feet cumulus. Temperature 16. Dew point 14. QNH 1019 hectopascals. Tree 011 inches. Advise you have information Lima. Na Litra International Airport information Lima. 1100. ILS Yankee runway 16 left approach. Landing runway 16 left. Departure runway 16 right. Departure frequency 124.2. Taxiway Alpha 1 closed. Wind 220 degrees 1 knot. Visibility to 5 kilometers. Few 4,000 feet cumulus. Temperature 16. Dew point 14. QNH 1019 hectopascals. Tree 011 inches. Advise you have information Lima. Na Litra International Airport information Lima. 1100. ILS Yankee runway 16 left approach. Landing runway 16 left. Departure runway 16 right. Departure frequency 124.2. Taxiway Alpha 1 closed. Wind 220 degrees 1 knot. Visibility to 5 kilometers. Few 4,000 feet cumulus. Temperature 16. Dew point 14. QNH 1019 hectopascals. Tree 011 inches. Advise you have information Lima. Na Litra International Airport information Lima. 1100. ILS Yankee runway 16 left approach. Landing runway 16 left. Departure runway 16 right. Departure frequency 124.2. Taxiway Alpha 1 closed. Wind 220 degrees 1 knot. Visibility to 5 kilometers. Few 4,000 feet cumulus. Temperature 16. Dew point 14. QNH 1019 hectopascals. Tree 011 inches. Advise you have information Lima. Na Litra International Airport information Lima. 1100. ILS Yankee runway 16 left approach. Landing runway 16 left. Departure runway 16 right. Departure frequency 124.2. Taxiway Alpha 1 closed. Wind 220 degrees 1 knot. Visibility to 5 kilometers. Few 4,000 feet cumulus. Temperature 16. Dew point 14. QNH 1019 hectopascals. Tree 011 inches. Advise you have information Lima. Na Litra International Airport information Lima. 1100. ILS Yankee runway 16 left approach. Landing runway 16 left. Departure runway 16 right. Departure frequency 124.2. Taxiway Alpha 1 closed. Wind 220 degrees 1 knot. Visibility to 5 kilometers. Few 4,000 feet cumulus. Temperature 16. Dew point 14. QNH 1019 hectopascals. Tree 011 inches. Advise you have information Lima.
Nalita International Airport Information Lima 1100 ILS Yankee runway 16 left approach Landing runway 16 left Departure runway 16 right Departure frequency 124.2 Taxiway Alpha 1 closed Wind 220 degrees 1 knot Visibility 25 kilometers Few 4,000 feet cumulus Temperature 16 Dew point 14 QNH 1019 hectopascals Tree 011 inches Advise you have information Lima Nalita International Airport Information Lima 1100 ILS Yankee runway 16 left approach Landing runway 16 left Departure runway 16 right Departure frequency 124.2 Taxiway Alpha 1 closed Wind 220 degrees 1 knot Visibility 25 kilometers Few 4,000 feet cumulus Temperature 16 Dew point 14 QNH 1019 hectopascals Tree 011 inches Advise you have information Lima Nalita International Airport Information Lima 1100 ILS Yankee runway 16 left approach Landing runway 16 left Departure runway 16 right Departure frequency 124.2 Taxiway Alpha 1 closed Wind 220 degrees 1 knot Visibility 25 kilometers Few 4,000 feet cumulus Temperature 16 Dew point 14 QNH 1019 hectopascals Tree 011 inches Advise you have information Lima Nalita International Airport Information Lima 1100 ILS Yankee runway 16 left approach Landing runway 16 left Departure runway 16 left Departure frequency 124.2 Taxiway Alpha 1 closed Wind 220 degrees 1 knot Visibility 25 kilometers Few 4,000 feet cumulus Temperature 16 Dew point 14 QNH 1019 hectopascals 0.1 inches Advising information Lima Nalita International Airport Information Lima 1100 ILS Yankee runway 16 left approach Landing runway 16 left Departure runway 16 right Departure frequency 124.2 Taxiway Alpha 1 closed Wind 220 degrees 1 knot Visibility 25 kilometers Few 4,000 feet cumulus Temperature 16 Dew point 14 QNH 1019 hectopascals Tree 011 inches Advise you have information Lima Nalita International Airport Information Mike 1130 ILS Yankee runway 16 left approach Landing runway 16 left Departure runway 16 right Departure frequency 124.2 Taxiway Alpha 1 closed Wind 260 degrees 3 knots Visibility 25 kilometers Few 4,000 feet cumulus Temperature 16 Dew point 14 QNH 1019 hectopascals Tree 012 inches Advise you have information Mike Nalita International Airport Information Mike 1130 ILS Yankee runway 16 left approach Landing runway 16 left Departure runway 16 right
Departure frequency 124.2. Taxiway Alpha 1 closed. Wind 260 degrees 3 knots. Visibility 25 kilometers. 24,000 feet cumulus. Temperature 16. Decay 14. QNH 10190. Tree 012 inches. Advise you have information mic. Malika International Airport information mic. 1130. ILS Yankee runway 16 left approach. Landing runway 16 left. Departure runway 16 right. Departure frequency 124.2. Taxiway Alpha 1 closed. Wind 260 degrees 3 knots. Visibility 25 kilometers. Few 4,000 feet cumulus. Temperature 16. Dew point 14. QNH 1019 hectopascals. Tree 012 inches. Advise you have information mic. Nalitra International Airport information mic. 1130. ILS Yankee runway 16 left approach. Landing runway 16 left. Departure runway 16 right. Departure frequency 124.2. Taxiway Alpha 1 closed. Wind 260 degrees 3 knots. Visibility 25 kilometers. Few 4,000 feet cumulus. Temperature 16. Dew point 14. QNH 1019 hectopascals. Tree 012 inches. Advise you have information mic. Nalitra International Airport information mic. 1130. ILS Yankee runway 16 left approach. Landing runway 16 left. Departure runway 16 right. Departure frequency 124.2. Taxiway Alpha 1 closed. Wind 260 degrees 3 knots. Visibility 25 kilometers. Few 4,000 feet cumulus. Temperature 16. Dew point 14. QNH 1019 hectopascals. Tree 012 inches. Advise you have information mic. Nalitra International Airport information mic. 1130. ILS Yankee runway 16 left approach. Landing runway 16 left. Departure runway 16 right. Departure frequency 124.2. Taxiway Alpha 1 closed. Wind 260 degrees 3 knots. Visibility 25 kilometers. Few 4,000 feet cumulus. Temperature 16. Dew point 14. QNH 1019 hectopascals. Tree 012 inches. Advise you have information mic. Nalitra International Airport information November. 1130. ILS Zulu runway 34 right approach. Landing runway 34 right. Departure runway 34 left. Departure frequency 124.2. Taxiway Alpha 1 closed. Observe gear down operation procedure on final. Wind 260 degrees 3 knots. Visibility 25 kilometers. Few 4,000 feet cumulus. Temperature 16. Dew point 14. QNH 1019 hectopascals. Tree 012 inches. Advise you have information November. Nalitra International Airport information November. 1130. ILS Zulu runway 34 right approach. Landing runway 34 right. Departure runway 34 left. Departure frequency 124.2. Taxiway Alpha 1 closed. Observe gear down operation procedure on final.
Wind 260 degrees tree knots. Visibility 25 kilometers. Few 4,000 feet cumulus. Temperature 16. Dew point 14. QNH 1019 or hectopascals. Tree 012 inches. Advise you have information November. Nalitra International Airport information November. 1130. ILS Zulu 1834 right approach. Landing runway 34 right. Departure runway 34 left. Departure frequency 124.2. Taxiway Alpha 1 closed. Observe gear down operation procedure on final. Wind 260 degrees tree knots. Visibility 25 kilometers. Few 4,000 feet cumulus. Temperature 16. Dew point 14. QNH 1019 or hectopascals. Tree 012 inches. Advise you have information November. Nalitra International Airport information November. 1130. ILS Zulu runway 34 right approach. Landing runway 34 right. Departure runway 34 left. Departure frequency 124.2. Taxiway Alpha 1 closed. Observe gear down operation procedure on final. Wind 260 degrees tree knots. Visibility 25 kilometers. Few 4,000 feet cumulus. Temperature 16. Dew point 14. QNH 1019 or hectopascals. Tree 012 inches. Advise you have information November. Nalitra International Airport information November. 1130. ILS Zulu runway 34 right approach. Landing runway 34 right. Departure runway 34 left. Departure frequency 124.2. Taxiway Alpha 1 closed. Observe gear down operation procedure on final. Wind 260 degrees tree knots. Visibility 25 kilometers. Few 4,000 feet cumulus. Temperature 16. Dew point 14. QNH 1019 or hectopascals. Tree 012 inches. Advise you have information November. Nalitra International Airport information November. 1130. ILS Zulu runway 34 right approach. Landing runway 34 right. Departure runway 34 left. Departure frequency 124.2. Taxiway Alpha 1 closed. Observe gear down operation procedure on final. Wind 260 degrees tree knots. Visibility 25 kilometers. Few 4,000 feet cumulus. Temperature 16. Dew point 14. QNH 1019 or hectopascals. Tree 012 inches. Advise you have information November. Nalitra International Airport information November. 1130. ILS Zulu runway 34 right approach. Landing runway 34 right. Departure runway 34 left. Departure frequency 124.2. Taxiway Alpha 1 closed. Observe gear down operation procedure on final. Wind 260 degrees tree knots. Visibility 25 kilometers. Few 4,000 feet cumulus. Temperature 16. Dew point 14. QNH 1019 or hectopascals. Tree 012 inches. Advise you have information November. Nalitra International Airport information November. 1130. ILS Zulu runway 34 right approach. Landing runway 34 right. Departure runway 34 left. Departure frequency 124.2. Taxiway Alpha 1 closed.
Observe gear down operation procedure on final. Wind 260 degrees 3 knots. Visibility 25 kilometers. Few 4,000 feet cumulus. Temperature 16. Dew point 14. QNH 1019 hectopascals. Tree 012 inches. Advise you have information November. Nalitra International Airport information November. 1130. ILS Zulu runway 34 right approach. Landing runway 34 right. Departure runway 34 left. Departure frequency 124.2. Taxiway Alpha 1 closed. Observe gear down operation procedure on final. Wind 260 degrees 3 knots. Visibility 25 kilometers. Few 4,000 feet cumulus. Temperature 16. 2.14. QNH 1019 hectopascals. Tree 012 inches. Advise you have information November. Nalita International Airport information November. 1130. ILS Zulu runway 34 right approach. Landing runway 34 right. Departure runway 34 left. Departure frequency 124.2. Taxiway Alpha 1 closed. Observe gear down operation procedure on final. Wind 260 degrees 3 knots. Visibility 25 kilometers. Few 4,000 feet cumulus. Temperature 16. Dew point 14. QNH 1019 hectopascals. Tree 012 inches. Advise you have information November. Nalitra International Airport information November. 1130. ILS Zulu runway 34 right approach. Landing runway 34 right. Departure runway 34 left. Departure frequency 124.2. Taxiway Alpha 1 closed. Observe gear down operation procedure on final. Wind 260 degrees 3 knots. Visibility 25 kilometers. Few 4,000 feet cumulus. Temperature 16. Dew point 14. QNH 1019 hectopascals. Tree 012 inches. Advise you have information November. Nalitra International Airport information November. 1130. ILS Zulu runway 34 right approach. Landing runway 34 right. Departure runway 34 left. Departure frequency 124.2. Taxiway Alpha 1 closed. Observe gear down operation procedure on final. Wind 260 degrees 3 knots. Visibility 25 kilometers. Few 4,000 feet cumulus. Temperature 16. Dew point 14. QNH 1019 hectopascals. Tree 012 inches. Advise you have information November. Nalitra International Airport information November. 1130. ILS Zulu runway 34 right approach. Landing runway 34 right. Departure runway 34 left. Departure frequency 124.2. Taxiway Alpha 1 closed. Observe gear down operation procedure on final. Wind 260 degrees 3 knots. Visibility 25 kilometers. Few 4,000 feet cumulus. Temperature 16. Dew point 14. QNH 1019 hectopascals. Tree 012 inches. Advise you have information November. Nalitra International Airport information November. 1130. ILS Zulu runway 34 right approach. Landing runway 34 right. Departure runway 34 left.
departure frequency 124.2. Taxiway Alpha 1 closed. Observe gear down operation procedure on final. Wind 260 degrees tree knots. Visibility 25 kilometers. Few 4,000 feet cumulus. Temperature 16. 2.14. QNH 1019 hectopascals. Tree 012 inches. Advise you have information November. Nalitra International Airport information November. 1130. ILS Zulu runway 34 right approach. Landing runway 34 right. Departure runway 34 left. Departure frequency 124.2. Taxiway Alpha 1 closed. Observe gear down operation procedure on final. Wind 260 degrees tree knots. Visibility 25 kilometers. Few 4,000 feet cumulus. Temperature 16. 2.14. QNH 1019 hectopascals. Tree 012 inches. Advise you have information November. Nalitra International Airport information November. 1130. ILS Zulu runway 34 right approach. Landing runway 34 right. Departure runway 34 left. Departure frequency 124.2. Taxiway Alpha 1 closed. Observe gear down operation procedure on final. Wind 260 degrees tree knots. Visibility 25 kilometers. Few 4,000 feet cumulus. Temperature 16. 2.14. QNH 1019 hectopascals. Tree 012 inches. Advise you have information November. Nalitra International Airport information November. 1130. ILS Zulu runway 34 right approach. Landing runway 34 right. Departure runway 34 left. Departure frequency 124.2. Taxiway Alpha 1 closed. Observe gear down operation procedure on final. Wind 260 degrees tree knots. Visibility 25 kilometers. Few 4,000 feet cumulus. Temperature 16. 2.14. QNH 1019 hectopascals. Tree 012 inches. Advise you have information November. Nalitra International Airport information November. 1130. ILS Zulu runway 34 right approach. Landing runway 34 right. Departure runway 34 left. Departure frequency 124.2. Taxiway Alpha 1 closed. Observe gear down operation procedure on final. Wind 260 degrees tree knots. Visibility 25 kilometers. Few 4,000 feet cumulus. Temperature 16. 2.14. QNH 1019 hectopascals. Tree 012 inches. Advise you have information November. Nalitra International Airport information November. 1130. ILS Zulu runway 34 right approach. Landing runway 34 right. Departure runway 34 left. Departure frequency 124.2. Taxiway Alpha 1 closed. Observe gear down operation procedure on final. Wind 260 degrees tree knots. Visibility 25 kilometers. Few 4,000 feet cumulus. Temperature 16. 2.14. QNH 1019 hectopascals. Tree 012 inches. Advise you have information November. Nalitra International Airport information November. 1130. ILS Zulu runway 34 right approach. Landing runway 34 right.
Departure runway 34 left. Departure frequency 124.2. Taxiway Alpha 1 closed. Observe gear down operation procedure on final. Wind 260 degrees 3 knots. Visibility 25 kilometers. Few 4,000 feet cumulus. Temperature 16. Dew point 14. QNH 1019 hectopascals. Tree 012 inches. Advise you have information November. Nalita International Airport information November. 1130. ILS Zulu runway 34 right approach. Landing runway 34 right. Departure runway 34 left. Departure frequency 124.2. Taxiway Alpha 1 closed. Observe gear down operation procedure on final. Wind 260 degrees 3 knots. Visibility 25 kilometers. Few 4,000 feet cumulus. Temperature 16. Dew point 14. QNH 1019 hectopascals. Tree 012 inches. Advise you have information November. Nalita International Airport information November. 1130. ILS Zulu runway 34 right approach. Landing runway 34 right. Departure runway 34 left. Departure frequency 124.2. Taxiway Alpha 1 closed. Observe gear down operation procedure on final. Wind 260 degrees 3 knots. Visibility 25 kilometers. Few 4,000 feet cumulus. Temperature 16. Dew point 14. QNH 1019 hectopascals. Tree 012 inches. Advise you have information November. Nalita International Airport information November. 1130. ILS Zulu runway 34 right approach. Landing runway 34 right. Departure runway 34 left. Departure frequency 124.2. Taxiway Alpha 1 closed. Observe gear down operation procedure on final. Wind 260 degrees 3 knots. Visibility 25 kilometers. Few 4,000 feet cumulus. Temperature 16. Dew point 14. QNH 1019 hectopascals. Tree 012 inches. Advise you have information November. Nalita International Airport information November. 1130. ILS Zulu runway 34 right approach. Landing runway 34 right. Departure runway 34 left. Departure frequency 124.2. Taxiway Alpha 1 closed. Observe gear down operation procedure on final. Wind 260 degrees 3 knots. Visibility 25 kilometers. Few 4,000 feet cumulus. Temperature 16. Dew point 14. QNH 1019 hectopascals. Tree 012 inches. Advise you have information November. Nalita International Airport information November. 1130. ILS Zulu runway 34 right approach. Landing runway 34 right. Departure runway 34 left. Departure frequency 124.2. Taxiway Alpha 1 closed. Observe gear down operation procedure on final. Wind 260 degrees 3 knots. Visibility 25 kilometers. 4,000 feet cumulus. Temperature 16. 2.14. QNH 1019 hectopascals. Tree 012 inches. Advise you have information November. Nalita International Airport information November. 1130.
ILS Zulu runway 34 right approach.

3012 inches. Advise you have information November. Nalitra International Airport information November. 1130. ILS Zulu runway 34 right approach. Landing runway 34 right. Departure runway 34 left. Departure frequency 124.2. Taxiway Alpha 1 closed. Observe gear down operation procedure on final. Wind 260 degrees 3 knots. Visibility 25 kilometers. Few 4,000 feet cumulus. Temperature 16. Dew point 14. QNH 1019 hectopascals. Tree 012 inches. Advise you have information November. Nalitra International Airport information November. 1130. ILS Zulu runway 34 right approach. Landing runway 34 right. Departure runway 34 left. Departure frequency 124.2. Taxiway Alpha 1 closed. Observe gear down operation procedure on final. Wind 260 degrees 3 knots. Visibility 25 kilometers. Few 4,000 feet cumulus. Temperature 16. Dew point 14. QNH 1019 hectopascals. Tree 012 inches. Advise you have information November. Nalitra International Airport information November. 1130. ILS Zulu runway 34 right approach. Landing runway 34 right. Departure runway 34 left. Departure frequency 124.2. Taxiway Alpha 1 closed. Observe gear down operation procedure on final. Wind 260 degrees 3 knots. Visibility 25 kilometers. Few 4,000 feet cumulus. Temperature 16. Dew point 14. QNH 1019 hectopascals. Tree 012 inches. Advise you have information November. Nalitra International Airport information November. 1130. ILS Zulu runway 34 right approach. Landing runway 34 right. Departure runway 34 left. Departure frequency 124.2. Taxiway Alpha 1 closed. Observe gear down operation procedure on final. Wind 260 degrees 3 knots. Visibility 25 kilometers. Few 4,000 feet cumulus. Temperature 16. Dew point 14. QNH 1019 hectopascals. Tree 012 inches. Advise you have information November. Nalitra International Airport information Oscar. 1200. ILS Zulu runway 34 right approach. Landing runway 34 right. Departure runway 34 left. Departure frequency 124.2. Taxiway Alpha 1 closed. Observe gear down operation procedure on final. Wind 250 degrees 2 knots. Visibility 20 kilometers. Few 4,000 feet cumulus. Temperature 15. Dew point 13. QNH 1019 hectopascals. Tree 011 inches. Advise you have information Oscar. Nalitra International Airport information Oscar. 1200. ILS Zulu runway 34 right approach. Landing runway 34 right. Departure runway 34 left. Departure frequency 124.2. Taxiway Alpha 1 closed. Observe gear down operation procedure on final. Wind 250 degrees 2 knots. Visibility 20 kilometers. Few 4,000 feet cumulus.

temperature 15. Dew point 13. QNH 1019 are hectopascals. Tree 011 inches. Advise you have information, Oscar. Nalitra International Airport information, Oscar. 1200. ILS Zulu runway 34 right approach. Landing runway 34 right. Departure runway 34 left. Departure frequency 124.2. Taxiway Alpha 1 closed. Observe gear down operation procedure on final. Wind 250 degrees 2 knots. Visibility 20 kilometers. Few 4,000 feet cumulus. Temperature 15. Dew point 13. QNH 1019 are hectopascals. Tree 011 inches. Advise you have information, Oscar. Nalitra International Airport information, Oscar. 1200. ILS Zulu runway 34 right approach. Landing runway 34 right. Departure runway 34 left. Departure frequency 124.2. Taxiway Alpha 1 closed. Observe gear down operation procedure on final. Wind 250 degrees 2 knots. Visibility 20 kilometers. Few 4,000 feet cumulus. Temperature 15. Dew point 13. QNH 1019 are hectopascals. Tree 011 inches. Advise you have information, Oscar. Nalitra International Airport information, Oscar. 1200. ILS Zulu runway 34 right approach. Landing runway 34 right. Departure runway 34 left. Departure frequency 124.2. Taxiway Alpha 1 closed. Observe gear down operation procedure on final. Wind 250 degrees 2 knots. Visibility 20 kilometers. Few 4,000 feet cumulus. Temperature 15. Dew point 13. QNH 1019 hectopascals. Tree 011 inches. Advise you have information, Oscar. Nalitra International Airport information, Oscar. 1200. ILS Zulu runway 34 right approach. Landing runway 34 right. Departure runway 34 left. Departure frequency 124.2. Taxiway Alpha 1 closed. Observe gear down operation procedure on final. Wind 250 degrees 2 knots. Visibility 20 kilometers. Few 4,000 feet cumulus. Temperature 15. Dew point 13. QNH 1019 are hectopascals. Tree 011 inches. Advise you have information, Oscar. Nalitra International Airport information, Oscar. 1200. ILS Zulu runway 34 right approach. Landing runway 34 right. Departure runway 34 left. Departure frequency 124.2. Taxiway Alpha 1 closed. Observe gear down operation procedure on final. Wind 250 degrees 2 knots. Visibility 20 kilometers. Few 4,000 feet cumulus. Temperature 15. Dew point 13. QNH 1019 are hectopascals. Tree 011 inches. Advise you have information, Oscar. Nalitra International Airport information, Oscar. 1200. ILS Zulu runway 34 right approach. Landing runway 34 right. Departure runway 34 left. Departure frequency 124.2. Taxiway Alpha 1 closed. Observe gear down operation procedure on final. Wind 250 degrees 2 knots.
visibility 20 kilometers, 24,000 feet cumulus, temperature 15, dew point 13, QNH 1019 hectopascals, tree 011 inches. Advise you have information, Oscar. Nalitra International Airport information, Oscar. 1200. ILS Zulu runway 34 right approach. Landing runway 34 right. Departure runway 34 left. Departure frequency 124.2. Taxiway Alpha 1 closed. Observe gear down operation procedure on final. Wind 250 degrees 2 knots. Visibility 20 kilometers. Few 4,000 feet cumulus. Temperature 15. Dew point 13. QNH 1019 hectopascals. Tree 011 inches. Advise you have information, Oscar. Nalitra International Airport information, Oscar. 1200. ILS Zulu runway 34 right approach. Landing runway 34 right. Departure runway 34 left. Departure frequency 124.2. Taxiway Alpha 1 closed. Observe gear down operation procedure on final. Wind 250 degrees 2 knots. Visibility 20 kilometers. Few 4,000 feet cumulus. Temperature 15. Dew point 13. QNH 1019 hectopascals. Tree 011 inches. Advise you have information, Oscar. Nalitra International Airport information, Oscar. 1200. ILS Zulu runway 34 right approach. Landing runway 34 right. Departure runway 34 left. Departure frequency 124.2. Taxiway Alpha 1 closed. Observe gear down operation procedure on final. Wind 250 degrees 2 knots. Visibility 20 kilometers. Few 4,000 feet cumulus. Temperature 15. Dew point 13. QNH 1019 hectopascals. Tree 011 inches. Advise you have information, Oscar. Nalitra International Airport information, Oscar. 1200. ILS Zulu runway 34 right approach. Landing runway 34 right. Departure runway 34 left. Departure frequency 124.2. Taxiway Alpha 1 closed. Observe gear down operation procedure on final. Wind 250 degrees 2 knots. Visibility 20 kilometers. Few 4,000 feet cumulus. Temperature 15. Dew point 13. QNH 1019 hectopascals. Tree 011 inches. Advise you have information, Oscar. Nalitra International Airport information, Oscar. 1200. ILS Zulu runway 34 right approach. Landing runway 34 right. Departure runway 34 left. Departure frequency 124.2. Taxiway Alpha 1 closed. Observe gear down operation procedure on final. Wind 250 degrees 2 knots. Visibility 20 kilometers. Few 4,000 feet cumulus. Temperature 15. Dew point 13. QNH 1019 hectopascals. Tree 011 inches. Advise you have information, Oscar. Nalitra International Airport information, Oscar. 1200. ILS Zulu runway 34 right approach. Landing runway 34 right. Departure runway 34 left. Departure frequency 124.2. Taxiway Alpha 1 closed.
Observe gear down operation procedure final. Wind 250 degrees 2 knots. Visibility 20 kilometers. Few 4,000 feet cumulus. Temperature 15. Dew point 13. QNH 1019 hectopascals. Tree 011 inches. Advise you have information, Oscar. Nalitra International Airport information, Oscar. 1200. ILS Zulu runway 34 right approach. Landing runway 34 right. Departure runway 34 left. Departure frequency 124.2. Taxiway Alpha 1 closed. Observe gear down operation procedure on final. Wind 250 degrees 2 knots. Visibility 20 kilometers. Few 4,000 feet cumulus. Temperature 15. Dew point 13. QNH 1019 hectopascals. Tree 011 inches. Advise you have information, Oscar. Nalitra International Airport information, Oscar. 1200. ILS Zulu runway 34 right approach. Landing runway 34 right. Departure runway 34 left. Departure frequency 124.2. Taxiway Alpha 1 closed. Observe gear down operation procedure on final. Wind 250 degrees 2 knots. Visibility 20 kilometers. Few 4,000 feet cumulus. Temperature 15. Dew point 13. QNH 1019 hectopascals. Tree 011 inches. Advise you have information, Oscar. Nalitra International Airport information, Oscar. 1200. ILS Zulu runway 34 right approach. Landing runway 34 right. Departure runway 34 left. Departure frequency 124.2. Taxiway Alpha 1 closed. Observe gear down operation procedure on final. Wind 250 degrees 2 knots. Visibility 20 kilometers. Few 4,000 feet cumulus. Temperature 15. Dew point 13. QNH 1019 hectopascals. Tree 011 inches. Advise you have information, Oscar. Nalitra International Airport information, Oscar. 1200. ILS Zulu runway 34 right approach. Landing runway 34 right. Departure runway 34 left. Departure frequency 124.2. Taxiway Alpha 1 closed. Observe gear down operation procedure on final. Wind 250 degrees 2 knots. Visibility 20 kilometers. Few 4,000 feet cumulus. Temperature 15. Dew point 13. QNH 1019 hectopascals. Tree 011 inches. Advise you have information, Oscar. Nalitra International Airport information, Oscar. 1200. ILS Zulu runway 34 right approach. Landing runway 34 right. Departure runway 34 left. Departure frequency 124.2. Taxiway Alpha 1 closed. Observe gear down operation procedure on final. Wind 250 degrees 2 knots. Visibility 20 kilometers. Few 4,000 feet cumulus. Temperature 15. Dew point 13. QNH 1019 hectopascals. Tree 011 inches. Advise you have information, Oscar. Nalitra International Airport information, Oscar. 1200. ILS Zulu runway 34 right approach. Landing runway 34 right. Departure runway 34 left.
Departure frequency 124.2. Taxiway Alpha 1 closed. Observe gear down operation procedure on final. Wind 250 degrees 2 knots. Visibility 20 kilometers. Few 4,000 feet cumulus. Temperature 15. Dew point 13. QNH 1019 hectopascals. Tree 011 inches. Advise you have information, Oscar. Nalitra International Airport information, Oscar. 1200. ILS Zulu runway 34 right approach. Landing runway 34 right. Departure runway 34 left. Departure frequency 124.2. Taxiway Alpha 1 closed. Observe gear down operation procedure on final. Wind 250 degrees 2 knots. Visibility 20 kilometers. Few 4,000 feet cumulus. Temperature 15. Dew point 13. QNH 1019 hectopascals. Tree 011 inches. Advise you have information, Oscar. Nalitra International Airport information, Oscar. 1200. ILS Zulu runway 34 right approach. Landing runway 34 right. Departure runway 34 left. Departure frequency 124.2. Taxiway Alpha 1 closed. Observe gear down operation procedure on final. Wind 250 degrees 2 knots. Visibility 20 kilometers. Few 4,000 feet cumulus. Temperature 15. Dew point 13. QNH 1019 hectopascals. Tree 011 inches. Advise you have information, Oscar. Nalitra International Airport information, Oscar. 1200. ILS Zulu runway 34 right approach. Landing runway 34 right. Departure runway 34 left. Departure frequency 124.2. Taxiway Alpha 1 closed. Observe gear down operation procedure on final. Wind 250 degrees 2 knots. Visibility 20 kilometers. Few 4,000 feet cumulus. Temperature 15. Dew point 13. QNH 1019 hectopascals. Tree 011 inches. Advise you have information, Oscar. Nalitra International Airport information, Oscar. 1200. ILS Zulu runway 34 right approach. Landing runway 34 right. Departure runway 34 left. Departure frequency 124.2. Taxiway Alpha 1 closed. Observe gear down operation procedure on final. Wind 250 degrees 2 knots. Visibility 20 kilometers. Few 4,000 feet cumulus. Temperature 15. Dew point 13. QNH 1019 hectopascals. Tree 011 inches. Advise you have information, Oscar. Nalitra International Airport information, Oscar. 1200. ILS Zulu runway 34 right approach. Landing runway 34 right. Departure runway 34 left. Departure frequency 124.2. Taxiway Alpha 1 closed. Observe gear down operation procedure on final. Wind 250 degrees 2 knots. Visibility 20 kilometers. Few 4,000 feet cumulus. Temperature 15. Dew point 13. QNH 1019 hectopascals. Tree 011 inches. Advise you have information, Oscar. Nalitra International Airport information, Oscar. 1200. ILS Zulu runway 34 right approach.
Landing runway 34 right. Departure runway 34 left. Departure frequency 124.2. Taxiway Alpha 1 closed. Observe gear down operation procedure on final. Wind 250 degrees 2 knots. Visibility 20 kilometers. Few 4,000 feet cumulus. Temperature 15. Dew point 13. QNH 1019 hectopascals. Tree 011 inches. Advise you have information, Oscar. Nalita International Airport information, Oscar. 1200. ILS Zulu runway 34 right approach. Landing runway 34 right. Departure runway 34 left. Departure frequency 124.2. Taxiway Alpha 1 closed. Observe gear down operation procedure on final. Wind 250 degrees 2 knots. Visibility 20 kilometers. Few 4,000 feet cumulus. Temperature 15. Dew point 13. QNH 1019 hectopascals. Tree 011 inches. Advise you have information, Oscar. Nalita International Airport information, Oscar. 1200. ILS Zulu runway 34 right approach. Landing runway 34 right. Departure runway 34 left. Departure frequency 124.2. Taxiway Alpha 1 closed. Observe gear down operation procedure on final. Wind 250 degrees 2 knots. Visibility 20 kilometers. Few 4,000 feet cumulus. Temperature 15. Dew point 13. QNH 1019 hectopascals. Tree 011 inches. Advise you have information, Oscar. Nalita International Airport information, Oscar. 1200. ILS Zulu runway 34 right approach. Landing runway 34 right. Departure runway 34 left. Departure frequency 124.2. Taxiway Alpha 1 closed. Observe gear down operation procedure on final. Wind 250 degrees 2 knots. Visibility 20 kilometers. Few 4,000 feet cumulus. Temperature 15. Dew point 13. QNH 1019 hectopascals. Tree 011 inches. Advise you have information, Oscar. Nalita International Airport information, Oscar. 1200. ILS Zulu runway 34 right approach. Landing runway 34 right. Departure runway 34 left. Departure frequency 124.2. Taxiway Alpha 1 closed. Observe gear down operation procedure on final. Wind 250 degrees 2 knots. Visibility 20 kilometers. Few 4,000 feet cumulus. Temperature 15. Dew point 13. QNH 1019 hectopascals. Tree 011 inches. Advise you have information, Oscar. Nalita International Airport information, Oscar. 1200. ILS Zulu runway 34 right approach. Landing runway 34 right. Departure runway 34 left. Departure frequency 124.2. Taxiway Alpha 1 closed. Observe gear down operation procedure on final. Wind 250 degrees 2 knots. Visibility 20 kilometers. Few 4,000 feet cumulus. Temperature 15. Dew point 13. QNH 1019 hectopascals. Tree 011 inches. Advise you have information, Oscar. Nalita International Airport information, Oscar. 1200.
ILS Zulu runway 34 right approach. Land runway 34 right. Departure runway 34 left. Departure frequency 124.2. Taxiway Alpha 1 closed. Observe gear down operation procedure on final. Wind 250 degrees 2 knots. Visibility 20 kilometers. Few 4,000 feet cumulus. Temperature 15. Dew point 13. QNH 1019 hectopascals. Tree 011 inches. Advise you have information, Oscar. Nalitra International Airport information, Oscar. 1200. ILS Zulu runway 34 right approach. Landing runway 34 right. Departure runway 34 left. Departure frequency 124.2. Taxiway Alpha 1 closed. Observe gear down operation procedure on final. Wind 250 degrees 2 knots. Visibility 20 kilometers. Few 4,000 feet cumulus. Temperature 15. Dew point 13. QNH 1019 hectopascals. Tree 011 inches. Advise you have information, Oscar. Nalitra International Airport information, Oscar. 1200. ILS Zulu runway 34 right approach. Landing runway 34 right. Departure runway 34 left. Departure frequency 124.2. Taxiway Alpha 1 closed. Observe gear down operation procedure on final. Wind 250 degrees 2 knots. Visibility 20 kilometers. Few 4,000 feet cumulus. Temperature 15. Dew point 13. QNH 1019 hectopascals. Tree 011 inches. Advise you have information, Oscar. Nalitra International Airport information, Oscar. 1200. ILS Zulu runway 34 right approach. Landing runway 34 right. Departure runway 34 left. Departure frequency 124.2. Taxiway Alpha 1 closed. Observe gear down operation procedure on final. Wind 250 degrees 2 knots. Visibility 20 kilometers. Few 4,000 feet cumulus. Temperature 15. Dew point 13. QNH 1019 hectopascals. Tree 011 inches. Advise you have information, Oscar. Nalitra International Airport information, Oscar. 1200. ILS Zulu runway 34 right approach. Landing runway 34 right. Departure runway 34 left. Departure frequency 124.2. Taxiway Alpha 1 closed. Observe gear down operation procedure on final. Wind 250 degrees 2 knots. Visibility 20 kilometers. Few 4,000 feet cumulus. Temperature 15. Dew point 13. QNH 1019 hectopascals. Tree 011 inches. Advise you have information, Oscar. Nalitra International Airport information, Papa. 1230. ILS Zulu runway 34 right approach. Landing runway 34 right. Departure runway 34 left. Departure frequency 124.2. Taxiway Alpha 1 closed. Observe gear down operation procedure on final. Wind 280 degrees 3 knots. Visibility 20 kilometers. Few 4,000 feet cumulus. Temperature 14. Dew point 13. QNH 1019 hectopascals. Tree 011 inches. Advise you have information, Papa.
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ILS Zulu runway 34 right approach. Landing runway 34 right. Departure runway 34 left. Departure frequency 124.2. Taxiway Alpha 1 closed. Observe gear down operation procedure on final. Wind 280 degrees 3 knots. Visibility 20 kilometers. Few 4,000 feet cumulus. Temperature 14. Dew point 13. QNH 1019 or hectopascals. Tree 011 inches. Advise you have information pop on. Now Litra International Airport information pop on. 1230. ILS Zulu runway 34 right approach. Landing runway 34 right. Departure runway 34 left. Departure frequency 124.2. Taxiway Alpha 1 closed. Observe gear down operation procedure on final. Wind 280 degrees 3 knots. Visibility 20 kilometers. Few 4,000 feet cumulus. Temperature 14. Dew point 13. QNH 1019 or hectopascals. Tree 011 inches. Advise you have information pop on. Now Litra International Airport information pop on. 1230. ILS Zulu runway 34 right approach. Landing runway 34 right. Departure runway 34 left. Departure frequency 124.2. Taxiway Alpha 1 closed. Observe gear down operation procedure on final. Wind 280 degrees 3 knots. Visibility 20 kilometers. Few 4,000 feet cumulus. Temperature 14. Dew point 13. QNH 1019 or hectopascals. Tree 011 inches. Advise you have information pop on. Now Litra International Airport information pop on. 1230. ILS Zulu runway 34 right approach. Landing runway 34 right. Departure runway 34 left. Departure frequency 124.2. Taxiway Alpha 1 closed. Observe gear down operation procedure on final. Wind 280 degrees 3 knots. Visibility 20 kilometers. Few 4,000 feet cumulus. Temperature 14. Dew point 13. QNH 1019 or hectopascals. Tree 011 inches. Advise you have information pop on. Now Litra International Airport information pop on. 1230. ILS Zulu runway 34 right approach. Landing runway 34 right. Departure runway 34 left. Departure frequency 124.2. Taxiway Alpha 1 closed. Observe gear down operation procedure on final. Wind 280 degrees 3 knots. Visibility 20 kilometers. Few 4,000 feet cumulus. Temperature 14. Dew point 13. QNH 1019 or hectopascals. Tree 011 inches. Advise you have information pop on. Now Litra International Airport information pop on. 1230. ILS Zulu runway 34 right approach. Landing runway 34 right. Departure runway 34 left. Departure frequency 124.2. Taxiway Alpha 1 closed. Observe gear down operation procedure on final. Wind 280 degrees 3 knots. Visibility 20 kilometers. Few 4,000 feet cumulus. Temperature 14. Dew point 13. QNH 1019 or hectopascals.
3011 inches. Advise you have information pop-up. Nalitra International Airport information pop-up. 1230. ILS Zulu runway 34 right approach. Landing runway 34 right. Departure runway 34 left. Departure frequency 124.2. Taxiway Alpha 1 closed. Observe gear down operation procedure on final. Wind 280 degrees 3 knots. Visibility 20 kilometers. Few 4,000 feet cumulus. Temperature 14. Dew point 13. QNH 1019 or hectopascals. 3011 inches. Advise you have information pop-up. Nalitra International Airport information pop-up. 1230. ILS Zulu runway 34 right approach. Landing runway 34 right. Departure runway 34 left. Departure frequency 124.2. Taxiway Alpha 1 closed. Observe gear down operation procedure on final. Wind 280 degrees 3 knots. Visibility 20 kilometers. Few 4,000 feet cumulus. Temperature 14. Dew point 13. QNH 1019 or hectopascals. 3011 inches. Advise you have information pop-up. Nalitra International Airport information pop-up. 1230. ILS Zulu runway 34 right approach. Landing runway 34 right. Departure runway 34 left. Departure frequency 124.2. Taxiway Alpha 1 closed. Observe gear down operation procedure on final. Wind 280 degrees 3 knots. Visibility 20 kilometers. Few 4,000 feet cumulus. Temperature 14. Dew point 13. QNH 1019 or hectopascals. 3011 inches. Advise you have information pop-up. Nalitra International Airport information pop-up. 1230. ILS Zulu runway 34 right approach. Landing runway 34 right. Departure runway 34 left. Departure frequency 124.2. Taxiway Alpha 1 closed. Observe gear down operation procedure on final. Wind 280 degrees 3 knots. Visibility 20 kilometers. Few 4,000 feet cumulus. Temperature 14. Dew point 13. QNH 1019 or hectopascals. 3011 inches. Advise you have information pop-up. Nalitra International Airport information pop-up. 1230. ILS Zulu runway 34 right approach. Landing runway 34 right. Departure runway 34 left. Departure frequency 124.2. Taxiway Alpha 1 closed. Observe gear down operation procedure on final. Wind 280 degrees 3 knots. Visibility 20 kilometers. Few 4,000 feet cumulus. Temperature 14. Dew point 13. QNH 1019 or hectopascals. 3011 inches. Advise you have information pop-up. Nalitra International Airport information pop-up. 1230. ILS Zulu runway 34 right approach. Landing runway 34 right. Departure runway 34 left. Departure frequency 124.2. Taxiway Alpha 1 closed. Observe gear down operation procedure on final. Wind 280 degrees 3 knots. Visibility 20 kilometers. Few 4,000 feet cumulus. Temperature 14.
Dew point 13. QNH 1019 are hectopascals. Tree 011 inches. Advise you have information, Papa. Nalitra International Airport information, Papa. 1230. ILS Zulu runway 34 right approach. Landing runway 34 right. Departure runway 34 left. Departure frequency 124.2. Taxiway Alpha 1 closed. Observe gear down operation procedure on final. Wind 280 degrees 3 knots. Visibility 20 kilometers. Few 4,000 feet cumulus. Temperature 14. Dew point 13. QNH 1019 hectopascals. 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ILS Zulu runway 34 right approach. Landing runway 34 right. Departure runway 34 left. Departure frequency 124.2. 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Observe gear down operation procedure on final. Wind 280 degrees 3 knots. Visibility 20 kilometers. Few 4,000 feet cumulus. Temperature 14. Dew point 13. QNH 1019 hectopascals. 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ILS Zulu runway 34 right approach. Landing runway 34 right. Departure runway 34 left. Departure frequency 124.2. 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Observe gear down operation procedure on final. Wind 280 degrees 3 knots. Visibility 20 kilometers. Few 4,000 feet cumulus. Temperature 14. Dew point 13. QNH 1019 hectopascals. Tree 011 inches. Advise you have information, Papa. Nalitra International Airport information, Papa. 1230. ILS Zulu runway 34 right approach. Landing runway 34 right. Departure runway 34 left. Departure frequency 124.2. Taxiway Alpha 1 closed. Observe gear down operation procedure on final. Wind 280 degrees 3 knots. Visibility 20 kilometers. Few 4,000 feet cumulus. Temperature 14. Dew point 13. QNH 1019 hectopascals. Tree 011 inches. Advise you have information, Papa. Nalitra International Airport information, Papa. 1230. ILS Zulu runway 34 right approach. Landing runway 34 right. Departure runway 34 left. Departure frequency 124.2. Taxiway Alpha 1 closed. Observe gear down operation procedure on final. Wind 280 degrees 3 knots. Visibility 20 kilometers. Few 4,000 feet cumulus. Temperature 14. Dew point 13. QNH 1019 hectopascals. Tree 011 inches. Advise you have information, Papa. Nalitra International Airport information, Papa. 1230. ILS Zulu runway 34 right approach. Landing runway 34 right. Departure runway 34 left. Departure frequency 124.2. Taxiway Alpha 1 closed. Observe gear down operation procedure on final. Wind 280 degrees 3 knots.
Visibility 20 kilometers. Few 4,000 feet cumulus. Temperature 14. Dew point 13. QNH 1019 hectopascals. Tree 011 inches. Advise you have information pop-up. Nalita International Airport information pop-up. 1230. ILS Zulu runway 34 right approach. Landing runway 34 right. Departure runway 34 left. Departure frequency 124.2. Taxiway Alpha 1 closed. Observe gear down operation procedure on final. Wind 280 degrees 3 knots. Visibility 20 kilometers. Few 4,000 feet cumulus. Temperature 14. Dew point 13. QNH 1019 hectopascals. Tree 011 inches. Advise you have information pop-up. Nalita International Airport information pop-up. 1230. ILS Zulu runway 34 right approach. Landing runway 34 right. Departure runway 34 left. Departure frequency 124.2. Taxiway Alpha 1 closed. Observe gear down operation procedure on final. Wind 280 degrees 3 knots. Visibility 20 kilometers. Few 4,000 feet cumulus. Temperature 14. Dew point 13. QNH 1019 hectopascals. Tree 011 inches. Advise you have information pop-up. Nalita International Airport information pop-up. 1230. ILS Zulu runway 34 right approach. Landing runway 34 right. Departure runway 34 left. Departure frequency 124.2. Taxiway Alpha 1 closed. Observe gear down operation procedure on final. Wind 280 degrees 3 knots. Visibility 20 kilometers. Few 4,000 feet cumulus. Temperature 14. Dew point 13. QNH 1019 hectopascals. Tree 011 inches. Advise you have information pop-up. Nalita International Airport information pop-up. 1230. ILS Zulu runway 34 right approach. Landing runway 34 right. Departure runway 34 left. Departure frequency 124.2. Taxiway Alpha 1 closed. Observe gear down operation procedure on final. Wind 280 degrees 3 knots. Visibility 20 kilometers. Few 4,000 feet cumulus. Temperature 14. Dew point 13. QNH 1019 hectopascals. Tree 011 inches. Advise you have information pop-up. Nalita International Airport information pop-up. 1230. ILS Zulu runway 34 right approach. Landing runway 34 right. Departure runway 34 left. Departure frequency 124.2. Taxiway Alpha 1 closed. Observe gear down operation procedure on final. Wind 280 degrees 3 knots. Visibility 20 kilometers. Few 4,000 feet cumulus. Temperature 14. Dew point 13. QNH 1019 hectopascals. Tree 011 inches. Advise you have information pop-up. Nalita International Airport information pop-up. 1230. ILS Zulu runway 34 right approach. Landing runway 34 right. Departure runway 34 left. Departure frequency 124.2. Taxiway Alpha 1 closed.
Observe gear down operation procedure on final. Wind 280 degrees 3 knots. Visibility 20 kilometers. Fuel 4,000 feet cumulus. Temperature 14. Dew point 13. QNH 1019 hectopascals. Tree 011 inches. Advise you have information pop-on. Nalita International Airport information pop-on. 1230. ILS Zulu runway 34 right approach. Landing runway 34 right. Departure runway 34 left. Departure frequency 124.2. Taxiway Alpha 1 closed. Observe gear down operation procedure on final. Wind 280 degrees 3 knots. Visibility 20 kilometers. 4,000 feet cumulus. Temperature 14. Dew point 13. QNH 1019 hectopascals. Tree 011 inches. Advise you have information pop on. Nalita International Airport information pop on. 1230. ILS Zulu runway 34 right approach. Landing runway 34 right. Departure runway 34 left. Departure frequency 124.2. Taxiway Alpha 1 closed. Observe gear down operation procedure on final. Wind 280 degrees 3 knots. Visibility 20 kilometers. Fuel 4,000 feet cumulus. Temperature 14. Dew point 13. QNH 1019 hectopascals. Tree 011 inches. Advise you have information pop on. Nalita International Airport information pop on. 1230. ILS Zulu runway 34 right approach. Landing runway 34 right. Departure runway 34 left. Departure frequency 124.2. Taxiway Alpha 1 closed. Observe gear down operation procedure on final. Wind 280 degrees 3 knots. Visibility 20 kilometers. Fuel 4,000 feet cumulus. Temperature 14. Dew point 13. QNH 1019 hectopascals. Tree 011 inches. Advise you have information pop on. Nalita International Airport information pop on. 1230. ILS Zulu runway 34 right approach. Landing runway 34 right. Departure runway 34 left. Departure frequency 124.2. Taxiway Alpha 1 closed. Observe gear down operation procedure on final. Wind 280 degrees 3 knots. Visibility 20 kilometers. Fuel 4,000 feet cumulus. Temperature 14. Dew point 13. QNH 1019 hectopascals. Tree 011 inches. Advise you have information pop on. Nalita International Airport information pop on. 1230. ILS Zulu runway 34 right approach. Landing runway 34 right. Departure runway 34 left. Departure frequency 124.2. Taxiway Alpha 1 closed. Observe gear down operation procedure on final. Wind 280 degrees 3 knots. Visibility 20 kilometers. Fuel 4,000 feet cumulus. Temperature 14. Dew point 13. QNH 1019 hectopascals. Tree 011 inches. Advise you have information pop on. Nalita International Airport information pop on. 1230. ILS Zulu runway 34 right approach. Landing runway 34 right. Departure runway 34 left.
Departure frequency 124.2. Taxiway Alpha 1 closed.

34 right. Departure runway 34 left. Departure frequency 124.2. Taxiway Alpha 1 closed. Observe gear down operation procedure on final. Wind 280 degrees 3 knots. Visibility 20 kilometers. Few 4,000 feet cumulus. Temperature 14. Dew point 13. QNH 1019 hectopascals. Tree 011 inches. Advise you have information pop-off. Nalitra International Airport information pop-off. 1230. ILS Zulu runway 34 right approach. Landing runway 34 right. Departure runway 34 left. Departure frequency 124.2. Taxiway Alpha 1 closed. Observe gear down operation procedure on final. Wind 280 degrees 3 knots. Visibility 20 kilometers. 4,000 feet cumulus. Temperature 14. Dew point 13. QNH 1019 hectopascals. Tree 011 inches. Advise you have information pop off. Nalitra International Airport information pop off. 1230. ILS Zulu runway 34 right approach. Landing runway 34 right. Departure runway 34 left. Departure frequency 124.2. Taxiway Alpha 1 closed. Observe gear down operation procedure on final. Wind 280 degrees 3 knots. Visibility 20 kilometers. Few 4,000 feet cumulus. Temperature 14. Dew point 13. QNH 1019 hectopascals. Tree 011 inches. Advise you have information pop off. Nalitra International Airport information pop off. 1230. ILS Zulu runway 34 right approach. Landing runway 34 right. Departure runway 34 left. Departure frequency 124.2. Taxiway Alpha 1 closed. Observe gear down operation procedure on final. Wind 280 degrees 3 knots. Visibility 20 kilometers. Few 4,000 feet cumulus. Temperature 14. Dew point 13. QNH 1019 hectopascals. Tree 011 inches. Advise you have information pop off. Nalitra International Airport information pop off. 1230. ILS Zulu runway 34 right approach. Landing runway 34 right. Departure runway 34 left. Departure frequency 124.2. Taxiway Alpha 1 closed. Observe gear down operation procedure on final. Wind 280 degrees 3 knots. Visibility 20 kilometers. Few 4,000 feet cumulus. Temperature 14. Dew point 13. QNH 1019 hectopascals. Tree 011 inches. Advise you have information pop off. Nalitra International Airport information pop off. 1230. ILS Zulu runway 34 right approach. Landing runway 34 right. Departure runway 34 left. Departure frequency 124.2. Taxiway Alpha 1 closed. Observe gear down operation procedure on final. Wind 280 degrees 3 knots. Visibility 20 kilometers. Few 4,000 feet cumulus. Temperature 14. Dew point 13. QNH 1019 hectopascals. Tree 011 inches. Advise you have information pop off. Nalitra International Airport information pop off.
1230. ILS Zulu runway 34 right approach. Landing runway 34 right. Departure runway 34 left. Departure frequency 124.2. Taxiway Alpha 1 closed. Observe gear down operation procedure on final. Wind 280 degrees tree knots. Visibility 20 kilometers. Few 4,000 feet cumulus. Temperature 14. Dew point 13. QNH 1019 hectopascals. Tree 011 inches. Advise you have information Papa. Now Litra International Airport information Quebec. 1300. ILS runway 34 left approach and ILS Zulu runway 34 right approach. Using runway 34 left and 34 right. Departure frequency 124.2. Taxiway Alpha 1 closed. Parallel approaches in progress. Runway 16 left and 34 right will be closed. From 1410. Observe gear down operation procedure on final. Wind 150 degrees 2 knots. Visibility 20 kilometers. Few 4,000 feet cumulus. Temperature 14. Dew point 13. QNH 1019 hectopascals. Tree 011 inches. Advise you have information Quebec. Now Litra International Airport information Quebec. 1300. ILS runway 34 left approach and ILS Zulu runway 34 right approach. Using runway 34 left and 34 right. Departure frequency 124.2. Taxiway Alpha 1 closed. Parallel approaches in progress. Runway 16 left and 34 right will be closed. From 1410. Observe gear down operation procedure on final. Wind 150 degrees 2 knots. Visibility 20 kilometers. 4,000 feet cumulus. Temperature 14. Dew point 13. QNH 1019 hectopascals. Tree 011 inches. Advise you have information Quebec. Now Litra International Airport information Quebec. 1300. ILS runway 34 left approach and ILS Zulu runway 34 right approach. Using runway 34 left and 34 right. Departure frequency 124.2. Taxiway Alpha 1 closed. Parallel approaches in progress. Runway 16 left and 34 right will be closed. From 1410. Observe gear down operation procedure on final. Wind 150 degrees 2 knots. Visibility 20 kilometers. Few 4,000 feet cumulus. Temperature 14. Dew point 13. QNH 1019 hectopascals. Tree 011 inches. Advise you have information Quebec. Now Litra International Airport information Quebec. 1300. ILS runway 34 left approach and ILS Zulu runway 34 right approach. Using runway 34 left and 34 right. Departure frequency 124.2. Taxiway Alpha 1 closed. Parallel approaches in progress. Runway 16 left and 34 right will be closed. From 1410. Observe gear down operation procedure on final. Wind 150 degrees 2 knots. Visibility 20 kilometers. Few 4,000 feet cumulus. Temperature 14. Dew point 13. QNH 1019 hectopascals. Tree 011 inches. Advise you have information Quebec. Now Litra International Airport information Quebec. 1300. ILS runway 34 left approach and ILS Zulu runway 34 right approach.
using runway 34 left and 34 right. Departure frequency 124.2. Taxiway Alpha 1 closed. Parallel approaches in progress. Runway 16 left and 34 right will be closed. From 1410. Observe gear down operation procedure on final. Wind 150 degrees 2 knots. Visibility 20 kilometers. Few 4,000 feet cumulus. Temperature 14. Dew point 13. QNH 1019 hectopascals. Tree 011 inches. Advise you have information Quebec. Nalitra International Airport information Quebec. 1300. ILS runway 34 left approach and ILS Zulu runway 34 right approach. Using runway 34 left and 34 right. Departure frequency 124.2. Taxiway Alpha 1 closed. Parallel approaches in progress. Runway 16 left and 34 right will be closed. From 1410. Observe gear down operation procedure on final. Wind 150 degrees 2 knots. Visibility 20 kilometers. Few 4,000 feet cumulus. Temperature 14. Dew point 13. QNH 1019 hectopascals. Tree 011 inches. Advise you have information Quebec. Nalitra International Airport information Quebec. 1300. ILS runway 34 left approach and ILS Zulu runway 34 right approach. Using runway 34 left and 34 right. Departure frequency 124.2. Taxiway Alpha 1 closed. Parallel approaches in progress. Runway 16 left and 34 right will be closed. From 1410. Observe gear down operation procedure on final. Wind 150 degrees 2 knots. Visibility 20 kilometers. Few 4,000 feet cumulus. Temperature 14. Dew point 13. QNH 1019 hectopascals. Tree 011 inches. Advise you have information Quebec. Nalitra International Airport information Quebec. 1300. ILS runway 34 left approach and ILS Zulu runway 34 right approach. Using runway 34 left and 34 right. Departure frequency 124.2. Taxiway Alpha 1 closed. Parallel approaches in progress. Runway 16 left and 34 right will be closed. From 1410. Observe gear down operation procedure on final. Wind 150 degrees 2 knots. Visibility 20 kilometers. 4,000 feet cumulus. Temperature 14. Dew point 13. QNH 1019 hectopascals. Tree 011 inches. Advise you have information Quebec. Nalitra International Airport information Quebec. 1300. ILS runway 34 left approach and ILS Zulu runway 34 right approach. Using runway 34 left and 34 right. Departure frequency 124.2. Taxiway Alpha 1 closed. Parallel approaches in progress. Runway 16 left and 34 right will be closed. From 1410. Observe gear down operation procedure on final. Wind 150 degrees 2 knots. Visibility 20 kilometers. Few 4,000 feet cumulus. Temperature 14. Dew point 13. QNH 1019 hectopascals. Tree 011 inches. Advise you have information Quebec. Nalitra International Airport information Quebec. 1300. ILS runway 34 left approach and ILS Zulu runway 34 right approach.
using runway 34 left and 34 right. Departure frequency 124.2. Taxiway Alpha 1 closed. Parallel approaches in progress. Runway 16 left and 34 right will be closed. From 1410. Observe gear down operation procedure on final. Wind 150 degrees 2 knots. Visibility 20 kilometers. Few 4,000 feet cumulus. Temperature 14. Dew point 13. QNH 1019 or hectopascals. Tree 011 inches. Advise you have information Quebec. Now Litra International Airport information Quebec. 1300. ILS runway 34 left approach and ILS Zulu runway 34 right approach. Using runway 34 left and 34 right. Departure frequency 124.2. Taxiway Alpha 1 closed. Parallel approaches in progress. Runway 16 left and 34 right will be closed. From 1410. Observe gear down operation procedure on final. Wind 150 degrees 2 knots. Visibility 20 kilometers. Few 4,000 feet cumulus. Temperature 14. Dew point 13. QNH 1019 or hectopascals. Tree 011 inches. Advise you have information Quebec. Now Litra International Airport information Quebec. 1300. ILS runway 34 left approach and ILS Zulu runway 34 right approach. Using runway 34 left and 34 right. Departure frequency 124.2. Taxiway Alpha 1 closed. Parallel approaches in progress. Runway 16 left and 34 right will be closed. From 1410. Observe gear down operation procedure on final. Wind 150 degrees 2 knots. Visibility 20 kilometers. Few 4,000 feet cumulus. Temperature 14. Dew point 13. QNH 1019 or hectopascals. Tree 011 inches. Advise you have information Quebec. Now Litra International Airport information Quebec. 1300. ILS runway 34 left approach and ILS Zulu runway 34 right approach. Using runway 34 left and 34 right. Departure frequency 124.2. Taxiway Alpha 1 closed. Parallel approaches in progress. Runway 16 left and 34 right will be closed. From 1410. Observe gear down operation procedure on final. Wind 150 degrees 2 knots. Visibility 20 kilometers. Few 4,000 feet cumulus. Temperature 14. Dew point 13. QNH 1019 or hectopascals. Tree 011 inches. Advise you have information Quebec. Now Litra International Airport information Quebec. 1300. ILS runway 34 left approach and ILS Zulu runway 34 right approach. Using runway 34 left and 34 right. Departure frequency 124.2. Taxiway Alpha 1 closed. Parallel approaches in progress. Runway 16 left and 34 right will be closed. From 1410. Observe gear down operation procedure on final. Wind 150 degrees 2 knots. Visibility 20 kilometers. Few 4,000 feet cumulus. Temperature 14. Dew point 13. QNH 1019 or hectopascals. Tree 011 inches. Advise you have information Quebec. Now Litra International Airport information Quebec. 1300. ILS runway 34 left approach and ILS Zulu runway 34 right approach.
using runway 34 left and 34 right. Departure frequency 124.2. Taxiway Alpha 1 closed. Parallel approaches in progress. Runway 16 left and 34 right will be closed. From 1410. Observe gear down operation procedure on final. Wind 150 degrees 2 knots. Visibility 20 kilometers. Few 4,000 feet cumulus. Temperature 14. Dew point 13. QNH 1019 hectopascals. Tree 011 inches. Advise you have information Quebec. Nalita International Airport information Quebec. 1300. ILS runway 34 left approach and ILS Zulu runway 34 right approach. Using runway 34 left and 34 right. Departure frequency 124.2. Taxiway Alpha 1 closed. Parallel approaches in progress. Runway 16 left and 34 right will be closed. From 1410. Observe gear down operation procedure on final. Wind 150 degrees 2 knots. Visibility 20 kilometers. Few 4,000 feet cumulus. Temperature 14. Dew point 13. QNH 1019 hectopascals. Tree 011 inches. Advise you have information Quebec. Nalita International Airport information Quebec. 1300. ILS runway 34 left approach and ILS Zulu runway 34 right approach. Using runway 34 left and 34 right. Departure frequency 124.2. Taxiway Alpha 1 closed. Parallel approaches in progress. Runway 16 left and 34 right will be closed. From 1410. Observe gear down operation procedure on final. Wind 150 degrees 2 knots. Visibility 20 kilometers. Few 4,000 feet cumulus. Temperature 14. Dew point 13. QNH 1019 hectopascals. Tree 011 inches. Advise you have information Quebec. Nalita International Airport information Quebec. 1300. ILS runway 34 left approach and ILS Zulu runway 34 right approach. Using runway 34 left and 34 right. Departure frequency 124.2. Taxiway Alpha 1 closed. Parallel approaches in progress. Runway 16 left and 34 right will be closed. From 1410. Observe gear down operation procedure on final. Wind 150 degrees 2 knots. Visibility 20 kilometers. Few 4,000 feet cumulus. Temperature 14. Dew point 13. QNH 1019 hectopascals. Tree 011 inches. Advise you have information Quebec. Nalita International Airport information Quebec. 1300. ILS runway 34 left approach and ILS Zulu runway 34 right approach. Using runway 34 left and 34 right. Departure frequency 124.2. Taxiway Alpha 1 closed. Parallel approaches in progress. Runway 16 left and 34 right will be closed. From 1410. Observe gear down operation procedure on final. Wind 150 degrees 2 knots. Visibility 20 kilometers. Few 4,000 feet cumulus. Temperature 14. Dew point 13. QNH 1019 hectopascals. Tree 011 inches. Advise you have information Quebec. Nalita International Airport information Quebec. 1300. ILS runway 34 left approach and ILS Zulu runway 34 right approach.
using runway 34 left and 34 right. Departure frequency 124.2. Taxiway Alpha 1 closed. Parallel approaches in progress. Runway 16 left and 34 right will be closed. From 1410. Observe gear down operation procedure on final. Wind 150 degrees 2 knots. Visibility 20 kilometers. Few 4,000 feet cumulus. Temperature 14. Dew point 13. QNH 1019 hectopascals. Tree 011 inches. Advise you have information Quebec. Now Litra International Airport information Quebec. 1300. ILS runway 34 left approach and ILS Zulu runway 34 right approach. Using runway 34 left and 34 right. Departure frequency 124.2. Taxiway Alpha 1 closed. Parallel approaches in progress. Runway 16 left and 34 right will be closed. From 1410. Observe gear down operation procedure on final. Wind 150 degrees 2 knots. Visibility 20 kilometers. Few 4,000 feet cumulus. Temperature 14. Dew point 13. QNH 1019 hectopascals. Tree 011 inches. Advise you have information Quebec. Now Litra International Airport information Quebec. 1300. ILS runway 34 left approach and ILS Zulu runway 34 right approach. Using runway 34 left and 34 right. Departure frequency 124.2. Taxiway Alpha 1 closed. Parallel approaches in progress. Runway 16 left and 34 right will be closed. From 1410. Observe gear down operation procedure on final. Wind 150 degrees 2 knots. Visibility 20 kilometers. 4,000 feet cumulus. Temperature 14. Dew point 13. QNH 1019 hectopascals. Tree 011 inches. Advise you have information Quebec. Now Litra International Airport information Quebec. 1300. ILS runway 34 left approach and ILS Zulu runway 34 right approach. Using runway 34 left and 34 right. Departure frequency 124.2. Taxiway Alpha 1 closed. Parallel approaches in progress. Runway 16 left and 34 right will be closed. From 1410. Observe gear down operation procedure on final. Wind 150 degrees 2 knots. Visibility 20 kilometers. Few 4,000 feet cumulus. Temperature 14. Dew point 13. QNH 1019 hectopascals. Tree 011 inches. Advise you have information Quebec. Now Litra International Airport information Quebec. 1300. ILS runway 34 left approach and ILS Zulu runway 34 right approach. Using runway 34 left and 34 right. Departure frequency 124.2. Taxiway Alpha 1 closed. Parallel approaches in progress. Runway 16 left and 34 right will be closed. From 1410. Observe gear down operation procedure on final. Wind 150 degrees 2 knots. Visibility 20 kilometers. Few 4,000 feet cumulus. Temperature 14. Dew point 13. QNH 1019 hectopascals. Tree 011 inches. Advise you have information Quebec. Now Litra International Airport information Quebec. 1300. ILS runway 34 left approach and ILS Zulu runway 34 right approach.
using runway 34 left and 34 right. Departure frequency 124.2. Taxiway Alpha 1 closed. Parallel approaches in progress. Runway 16 left and 34 right will be closed. From 1410. Observe gear down operation procedure on final. Wind 150 degrees 2 knots. Visibility 20 kilometers. Few 4,000 feet cumulus. Temperature 14. Dew point 13. QNH 1019 hectopascals. Tree 011 inches. Advise you have information Quebec. Nalitra International Airport information Quebec. 1300. ILS runway 34 left approach and ILS Zulu runway 34 right approach. Using runway 34 left and 34 right. Departure frequency 124.2. Taxiway Alpha 1 closed. Parallel approaches in progress. Runway 16 left and 34 right will be closed. From 1410. Observe gear down operation procedure on final. Wind 150 degrees 2 knots. Visibility 20 kilometers. Few 4,000 feet cumulus. Temperature 14. Dew point 13. QNH 1019 hectopascals. Tree 011 inches. Advise you have information Quebec. Nalitra International Airport information Quebec. 1300. ILS runway 34 left approach and ILS Zulu runway 34 right approach. Using runway 34 left and 34 right. Departure frequency 124.2. Taxiway Alpha 1 closed. Parallel approaches in progress. Runway 16 left and 34 right will be closed. From 1410. Observe gear down operation procedure on final. Wind 150 degrees 2 knots. Visibility 20 kilometers. Few 4,000 feet cumulus. Temperature 14. Dew point 13. QNH 1019 hectopascals. Tree 011 inches. Advise you have information Quebec. Nalitra International Airport information Quebec. 1300. ILS runway 34 left approach and ILS Zulu runway 34 right approach. Using runway 34 left and 34 right. Departure frequency 124.2. Taxiway Alpha 1 closed. Parallel approaches in progress. Runway 16 left and 34 right will be closed. From 1410. Observe gear down operation procedure on final. Wind 150 degrees 2 knots. Visibility 20 kilometers. Few 4,000 feet cumulus. Temperature 14. Dew point 13. QNH 1019 hectopascals. Tree 011 inches. Advise you have information Quebec. Nalitra International Airport information Romeo. 1330. ILS runway 34 left approach and ILS Zulu runway 34 right approach. Using runway 34 left and 34 right. Departure frequency 124.2. Taxiway Alpha 1 closed. Parallel approaches in progress. Runway 16 left and 34 right will be closed. From 1410. Observe gear down operation procedure on final. Wind variable 2 knots. Visibility 15 kilometers. Few 4,000 feet cumulus. Temperature 14. Dew point 13. QNH 1019 hectopascals. Tree 011 inches. Advise you have information Romeo. Nalitra International Airport information Romeo. 1330. ILS runway 34 left approach and ILS Zulu runway 34 right approach.
using runway 34 left and 34 right. Departure frequency 124.2. Taxiway Alpha 1 closed. Parallel approaches in progress. Runway 16 left and 34 right will be closed. From 1410. Observe gear down operation procedure on final. Wind variable 2 knots. Visibility 15 kilometers. Few 4,000 feet cumulus. Temperature 14. Dew point 13. QNH 1019 or hectopascals. Tree 011 inches. Advise you have information, Romeo. Nalitra International Airport information, Romeo. 1330. ILS runway 34 left approach and ILS Zulu runway 34 right approach. Using runway 34 left and 34 right. Departure frequency 124.2. Taxiway Alpha 1 closed. Parallel approaches in progress. Runway 16 left and 34 right will be closed. From 1410. Observe gear down operation procedure on final. Wind variable 2 knots. Visibility 15 kilometers. Few 4,000 feet cumulus. Temperature 14. Dew point 13. QNH 1019 or hectopascals. Tree 011 inches. Advise you have information, Romeo. Nalitra International Airport information, Romeo. 1330. ILS runway 34 left approach and ILS Zulu runway 34 right approach. Using runway 34 left and 34 right. Departure frequency 124.2. Taxiway Alpha 1 closed. Parallel approaches in progress. Runway 16 left and 34 right will be closed. From 1410. Observe gear down operation procedure on final. Wind variable 2 knots. Visibility 15 kilometers. Few 4,000 feet cumulus. Temperature 14. Dew point 13. QNH 1019 or hectopascals. Tree 011 inches. Advise you have information, Romeo. Nalitra International Airport information, Romeo. 1330. ILS runway 34 left approach and ILS Zulu runway 34 right approach. Using runway 34 left and 34 right. Departure frequency 124.2. Taxiway Alpha 1 closed. Parallel approaches in progress. Runway 16 left and 34 right will be closed. From 1410. Observe gear down operation procedure on final. Wind variable 2 knots. Visibility 15 kilometers. Few 4,000 feet cumulus. Temperature 14. Dew point 13. QNH 1019 or hectopascals. Tree 011 inches. Advise you have information, Romeo. Nalitra International Airport information, Romeo. 1330. ILS runway 34 left approach and ILS Zulu runway 34 right approach. Using runway 34 left and 34 right. Departure frequency 124.2. Taxiway Alpha 1 closed. Parallel approaches in progress. Runway 16 left and 34 right will be closed. From 1410. Observe gear down operation procedure on final. Wind variable 2 knots. Visibility 15 kilometers. Few 4,000 feet cumulus. Temperature 14. Dew point 13. QNH 1019 or hectopascals. Tree 011 inches. Advise you have information, Romeo. Nalitra International Airport information, Romeo. 1330. ILS runway 34 left approach and ILS Zulu runway 34 right approach. Using runway 34 left and 34 right.
departure frequency 124.2. Taxiway Alpha 1 closed. Parallel approaches in progress. Runway 16 left and 34 right will be closed. From 1410. Observe gear down operation procedure on final. Wind variable 2 knots. Visibility 15 kilometers. Few 4,000 feet cumulus. Temperature 14. Dew point 13. QNH 1019 or hectopascals. Tree 011 inches. Advise you have information, Romeo. Nalita International Airport information, Romeo. 1330. ILS runway 34 left approach and ILS Zulu runway 34 right approach. Using runway 34 left and 34 right. Departure frequency 124.2. Taxiway Alpha 1 closed. Parallel approaches in progress. Runway 16 left and 34 right will be closed. From 1410. Observe gear down operation procedure on final. Wind variable 2 knots. Visibility 15 kilometers. Few 4,000 feet cumulus. Temperature 14. Dew point 13. QNH 1019 or hectopascals. Tree 011 inches. Advise you have information, Romeo. Nalita International Airport information, Romeo. 1330. ILS runway 34 left approach and ILS Zulu runway 34 right approach. Using runway 34 left and 34 right. Departure frequency 124.2. Taxiway Alpha 1 closed. Parallel approaches in progress. Runway 16 left and 34 right will be closed. From 1410. Observe gear down operation procedure on final. Wind variable 2 knots. Visibility 15 kilometers. Few 4,000 feet cumulus. Temperature 14. Dew point 13. QNH 1019 or hectopascals. Tree 011 inches. Advise you have information, Romeo. Nalita International Airport information, Romeo. 1330. ILS runway 34 left approach and ILS Zulu runway 34 right approach. Using runway 34 left and 34 right. Departure frequency 124.2. Taxiway Alpha 1 closed. Parallel approaches in progress. Runway 16 left and 34 right will be closed. From 1410. Observe gear down operation procedure on final. Wind variable 2 knots. Visibility 15 kilometers. Few 4,000 feet cumulus. Temperature 14. Dew point 13. QNH 1019 or hectopascals. Tree 011 inches. Advise you have information, Romeo. Nalita International Airport information, Romeo. 1330. ILS runway 34 left approach and ILS Zulu runway 34 right approach. Using runway 34 left and 34 right. Departure frequency 124.2. Taxiway Alpha 1 closed. Parallel approaches in progress. Runway 16 left and 34 right will be closed. From 1410. Observe gear down operation procedure on final. Wind variable 2 knots. Visibility 15 kilometers. Few 4,000 feet cumulus. Temperature 14. Dew point 13. QNH 1019 or hectopascals. Tree 011 inches. Advise you have information, Romeo. Nalita International Airport information, Romeo. 1330. ILS runway 34 left approach and ILS Zulu runway 34 right approach. Using runway 34 left and 34 right. Departure frequency 124.2. Taxiway Alpha 1 closed.
parallel approach is in progress. Runway 16 left and tree 4 right will be closed. From 1410. Observe gear down operation procedure on final. Wind variable 2 knots. Visibility 15 kilometers. Few 4,000 feet cumulus. Temperature 14. Dew point 13. QNH 1019 hectopascals. Tree 011 inches. Advise you have information, Romeo. Now Litra International Airport information, Romeo. 1330. ILS runway 34 left approach and ILS Zulu runway 34 right approach. Using runway 34 left and 34 right. Departure frequency 124.2. Taxiway Alpha 1 closed. Parallel approaches in progress. Runway 16 left and 34 right will be closed. From 1410. Observe gear down operation procedure on final. Wind variable 2 knots. Visibility 15 kilometers. Few 4,000 feet cumulus. Temperature 14. Dew point 13. QNH 1019 hectopascals. Tree 011 inches. Advise you have information, Romeo. Now Litra International Airport information, Romeo. 1330. ILS runway 34 left approach and ILS Zulu runway 34 right approach. Using runway 34 left and 34 right. Departure frequency 124.2. Taxiway Alpha 1 closed. Parallel approaches in progress. Runway 16 left and 34 right will be closed. From 1410. Observe gear down operation procedure on final. Wind variable 2 knots. Visibility 15 kilometers. Few 4,000 feet cumulus. Temperature 14. Dew point 13. QNH 1019 hectopascals. Tree 011 inches. Advise you have information, Romeo. Now Litra International Airport information, Romeo. 1330. ILS runway 34 left approach and ILS Zulu runway 34 right approach. Using runway 34 left and 34 right. Departure frequency 124.2. Taxiway Alpha 1 closed. Parallel approaches in progress. Runway 16 left and 34 right will be closed. From 1410. Observe gear down operation procedure on final. Wind variable 2 knots. Visibility 15 kilometers. Few 4,000 feet cumulus. Temperature 14. Dew point 13. QNH 1019 hectopascals. Tree 011 inches. Advise you have information, Romeo. Now Litra International Airport information, Romeo. 1330. ILS runway 34 left approach and ILS Zulu runway 34 right approach. Using runway 34 left and 34 right. Departure frequency 124.2. Taxiway Alpha 1 closed. Parallel approaches in progress. Runway 16 left and 34 right will be closed. From 1410. Observe gear down operation procedure on final. Wind variable 2 knots. Visibility 15 kilometers. Few 4,000 feet cumulus. Temperature 14. Dew point 13. QNH 1019 hectopascals. Tree 011 inches. Advise you have information, Romeo. Now Litra International Airport information, Romeo. 1330. ILS runway 34 left approach and ILS Zulu runway 34 right approach. Using runway 34 left and 34 right. Departure frequency 124.2. Taxiway Alpha 1 closed. Parallel approaches in progress. Runway 16 left and 34 right will be closed.
for 1410. Observe gear down operation procedure on final. Wind variable 2 knots. Visibility 15 kilometers. Few 4,000 feet cumulus. Temperature 14. Dew point 13. QNH 1019 hectopascals. Tree 011 inches. Advise you have information, Romeo. Nalitra International Airport information, Romeo. 1330. ILS runway 34 left approach and ILS Zulu runway 34 right approach. Using runway 34 left and 34 right. Departure frequency 124.2. Taxiway Alpha 1 closed. Parallel approaches in progress. Runway 16 left and 34 right will be closed. From 1410. Observe gear down operation procedure on final. Wind variable 2 knots. Visibility 15 kilometers. Few 4,000 feet cumulus. Temperature 14. Dew point 13. QNH 1019 hectopascals. Tree 011 inches. Advise you have information, Romeo. Nalitra International Airport information, Romeo. 1330. ILS runway 34 left approach and ILS Zulu runway 34 right approach. Using runway 34 left and 34 right. Departure frequency 124.2. Taxiway Alpha 1 closed. Parallel approaches in progress. Runway 16 left and 34 right will be closed. From 1410. Observe gear down operation procedure on final. Wind variable 2 knots. Visibility 15 kilometers. Few 4,000 feet cumulus. Temperature 14. Dew point 13. QNH 1019 hectopascals. Tree 011 inches. Advise you have information, Romeo. Nalitra International Airport information, Romeo. 1330. ILS runway 34 left approach and ILS Zulu runway 34 right approach. Using runway 34 left and 34 right. Departure frequency 124.2. Taxiway Alpha 1 closed. Parallel approaches in progress. Runway 16 left and 34 right will be closed. From 1410. Observe gear down operation procedure on final. Wind variable 2 knots. Visibility 15 kilometers. Few 4,000 feet cumulus. Temperature 14. Dew point 13. QNH 1019 hectopascals. Tree 011 inches. Advise you have information, Romeo. Nalitra International Airport information, Romeo. 1330. ILS runway 34 left approach and ILS Zulu runway 34 right approach. Using runway 34 left and 34 right. Departure frequency 124.2. Taxiway Alpha 1 closed. Parallel approaches in progress. Runway 16 left and 34 right will be closed. From 1410. Observe gear down operation procedure on final. Wind variable 2 knots. Visibility 15 kilometers. Few 4,000 feet cumulus. Temperature 14. Dew point 13. QNH 1019 hectopascals. Tree 011 inches. Advise you have information, Romeo. Nalitra International Airport information, Romeo. 1330. ILS runway 34 left approach and ILS Zulu runway 34 right approach. Using runway 34 left and 34 right. Departure frequency 124.2. Taxiway Alpha 1 closed. Parallel approaches in progress. Runway 16 left and 34 right will be closed. From 1410. Observe gear down operation procedure on final.
Wind variable 2 knots. Visibility 15 kilometers. Few 4,000 feet cumulus. Temperature 14. Dew point 13. QNH 1019 or hectopascals. Tree 011 inches. Advise you have information, Romeo. Nalitra International Airport information, Romeo. 13330. ILS runway 34 left approach and ILS Zulu runway 34 right approach. Using runway 34 left and 34 right. Departure frequency 124.2. Taxiway Alpha 1 closed. Parallel approaches in progress. Runway 16 left and 34 right will be closed. From 1410. Observe gear down operation procedure on final. Wind variable 2 knots. Visibility 15 kilometers. Few 4,000 feet cumulus. Temperature 14. Dew point 13. QNH 1019 or hectopascals. Tree 011 inches. Advise you have information, Romeo. Nalitra International Airport information, Romeo. 13330. ILS runway 34 left approach and ILS Zulu runway 34 right approach. Using runway 34 left and 34 right. Departure frequency 124.2. Taxiway Alpha 1 closed. Parallel approaches in progress. Runway 16 left and 34 right will be closed. From 1410. Observe gear down operation procedure on final. Wind variable 2 knots. Visibility 15 kilometers. Few 4,000 feet cumulus. Temperature 14. Dew point 13. QNH 1019 or hectopascals. Tree 011 inches. Advise you have information, Romeo. Nalitra International Airport information, Romeo. 13330. ILS runway 34 left approach and ILS Zulu runway 34 right approach. Using runway 34 left and 34 right. Departure frequency 124.2. Taxiway Alpha 1 closed. Parallel approaches in progress. Runway 16 left and 34 right will be closed. From 1410. Observe gear down operation procedure on final. Wind variable 2 knots. Visibility 15 kilometers. Few 4,000 feet cumulus. Temperature 14. Dew point 13. QNH 1019 or hectopascals. Tree 011 inches. Advise you have information, Romeo. Nalitra International Airport information, Romeo. 13330. ILS runway 34 left approach and ILS Zulu runway 34 right approach. Using runway 34 left and 34 right. Departure frequency 124.2. Taxiway Alpha 1 closed. Parallel approaches in progress. Runway 16 left and 34 right will be closed. From 1410. Observe gear down operation procedure on final. Wind variable 2 knots. Visibility 15 kilometers. Few 4,000 feet cumulus. Temperature 14. Dew point 13. QNH 1019 or hectopascals. Tree 011 inches. Advise you have information, Romeo. Nalitra International Airport information, Romeo. 13330. ILS runway 34 left approach and ILS Zulu runway 34 right approach. Using runway 34 left and 34 right. Departure frequency 124.2. Taxiway Alpha 1 closed. Parallel approaches in progress. Runway 16 left and 34 right will be closed. From 1410. Observe gear down operation procedure on final. Wind variable 2 knots. Visibility 15 kilometers. Few 4,000.

frequency 124.2. Taxiway Alpha 1 closed. Parallel approaches in progress. Runway 16 left and tree 4 right will be closed. From 1410. Observe gear down operation procedure on final. Wind variable 2 knots. Visibility 15 kilometers. Few 4,000 feet cumulus. Temperature 14. Dew point 13. QNH 1019 or hectopascals. Tree 011 inches. Advise you have information, Romeo. Now Litra International Airport information, Romeo. 1330. ILS runway 34 left approach and ILS Zulu runway 34 right approach. Using runway 34 left and 34 right. Departure frequency 124.2. Taxiway Alpha 1 closed. Parallel approaches in progress. Runway 16 left and 34 right will be closed. From 1410. Observe gear down operation procedure on final. Wind variable 2 knots. Visibility 15 kilometers. Few 4,000 feet cumulus. Temperature 14. Dew point 13. QNH 1019 or hectopascals. Tree 011 inches. Advise you have information, Romeo. Now Litra International Airport information, Romeo. 1330. ILS runway 34 left approach and ILS Zulu runway 34 right approach. Using runway 34 left and 34 right. Departure frequency 124.2. Taxiway Alpha 1 closed. Parallel approaches in progress. Runway 16 left and 34 right will be closed. From 1410. Observe gear down operation procedure on final. Wind variable 2 knots. Visibility 15 kilometers. Few 4,000 feet cumulus. Temperature 14. Dew point 13. QNH 1019 or hectopascals. Tree 011 inches. Advise you have information, Romeo. Now Litra International Airport information, Romeo. 1330. ILS runway 34 left approach and ILS Zulu runway 34 right approach. Using runway 34 left and 34 right. Departure frequency 124.2. Taxiway Alpha 1 closed. Parallel approaches in progress. Runway 16 left and 34 right will be closed. From 1410. Observe gear down operation procedure on final. Wind variable 2 knots. Visibility 15 kilometers. Few 4,000 feet cumulus. Temperature 14. Dew point 13. QNH 1019 or hectopascals. Tree 011 inches. Advise you have information, Romeo. Now Litra International Airport information, Sierra. 1400. ILS runway 34 left approach. Using runway 34 left. Departure frequency 124.2. Taxiway Alpha 1 closed. Runway 16 left and 34 right will be closed. From 1410. Observe gear down operation procedure on final. Wind 180 degrees 2 knots. Visibility 10 kilometers. No cloud detected. Temperature 13. Dew point 12. QNH 1019 or hectopascals. Tree 010 inches. Advise you have information, Sierra. Now Litra International Airport information, Sierra. 1400. ILS runway 34 left approach. Using runway 34 left. Departure frequency 124.2. Taxiway Alpha 1 closed. Runway 16 left and 34 right will be closed. From 1410.

Observe gear down operation procedure on final. Wind 180 degrees 2 knots. Visibility 10 kilometers. No cloud detected. Temperature 13. Dew point 12. QNH 1019 hectopascals. Tree 010 inches. Advise you have information Sierra. Nalitra International Airport information Sierra. 1400. ILS runway 34 left approach. Using runway 34 left. Departure frequency 124.2. Taxiway Alpha 1 closed. Runway 16 left and 34 right will be closed. From 1410. Observe gear down operation procedure on final. Wind 180 degrees 2 knots. Visibility 10 kilometers. No cloud detected. Temperature 13. Dew point 12. QNH 1019 hectopascals. Tree 010 inches. Advise you have information Sierra. Nalitra International Airport information Sierra. 1400. ILS runway 34 left approach. Using runway 34 left. Departure frequency 124.2. Taxiway Alpha 1 closed. Runway 16 left and 34 right will be closed. From 1410. Observe gear down operation procedure on final. Wind 180 degrees 2 knots. Visibility 10 kilometers. No cloud detected. Temperature 13. Dew point 12. QNH 1019 hectopascals. Tree 010 inches. Advise you have information Sierra. Nalitra International Airport information Sierra. 1400. ILS runway 34 left approach. Using runway 34 left. Departure frequency 124.2. Taxiway Alpha 1 closed. Runway 16 left and 34 right will be closed. From 1410. Observe gear down operation procedure on final. Wind 180 degrees 2 knots. Visibility 10 kilometers. No cloud detected. Temperature 13. Dew point 12. QNH 1019 hectopascals. Tree 010 inches. Advise you have information Sierra. Nalitra International Airport information Sierra. 1400. ILS runway 34 left approach. Using runway 34 left. Departure frequency 124.2. Taxiway Alpha 1 closed. Runway 16 left and 34 right will be closed. From 1410. Observe gear down operation procedure on final. Wind 180 degrees 2 knots. Visibility 10 kilometers. No cloud detected. Temperature 13. Dew point 12. QNH 1019 hectopascals. Tree 010 inches. Advise you have information Sierra. Nalitra International Airport information Sierra. 1400. ILS runway 34 left approach. Using runway 34 left. Departure frequency 124.2. Taxiway Alpha 1 closed. Runway 16 left and 34 right will be closed. From 1410. Observe gear down operation procedure on final. Wind 180 degrees 2 knots. Visibility 10 kilometers. No cloud detected. Temperature 13. Dew point 12. QNH 1019 hectopascals. Tree 010 inches. Advise you have information Sierra. Nalitra International Airport information Sierra. 1400. ILS runway 34 left approach.
using runway 34 left. Departure frequency 124.2. Taxiway Alpha 1 closed. Runway 16 left and 34 right will be closed. From 1410. Observe gear down operation procedure on final. Wind 180 degrees 2 knots. Visibility 10 kilometers. No cloud detected. Temperature 13. Dew point 12. QNH 1019 or hectopascals. Tree 010 inches. Advise you have information Sierra. Nalitra International Airport information Sierra. 1400. ILS runway 34 left approach. Using runway 34 left. Departure frequency 124.2. Taxiway Alpha 1 closed. Runway 16 left and 34 right will be closed. From 1410. Observe gear down operation procedure on final. Wind 180 degrees 2 knots. Visibility 10 kilometers. No cloud detected. Temperature 13. Dew point 12. QNH 1019 or hectopascals. Tree 010 inches. Advise you have information Sierra. Nalitra International Airport information Sierra. 1400. ILS runway 34 left approach. Using runway 34 left. Departure frequency 124.2. Taxiway Alpha 1 closed. Runway 16 left and 34 right will be closed. From 1410. Observe gear down operation procedure on final. Wind 180 degrees 2 knots. Visibility 10 kilometers. No cloud detected. Temperature 13. Dew point 12. QNH 1019 or hectopascals. Tree 010 inches. Advise you have information Sierra. Nalitra International Airport information Sierra. 1400. ILS runway 34 left approach. Using runway 34 left. Departure frequency 124.2. Taxiway Alpha 1 closed. Runway 16 left and 34 right will be closed. From 1410. Observe gear down operation procedure on final. Wind 180 degrees 2 knots. Visibility 10 kilometers. No cloud detected. Temperature 13. Dew point 12. QNH 1019 or hectopascals. Tree 010 inches. Advise you have information Sierra. Nalitra International Airport information Tango. 1400. ILS runway 34 left approach. Using runway 34 left. Departure frequency 124.2. Taxiway Alpha 1 closed. Runway 16 left and 34 right closed. Until 2030. Runway 16 right and 34 left will be closed. From 1510. Accept aircraft with prior permission. Observe gear down operation procedure on final. Wind 180 degrees 2 knots. Visibility 10 kilometers. No cloud detected. Temperature 13. Dew point 12. QNH 1019 or hectopascals. Tree 010 inches. Advise you have information Tango. Nalitra International Airport information Tango. 1400. ILS runway 34 left approach. Using runway 34 left. Departure frequency 124.2. Taxiway Alpha 1 closed. Runway 16 left and 34 right closed. Until 2030. Runway 16 right and 34 left will be closed. From 1510. Accept aircraft with prior permission.
Observe gear down operation procedure on final. Wind 180 degrees 2 knots. Visibility 10 kilometers. No cloud detected. Temperature 13. Dew point 12. QNH 1019 hectopascals. Tree 010 inches. Advise you have information tango. Na Litra International Airport information tango. 1400. ILS runway 34 left approach. Using runway 34 left. Departure frequency 124.2. Taxiway Alpha 1 closed. Runway 16 left and 34 right closed. Until 2030. Runway 16 right and 34 left will be closed. From 1510. Accept aircraft with prior permission. Observe gear down operation procedure on final. Wind 180 degrees 2 knots. Visibility 10 kilometers. No cloud detected. Temperature 13. Dew point 12. QNH 1019 hectopascals. Tree 010 inches. Advise you have information tango. Na Litra International Airport information tango. 1400. ILS runway 34 left approach. Using runway 34 left. Departure frequency 124.2. Taxiway Alpha 1 closed. Runway 16 left and 34 right closed. Until 2030. Runway 16 right and 34 left will be closed. From 1510. Accept aircraft with prior permission. Observe gear down operation procedure on final. Wind 180 degrees 2 knots. Visibility 10 kilometers. No cloud detected. Temperature 13. Dew point 12. QNH 1019 hectopascals. Tree 010 inches. Advise you have information tango. Na Litra International Airport information tango. 1400. ILS runway 34 left approach. Using runway 34 left. Departure frequency 124.2. Taxiway Alpha 1 closed. Runway 16 left and 34 right closed. Until 2030. Runway 16 right and 34 left will be closed. From 1510. Accept aircraft with prior permission. Observe gear down operation procedure on final. Wind 180 degrees 2 knots. Visibility 10 kilometers. No cloud detected. Temperature 13. Dew point 12. QNH 1019 hectopascals. Tree 010 inches. Advise you have information tango. Na Litra International Airport information tango. 1400. ILS runway 34 left approach. Using runway 34 left. Departure frequency 124.2. Taxiway Alpha 1 closed. Runway 16 left and 34 right closed. Until 2030. Runway 16 right and 34 left will be closed. From 1510. Accept aircraft with prior permission. Observe gear down operation procedure on final. Wind 180 degrees 2 knots. Visibility 10 kilometers. No cloud detected. Temperature 13. Dew point 12. QNH 1019 hectopascals. Tree 010 inches. Advise you have information tango. Na Litra International Airport information tango. 1400. ILS runway 34 left approach. Using runway 34 left. Departure frequency 124.2. Taxiway Alpha 1 closed. Runway 16 left and 34 right closed. Until 2030.
Runway 16 right and 34 left will be closed from 1510. Accept aircraft with prior permission. Observe gear down operation procedure on final. Wind 180 degrees 2 knots. Visibility 10 kilometers. No cloud detected. Temperature 13. Dew point 12. QNH 1019 hectopascals. Tree 010 inches. Advise you have information Tango. Nalitra International Airport information Tango. 1400. ILS runway 34 left approach. Using runway 34 left. Departure frequency 124.2. Taxiway Alpha 1 closed. Runway 16 left and 34 right closed. Until 2030. Runway 16 right and 34 left will be closed. From 1510. Accept aircraft with prior permission. Observe gear down operation procedure on final. Wind 180 degrees 2 knots. Visibility 10 kilometers. No cloud detected. Temperature 13. Dew point 12. QNH 1019 hectopascals. Tree 010 inches. Advise you have information Tango. Nalitra International Airport information Tango. 1400. ILS runway 34 left approach. Using runway 34 left. Departure frequency 124.2. Taxiway Alpha 1 closed. Runway 16 left and 34 right closed. Until 2030. Runway 16 right and 34 left will be closed. From 1510. Accept aircraft with prior permission. Observe gear down operation procedure on final. Wind 180 degrees 2 knots. Visibility 10 kilometers. No cloud detected. Temperature 13. Dew point 12. QNH 1019 hectopascals. Tree 010 inches. Advise you have information Tango. Nalitra International Airport information Tango. 1400. ILS runway 34 left approach. Using runway 34 left. Departure frequency 124.2. Taxiway Alpha 1 closed. Runway 16 left and 34 right closed. Until 2030. Runway 16 right and 34 left will be closed. From 1510. Accept aircraft with prior permission. Observe gear down operation procedure on final. Wind 180 degrees 2 knots. Visibility 10 kilometers. No cloud detected. Temperature 13. Dew point 12. QNH 1019 hectopascals. Tree 010 inches. Advise you have information Tango. Nalitra International Airport information Tango. 1400. ILS runway 34 left approach. Using runway 34 left. Departure frequency 124.2. Taxiway Alpha 1 closed. Runway 16 left and 34 right closed. Until 2030. Runway 16 right and 34 left will be closed. From 1510. Accept aircraft with prior permission. Observe gear down operation procedure on final. Wind 180 degrees 2 knots. Visibility 10 kilometers. No cloud detected. Temperature 13. Dew point 12. QNH 1019 hectopascals. Tree 010 inches. Advise you have information Tango. Nalitra International Airport information Tango. 1400. ILS runway 34 left approach. Using runway 34 left. Departure frequency 124.2.
Taxiway Alpha 1 closed. Runway 16 left and 34 right closed. Until 2030. Runway 16 right and 34 left will be closed. From 1510. Except aircraft with prior permission. Observe gear down operation procedure on final. Wind 180 degrees 2 knots. Visibility 10 kilometers. No cloud detected. Temperature 13. Dew point 12. QNH 1019 hectopascals. Tree 010 inches. Advise you have information Tango. Nalitra International Airport information Tango. 1400. ILS runway 34 left approach. Using runway 34 left. Departure frequency 124.2. Taxiway Alpha 1 closed. Runway 16 left and 34 right closed. Until 2030. Runway 16 right and 34 left will be closed. From 1510. Except aircraft with prior permission. Observe gear down operation procedure on final. Wind 180 degrees 2 knots. Visibility 10 kilometers. No cloud detected. Temperature 13. Dew point 12. QNH 1019 hectopascals. Tree 010 inches. Advise you have information Tango. Nalitra International Airport information Tango. 1400. ILS runway 34 left approach. Using runway 34 left. Departure frequency 124.2. Taxiway Alpha 1 closed. Runway 16 left and 34 right closed. Until 2030. Runway 16 right and 34 left will be closed. From 1510. Except aircraft with prior permission. Observe gear down operation procedure on final. Wind 180 degrees 2 knots. Visibility 10 kilometers. No cloud detected. Temperature 13. Dew point 12. QNH 1019 hectopascals. Tree 010 inches. Advise you have information Tango. Nalitra International Airport information Tango. 1400. ILS runway 34 left approach. Using runway 34 left. Departure frequency 124.2. Taxiway Alpha 1 closed. Runway 16 left and 34 right closed. Until 2030. Runway 16 right and 34 left will be closed. From 1510. Except aircraft with prior permission. Observe gear down operation procedure on final. Wind 180 degrees 2 knots. Visibility 10 kilometers. No cloud detected. Temperature 13. Dew point 12. QNH 1019 hectopascals. Tree 010 inches. Advise you have information Tango. Nalitra International Airport information Tango. 1400. ILS runway 34 left approach. Using runway 34 left. Departure frequency 124.2. Taxiway Alpha 1 closed. Runway 16 left and 34 right closed. Until 2030. Runway 16 right and 34 left will be closed. From 1510. Except aircraft with prior permission. Observe gear down operation procedure on final. Wind 180 degrees 2 knots. Visibility 10 kilometers. No cloud detected. Temperature 13. Dew point 12. QNH 1019 hectopascals. Tree 010 inches. Advise you have information Tango. Nalitra International Airport information Tango. 1400.
ILS runway 34 left approach. Using runway 34 left. Departure frequency 124.2. Taxiway Alpha 1 closed. Runway 16 left and 34 right closed. Until 2030. Runway 16 right and 34 left will be closed. From 1510. Accept aircraft with prior permission. Observe gear down operation procedure on final. Wind 180 degrees 2 knots. Visibility 10 kilometers. No cloud detected. Temperature 13. Dew point 12. QNH 1019 hectopascals. Tree 010 inches. Advise you have information Tango. Nalitra International Airport information Tango. 1400. ILS runway 34 left approach. Using runway 34 left. Departure frequency 124.2. Taxiway Alpha 1 closed. Runway 16 left and 34 right closed. Until 2030. Runway 16 right and 34 left will be closed. From 1510. Accept aircraft with prior permission. Observe gear down operation procedure on final. Wind 180 degrees 2 knots. Visibility 10 kilometers. No cloud detected. Temperature 13. Dew point 12. QNH 1019 hectopascals. Tree 010 inches. Advise you have information Tango. Nalitra International Airport information Tango. 1400. ILS runway 34 left approach. Using runway 34 left. Departure frequency 124.2. Taxiway Alpha 1 closed. Runway 16 left and 34 right closed. Until 2030. Runway 16 right and 34 left will be closed. From 1510. Accept aircraft with prior permission. Observe gear down operation procedure on final. Wind 180 degrees 2 knots. Visibility 10 kilometers. No cloud detected. Temperature 13. Dew point 12. QNH 1019 hectopascals. Tree 010 inches. Advise you have information Tango. Nalitra International Airport Information Uniform. 1430. ILS runway 34 left approach. Using runway 34 left. Departure frequency 124.2. Taxiway Alpha 1 closed. Runway 16 left and 34 right closed. Until 2030. Runway 16 right and 34 left will be closed. From 1510. Accept aircraft with prior permission. Observe gear down operation procedure on final. Wind 150 degrees 2 knots. Visibility 10 kilometers. Few to 1000 feet cloud type unknown. Scatter to 2000 feet cloud type unknown. Broken to 3000 feet cloud type unknown. Temperature 14. Dew point 13. QNH 1018 hectopascals. Tree 009 inches. Advise you have information uniform. Nalitra International Airport information uniform. 1430. ILS runway 34 left approach. Using runway 34 left. Departure frequency 124.2. Taxiway Alpha 1 closed. Runway 16 left and 34 right closed. Until 2030. Runway 16 right and 34 left will be closed. From 1510. Accept aircraft with prior permission. Observe gear down operation procedure on final. Wind 150 degrees 2 knots. Visibility 10 kilometers.
few to 1,000 feet cloud type unknown. Scatter to 2,000 feet cloud type unknown. Broken to 3,000 feet cloud type unknown. Temperature 14. Dew point 13. QNH 1018 hectopascals. Tree 009 inches. Advise you have information uniform. Nalitra International Airport information uniform. 1430. ILS runway 34 left approach. Using runway 34 left. Departure frequency 124.2. Taxiway Alpha 1 closed. Runway 16 left and 34 right closed. Until 2030. Runway 16 right and 34 left will be closed. From 1510. Accept aircraft with prior permission. Observe gear down operation procedure on final. Wind 150 degrees 2 knots. Visibility 10 kilometers. View to 1,000 feet cloud type unknown. Scatter to 2,000 feet cloud type unknown. Broken to 3,000 feet cloud type unknown. Temperature 14. Dew point 13. QNH 1018 hectopascals. Tree 009 inches. Advise you have information uniform. Nalitra International Airport information uniform. 1430. ILS runway 34 left approach. Using runway 34 left. Departure frequency 124.2. Taxiway Alpha 1 closed. Runway 16 left and 34 right closed. Until 2030. Runway 16 right and 34 left will be closed. From 1510. Accept aircraft with prior permission. Observe gear down operation procedure on final. Wind 150 degrees 2 knots. Visibility 10 kilometers. View to 1,000 feet cloud type unknown. Scatter to 2,000 feet cloud type unknown. Broken to 3,000 feet cloud type unknown. Temperature 14. Dew point 13. QNH 1018 hectopascals. Tree 009 inches. Advise you have information uniform. Nalitra International Airport information uniform. 1430. ILS runway 34 left approach. Using runway 34 left. Departure frequency 124.2. Taxiway Alpha 1 closed. Runway 16 left and 34 right closed. Until 2030. Runway 16 right and 34 left will be closed. From 1510. Accept aircraft with prior permission. Observe gear down operation procedure on final. Wind 150 degrees 2 knots. Visibility 10 kilometers. View to 1,000 feet cloud type unknown. Scatter to 2,000 feet cloud type unknown. Broken to 3,000 feet cloud type unknown. Temperature 14. Dew point 13. QNH 1018 hectopascals. Tree 009 inches. Advise you have information uniform. Nalitra International Airport information uniform. 1430. ILS runway 34 left approach. Using runway 34 left. Departure frequency 124.2. Taxiway Alpha 1 closed. Runway 16 left and 34 right closed. Until 2030. Runway 16 right and 34 left will be closed. From 1510. Accept aircraft with prior permission. Observe gear down operation procedure on final. Wind 150 degrees 2 knots. Visibility 10 kilometers. View to 1,000 feet cloud type unknown. Scatter to 2,000 feet cloud type unknown. Broken to 3,000 feet cloud type unknown. Temperature 14. Dew point 13.
QNH1018 hectopascals, tree 009 inches. Advise you have information uniform. Nalita International Airport information uniform. 1430. ILS runway 34 left approach. Using runway 34 left. Departure frequency 124.2. Taxiway Alpha 1 closed. Runway 16 left and 34 right closed. Until 2030. Runway 16 right and 34 left will be closed. From 1510. Accept aircraft with prior permission. Observe gear down operation procedure on final. Wind 150 degrees 2 knots. Visibility 10 kilometers. View to 1000 feet cloud type unknown. Scatter to 2000 feet cloud type unknown. Broken to 3000 feet cloud type unknown. Temperature 14. Dew point 13. QNH 1018 hectopascals. Tree 009 inches. Advise you have information uniform. Nalita International Airport information uniform. 1430. ILS runway 34 left approach. Using runway 34 left. Departure frequency 124.2. Taxiway Alpha 1 closed. Runway 16 left and 34 right closed. Until 2030. Runway 16 right and 34 left will be closed. From 1510. Accept aircraft with prior permission. Observe gear down operation procedure on final. Wind 150 degrees 2 knots. Visibility 10 kilometers. View to 1000 feet cloud type unknown. Scatter to 2000 feet cloud type unknown. Broken to 3000 feet cloud type unknown. Temperature 14. Dew point 13. QNH 1018 hectopascals. Tree 009 inches. Advise you have information uniform. Nalita International Airport information uniform. 1430. ILS runway 34 left approach. Using runway 34 left. Departure frequency 124.2. Taxiway Alpha 1 closed. Runway 16 left and 34 right closed. Until 2030. Runway 16 right and 34 left will be closed. From 1510. Accept aircraft with prior permission. Observe gear down operation procedure on final. Wind 150 degrees 2 knots. Visibility 10 kilometers. View to 1000 feet cloud type unknown. Scatter to 2000 feet cloud type unknown. Broken to 3000 feet cloud type unknown. Temperature 14. Dew point 13. QNH 1018 hectopascals. Tree 009 inches. Advise you have information uniform. Nalita International Airport information uniform. 1430. ILS runway 34 left approach. Using runway 34 left. Departure frequency 124.2. Taxiway Alpha 1 closed. Runway 16 left and 34 right closed. Until 2030. Runway 16 right and 34 left will be closed. From 1510. Accept aircraft with prior permission. Observe gear down operation procedure on final. Wind 150 degrees 2 knots. Visibility 10 kilometers. View to 1000 feet cloud type unknown. Scatter to 2000 feet cloud type unknown. Broken to 3000 feet cloud type unknown. Temperature 14. Dew point 13. QNH 1018 hectopascals. Tree 009 inches. Advise you have information uniform. Nalita International Airport information uniform. 1430.
ILS runway 34 left approach. Using runway 34 left. Departure frequency 124.2. Taxiway Alpha 1 closed. Runway 16 left and 34 right closed. Until 2030. Runway 16 right and 34 left will be closed. From 1510. Accept aircraft with prior permission. Observe gear down operation procedure on final. Wind 150 degrees 2 knots. Visibility 10 kilometers. View to 1,000 feet cloud type unknown. Scatter to 2,000 feet cloud type unknown. Broken to 3,000 feet cloud type unknown. Temperature 14. Dew point 13. QNH 1018 hectopascals. 3009 inches. Advise you have information uniform. Nalita International Airport Information Uniform. 1430. ILS runway 34 left approach. Using runway 34 left. Departure frequency 124.2. Taxiway Alpha 1 closed. Runway 16 left and 34 right closed. Until 2030. Runway 16 right and 34 left will be closed. From 1510. Accept aircraft with prior permission. Observe gear down operation procedure on final. Wind 150 degrees 2 knots. Visibility 10 kilometers. View to 1,000 feet cloud type unknown. Scatter to 2,000 feet cloud type unknown. Broken to 3,000 feet cloud type unknown. Temperature 14. Dew point 13. QNH 1018 hectopascals. 3009 inches. Advise you have information uniform. Nalita International Airport Information Uniform. 1430. ILS runway 34 left approach. Using runway 34 left. Departure frequency 124.2. Taxiway Alpha 1 closed. Runway 16 left and 34 right closed. Until 2030. Runway 16 right and 34 left will be closed. From 1510. Accept aircraft with prior permission. Observe gear down operation procedure on final. Wind 150 degrees 2 knots. Visibility 10 kilometers. View to 1,000 feet cloud type unknown. Scatter to 2,000 feet cloud type unknown. Broken to 3,000 feet cloud type unknown. Temperature 14. Dew point 13. QNH 1018 hectopascals. 3009 inches. Advise you have information uniform. Nalita International Airport Information Uniform. 1430. ILS runway 34 left approach. Using runway 34 left. Departure frequency 124.2. Taxiway Alpha 1 closed. Runway 16 left and 34 right closed. Until 2030. Runway 16 right and 34 left will be closed. From 1510. Accept aircraft with prior permission. Observe gear down operation procedure on final. Wind 150 degrees 2 knots. Visibility 10 kilometers. View to 1,000 feet cloud type unknown. Scatter to 2,000 feet cloud type unknown. Broken to 3,000 feet cloud type unknown. Temperature 14. Dew point 13. QNH 1018 hectopascals. 3009 inches. Advise you have information uniform. Nalita International Airport Information Uniform. 1430. ILS runway 34 left approach. Using runway 34 left. Departure frequency 124.2. Taxiway Alpha 1 closed.
Runway 16 left and tree 4 right closed. Until 2030. Runway 16 right and tree 4 left will be closed. From 1510. Accept aircraft with prior permission. Observe gear down operation procedure on final. Wind 150 degrees 2 knots. Visibility 10 kilometers. View to 1,000 feet cloud type unknown. Scatter to 2,000 feet cloud type unknown. Broken to 3,000 feet cloud type unknown. Temperature 14. Dew point 13. QNH 1018 hectopascals. Tree 009 inches. Advise you have information uniform. Nalitra International Airport Information Uniform. 1430. ILS Runway 34 Left Approach. Using Runway 34 Left. Departure Frequency 124.2. Taxiway Alpha 1 Closed. Runway 16 Left and 34 Right Closed. Until 2030. Runway 16 Right and 34 Left will be closed. From 1510. Accept aircraft with prior permission. Observe gear down operation procedure on final. Wind 150 degrees 2 knots. Visibility 10 kilometers. View to 1,000 feet cloud type unknown. Scatter to 2,000 feet cloud type unknown. Broken to 3,000 feet cloud type unknown. Temperature 14. Dew point 13. QNH 1018 hectopascals. Tree 009 inches. Advise you have information uniform. Nalitra International Airport Information Uniform. 1430. ILS Runway 34 Left Approach. Using Runway 34 Left. Departure Frequency 124.2. Taxiway Alpha 1 Closed. Runway 16 left and tree 4 right closed. Until 2030. Runway 16 right and tree 4 left will be closed. From 1510. Accept aircraft with prior permission. Observe gear down operation procedure on final. Wind 150 degrees 2 knots. Visibility 10 kilometers. View to 1,000 feet cloud type unknown. Scatter to 2,000 feet cloud type unknown. Broken to 3,000 feet cloud type unknown. Temperature 14. Dew point 13. QNH 1018 hectopascals. Tree 009 inches. Advise you have information uniform. Nalitra International Airport Information Uniform. 1430. ILS Runway 34 Left Approach. Using Runway 34 Left. Departure Frequency 124.2. Taxiway Alpha 1 Closed. Runway 16 Left and 34 Right Closed. Until 2030. Runway 16 Right and 34 Left will be closed. From 1510. Accept aircraft with prior permission. Observe gear down operation procedure on final. Wind 150 degrees 2 knots. Visibility 10 kilometers. View to 1,000 feet cloud type unknown. Scatter to 2,000 feet cloud type unknown. Broken to 3,000 feet cloud type unknown. Temperature 14. Dew point 13. QNH 1018 hectopascals. Tree 009 inches. Advise you have information uniform. Nalitra International Airport Information Uniform. 1430. ILS Runway 34 Left Approach. Using Runway 34 Left. Departure Frequency 124.2. Taxiway Alpha 1 Closed. Runway 16 Left and 34 Right Closed. Until 2030. Runway 16 right and 34 left will be closed. From 1510. Accept aircraft with prior permission.
Observe gear down operation procedure on final. Wind 150 degrees 2 knots. Visibility 10 kilometers. View to 1,000 feet cloud type unknown. Scatter to 2,000 feet cloud type unknown. Broken to 3,000 feet cloud type unknown. Temperature 14. Dew point 13. QNH 1018 hectopascals. Tree 009 inches. Advise you have information uniform. Nalita International Airport information uniform. 1430. ILS runway 34 left approach. Using runway 34 left. Departure frequency 124.2. Taxiway Alpha 1 closed. Runway 16 left and 34 right closed. Until 2030. Runway 16 right and 34 left will be closed. From 1510. Accept aircraft with prior permission. Observe gear down operation procedure on final. Wind 150 degrees 2 knots. Visibility 10 kilometers. View to 1,000 feet cloud type unknown. Scatter to 2,000 feet cloud type unknown. Broken to 3,000 feet cloud type unknown. Temperature 14. Dew point 13. QNH 1018 hectopascals. Tree 009 inches. Advise you have information uniform. Nalita International Airport information uniform. 1430. ILS runway 34 left approach. Using runway 34 left. Departure frequency 124.2. Taxiway Alpha 1 closed. Runway 16 left and 34 right closed. Until 2030. Runway 16 right and 34 left will be closed. From 1510. Accept aircraft with prior permission. Observe gear down operation procedure on final. Wind 150 degrees 2 knots. Visibility 10 kilometers. View to 1,000 feet cloud type unknown. Scatter to 2,000 feet cloud type unknown. Broken to 3,000 feet cloud type unknown. Temperature 14. Dew point 13. QNH 1018 hectopascals. Tree 009 inches. Advise you have information uniform. Nalita International Airport information uniform. 1430. ILS runway 34 left approach. Using runway 34 left. Departure frequency 124.2. Taxiway Alpha 1 closed. Runway 16 left and 34 right closed. Until 2030. Runway 16 right and 34 left will be closed. From 1510. Accept aircraft with prior permission. Observe gear down operation procedure on final. Wind 150 degrees 2 knots. Visibility 10 kilometers. View to 1,000 feet cloud type unknown. Scatter to 2,000 feet cloud type unknown. Broken to 3,000 feet cloud type unknown. Temperature 14. Dew point 13. QNH 1018 hectopascals. Tree 009 inches. Advise you have information uniform. Nalita International Airport information uniform. 1430. ILS runway 34 left approach. Using runway 34 left. Departure frequency 124.2. Taxiway Alpha 1 closed. Runway 16 left and 34 right closed. Until 2030. Runway 16 right and 34 left will be closed. From 1510. Accept aircraft with prior permission. Observe gear down operation procedure on final. Wind 150 degrees 2 knots. Visibility 10 kilometers. View to 1,000 feet cloud type unknown. Scatter to 2,000 feet cloud type unknown.
broken to 3,000 feet.

1 closed. Runway 16 left and tree 4 right closed. Until 2030. Runway 16 right and tree 4 left will be closed. From 1510. Accept aircraft with prior permission. Observe gear down operation procedure on final. Wind 150 degrees 2 knots. Visibility 10 kilometers. View to 1,000 feet cloud type unknown. Scatter to 2,000 feet cloud type unknown. Broken to 3,000 feet cloud type unknown. Temperature 14. Dew point 13. QNH 1018 hectopascals. Tree 009 inches. Advise you have information uniform. Nalitra International Airport information uniform. 1430. ILS runway 34 left approach. Using runway 34 left. Departure frequency 124.2. Taxiway Alpha 1 closed. Runway 16 left and tree 4 right closed. Until 2030. Runway 16 right and tree 4 left will be closed. From 1510. Accept aircraft with prior permission. Observe gear down operation procedure on final. Wind 150 degrees 2 knots. Visibility 10 kilometers. View to 1,000 feet cloud type unknown. Scatter to 2,000 feet cloud type unknown. Broken to 3,000 feet cloud type unknown. Temperature 14. Dew point 13. QNH 1018 hectopascals. 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

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Taxiway alpha 1 closed. Runway 16 right and 34 left and 16 left and 34 right closed. Until 2030. Using runway will be 34 left and 34 right from 2030. Wind 160 degrees 3 knots. Visibility 10 kilometers. No cloud detected. Temperature 12. Dew point 11. QNH1017 hectopascals. 3004 inches. 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Taxiway alpha 1 closed. Runway 16 right and 34 left and 16 left and 34 right closed. Until 2030. Using runway will be 34 left and 34 right from 2030. Wind 160 degrees 3 knots. Visibility 10 kilometers. No cloud detected. Temperature 12. Dew point 11. QNH1017 hectopascals. 3004 inches. 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Taxiway alpha 1 closed. Runway 16 right and 34 left and 16 left and 34 right closed. Until 2030. Using runway will be 34 left and 34 right from 2030. Wind 160 degrees 3 knots. Visibility 10 kilometers. No cloud detected. Temperature 12. Dew point 11. QNH1017 hectopascals. 3004 inches. 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Taxiway alpha 1 closed. Runway 16 right and 34 left and 16 left and 34 right closed. Until 2030. Using runway will be 34 left and 34 right from 2030. Wind 160 degrees 3 knots. Visibility 10 kilometers. No cloud detected. Temperature 12. Dew point 11. QNH1017 hectopascals. 3004 inches. 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Taxiway alpha 1 closed. Runway 16 right and 34 left and 16 left and 34 right closed. Until 2030. Using runway will be 34 left and 34 right from 2030. Wind 160 degrees 3 knots. Visibility 10 kilometers. No cloud detected. Temperature 12. Dew point 11. QNH1017 hectopascals. 3004 inches. 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Taxiway alpha 1 closed. Runway 16 right and 34 left and 16 left and 34 right closed. Until 2030. Using runway will be 34 left and 34 right from 2030. Wind 160 degrees 3 knots. Visibility 10 kilometers. No cloud detected. Temperature 12. Dew point 11. QNH1017 hectopascals. 3004 inches. 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Taxiway alpha 1 closed. Runway 16 right and 34 left and 16 left and 34 right closed. Until 2030.
using runway will be 34 left and 34 right from 2030. Wind 160 degrees 3 knots. Visibility 10 kilometers. No cloud detected. Temperature 12. Dew point 11. QNH 1017 hectopascals. Tree 004 inches. 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Taxiway Alpha 1 closed. Runway 16 right and 34 left and 16 left and 34 right closed. Until 2030. Using runway will be 34 left and 34 right from 2030. Wind 160 degrees 3 knots. Visibility 10 kilometers. No cloud detected. Temperature 12. Dew point 11. QNH 1017 hectopascals. Tree 004 inches. 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Taxiway Alpha 1 closed. Runway 16 right and 34 left and 16 left and 34 right closed. Until 2030. Using runway will be 34 left and 34 right from 2030. Wind 160 degrees 3 knots. Visibility 10 kilometers. No cloud detected. Temperature 12. Dew point 11. QNH 1017 hectopascals. Tree 004 inches. 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Taxiway Alpha 1 closed. Runway 16 right and 34 left and 16 left and 34 right closed. Until 2030. Using runway will be 34 left and 34 right from 2030. Wind 160 degrees 3 knots. Visibility 10 kilometers. No cloud detected. Temperature 12. Dew point 11. QNH 1017 hectopascals. Tree 004 inches. 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Taxiway Alpha 1 closed. Runway 16 right and 34 left and 16 left and 34 right closed. Until 2030. Using runway will be 34 left and 34 right from 2030. Wind 160 degrees 3 knots. Visibility 10 kilometers. No cloud detected. Temperature 12. Dew point 11. QNH 1017 hectopascals. Tree 004 inches. 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Taxiway Alpha 1 closed. Runway 16 right and 34 left and 16 left and 34 right closed. Until 2030. Using runway will be 34 left and 34 right from 2030. Wind 160 degrees 3 knots. Visibility 10 kilometers. No cloud detected. Temperature 12. Dew point 11. QNH 1017 hectopascals. Tree 004 inches. 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Taxiway Alpha 1 closed. Runway 16 right and 34 left and 16 left and 34 right closed. Until 2030. Using runway will be 34 left and 34 right from 2030. Wind 160 degrees 3 knots. Visibility 10 kilometers. No cloud detected. Temperature 12. Dew point 11. QNH 1017 hectopascals. Tree 004 inches. 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
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Taxiway Alpha 1 closed. Runway 16 right and 34 left and 16 left and 34 right closed. Until 2030. Using runway will be 34 left and 34 right from 2030. Wind 160 degrees 3 knots. Visibility 10 kilometers. No cloud detected. Temperature 12. Dew point 11. QNH 1017 hectopascals. Tree 004 inches. Advise you have information alpha. Nalitra International Airport information alpha. 2000. Taxiway Alpha 1 closed. Runway 16 right and 34 left and 16 left and 34 right closed. Until 2030. Using runway will be 34 left and 34 right from 2030. Wind 160 degrees 3 knots. Visibility 10 kilometers. No cloud detected. Temperature 12. Dew point 11. QNH 1017 hectopascals. Tree 004 inches. 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Nalitra International Airport information alpha. 2000. Taxiway Alpha 1 closed. Runway 16 right and 34 left and 16 left and 34 right closed. Until 2030. Using runway will be 34 left and 34 right from 2030. Wind 160 degrees 3 knots. Visibility 10 kilometers. No cloud detected. Temperature 12. Dew point 11. QNH 1017 hectopascals. Tree 004 inches. 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Nalitra International Airport information alpha. 2000. Taxiway Alpha 1 closed. Runway 16 right and 34 left and 16 left and 34 right closed. Until 2030. Using runway will be 34 left and 34 right from 2030. Wind 160 degrees 3 knots. Visibility 10 kilometers. No cloud detected. Temperature 12. Dew point 11. QNH 1017 hectopascals. Tree 004 inches. 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Nalitra International Airport information alpha. 2000. Taxiway Alpha 1 closed. Runway 16 right and 34 left and 16 left and 34 right closed. Until 2030. Using runway will be 34 left and 34 right from 2030. Wind 160 degrees 3 knots. Visibility 10 kilometers. No cloud detected. Temperature 12. Dew point 11. QNH 1017 hectopascals. Tree 004 inches. 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Nalitra International Airport information alpha. 2000. Taxiway Alpha 1 closed. Runway 16 right and 34 left and 16 left and 34 right closed. Until 2030. Using runway will be 34 left and 34 right from 2030. Wind 160 degrees 3 knots. Visibility 10 kilometers. No cloud detected. Temperature 12. Dew point 11. QNH 1017 hectopascals. Tree 004 inches. 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Nalitra International Airport information alpha. 2000. Taxiway Alpha 1 closed. Runway 16 right and 34 left and 16 left and 34 right closed. Until 2030. Using runway will be 34 left and 34 right from 2030. Wind 160 degrees 3 knots. Visibility 10 kilometers.
No cloud detected. Temperature 12. Dew point 11. QNH 1017 hectopascals. Tree 004 inches. 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Nalitra International Airport information alpha. 2000. Taxiway alpha 1 closed. Runway 16 right and tree 4 left and 16 left and tree 4 right closed. Until 2030. Using runway will be tree 4 left and tree 4 right from 2030. Wind 160 degrees 3 knots. Visibility 10 kilometers. No cloud detected. Temperature 12. Dew point 11. QNH 1017 hectopascals. Tree 004 inches. Advise you have information alpha. Nalitra International Airport information alpha. 2000. Taxiway alpha 1 closed. Runway 16 right and tree 4 left and 16 left and tree 4 right closed. Until 2030. Using runway will be tree 4 left and tree 4 right from 2030. Wind 160 degrees 3 knots. Visibility 10 kilometers. No cloud detected. Temperature 12. Dew point 11. QNH 1017 hectopascals. Tree 004 inches. 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Nalitra International Airport information alpha. 2000. Taxiway alpha 1 closed. Runway 16 right and tree 4 left and 16 left and tree 4 right closed. Until 2030. Using runway will be tree 4 left and tree 4 right from 2030. Wind 160 degrees 3 knots. Visibility 10 kilometers. No cloud detected. Temperature 12. Dew point 11. QNH 1017 hectopascals. Tree 004 inches. 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Nalitra International Airport information alpha. 2000. Taxiway alpha 1 closed. Runway 16 right and tree 4 left and 16 left and tree 4 right closed. Until 2030. Using runway will be tree 4 left and tree 4 right from 2030. Wind 160 degrees 3 knots. Visibility 10 kilometers. No cloud detected. Temperature 12. Dew point 11. QNH 1017 hectopascals. Tree 004 inches. 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Nalitra International Airport information alpha. 2000. Taxiway alpha 1 closed. Runway 16 right and tree 4 left and 16 left and tree 4 right closed. Until 2030. Using runway will be tree 4 left and tree 4 right from 2030. Wind 160 degrees 3 knots. Visibility 10 kilometers. No cloud detected. Temperature 12. Dew point 11. QNH 1017 hectopascals. Tree 004 inches. 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Taxiway alpha 1 closed. Runway 16 right and tree 4 left and 16 left and tree 4 right closed. Until 2030. Using runway will be tree 4 left and tree 4 right from 2030. Wind 160 degrees 3 knots. Visibility 10 kilometers. No cloud detected. Temperature 12. Dew point 11. QNH 1017 hectopascals. Tree 004 inches. 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Taxiway alpha 1 closed.
Runway 16 right and tree 4 left and 16 left and tree 4 right closed. Until 2030. Using runway will be tree 4 left and tree 4 right from 2030. Wind 160 degrees tree knots. Visibility 10 kilometers. No cloud detected. Temperature 12. Dew point 11. QNH 1017 hectopascals. Tree 004 inches. Advise you have information alpha. Nalita International Airport information alpha. 2000. Taxiway alpha 1 closed. Runway 16 right and tree 4 left and 16 left and tree 4 right closed. Until 2030. Using runway will be tree 4 left and tree 4 right from 2030. Wind 160 degrees tree knots. Visibility 10 kilometers. No cloud detected. Temperature 12. Dew point 11. QNH 1017 hectopascals. Tree 004 inches. Advise you have information alpha. Nalita International Airport information alpha. 2000. Taxiway alpha 1 closed. Runway 16 right and tree 4 left and 16 left and tree 4 right closed. Until 2030. Using runway will be tree 4 left and tree 4 right from 2030. Wind 160 degrees tree knots. Visibility 10 kilometers. No cloud detected. Temperature 12. Dew point 11. QNH 1017 hectopascals. Tree 004 inches. Advise you have information alpha. Nalita International Airport information alpha. 2000. Taxiway alpha 1 closed. Runway 16 right and tree 4 left and 16 left and tree 4 right closed. Until 2030. Using runway will be tree 4 left and tree 4 right from 2030. Wind 160 degrees tree knots. Visibility 10 kilometers. No cloud detected. Temperature 12. Dew point 11. QNH 1017 hectopascals. Tree 004 inches. Advise you have information alpha. Nalita International Airport information alpha. 2000. Taxiway alpha 1 closed. Runway 16 right and tree 4 left and 16 left and tree 4 right closed. Until 2030. Using runway will be tree 4 left and tree 4 right from 2030. Wind 160 degrees tree knots. Visibility 10 kilometers. No cloud detected. Temperature 12. Dew point 11. QNH 1017 hectopascals. Tree 004 inches. Advise you have information alpha. Nalita International Airport information alpha. 2000. Taxiway alpha 1 closed. Runway 16 right and tree 4 left and 16 left and tree 4 right closed. Until 2030. Using runway will be tree 4 left and tree 4 right from 2030. Wind 160 degrees tree knots. Visibility 10 kilometers. No cloud detected. Temperature 12. Dew point 11. QNH 1017 hectopascals. Tree 004 inches. Advise you have information alpha. Nalita International Airport information alpha. 2000. Taxiway alpha 1 closed. Runway 16 right and tree 4 left and 16 left and tree 4 right closed. Until 2030. Using runway will be tree 4 left and tree 4 right from 2030. Wind 160 degrees tree knots. Visibility 10 kilometers. No cloud detected. Temperature 12. Dew point 11. QNH 1017 hectopascals.
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Taxiway alpha 1 closed. Runway 16 right and tree 4 left and 16 left and tree 4 right closed. Until 2030. Using runway will be tree 4 left and tree 4 right from 2030. Wind 160 degrees tree knots. Visibility 10 kilometers. No cloud detected. Temperature 12. Dew point 11. QNH 1017 hectopascals. Tree 004 inches. 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Nalitra International Airport information alpha. 2000. Taxiway alpha 1 closed. Runway 16 right and tree 4 left and 16 left and tree 4 right closed. Until 2030. Using runway will be tree 4 left and tree 4 right from 2030. Wind 160 degrees tree knots. Visibility 10 kilometers. No cloud detected. Temperature 12. Dew point 11. QNH 1017 hectopascals. Tree 004 inches. Advise you have information alpha. Nalitra International Airport information alpha. 2000. Taxiway alpha 1 closed. Runway 16 right and tree 4 left and 16 left and tree 4 right closed. Until 2030. Using runway will be tree 4 left and tree 4 right from 2030. Wind 160 degrees tree knots. Visibility 10 kilometers. No cloud detected. Temperature 12. Dew point 11. QNH 1017 hectopascals. Tree 004 inches. Advise you have information alpha. Nalitra International Airport information alpha. 2000. Taxiway alpha 1 closed. Runway 16 right and tree 4 left and 16 left and tree 4 right closed. Until 2030. Using runway will be tree 4 left and tree 4 right from 2030. Wind 160 degrees tree knots. Visibility 10 kilometers. No cloud detected. Temperature 12. Dew point 11. QNH 1017 hectopascals. Tree 004 inches. Advise you have information alpha. Nalitra International Airport information alpha. 2000. Taxiway alpha 1 closed. Runway 16 right and tree 4 left and 16 left and tree 4 right closed. Until 2030. Using runway will be tree 4 left and tree 4 right from 2030. Wind 160 degrees tree knots. Visibility 10 kilometers. No cloud detected. Temperature 12. Dew point 11. QNH 1017 hectopascals. Tree 004 inches. Advise you have information alpha. Nalitra International Airport information alpha. 2000. Taxiway alpha 1 closed. Runway 16 right and tree 4 left and 16 left and tree 4 right closed. Until 2030. Using runway will be tree 4 left and tree 4 right from 2030. Wind 160 degrees tree knots. Visibility 10 kilometers. No cloud detected. Temperature 12. Dew point 11. QNH 1017 hectopascals. Tree 004 inches. Advise you have information alpha. Nalitra International Airport information alpha. 2000. Taxiway alpha 1 closed. Runway 16 right and tree 4 left and 16 left and tree 4 right closed. Until 2030. Using runway will be tree 4 left and tree 4 right from 2030.
Wind 160 degrees tree knots. Visibility 10 kilometers. No cloud detected. Temperature 12. Dew point 11. QNH 1017 hectopascals. Tree 004 inches. Advise you have information alpha. Nalitra International Airport information Bravo. 2030. ILS Zulu runway 34 right approach. Landing runway 34 right. Departure runway 34 left. Departure frequency 124.2. Taxiway Alpha 1 closed. Observe gear down operation procedure on final. Wind 250 degrees tree knots. Visibility 7 kilometers. No cloud detected. Temperature 14. Dew point 14. QNH 1017 hectopascals. Tree 005 inches. Advise you have information Bravo. Nalitra International Airport information Bravo. 2030. ILS Zulu runway 34 right approach. Landing runway 34 right. Departure runway 34 left. Departure frequency 124.2. Taxiway Alpha 1 closed. Observe gear down operation procedure on final. Wind 250 degrees tree knots. Visibility 7 kilometers. No cloud detected. Temperature 14. Dew point 14. QNH 1017 hectopascals. Tree 005 inches. Advise you have information Bravo. Nalitra International Airport information Bravo. 2030. ILS Zulu runway 34 right approach. Landing runway 34 right. Departure runway 34 left. Departure frequency 124.2. Taxiway Alpha 1 closed. Observe gear down operation procedure on final. Wind 250 degrees tree knots. Visibility 7 kilometers. No cloud detected. Temperature 14. Dew point 14. QNH 1017 hectopascals. Tree 005 inches. Advise you have information Bravo. Nalitra International Airport information Bravo. 2030. ILS Zulu runway 34 right approach. Landing runway 34 right. Departure runway 34 left. Departure frequency 124.2. Taxiway Alpha 1 closed. Observe gear down operation procedure on final. Wind 250 degrees tree knots. Visibility 7 kilometers. No cloud detected. Temperature 14. Dew point 14. QNH 1017 hectopascals. Tree 005 inches. Advise you have information Bravo. Nalitra International Airport information Bravo. 2030. ILS Zulu runway 34 right approach. Landing runway 34 right. Departure runway 34 left. Departure frequency 124.2. Taxiway Alpha 1 closed. Observe gear down operation procedure on final. Wind 250 degrees tree knots. Visibility 7 kilometers. No cloud detected. Temperature 14. Dew point 14. QNH 1017 hectopascals. Tree 005 inches. Advise you have information Bravo. Nalitra International Airport information Bravo. 2030. ILS Zulu runway 34 right approach. Landing runway 34 right. Departure runway 34 left. Departure frequency 124.2. Taxiway Alpha 1 closed.
Observe gear down operation procedure on final. Wind 250 degrees 3 knots. Visibility 7 kilometers. No cloud detected. Temperature 14. Dew point 14. QNH 1017 hectopascals. Tree 005 inches. Advise you have information Bravo. Nalitra International Airport information Bravo. 2030. ILS Zulu runway 34 right approach. Landing runway 34 right. Departure runway 34 left. Departure frequency 124.2. Taxiway Alpha 1 closed. Observe gear down operation procedure on final. Wind 250 degrees 3 knots. Visibility 7 kilometers. No cloud detected. Temperature 14. Dew point 14. QNH 1017 hectopascals. Tree 005 inches. Advise you have information Bravo. Nalitra International Airport information Bravo. 2030. ILS Zulu runway 34 right approach. Landing runway 34 right. Departure runway 34 left. Departure frequency 124.2. Taxiway Alpha 1 closed. Observe gear down operation procedure on final. Wind 250 degrees 3 knots. Visibility 7 kilometers. No cloud detected. Temperature 14. Dew point 14. QNH 1017 hectopascals. Tree 005 inches. Advise you have information Bravo. Nalitra International Airport information Bravo. 2030. ILS Zulu runway 34 right approach. Landing runway 34 right. Departure runway 34 left. Departure frequency 124.2. Taxiway Alpha 1 closed. Observe gear down operation procedure on final. Wind 250 degrees 3 knots. Visibility 7 kilometers. No cloud detected. Temperature 14. Dew point 14. QNH 1017 hectopascals. Tree 005 inches. Advise you have information Bravo. Nalitra International Airport information Bravo. 2030. ILS Zulu runway 34 right approach. Landing runway 34 right. Departure runway 34 left. Departure frequency 124.2. Taxiway Alpha 1 closed. Observe gear down operation procedure on final. Wind 250 degrees 3 knots. Visibility 7 kilometers. No cloud detected. Temperature 14. Dew point 14. QNH 1017 hectopascals. Tree 005 inches. Advise you have information Bravo. Nalitra International Airport information Bravo. 2030. ILS Zulu runway 34 right approach. Landing runway 34 right. Departure runway 34 left. Departure frequency 124.2. Taxiway Alpha 1 closed. Observe gear down operation procedure on final. Wind 250 degrees 3 knots. Visibility 7 kilometers. No cloud detected. Temperature 14. Dew point 14. QNH 1017 hectopascals. Tree 005 inches. Advise you have information Bravo. Nalitra International Airport information Bravo. 2030. ILS Zulu runway 34 right approach. Landing runway 34 right. Departure runway 34 left. Departure frequency 124.2. Taxiway Alpha 1 closed.
Observe gear down operation procedure on final. Wind 250 degrees 3 knots. Visibility 7 kilometers. No cloud detected. Temperature 14. Dew point 14. QNH 1017 hectopascals. Tree 005 inches. Advise you have information Bravo. Now Litra International Airport information Bravo. 2030. ILS Zulu runway 34 right approach. Landing runway 34 right. Departure runway 34 left. Departure frequency 124.2. Taxiway Alpha 1 closed. Observe gear down operation procedure on final. Wind 250 degrees 3 knots. Visibility 7 kilometers. No cloud detected. Temperature 14. Dew point 14. QNH 1017 hectopascals. Tree 005 inches. Advise you have information Bravo. Now Litra International Airport information Bravo. 2030. ILS Zulu runway 34 right approach. Landing runway 34 right. Departure runway 34 left. Departure frequency 124.2. Taxiway Alpha 1 closed. Observe gear down operation procedure on final. Wind 250 degrees 3 knots. Visibility 7 kilometers. No cloud detected. Temperature 14. Dew point 14. QNH 1017 hectopascals. Tree 005 inches. Advise you have information Bravo. Now Litra International Airport information Bravo. 2030. ILS Zulu runway 34 right approach. Landing runway 34 right. Departure runway 34 left. Departure frequency 124.2. Taxiway Alpha 1 closed. Observe gear down operation procedure on final. Wind 250 degrees 3 knots. Visibility 7 kilometers. No cloud detected. Temperature 14. Dew point 14. QNH 1017 hectopascals. Tree 005 inches. Advise you have information Bravo. Now Litra International Airport information Bravo. 2030. ILS Zulu runway 34 right approach. Landing runway 34 right. Departure runway 34 left. Departure frequency 124.2. Taxiway Alpha 1 closed. Observe gear down operation procedure on final. Wind 250 degrees 3 knots. Visibility 7 kilometers. No cloud detected. Temperature 14. Dew point 14. QNH 1017 hectopascals. Tree 005 inches. Advise you have information Bravo. Now Litra International Airport information Bravo. 2030. ILS Zulu runway 34 right approach. Landing runway 34 right. Departure runway 34 left. Departure frequency 124.2. Taxiway Alpha 1 closed. Observe gear down operation procedure on final. Wind 250 degrees 3 knots. Visibility 7 kilometers. No cloud detected. Temperature 14. Dew point 14. QNH 1017 hectopascals. Tree 005 inches. Advise you have information Bravo. Now Litra International Airport information Bravo. 2030. ILS Zulu runway 34 right approach. Landing runway 34 right. Departure runway 34 left. Departure frequency 124.2. Taxiway Alpha 1 closed.
Observe gear down operation procedure on final. Wind 250 degrees 3 knots. Visibility 7 kilometers. No cloud detected. Temperature 14. Dew point 14. QNH 1017 hectopascals. Tree 005 inches. Advise you have information Bravo. Now Litra International Airport information Bravo. 2030. ILS Zulu runway 34 right approach. Landing runway 34 right. Departure runway 34 left. Departure frequency 124.2. Taxiway Alpha 1 closed. Observe gear down operation procedure on final. Wind 250 degrees 3 knots. Visibility 7 kilometers. No cloud detected. Temperature 14. Dew point 14. QNH 1017 hectopascals. Tree 005 inches. Advise you have information Bravo. Now Litra International Airport information Bravo. 2030. ILS Zulu runway 34 right approach. Landing runway 34 right. Departure runway 34 left. Departure frequency 124.2. Taxiway Alpha 1 closed. Observe gear down operation procedure on final. Wind 250 degrees 3 knots. Visibility 7 kilometers. No cloud detected. Temperature 14. Dew point 14. QNH 1017 hectopascals. Tree 005 inches. Advise you have information Bravo. Now Litra International Airport information Bravo. 2030. ILS Zulu runway 34 right approach. Landing runway 34 right. Departure runway 34 left. Departure frequency 124.2. Taxiway Alpha 1 closed. Observe gear down operation procedure on final. Wind 250 degrees 3 knots. Visibility 7 kilometers. No cloud detected. Temperature 14. Dew point 14. QNH 1017 hectopascals. Tree 005 inches. Advise you have information Bravo. Now Litra International Airport information Bravo. 2030. ILS Zulu runway 34 right approach. Landing runway 34 right. Departure runway 34 left. Departure frequency 124.2. Taxiway Alpha 1 closed. Observe gear down operation procedure on final. Wind 250 degrees 3 knots. Visibility 7 kilometers. No cloud detected. Temperature 14. Dew point 14. QNH 1017 hectopascals. Tree 005 inches. Advise you have information Bravo. Now Litra International Airport information Bravo. 2030. ILS Zulu runway 34 right approach. Landing runway 34 right. Departure runway 34 left. Departure frequency 124.2. Taxiway Alpha 1 closed. Observe gear down operation procedure on final. Wind 250 degrees 3 knots. Visibility 7 kilometers. No cloud detected. Temperature 14. Dew point 14. QNH 1017 hectopascals. Tree 005 inches. Advise you have information Bravo. Now Litra International Airport information Bravo. 2030. ILS Zulu runway 34 right approach. Landing runway 34 right. Departure runway 34 left. Departure frequency 124.2. Taxiway Alpha 1 closed.
Observe gear down operation procedure on final. Wind 250 degrees 3 knots. Visibility 7 kilometers. No cloud detected. Temperature 14. Dew point 14. QNH 1017 hectopascals. Tree 005 inches. Advise you have information Bravo. Nalita International Airport information Bravo. 2030. ILS Zulu runway 34 right approach. Landing runway 34 right. Departure runway 34 left. Departure frequency 124.2. Taxiway Alpha 1 closed. Observe gear down operation procedure on final. Wind 250 degrees 3 knots. Visibility 7 kilometers. No cloud detected. Temperature 14. Dew point 14. QNH 1017 hectopascals. Tree 005 inches. Advise you have information Bravo. Nalita International Airport information Bravo. 2030. ILS Zulu runway 34 right approach. Landing runway 34 right. Departure runway 34 left. Departure frequency 124.2. Taxiway Alpha 1 closed. Observe gear down operation procedure on final. Wind 250 degrees 3 knots. Visibility 7 kilometers. No cloud detected. Temperature 14. Dew point 14. QNH 1017 hectopascals. Tree 005 inches. Advise you have information Bravo. Nalita International Airport information Bravo. 2030. ILS Zulu runway 34 right approach. Landing runway 34 right. Departure runway 34 left. Departure frequency 124.2. Taxiway Alpha 1 closed. Observe gear down operation procedure on final. Wind 250 degrees 3 knots. Visibility 7 kilometers. No cloud detected. Temperature 14. Dew point 14. QNH 1017 hectopascals. Tree 005 inches. Advise you have information Bravo. Nalita International Airport information Bravo. 2030. ILS Zulu runway 34 right approach. Landing runway 34 right. Departure runway 34 left. Departure frequency 124.2. Taxiway Alpha 1 closed. Observe gear down operation procedure on final. Wind 250 degrees 3 knots. Visibility 7 kilometers. No cloud detected. Temperature 14. Dew point 14. QNH 1017 hectopascals. Tree 005 inches. Advise you have information Bravo. Nalita International Airport information Bravo. 2030. ILS Zulu runway 34 right approach. Landing runway 34 right. Departure runway 34 left. Departure frequency 124.2. Taxiway Alpha 1 closed. Observe gear down operation procedure on final. Wind 250 degrees 3 knots. Visibility 7 kilometers. No cloud detected. Temperature 14. Dew point 14. QNH 1017 hectopascals. Tree 005 inches. Advise you have information Bravo. Nalita International Airport information Bravo. 2030. ILS Zulu runway 34 right approach. Landing runway 34 right. Departure runway 34 left. Departure frequency 124.2. Taxiway Alpha 1 closed.
Observe gear down operation procedure on final. Wind 250 degrees 3 knots. Visibility 7 kilometers. No cloud detected. Temperature 14. Dew point 14. QNH 1017 hectopascals. Tree 005 inches. Advise you have information Bravo. Nalitra International Airport information Bravo. 2030. ILS Zulu runway 34 right approach. Landing runway 34 right. Departure runway 34 left. Departure frequency 124.2. Taxiway Alpha 1 closed. Observe gear down operation procedure on final. Wind 250 degrees 3 knots. Visibility 7 kilometers. No cloud detected. Temperature 14. Dew point 14. QNH 1017 hectopascals. Tree 005 inches. Advise you have information Bravo. Nalitra International Airport information Bravo. 2030. ILS Zulu runway 34 right approach. Landing runway 34 right. Departure runway 34 left. Departure frequency 124.2. Taxiway Alpha 1 closed. Observe gear down operation procedure on final. Wind 250 degrees 3 knots. Visibility 7 kilometers. No cloud detected. Temperature 14. Dew point 14. QNH 1017 hectopascals. Tree 005 inches. Advise you have information Bravo. Nalitra International Airport information Bravo. 2030. ILS Zulu runway 34 right approach. Landing runway 34 right. Departure runway 34 left. Departure frequency 124.2. Taxiway Alpha 1 closed. Observe gear down operation procedure on final. Wind 250 degrees 3 knots. Visibility 7 kilometers. No cloud detected. Temperature 14. Dew point 14. QNH 1017 hectopascals. Tree 005 inches. Advise you have information Bravo. Nalitra International Airport information Bravo. 2030. ILS Zulu runway 34 right approach. Landing runway 34 right. Departure runway 34 left. Departure frequency 124.2. Taxiway Alpha 1 closed. Observe gear down operation procedure on final. Wind 250 degrees 3 knots. Visibility 7 kilometers. No cloud detected. Temperature 14. Dew point 14. QNH 1017 hectopascals. Tree 005 inches. Advise you have information Bravo. Nalitra International Airport information Bravo. 2030. ILS Zulu runway 34 right approach. Landing runway 34 right. Departure runway 34 left. Departure frequency 124.2. Taxiway Alpha 1 closed. Observe gear down operation procedure on final. Wind 250 degrees 3 knots. Visibility 7 kilometers. No cloud detected. Temperature 14. Dew point 14. QNH 1017 hectopascals. Tree 005 inches. Advise you have information Bravo. Nalitra International Airport information Charlie. 2100. ILS Zulu runway 34 right approach. Landing runway 34 right. Departure runway 34 left. Departure frequency 124.2.

2100. ILS Zulu runway 34 right approach. Landing runway 34 right. Departure runway 34 left. Departure frequency 124.2. Taxiway Alpha 1 closed. Observe gear down operation procedure on final. Wind 270 degrees 4 knots. Visibility 6 kilometers. Few 3,000 feet cumulus. Temperature 15. Dew point 14. QNH 1017 hectopascals. Tree 005 inches. Advise you have information, Charlie. Nalita International Airport information, Charlie. 2100. ILS Zulu runway 34 right approach. Landing runway 34 right. Departure runway 34 left. Departure frequency 124.2. Taxiway Alpha 1 closed. Observe gear down operation procedure on final. Wind 270 degrees 4 knots. Visibility 6 kilometers. Few 3,000 feet cumulus. Temperature 15. Dew point 14. QNH 1017 hectopascals. Tree 005 inches. Advise you have information, Charlie. Nalita International Airport information, Charlie. 2100. ILS Zulu runway 34 right approach. Landing runway 34 right. Departure runway 34 left. Departure frequency 124.2. Taxiway Alpha 1 closed. Observe gear down operation procedure on final. Wind 270 degrees 4 knots. Visibility 6 kilometers. Few 3,000 feet cumulus. Temperature 15. Dew point 14. QNH 1017 hectopascals. Tree 005 inches. Advise you have information, Charlie. Nalita International Airport information, Charlie. 2100. ILS Zulu runway 34 right approach. Landing runway 34 right. Departure runway 34 left. Departure frequency 124.2. Taxiway Alpha 1 closed. Observe gear down operation procedure on final. Wind 270 degrees 4 knots. Visibility 6 kilometers. Few 3,000 feet cumulus. Temperature 15. Dew point 14. QNH 1017 hectopascals. Tree 005 inches. Advise you have information, Charlie. Nalita International Airport information, Charlie. 2100. ILS Zulu runway 34 right approach. Landing runway 34 right. Departure runway 34 left. Departure frequency 124.2. Taxiway Alpha 1 closed. Observe gear down operation procedure on final. Wind 270 degrees 4 knots. Visibility 6 kilometers. Few 3,000 feet cumulus. Temperature 15. Dew point 14. QNH 1017 hectopascals. Tree 005 inches. Advise you have information, Charlie. Nalita International Airport information, Charlie. 2100. ILS Zulu runway 34 right approach. Landing runway 34 right. Departure runway 34 left. Departure frequency 124.2. Taxiway Alpha 1 closed. Observe gear down operation procedure on final. Wind 270 degrees 4 knots. Visibility 6 kilometers. Few 3,000 feet cumulus. Temperature 15. Dew point 14. QNH 1017 hectopascals. Tree 005 inches. Advise you have information, Charlie.
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ILS Zulu runway 34 right approach. Landing runway 34 right. Departure runway 34 left. Departure frequency 124.2. Taxiway Alpha 1 closed. Observe gear down operation procedure on final. Wind 270 degrees 4 knots. Visibility 6 kilometers. View 3,000 feet cumulus. Temperature 15. Dew point 14. QNH 1017 hectopascals. Tree 005 inches. Advise you have information, Charlie. Now Litra International Airport information, Charlie. 2100. ILS Zulu runway 34 right approach. Landing runway 34 right. Departure runway 34 left. Departure frequency 124.2. Taxiway Alpha 1 closed. Observe gear down operation procedure on final. Wind 270 degrees 4 knots. Visibility 6 kilometers. View 3,000 feet cumulus. Temperature 15. Dew point 14. QNH 1017 hectopascals. Tree 005 inches. Advise you have information, Charlie. Now Litra International Airport information, Charlie. 2100. ILS Zulu runway 34 right approach. Landing runway 34 right. Departure runway 34 left. Departure frequency 124.2. Taxiway Alpha 1 closed. Observe gear down operation procedure on final. Wind 270 degrees 4 knots. Visibility 6 kilometers. View 3,000 feet cumulus. Temperature 15. Dew point 14. QNH 1017 hectopascals. Tree 005 inches. Advise you have information, Charlie. Now Litra International Airport information, Charlie. 2100. ILS Zulu runway 34 right approach. Landing runway 34 right. Departure runway 34 left. Departure frequency 124.2. Taxiway Alpha 1 closed. Observe gear down operation procedure on final. Wind 270 degrees 4 knots. Visibility 6 kilometers. View 3,000 feet cumulus. Temperature 15. Dew point 14. QNH 1017 hectopascals. Tree 005 inches. Advise you have information, Charlie. Now Litra International Airport information, Charlie. 2100. ILS Zulu runway 34 right approach. Landing runway 34 right. Departure runway 34 left. Departure frequency 124.2. Taxiway Alpha 1 closed. Observe gear down operation procedure on final. Wind 270 degrees 4 knots. Visibility 6 kilometers. View 3,000 feet cumulus. Temperature 15. Dew point 14. QNH 1017 hectopascals. Tree 005 inches. Advise you have information, Charlie. Now Litra International Airport information, Charlie. 2100. ILS Zulu runway 34 right approach. Landing runway 34 right. Departure runway 34 left. Departure frequency 124.2. Taxiway Alpha 1 closed. Observe gear down operation procedure on final. Wind 270 degrees 4 knots. Visibility 6 kilometers. View 3,000 feet cumulus. Temperature 15. Dew point 14. QNH 1017 hectopascals. Tree 005 inches.
Advise you have information, Charlie. Nalitra International Airport information, Charlie. 2100. ILS Zulu runway 34 right approach. Landing runway 34 right. Departure runway 34 left. Departure frequency 124.2. Taxiway Alpha 1 closed. Observe gear down operation procedure on final. Wind 270 degrees 4 knots. Visibility 6 kilometers. View 3,000 feet cumulus. Temperature 15.2.14. QNH 1017 hectopascals. Tree 005 inches. Advise you have information, Charlie. Nalitra International Airport information, Charlie. 2100. ILS Zulu runway 34 right approach. Landing runway 34 right. Departure runway 34 left. Departure frequency 124.2. Taxiway Alpha 1 closed. Observe gear down operation procedure on final. Wind 270 degrees 4 knots. Visibility 6 kilometers. View 3,000 feet cumulus. Temperature 15.2.14. QNH 1017 hectopascals. Tree 005 inches. Advise you have information, Charlie. Nalitra International Airport information, Charlie. 2100. ILS Zulu runway 34 right approach. Landing runway 34 right. Departure runway 34 left. Departure frequency 124.2. Taxiway Alpha 1 closed. Observe gear down operation procedure on final. Wind 270 degrees 4 knots. Visibility 6 kilometers. View 3,000 feet cumulus. Temperature 15.2.14. QNH 1017 hectopascals. Tree 005 inches. Advise you have information, Charlie. Nalitra International Airport information, Charlie. 2100. ILS Zulu runway 34 right approach. Landing runway 34 right. Departure runway 34 left. Departure frequency 124.2. Taxiway Alpha 1 closed. Observe gear down operation procedure on final. Wind 270 degrees 4 knots. Visibility 6 kilometers. View 3,000 feet cumulus. Temperature 15.2.14. QNH 1017 hectopascals. Tree 005 inches. Advise you have information, Charlie. Nalitra International Airport information, Charlie. 2100. ILS Zulu runway 34 right approach. Landing runway 34 right. Departure runway 34 left. Departure frequency 124.2. Taxiway Alpha 1 closed. Observe gear down operation procedure on final. Wind 270 degrees 4 knots. Visibility 6 kilometers. View 3,000 feet cumulus. Temperature 15.2.14. QNH 1017 hectopascals. Tree 005 inches. Advise you have information, Charlie. Nalitra International Airport information, Charlie. 2100. ILS Zulu runway 34 right approach. Landing runway 34 right. Departure runway 34 left. Departure frequency 124.2. Taxiway Alpha 1 closed. Observe gear down operation procedure on final. Wind 270 degrees 4 knots. Visibility 6 kilometers. View 3,000 feet cumulus. Temperature 15.2.14.
QNH1017 hectopascals, tree 005 inches. Advise you have information, Charlie. Nalita International Airport information, Charlie. 2100. ILS Zulu runway 34 right approach. Landing runway 34 right. Departure runway 34 left. Departure frequency 124.2. Taxiway Alpha 1 closed. Observe gear down operation procedure on final. Wind 270 degrees 4 knots. Visibility 6 kilometers. View 3,000 feet cumulus. Temperature 15. Dew point 14. QNH1017 hectopascals. Tree 005 inches. Advise you have information, Charlie. Nalita International Airport information, Charlie. 2100. ILS Zulu runway 34 right approach. Landing runway 34 right. Departure runway 34 left. Departure frequency 124.2. Taxiway Alpha 1 closed. Observe gear down operation procedure on final. Wind 270 degrees 4 knots. Visibility 6 kilometers. View 3,000 feet cumulus. Temperature 15. Dew point 14. QNH1017 hectopascals. Tree 005 inches. Advise you have information, Charlie. Nalita International Airport information, Charlie. 2100. ILS Zulu runway 34 right approach. Landing runway 34 right. Departure runway 34 left. Departure frequency 124.2. Taxiway Alpha 1 closed. Observe gear down operation procedure on final. Wind 270 degrees 4 knots. Visibility 6 kilometers. View 3,000 feet cumulus. Temperature 15. Dew point 14. QNH1017 hectopascals. Tree 005 inches. Advise you have information, Charlie. Nalita International Airport information, Charlie. 2100. ILS Zulu runway 34 right approach. Landing runway 34 right. Departure runway 34 left. Departure frequency 124.2. Taxiway Alpha 1 closed. Observe gear down operation procedure on final. Wind 270 degrees 4 knots. Visibility 6 kilometers. View 3,000 feet cumulus. Temperature 15. Dew point 14. QNH1017 hectopascals. Tree 005 inches. Advise you have information, Charlie. Nalita International Airport information, Charlie. 2100. ILS Zulu runway 34 right approach. Landing runway 34 right. Departure runway 34 left. Departure frequency 124.2. Taxiway Alpha 1 closed. Observe gear down operation procedure on final. Wind 270 degrees 4 knots. Visibility 6 kilometers. View 3,000 feet cumulus. Temperature 15. Dew point 14. QNH1017 hectopascals. Tree 005 inches. Advise you have information, Charlie. Nalita International Airport information, Charlie. 2100. ILS Zulu runway 34 right approach. Landing runway 34 right. Departure runway 34 left. Departure frequency 124.2. Taxiway Alpha 1 closed. Observe gear down operation procedure on final. Wind 270 degrees 4 knots. Visibility 6 kilometers.
Putri 1000 feet cumulus. Temperature 15. Dew point 14. QNH 1017 hectopascals. Tree 005 inches. Advise you have information, Charlie. Now Litra International Airport information, Charlie. 2100. ILS Zulu runway 34 right approach. Landing runway 34 right. Departure runway 34 left. Departure frequency 124.2. Taxiway Alpha 1 closed. Observe gear down operation procedure on final. Wind to 70 degrees 4 knots. Visibility 6 kilometers. Few 3,000 feet cumulus. Temperature 15. Dew point 14. QNH 1017 hectopascals. Tree 005 inches. Advise you have information, Charlie. Now Litra International Airport information, Charlie. 2100. ILS Zulu runway 34 right approach. Landing runway 34 right. Departure runway 34 left. Departure frequency 124.2. Taxiway Alpha 1 closed. Observe gear down operation procedure on final. Wind to 70 degrees 4 knots. Visibility 6 kilometers. Few 3,000 feet cumulus. Temperature 15. Dew point 14. QNH 1017 hectopascals. Tree 005 inches. Advise you have information, Charlie. Now Litra International Airport information, Charlie. 2100. ILS Zulu runway 34 right approach. Landing runway 34 right. Departure runway 34 left. Departure frequency 124.2. Taxiway Alpha 1 closed. Observe gear down operation procedure on final. Wind to 70 degrees 4 knots. Visibility 6 kilometers. Few 3,000 feet cumulus. Temperature 15. Dew point 14. QNH 1017 hectopascals. Tree 005 inches. Advise you have information, Charlie. Now Litra International Airport information, Charlie. 2100. ILS Zulu runway 34 right approach. Landing runway 34 right. Departure runway 34 left. Departure frequency 124.2. Taxiway Alpha 1 closed. Observe gear down operation procedure on final. Wind to 70 degrees 4 knots. Visibility 6 kilometers. Few 3,000 feet cumulus. Temperature 15. Dew point 14. QNH 1017 hectopascals. Tree 005 inches. Advise you have information, Charlie. Now Litra International Airport information, Delta 2130. ILS Zulu runway 34 right approach. Landing runway 34 right. Departure runway 34 left. Departure frequency 124.2. Taxiway Alpha 1 closed. Observe gear down operation procedure on final. Wind 290 degrees 4 knots. Direction variable between 250 and 330 degrees. Visibility 10 kilometers. Few 3,000 feet cumulus. Temperature 17. Dew point 14. QNH 1017 hectopascals. Tree 005 inches. Advise you have information, Delta. Now Litra International Airport information, Delta. 2130. ILS Zulu runway 34 right approach. Landing runway 34 right. Departure runway 34 left. Departure frequency 124.2.
Taxiway Alpha 1 closed. Observe gear down operation procedure on final. Wind 290 degrees 4 knots. Direction variable between 250 and 330 degrees. Visibility 10 kilometers. Few 3,000 feet cumulus. Temperature 17. Dew point 14. QNH 1017 hectopascals. 3005 inches. Advise you have information delta. Nalitra International Airport information delta. 2130. ILS Zulu runway 34 right approach. Landing runway 34 right. Departure runway 34 left. Departure frequency 124.2. Taxiway Alpha 1 closed. Observe gear down operation procedure on final. Wind 290 degrees 4 knots. Direction variable between 250 and 330 degrees. Visibility 10 kilometers. Few 3,000 feet cumulus. Temperature 17. Dew point 14. QNH 1017 hectopascals. 3005 inches. Advise you have information delta. Nalitra International Airport information delta. 2130. ILS Zulu runway 34 right approach. Landing runway 34 right. Departure runway 34 left. Departure frequency 124.2. Taxiway Alpha 1 closed. Observe gear down operation procedure on final. Wind 290 degrees 4 knots. Direction variable between 250 and 330 degrees. Visibility 10 kilometers. Few 3,000 feet cumulus. Temperature 17. Dew point 14. QNH 1017 hectopascals. 3005 inches. Advise you have information delta. Nalitra International Airport information delta. 2130. ILS Zulu runway 34 right approach. Landing runway 34 right. Departure runway 34 left. Departure frequency 124.2. Taxiway Alpha 1 closed. Observe gear down operation procedure on final. Wind 290 degrees 4 knots. Direction variable between 250 and 330 degrees. Visibility 10 kilometers. Few 3,000 feet cumulus. Temperature 17. Dew point 14. QNH 1017 hectopascals. 3005 inches. Advise you have information delta. Nalitra International Airport information delta. 2130. ILS Zulu runway 34 right approach. Landing runway 34 right. Departure runway 34 left. Departure frequency 124.2. Taxiway Alpha 1 closed. Observe gear down operation procedure on final. Wind 290 degrees 4 knots. Direction variable between 250 and 330 degrees. Visibility 10 kilometers. Few 3,000 feet cumulus. Temperature 17. Dew point 14. QNH 1017 hectopascals. 3005 inches. Advise you have information delta. Nalitra International Airport information delta. 2130. ILS Zulu runway 34 right approach. Landing runway 34 right. Departure runway 34 left. Departure frequency 124.2. Taxiway Alpha 1 closed. Observe gear down operation procedure on final. Wind 290 degrees 4 knots. Direction variable between 250 and 330 degrees. Visibility 10 kilometers. Few 3,000 feet cumulus. Temperature 17. Dew point 14.
QNH1017 hectopascals, 3005 inches. Advise you have information delta. Nalitra International Airport information delta. 2130. ILS Zulu runway 34 right approach. Landing runway 34 right. Departure runway 34 left. Departure frequency 124.2. Taxiway Alpha 1 closed. Observe gear down operation procedure on final. Wind 290 degrees 4 knots. Direction variable between 250 and 330 degrees. Visibility 10 kilometers. Few 3,000 feet cumulus. Temperature 17. Dew point 14. QNH1017 hectopascals. 3005 inches. Advise you have information delta. Nalitra International Airport information delta. 2130. ILS Zulu runway 34 right approach. Landing runway 34 right. Departure runway 34 left. Departure frequency 124.2. Taxiway Alpha 1 closed. Observe gear down operation procedure on final. Wind 290 degrees 4 knots. Direction variable between 250 and 330 degrees. Visibility 10 kilometers. Few 3,000 feet cumulus. Temperature 17. Dew point 14. QNH1017 hectopascals. 3005 inches. Advise you have information delta. Nalitra International Airport information delta. 2130. ILS Zulu runway 34 right approach. Landing runway 34 right. Departure runway 34 left. Departure frequency 124.2. Taxiway Alpha 1 closed. Observe gear down operation procedure on final. Wind 290 degrees 4 knots. Direction variable between 250 and 330 degrees. Visibility 10 kilometers. Few 3,000 feet cumulus. Temperature 17. Dew point 14. QNH1017 hectopascals. 3005 inches. Advise you have information delta. Nalitra International Airport information delta. 2130. ILS Zulu runway 34 right approach. Landing runway 34 right. Departure runway 34 left. Departure frequency 124.2. Taxiway Alpha 1 closed. Observe gear down operation procedure on final. Wind 290 degrees 4 knots. Direction variable between 250 and 330 degrees. Visibility 10 kilometers. Few 3,000 feet cumulus. Temperature 17. Dew point 14. QNH1017 hectopascals. 3005 inches. Advise you have information delta. Nalitra International Airport information delta. 2130. ILS Zulu runway 34 right approach. Landing runway 34 right. Departure runway 34 left. Departure frequency 124.2. Taxiway Alpha 1 closed. Observe gear down operation procedure on final. Wind 290 degrees 4 knots. Direction variable between 250 and 330 degrees. Visibility 10 kilometers. Few 3,000 feet cumulus. Temperature 17. Dew point 14. QNH1017 hectopascals. 3005 inches. Advise you have information delta. Nalitra International Airport information delta. 2130. ILS Zulu runway 34 right approach. Landing runway 34 right.
Departure runway 34 left. Departure frequency 124.2. Taxiway Alpha 1 closed. Observe gear down operation procedure on final. Wind 290 degrees 4 knots. Direction variable between 250 and 330 degrees. Visibility 10 kilometers. Few 3,000 feet cumulus. Temperature 17. Dew point 14. QNH 1017 hectopascals. 3005 inches. Advise you have information delta. Nalita International Airport information delta. 2130. ILS Zulu runway 34 right approach. Landing runway 34 right. Departure runway 34 left. Departure frequency 124.2. Taxiway Alpha 1 closed. Observe gear down operation procedure on final. Wind 290 degrees 4 knots. Direction variable between 250 and 330 degrees. Visibility 10 kilometers. Few 3,000 feet cumulus. Temperature 17. Dew point 14. QNH 1017 hectopascals. 3005 inches. Advise you have information delta. Nalita International Airport information delta. 2130. ILS Zulu runway 34 right approach. Landing runway 34 right. Departure runway 34 left. Departure frequency 124.2. Taxiway Alpha 1 closed. Observe gear down operation procedure on final. Wind 290 degrees 4 knots. Direction variable between 250 and 330 degrees. Visibility 10 kilometers. Few 3,000 feet cumulus. Temperature 17. Dew point 14. QNH 1017 hectopascals. 3005 inches. Advise you have information delta. Nalita International Airport information delta. 2130. ILS Zulu runway 34 right approach. Landing runway 34 right. Departure runway 34 left. Departure frequency 124.2. Taxiway Alpha 1 closed. Observe gear down operation procedure on final. Wind 290 degrees 4 knots. Direction variable between 250 and 330 degrees. Visibility 10 kilometers. Few 3,000 feet cumulus. Temperature 17. Dew point 14. QNH 1017 hectopascals. 3005 inches. Advise you have information delta. Nalita International Airport information delta. 2130. ILS Zulu runway 34 right approach. Landing runway 34 right. Departure runway 34 left. Departure frequency 124.2. Taxiway Alpha 1 closed. Observe gear down operation procedure on final. Wind 290 degrees 4 knots. Direction variable between 250 and 330 degrees. Visibility 10 kilometers. Few 3,000 feet cumulus. Temperature 17. Dew point 14. QNH 1017 hectopascals. 3005 inches. Advise you have information delta. Nalita International Airport information delta. 2130. ILS Zulu runway 34 right approach. Landing runway 34 right. Departure runway 34 left. Departure frequency 124.2. Taxiway Alpha 1 closed. Observe gear down operation procedure on final. Wind 290 degrees 4 knots. Direction variable between 250 and 330 degrees.
Visibility 10 kilometers. Few tree 1,000 feet cumulus. Temperature 17. Dew point 14. QNH 1017 hectopascals. Tree 005 inches. Advise you have information delta. Nalita International Airport information delta. 2130. ILS Zulu runway 34 right approach. Landing runway 34 right. Departure runway 34 left. Departure frequency 124.2. Taxiway Alpha 1 closed. Observe gear down operation procedure on final. Wind 290 degrees 4 knots. Direction variable between 250 and 330 degrees. Visibility 10 kilometers. Few tree 1,000 feet cumulus. Temperature 17. Dew point 14. QNH 1017 hectopascals. Tree 005 inches. Advise you have information delta. Nalita International Airport information delta. 2130. ILS Zulu runway 34 right approach. Landing runway 34 right. Departure runway 34 left. Departure frequency 124.2. Taxiway Alpha 1 closed. Observe gear down operation procedure on final. Wind 290 degrees 4 knots. Direction variable between 250 and 330 degrees. Visibility 10 kilometers. Few tree 1,000 feet cumulus. Temperature 17. Dew point 14. QNH 1017 hectopascals. Tree 005 inches. Advise you have information delta. Nalita International Airport information delta. 2130. ILS Zulu runway 34 right approach. Landing runway 34 right. Departure runway 34 left. Departure frequency 124.2. Taxiway Alpha 1 closed. Observe gear down operation procedure on final. Wind 290 degrees 4 knots. Direction variable between 250 and 330 degrees. Visibility 10 kilometers. Few tree 1,000 feet cumulus. Temperature 17. Dew point 14. QNH 1017 hectopascals. Tree 005 inches. Advise you have information delta. Nalita International Airport information delta. 2130. ILS Zulu runway 34 right approach. Landing runway 34 right. Departure runway 34 left. Departure frequency 124.2. Taxiway Alpha 1 closed. Observe gear down operation procedure on final. Wind 290 degrees 4 knots. Direction variable between 250 and 330 degrees. Visibility 10 kilometers. Few tree 1,000 feet cumulus. Temperature 17. Dew point 14. QNH 1017 hectopascals. Tree 005 inches. Advise you have information delta. Nalita International Airport information delta. 2130. ILS Zulu runway 34 right approach. Landing runway 34 right. Departure runway 34 left. Departure frequency 124.2. Taxiway Alpha 1 closed. Observe gear down operation procedure on final. Wind 290 degrees 4 knots. Direction variable between 250 and 330 degrees. Visibility 10 kilometers. Few tree 1,000 feet cumulus. Temperature 17. Dew point 14. QNH 1017 hectopascals. Tree 005 inches. Advise you have information delta. Nalita International Airport information delta.
21230. Ayala Zulu runway 34 right approach. Landing runway 34 right. Departure runway 34 left. Departure frequency 124.2. Taxiway Alpha 1 closed. Observe gear down operation procedure on final. Wind 290 degrees 4 knots. Direction variable between 250 and 330 degrees. Visibility 10 kilometers. Few 3,000 feet cumulus. Temperature 17. Dew point 14. QNH 1017 hectopascals. 3005 inches. Advise you have information delta. Nalitra International Airport information delta. 2130. ILS Zulu runway 34 right approach. Landing runway 34 right. Departure runway 34 left. Departure frequency 124.2. Taxiway Alpha 1 closed. Observe gear down operation procedure on final. Wind 290 degrees 4 knots. Direction variable between 250 and 330 degrees. Visibility 10 kilometers. Few 3,000 feet cumulus. Temperature 17. Dew point 14. QNH 1017 hectopascals. 3005 inches. Advise you have information delta. Nalitra International Airport information delta. 2130. ILS Zulu runway 34 right approach. Landing runway 34 right. Departure runway 34 left. Departure frequency 124.2. Taxiway Alpha 1 closed. Observe gear down operation procedure on final. Wind 290 degrees 4 knots. Direction variable between 250 and 330 degrees. Visibility 10 kilometers. Few 3,000 feet cumulus. Temperature 17. Dew point 14. QNH 1017 hectopascals. 3005 inches. Advise you have information delta. Nalitra International Airport information delta. 2130. ILS Zulu runway 34 right approach. Landing runway 34 right. Departure runway 34 left. Departure frequency 124.2. Taxiway Alpha 1 closed. Observe gear down operation procedure on final. Wind 290 degrees 4 knots. Direction variable between 250 and 330 degrees. Visibility 10 kilometers. Few 3,000 feet cumulus. Temperature 17. Dew point 14. QNH 1017 hectopascals. 3005 inches. Advise you have information delta. Nalitra International Airport information delta. 2130. ILS Zulu runway 34 right approach. Landing runway 34 right. Departure runway 34 left. Departure frequency 124.2. Taxiway Alpha 1 closed. Observe gear down operation procedure on final. Wind 290 degrees 4 knots. Direction variable between 250 and 330 degrees. Visibility 10 kilometers. Few 3,000 feet cumulus. Temperature 17. Dew point 14. QNH 1017 hectopascals. 3005 inches. Advise you have information delta. Nalitra International Airport information delta. 2130. ILS Zulu runway 34 right approach. Landing runway 34 right. Departure runway 34 left. Departure frequency 124.2. Taxiway Alpha 1 closed. Observe gear down operation procedure on final.
Wind 290 degrees 4 knots. Direction variable between 250 and 330 degrees. Visibility 10 kilometers. Few tree 1,000 feet cumulus. Temperature 17. Dew point 14. QNH 1017 hectopascals. Tree 005 inches. Advise you have information delta. Nalita International Airport information delta. 2130. ILS Zulu runway 34 right approach. Landing runway 34 right. Departure runway 34 left. Departure frequency 124.2. Taxiway Alpha 1 closed. Observe gear down operation procedure on final. Wind 290 degrees 4 knots. Direction variable between 250 and 330 degrees. Visibility 10 kilometers. Few tree 1,000 feet cumulus. Temperature 17. Dew point 14. QNH 1017 hectopascals. Tree 005 inches. Advise you have information delta. Nalita International Airport information delta. 2130. ILS Zulu runway 34 right approach. Landing runway 34 right. Departure runway 34 left. Departure frequency 124.2. Taxiway Alpha 1 closed. Observe gear down operation procedure on final. Wind 290 degrees 4 knots. Direction variable between 250 and 330 degrees. Visibility 10 kilometers. Few tree 1,000 feet cumulus. Temperature 17. Dew point 14. QNH 1017 hectopascals. Tree 005 inches. Advise you have information delta. Nalita International Airport information delta. 2130. ILS Zulu runway 34 right approach. Landing runway 34 right. Departure runway 34 left. Departure frequency 124.2. Taxiway Alpha 1 closed. Observe gear down operation procedure on final. Wind 290 degrees 4 knots. Direction variable between 250 and 330 degrees. Visibility 10 kilometers. Few tree 1,000 feet cumulus. Temperature 17. Dew point 14. QNH 1017 hectopascals. Tree 005 inches. Advise you have information delta. Nalita International Airport information echo. 2200. ILS Zulu runway 34 right approach. Landing runway 34 right. Departure runway 34 left. Departure frequency 124.2. Taxiway Alpha 1 closed. Observe gear down operation procedure on final. Wind 330 degrees 4 knots. Direction variable between 280 and 010 degrees. Visibility 15 kilometers. Few tree 1,000 feet cumulus. Temperature 19. Dew point 14. QNH 1017 hectopascals. Tree 006 inches. Advise you have information echo. Nalita International Airport information echo. 2200. ILS Zulu runway 34 right approach. Landing runway 34 right. Departure runway 34 left. Departure frequency 124.2. Taxiway Alpha 1 closed. Observe gear down operation procedure on final. Wind 330 degrees 4 knots. Direction variable between 280 and 010 degrees. Visibility 15 kilometers. Few tree 1,000 feet cumulus. Temperature 19. Dew point 14. QNH 101.

4 knots. Direction variable between 280 and 010 degrees. Visibility 15 kilometers. Few tree 1,000 feet cumulus. Temperature 19. Dew point 14. QNH 1017 hectopascals. Tree 006 inches. Advise you have information echo. Now Litra International Airport information echo. 2200. ILS Zulu runway 34 right approach. Landing runway 34 right. Departure runway 34 left. Departure frequency 124.2. Taxiway Alpha 1 closed. Observe gear down operation procedure on final. Wind tree 30 degrees 4 knots. Direction variable between 280 and 010 degrees. Visibility 15 kilometers. Few tree 1,000 feet cumulus. Temperature 19. Dew point 14. QNH 1017 hectopascals. Tree 006 inches. Advise you have information echo. Now Litra International Airport information echo. 2200. ILS Zulu runway 34 right approach. Landing runway 34 right. Departure runway 34 left. Departure frequency 124.2. Taxiway Alpha 1 closed. Observe gear down operation procedure on final. Wind tree 30 degrees 4 knots. Direction variable between 280 and 010 degrees. Visibility 15 kilometers. Few tree 1,000 feet cumulus. Temperature 19. Dew point 14. QNH 1017 hectopascals. 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ILS Zulu runway 34 right approach. Landing runway 34 right. Departure runway 34 left. Departure frequency 124.2. 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Observe gear down operation procedure on final. Wind tree 30 degrees 4 knots. Direction variable between 280 and 010 degrees. Visibility 15 kilometers. Few tree 1,000 feet cumulus. Temperature 19. Dew point 14. QNH 1017 hectopascals. 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ILS Zulu runway 34 right approach. Landing runway 34 right. Departure runway 34 left. 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Taxiway Alpha 1 closed. Observe gear down operation procedure on final. Wind tree 30 degrees 4 knots. Direction variable between 280 and 010 degrees. Visibility 15 kilometers. Few tree 1,000 feet cumulus. Temperature 19. Dew point 14. QNH 1017 hectopascals. Tree 006 inches. Advise you have information echo. Now Litra International Airport information echo. 2200. ILS Zulu runway 34 right approach. Landing runway 34 right. Departure runway 34 left. Departure frequency 124.2. Taxiway Alpha 1 closed. Observe gear down operation procedure on final. Wind tree 30 degrees 4 knots. Direction variable between 280 and 010 degrees. Visibility 15 kilometers. Few tree 1,000 feet cumulus. Temperature 19. Dew point 14. QNH 1017 hectopascals. Tree 006 inches.
Advise you have information echo. Nalitra International Airport information echo. 2200. ILS Zulu runway 34 right approach. Landing runway 34 right. Departure runway 34 left. Departure frequency 124.2. Taxiway Alpha 1 closed. Observe gear down operation procedure on final. Wind 330 degrees 4 knots. Direction variable between 280 and 010 degrees. Visibility 15 kilometers. View 3000 feet cumulus. Temperature 19. Dew point 14. QNH 1017 hectopascals. 3006 inches. Advise you have information echo. Nalitra International Airport information echo. 2200. ILS Zulu runway 34 right approach. Landing runway 34 right. Departure runway 34 left. Departure frequency 124.2. Taxiway Alpha 1 closed. Observe gear down operation procedure on final. Wind 330 degrees 4 knots. Direction variable between 280 and 010 degrees. Visibility 15 kilometers. View 3000 feet cumulus. Temperature 19. Dew point 14. QNH 1017 hectopascals. 3006 inches. Advise you have information echo. Nalitra International Airport information echo. 2200. ILS Zulu runway 34 right approach. Landing runway 34 right. Departure runway 34 left. Departure frequency 124.2. Taxiway Alpha 1 closed. Observe gear down operation procedure on final. Wind 330 degrees 4 knots. Direction variable between 280 and 010 degrees. Visibility 15 kilometers. View 3000 feet cumulus. Temperature 19. Dew point 14. QNH 1017 hectopascals. 3006 inches. Advise you have information echo. Nalitra International Airport information echo. 2200. ILS Zulu runway 34 right approach. Landing runway 34 right. Departure runway 34 left. Departure frequency 124.2. Taxiway Alpha 1 closed. Observe gear down operation procedure on final. Wind 330 degrees 4 knots. Direction variable between 280 and 010 degrees. Visibility 15 kilometers. View 3000 feet cumulus. Temperature 19. Dew point 14. QNH 1017 hectopascals. 3006 inches. Advise you have information echo. Nalitra International Airport information echo. 2200. ILS Zulu runway 34 right approach. Landing runway 34 right. Departure runway 34 left. Departure frequency 124.2. Taxiway Alpha 1 closed. Observe gear down operation procedure on final. Wind 330 degrees 4 knots. Direction variable between 280 and 010 degrees. Visibility 15 kilometers. View 3000 feet cumulus. Temperature 19. Dew point 14. QNH 1017 hectopascals. 3006 inches. Advise you have information echo. Nalitra International Airport information echo. 2200. ILS Zulu runway 34 right approach. Landing runway 34 right. Departure runway 34 left. Departure frequency 124.2.
Taxiway Alpha 1 closed. Observe gear down operation procedure on final. Wind 330 degrees 4 knots. Direction variable between 280 and 010 degrees. Visibility 15 kilometers. View 3000 feet cumulus. Temperature 19. Dew point 14. QNH 1017 hectopascals. 3006 inches. Advise you have information echo. Nalitra International Airport information echo. 2200. ILS Zulu runway 34 right approach. Landing runway 34 right. Departure runway 34 left. Departure frequency 124.2. Taxiway Alpha 1 closed. Observe gear down operation procedure on final. Wind 330 degrees 4 knots. Direction variable between 280 and 010 degrees. Visibility 15 kilometers. View 3000 feet cumulus. Temperature 19. Dew point 14. QNH 1017 hectopascals. 3006 inches. Advise you have information echo. Nalitra International Airport information echo. 2200. ILS Zulu runway 34 right approach. Landing runway 34 right. Departure runway 34 left. Departure frequency 124.2. Taxiway Alpha 1 closed. Observe gear down operation procedure on final. Wind 330 degrees 4 knots. Direction variable between 280 and 010 degrees. Visibility 15 kilometers. View 3000 feet cumulus. Temperature 19. Dew point 14. QNH 1017 hectopascals. 3006 inches. Advise you have information echo. Nalitra International Airport information echo. 2200. ILS Zulu runway 34 right approach. Landing runway 34 right. Departure runway 34 left. Departure frequency 124.2. Taxiway Alpha 1 closed. Observe gear down operation procedure on final. Wind 330 degrees 4 knots. Direction variable between 280 and 010 degrees. Visibility 15 kilometers. View 3000 feet cumulus. Temperature 19. Dew point 14. QNH 1017 hectopascals. 3006 inches. Advise you have information echo. Nalitra International Airport information echo. 2200. ILS Zulu runway 34 right approach. Landing runway 34 right. Departure runway 34 left. Departure frequency 124.2. Taxiway Alpha 1 closed. Observe gear down operation procedure on final. Wind 330 degrees 4 knots. Direction variable between 280 and 010 degrees. Visibility 15 kilometers. View 3000 feet cumulus. Temperature 19. Dew point 14. QNH 1017 hectopascals. 3006 inches. Advise you have information echo. Nalitra International Airport information echo. 2200. ILS Zulu runway 34 right approach. Landing runway 34 right. Departure runway 34 left. Departure frequency 124.2. Taxiway Alpha 1 closed. Observe gear down operation procedure on final. Wind 330 degrees 4 knots. Direction variable between 280 and 010 degrees. Visibility 15 kilometers. View 3000 feet cumulus. Temperature 19. Dew point 14.
QNH1017 hectopascals, tree 006 inches. Advise you have information echo. Nalita International Airport information echo. 2200. ILS Zulu runway 34 right approach. Landing runway 34 right. Departure runway 34 left. Departure frequency 124.2. Taxiway Alpha 1 closed. Observe gear down operation procedure on final. Wind tree 30 degrees 4 knots. Direction variable between 280 and 010 degrees. Visibility 15 kilometers. Few tree 1000 feet cumulus. Temperature 19. Dew point 14. QNH1017 hectopascals. Tree 006 inches. Advise you have information echo. Nalita International Airport information echo. 2200. ILS Zulu runway 34 right approach. Landing runway 34 right. Departure runway 34 left. Departure frequency 124.2. Taxiway Alpha 1 closed. Observe gear down operation procedure on final. Wind tree 30 degrees 4 knots. Direction variable between 280 and 010 degrees. Visibility 15 kilometers. Few tree 1000 feet cumulus. Temperature 19. Dew point 14. QNH1017 hectopascals. Tree 006 inches. Advise you have information echo. Nalita International Airport information echo. 2200. ILS Zulu runway 34 right approach. Landing runway 34 right. Departure runway 34 left. Departure frequency 124.2. Taxiway Alpha 1 closed. Observe gear down operation procedure on final. Wind tree 30 degrees 4 knots. Direction variable between 280 and 010 degrees. Visibility 15 kilometers. Few tree 1000 feet cumulus. Temperature 19. Dew point 14. QNH1017 hectopascals. Tree 006 inches. Advise you have information echo. Nalita International Airport information echo. 2200. ILS Zulu runway 34 right approach. Landing runway 34 right. Departure runway 34 left. Departure frequency 124.2. Taxiway Alpha 1 closed. Observe gear down operation procedure on final. Wind tree 30 degrees 4 knots. Direction variable between 280 and 010 degrees. Visibility 15 kilometers. Few tree 1000 feet cumulus. Temperature 19. Dew point 14. QNH1017 hectopascals. Tree 006 inches. Advise you have information echo. Nalita International Airport information echo. 2200. ILS Zulu runway 34 right approach. Landing runway 34 right. Departure runway 34 left. Departure frequency 124.2. Taxiway Alpha 1 closed. Observe gear down operation procedure on final. Wind tree 30 degrees 4 knots. Direction variable between 280 and 010 degrees. Visibility 15 kilometers. Few tree 1000 feet cumulus. Temperature 19. Dew point 14. QNH1017 hectopascals. Tree 006 inches. Advise you have information echo. Nalita International Airport information echo. 2200. ILS Zulu runway 34 right approach. Landing runway 34 right.
Departure runway 34 left. Departure frequency 124.2. Taxiway Alpha 1 closed. Observe gear down operation procedure on final. Wind 330 degrees 4 knots. Direction variable between 280 and 010 degrees. Visibility 15 kilometers. View 3,000 feet cumulus. Temperature 19. Dew point 14. QNH 1017 hectopascals. 3006 inches. Advise you have information echo. Now Litra International Airport information echo. 2200. ILS Zulu runway 34 right approach. Landing runway 34 right. Departure runway 34 left. Departure frequency 124.2. Taxiway Alpha 1 closed. Observe gear down operation procedure on final. Wind 330 degrees 4 knots. Direction variable between 280 and 010 degrees. Visibility 15 kilometers. View 3,000 feet cumulus. Temperature 19. Dew point 14. QNH 1017 hectopascals. 3006 inches. Advise you have information echo. Now Litra International Airport information echo. 2200. ILS Zulu runway 34 right approach. Landing runway 34 right. Departure runway 34 left. Departure frequency 124.2. Taxiway Alpha 1 closed. Observe gear down operation procedure on final. Wind 330 degrees 4 knots. Direction variable between 280 and 010 degrees. Visibility 15 kilometers. View 3,000 feet cumulus. Temperature 19. Dew point 14. QNH 1017 hectopascals. 3006 inches. Advise you have information echo. Now Litra International Airport information echo. 2200. ILS Zulu runway 34 right approach. Landing runway 34 right. Departure runway 34 left. Departure frequency 124.2. Taxiway Alpha 1 closed. Observe gear down operation procedure on final. Wind 330 degrees 4 knots. Direction variable between 280 and 010 degrees. Visibility 15 kilometers. View 3,000 feet cumulus. Temperature 19. Dew point 14. QNH 1017 hectopascals. 3006 inches. Advise you have information echo. Now Litra International Airport information echo. 2200. ILS Zulu runway 34 right approach. Landing runway 34 right. Departure runway 34 left. Departure frequency 124.2. Taxiway Alpha 1 closed. Observe gear down operation procedure on final. Wind 330 degrees 4 knots. Direction variable between 280 and 010 degrees. Visibility 15 kilometers. View 3,000 feet cumulus. Temperature 19. Dew point 14. QNH 1017 hectopascals. 3006 inches. Advise you have information echo. Now Litra International Airport information echo. 2200. ILS Zulu runway 34 right approach. Landing runway 34 right. Departure runway 34 left. Departure frequency 124.2. Taxiway Alpha 1 closed. Observe gear down operation procedure on final. Wind 330 degrees 4 knots. Direction variable between 280 and 010 degrees.
Visibility 15 kilometers. Few tree 1,000 feet cumulus. Temperature 19. 2.14. QNH 1017 hectopascals. Tree 006 inches. Advise you have information echo. Nalitra International Airport information echo. 2200. ILS Zulu runway 34 right approach. Landing runway 34 right. Departure runway 34 left. Departure frequency 124.2. Taxiway Alpha 1 closed. Observe gear down operation procedure on final. Wind tree 30 degrees 4 knots. Direction variable between 280 and 010 degrees. Visibility 15 kilometers. Few tree 1,000 feet cumulus. Temperature 19. 2.14. QNH 1017 hectopascals. Tree 006 inches. Advise you have information echo. Nalitra International Airport information echo. 2200. ILS Zulu runway 34 right approach. Landing runway 34 right. Departure runway 34 left. Departure frequency 124.2. Taxiway Alpha 1 closed. Observe gear down operation procedure on final. Wind tree 30 degrees 4 knots. Direction variable between 280 and 010 degrees. Visibility 15 kilometers. Few tree 1,000 feet cumulus. Temperature 19. 2.14. QNH 1017 hectopascals. Tree 006 inches. Advise you have information echo. Nalitra International Airport information echo. 2200. ILS Zulu runway 34 right approach. Landing runway 34 right. Departure runway 34 left. Departure frequency 124.2. Taxiway Alpha 1 closed. Observe gear down operation procedure on final. Wind tree 30 degrees 4 knots. Direction variable between 280 and 010 degrees. Visibility 15 kilometers. Few tree 1,000 feet cumulus. Temperature 19. 2.14. QNH 1017 hectopascals. Tree 006 inches. Advise you have information echo. Nalitra International Airport information Foxtrot. 2230. ILS Zulu runway 34 right approach. Landing runway 34 right. Departure runway 34 left. Departure frequency 124.2. Taxiway Alpha 1 closed. Observe gear down operation procedure on final. Wind tree 30 degrees 5 knots. Visibility 15 kilometers. Few tree 1,000 feet cumulus. Temperature 21. 2.14. QNH 1017 hectopascals. Tree 006 inches. Advise you have information Foxtrot. Nalitra International Airport information Foxtrot. 2230. ILS Zulu runway 34 right approach. Landing runway 34 right. Departure runway 34 left. Departure frequency 124.2. Taxiway Alpha 1 closed. Observe gear down operation procedure on final. Wind tree 30 degrees 5 knots. Visibility 15 kilometers. Few tree 1,000 feet cumulus. Temperature 21. 2.14. QNH 1017 hectopascals. Tree 006 inches. Advise you have information Foxtrot. 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ILS Zulu runway 34 right approach.
landing runway 34 right. Departure runway 34 left. Departure frequency 124.2. Taxiway Alpha 1 closed. Observe gear down operation procedure on final. Wind 330 degrees 5 knots. Visibility 15 kilometers. View 3,000 feet cumulus. Temperature 21. Dew point 14. QNH 1017 hectopascals. 3006 inches. Advise you have information Foxtrot. Nalitra International Airport information Foxtrot. 2230. ILS Zulu runway 34 right approach. Landing runway 34 right. Departure runway 34 left. Departure frequency 124.2. Taxiway Alpha 1 closed. Observe gear down operation procedure on final. Wind 330 degrees 5 knots. Visibility 15 kilometers. View 3,000 feet cumulus. Temperature 21. Dew point 14. QNH 1017 hectopascals. 3006 inches. Advise you have information Foxtrot. Nalitra International Airport information Foxtrot. 2230. ILS Zulu runway 34 right approach. Landing runway 34 right. Departure runway 34 left. Departure frequency 124.2. Taxiway Alpha 1 closed. Observe gear down operation procedure on final. Wind 330 degrees 5 knots. Visibility 15 kilometers. View 3,000 feet cumulus. Temperature 21. Dew point 14. QNH 1017 hectopascals. 3006 inches. Advise you have information Foxtrot. Nalitra International Airport information Foxtrot. 2230. ILS Zulu runway 34 right approach. Landing runway 34 right. Departure runway 34 left. Departure frequency 124.2. Taxiway Alpha 1 closed. Observe gear down operation procedure on final. Wind 330 degrees 5 knots. Visibility 15 kilometers. View 3,000 feet cumulus. Temperature 21. Dew point 14. QNH 1017 hectopascals. 3006 inches. Advise you have information Foxtrot. Nalitra International Airport information Foxtrot. 2230. ILS Zulu runway 34 right approach. Landing runway 34 right. Departure runway 34 left. Departure frequency 124.2. Taxiway Alpha 1 closed. Observe gear down operation procedure on final. Wind 330 degrees 5 knots. Visibility 15 kilometers. View 3,000 feet cumulus. Temperature 21. Dew point 14. QNH 1017 hectopascals. 3006 inches. Advise you have information Foxtrot. Nalitra International Airport information Foxtrot. 2230. ILS Zulu runway 34 right approach. Landing runway 34 right. Departure runway 34 left. Departure frequency 124.2. Taxiway Alpha 1 closed. Observe gear down operation procedure on final. Wind 330 degrees 5 knots. Visibility 15 kilometers. View 3,000 feet cumulus. Temperature 21. Dew point 14. QNH 1017 hectopascals. 3006 inches. Advise you have information Foxtrot.
Nalita International Airport Information Foxtrot 2230 ILS Zulu Runway 34 right approach Landing Runway 34 right Departure Runway 34 left Departure Frequency 124.2 Taxiway Alpha 1 closed Observe gear down operation procedure on final Wind 330 degrees 5 knots Visibility 15 kilometers Few 3000 feet cumulus Temperature 21 Dew point 14 QNH 1017 hectopascals 3006 inches Advise you have information Foxtrot Nalita International Airport Information Foxtrot 2230 ILS Zulu Runway 34 right approach Landing Runway 34 right Departure Runway 34 left Departure Frequency 124.2 Taxiway Alpha 1 closed Observe gear down operation procedure on final Wind 330 degrees 5 knots Visibility 15 kilometers Few 3000 feet cumulus Temperature 21 Dew point 14 QNH 1017 hectopascals 3006 inches Advise you have information Foxtrot Nalita International Airport Information Foxtrot 2230 ILS Zulu Runway 34 right approach Landing Runway 34 right Departure Runway 34 left Departure Frequency 124.2 Taxiway Alpha 1 closed Observe gear down operation procedure on final Wind 330 degrees 5 knots Visibility 15 kilometers Few 3000 feet cumulus Temperature 21 Dew point 14 QNH 1017 hectopascals 3006 inches Advise you have information Foxtrot Nalita International Airport Information Foxtrot 2230 ILS Zulu Runway 34 right approach Landing Runway 34 right Departure Runway 34 left Departure Frequency 124.2 Taxiway Alpha 1 closed Observe gear down operation procedure on final Wind 330 degrees 5 knots Visibility 15 kilometers Few 3000 feet cumulus Temperature 21 Dew point 14 QNH 1017 hectopascals 3006 inches Advise you have information Foxtrot Nalita International Airport Information Foxtrot 2230 ILS Zulu Runway 34 right approach Landing Runway 34 right Departure Runway 34 left Departure Frequency 124.2 Taxiway Alpha 1 closed Observe gear down operation procedure on final Wind 330 degrees 5 knots Visibility 15 kilometers Few 3000 feet cumulus Temperature 21 Dew point 14 QNH 1017 hectopascals 3006 inches Advise you have information Foxtrot Nalita International Airport Information Foxtrot 2230 ILS Zulu Runway 34 right approach Landing Runway 34 right Departure Runway 34 left Departure Frequency 124.2 Taxiway Alpha 1 closed Observe gear down operation procedure on final Wind 330 degrees 5 knots Visibility 15 kilometers Few 3000 feet cumulus Temperature 21 Dew point 14
QNH1017 hectopascals, 3006 inches. Advise you have information Foxtrot. Nalitra International Airport information Foxtrot. 2230. ILS Zulu runway 34 right approach. Landing runway 34 right. Departure runway 34 left. Departure frequency 124.2. Taxiway Alpha 1 closed. Observe gear down operation procedure on final. Wind 330 degrees 5 knots. Visibility 15 kilometers. View 3000 feet cumulus. Temperature 21. Dew point 14. QNH1017 hectopascals. 3006 inches. Advise you have information Foxtrot. Nalitra International Airport information Foxtrot. 2230. ILS Zulu runway 34 right approach. Landing runway 34 right. Departure runway 34 left. Departure frequency 124.2. Taxiway Alpha 1 closed. Observe gear down operation procedure on final. Wind 330 degrees 5 knots. Visibility 15 kilometers. View 3000 feet cumulus. Temperature 21. Dew point 14. QNH1017 hectopascals. 3006 inches. Advise you have information Foxtrot. Nalitra International Airport information Foxtrot. 2230. ILS Zulu runway 34 right approach. Landing runway 34 right. Departure runway 34 left. Departure frequency 124.2. Taxiway Alpha 1 closed. Observe gear down operation procedure on final. Wind 330 degrees 5 knots. Visibility 15 kilometers. View 3000 feet cumulus. Temperature 21. Dew point 14. QNH1017 hectopascals. 3006 inches. Advise you have information Foxtrot. Nalitra International Airport information Foxtrot. 2230. ILS Zulu runway 34 right approach. Landing runway 34 right. Departure runway 34 left. Departure frequency 124.2. Taxiway Alpha 1 closed. Observe gear down operation procedure on final. Wind 330 degrees 5 knots. Visibility 15 kilometers. View 3000 feet cumulus. Temperature 21. Dew point 14. QNH1017 hectopascals. 3006 inches. Advise you have information Foxtrot. Nalitra International Airport information Foxtrot. 2230. ILS Zulu runway 34 right approach. Landing runway 34 right. Departure runway 34 left. Departure frequency 124.2. Taxiway Alpha 1 closed. Observe gear down operation procedure on final. Wind 330 degrees 5 knots. Visibility 15 kilometers. View 3000 feet cumulus. Temperature 21. Dew point 14. QNH1017 hectopascals. 3006 inches. Advise you have information Foxtrot. Nalitra International Airport information Foxtrot. 2230. ILS Zulu runway 34 right approach. Landing runway 34 right. Departure runway 34 left. Departure frequency 124.2. Taxiway Alpha 1 closed. Observe gear down operation procedure on final. Wind 330 degrees 5 knots.
Visibility 15 kilometers. Few tree 1,000 feet cumulus. Temperature 21. Dew point 14. QNH 1017 hectopascals. Tree 006 inches. Advise you have information Foxtrot. Nalita International Airport information Foxtrot. 2230. ILS Zulu runway 34 right approach. Landing runway 34 right. Departure runway 34 left. Departure frequency 124.2. Taxiway Alpha 1 closed. Observe gear down operation procedure on final. Wind tree 30 degrees 5 knots. Visibility 15 kilometers. Few tree 1,000 feet cumulus. Temperature 21. Dew point 14. QNH 1017 hectopascals. Tree 006 inches. Advise you have information Foxtrot. Nalita International Airport information Foxtrot. 2230. ILS Zulu runway 34 right approach. Landing runway 34 right. Departure runway 34 left. Departure frequency 124.2. Taxiway Alpha 1 closed. Observe gear down operation procedure on final. Wind tree 30 degrees 5 knots. Visibility 15 kilometers. Few tree 1,000 feet cumulus. Temperature 21. Dew point 14. QNH 1017 hectopascals. Tree 006 inches. Advise you have information Foxtrot. Nalita International Airport information Foxtrot. 2230. ILS Zulu runway 34 right approach. Landing runway 34 right. Departure runway 34 left. Departure frequency 124.2. Taxiway Alpha 1 closed. Observe gear down operation procedure on final. Wind tree 30 degrees 5 knots. Visibility 15 kilometers. Few tree 1,000 feet cumulus. Temperature 21. Dew point 14. QNH 1017 hectopascals. Tree 006 inches. Advise you have information Foxtrot. Nalita International Airport information Foxtrot. 2230. ILS Zulu runway 34 right approach. Landing runway 34 right. Departure runway 34 left. Departure frequency 124.2. Taxiway Alpha 1 closed. Observe gear down operation procedure on final. Wind tree 30 degrees 5 knots. Visibility 15 kilometers. Few tree 1,000 feet cumulus. Temperature 21. Dew point 14. QNH 1017 hectopascals. Tree 006 inches. Advise you have information Foxtrot. Nalita International Airport information Foxtrot. 2230. ILS Zulu runway 34 right approach. Landing runway 34 right. Departure runway 34 left. Departure frequency 124.2. Taxiway Alpha 1 closed. Observe gear down operation procedure on final. Wind tree 30 degrees 5 knots. Visibility 15 kilometers. Few tree 1,000 feet cumulus. Temperature 21. Dew point 14. QNH 1017 hectopascals. Tree 006 inches. Advise you have information Foxtrot. Nalita International Airport information Foxtrot. 2230. ILS Zulu runway 34 right approach. Landing runway 34 right. Departure runway 34 left. Departure frequency 124.2. Taxiway Alpha 1 closed.
Observe gear down operation procedure on final. Wind 330 degrees 5 knots. Visibility 15 kilometers. View 3,000 feet cumulus. Temperature 21. Dew point 14. QNH 1017 hectopascals. 3006 inches. Advise you have information Foxtrot. Nalita International Airport information Foxtrot. 2230. ILS Zulu runway 34 right approach. Landing runway 34 right. Departure runway 34 left. Departure frequency 124.2. Taxiway Alpha 1 closed. Observe gear down operation procedure on final. Wind 330 degrees 5 knots. Visibility 15 kilometers. View 3,000 feet cumulus. Temperature 21. Dew point 14. QNH 1017 hectopascals. 3006 inches. Advise you have information Foxtrot. Nalita International Airport information Foxtrot. 2230. ILS Zulu runway 34 right approach. Landing runway 34 right. Departure runway 34 left. Departure frequency 124.2. Taxiway Alpha 1 closed. Observe gear down operation procedure on final. Wind 330 degrees 5 knots. Visibility 15 kilometers. View 3,000 feet cumulus. Temperature 21. Dew point 14. QNH 1017 hectopascals. 3006 inches. Advise you have information Foxtrot. Nalita International Airport information Foxtrot. 2230. ILS Zulu runway 34 right approach. Landing runway 34 right. Departure runway 34 left. Departure frequency 124.2. Taxiway Alpha 1 closed. Operation procedure on final. Wind 330 degrees 5 knots. Visibility 15 kilometers. View 3,000 feet cumulus. Temperature 21. Dew point 14. QNH 1017 hectopascals. 3006 inches. Advise you have information Foxtrot. Nalita International Airport information Foxtrot. 2230. ILS Zulu runway 34 right approach. Landing runway 34 right. Departure runway 34 left. Departure frequency 124.2. Taxiway Alpha 1 closed. Observe gear down operation procedure on final. Wind 330 degrees 5 knots. Visibility 15 kilometers. View 3,000 feet cumulus. Temperature 21. Dew point 14. QNH 1017 hectopascals. 3006 inches. Advise you have information Foxtrot. Nalita International Airport information Foxtrot. 2230. ILS Zulu runway 34 right approach. Landing runway 34 right. Departure runway 34 left. Departure frequency 124.2. Taxiway Alpha 1 closed. Observe gear down operation procedure on final. Wind 330 degrees 5 knots. Visibility 15 kilometers. View 3,000 feet cumulus. Temperature 21. Dew point 14. QNH 1017 hectopascals. 3006 inches. Advise you have information Foxtrot. Nalita International Airport information Foxtrot. 2230. ILS Zulu runway 34 right approach. Landing runway 34 right. Departure runway 34 left.
departure frequency 124.2. Taxiway Alpha 1 closed. Observe gear down operation procedure on final. Wind 330 degrees 5 knots. Visibility 15 kilometers. Few 3,000 feet cumulus. Temperature 21. Dew point 14. QNH 1017 hectopascals. 3006 inches. Advise you have information Foxtrot. Nalitra International Airport information Foxtrot. 2230. ILS Zulu runway 34 right approach. Landing runway 34 right. Departure runway 34 left. Departure frequency 124.2. Taxiway Alpha 1 closed. Observe gear down operation procedure on final. Wind 330 degrees 5 knots. Visibility 15 kilometers. Few 3,000 feet cumulus. Temperature 21. Dew point 14. QNH 1017 hectopascals. 3006 inches. 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ILS Zulu runway 34 right approach. Landing runway 34 right. Departure runway 34 left. Departure frequency 124.2. Taxiway Alpha 1 closed. Observe gear down operation procedure on final. Wind 330 degrees 5 knots. Visibility 15 kilometers. 3,000 feet cumulus. Temperature 21. Dew point 14. QNH 1017 hectopascals. 3006 inches. Advise you have information Foxtrot. Nalitra International Airport information Foxtrot. 2230. ILS Zulu runway 34 right approach. Landing runway 34 right. Departure runway 34 left. Departure frequency 124.2. Taxiway Alpha 1 closed. Observe gear down operation procedure on final. Wind 330 degrees 5 knots. Visibility 15 kilometers. Few 3,000 feet cumulus. Temperature 21. Dew point 14. QNH 1017 hectopascals. 3006 inches. 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ILS Zulu runway 34 right approach. Landing runway 34 right. Departure runway 34 left. Departure frequency 124.2. 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Observe gear down operation procedure on final. Wind 360 degrees 6 knots. Direction variable between 330 and 040 degrees. Visibility 20 kilometers. Few 3,000 feet cumulus. Temperature 22. Dew point 14. QNH 1018 hectopascals. 3006 inches. Advise you have information Golf. 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ILS Zulu runway 34 right approach. Landing runway 34 right. Departure runway 34 left. Departure frequency 124.2. Taxiway Alpha 1 closed. Observe gear down operation procedure on final. Wind 360 degrees 6 knots. Direction variable between 330 and 040 degrees. Visibility 20 kilometers. Few 3,000 feet cumulus. Temperature 22. Dew point 14. QNH 1018 hectopascals. 3006 inches. 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

Peachtree 1,000 feet cumulus. Temperature 22, dew point 14. QNH 1018 hectopascals. Tree 006 inches. 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ILS Zulu runway 34 right approach. Landing runway 34 right. Departure runway 34 left. Departure frequency 124.2. 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Observe gear down operation procedure on final. Wind 360 degrees 6 knots. Direction variable between 330 and 040 degrees. Visibility 20 kilometers. Peachtree 1,000 feet cumulus. Temperature 22. Dew point 14. QNH 1018 hectopascals. 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ILS Zulu runway 34 right approach. Landing runway 34 right. Departure runway 34 left. Departure frequency 124.2. Taxiway Alpha 1 closed. Observe gear down operation procedure on final. Wind 360 degrees 6 knots. Direction variable between 330 and 040 degrees. Visibility 20 kilometers. Peachtree 1,000 feet cumulus. Temperature 22. Dew point 14. QNH 1018 hectopascals. Tree 006 inches. 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ILS Zulu runway 34 right approach. Landing runway 34 right. Departure runway 34 left. Departure frequency 124.2. Taxiway Alpha 1 closed. Observe gear down operation procedure on final. Wind 360 degrees 6 knots. Direction variable between 330 and 040 degrees. Visibility 20 kilometers. Peachtree 1,000 feet cumulus. Temperature 22. Dew point 14. QNH 1018 hectopascals. Tree 006 inches. 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ILS Zulu runway 34 right approach. Landing runway 34 right. Departure runway 34 left. Departure frequency 124.2. Taxiway Alpha 1 closed. Observe gear down operation procedure on final. Wind 360 degrees 6 knots. Direction variable between 330 and 040 degrees. Visibility 20 kilometers. Peachtree 1,000 feet cumulus. Temperature 22. Dew point 14. QNH 1018 hectopascals. 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ILS Zulu runway 34 right approach. Landing runway 34 right. Departure runway 34 left. Departure frequency 124.2. 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Observe gear down operation procedure on final. Wind 360 degrees 6 knots. Direction variable between 330 and 040 degrees. Visibility 20 kilometers. Peachtree 1,000 feet cumulus. Temperature 22. Dew point 14. QNH 1018 hectopascals. Tree 006 inches. Advise you have information golf. Nalitra International Airport information golf. To tree 00.